0: Kennedy Tower, helicopter 27 Mike of the GAT for Coney Island route, outbound, westbound, and handoff to Newark Landing, Newark.
1: Helicopter 27 Mike, Kennedy Tower, departures on risk, squawk 0331, cleared outbound as requested. You may cross and wait 31 left, maintain VFR at or below 500 feet.
0: 0331, crossing 31 left, maintain at or below 500 feet.
1: Seabird 37 Juliet Heavy at Hotel, cross 22 right, left turn Bravo, miles for 121.9.
2: Cross 22 right, left Bravo, 1219 in a monitor, Seabird 37 Juliet Heavy.
1: Austrian 7 Kilo Heavy, taxi Juliet, hold short runway, 22 right.
3: Juliet holding short of runway to the right, Austrian 7 Kilo.
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1: November 27 Mike, radar contact 200 feet, altimeter 2985.
0: 2985, 27 Mike.

0: And C7 Mike, I'm showing an area of moderate precipitation approaching the Verrazano Bridge. It appears to be about 7 miles in diameter. It appears to be heading eastbound, slow moving.
1: Copy, we have that precip in sight. We might, if we're able to turn eastbound here, we'll go up and around.
0: Yeah, C7 Mike, if you want to go direct to Statue of Liberty, I'm showing it's lighter precipitation over there, so direct to Statue at this time out of below 1,000 feet.
1: Copy, direct to the Statue out of below 1,000 feet, Mike.
0: Delta 2293, runway 228, clear for takeoff.
2: 228, clear for takeoff, Delta 2293.
0: Scandinavian 916 Heavy, clear to tower, runway 228, line up.
3: Lining up, runway to Stitcher Light, Scandinavian 916 Heavy.
4: Tower Delta 1035, ILS 22 left.
0: Delta 1035, clear to tower, wind 1609, 22 left, clear to land.
4: Clear to land, 22 left, Delta 1035.

0: Scandinavian I-16 heavy, wind 1508, runway 22R, clear takeoff.
1: We are clear for takeoff, runway 22R, Scandinavian I-16 heavy.
0: JetBlue 358, 30 carat, caution my turbulence, traffic left to right downfield, runway 22R, Lapway.
2: 22R, Lapway, JetBlue 358.
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0: Clear.

0: November C7 Mike, I'm showing about three aircraft in the vicinity of the statue indicating 700 feet and below, heights unknown. Leaving the Bravo in about a mile, contact Newark, 127.85.
1: Over to Newark, and we're looking out for that traffic, thank you. C7 Mike.
0: Austrian 7 Kilo Heavy at Juliet Cross, CQ right, left turn Bravo, Mantra 1265.
2: Crossing at Juliet, runway 22 right approved, and then right on Bravo. At 1-1-9-0, Austrian 7 Kilo Heavy.
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0: JetBlue 324, traffic is holding in position, cross speed to right at Golf, right Bravo, monitor 12165.
1: Copy that, clear to cross 22 right, then right turn on Bravo, monitor ground, JetBlue 324.
0: JetBlue 358, contact departure.
2: Departure the PDA.
0: Delta 1035, traffic is holding in position, cross speed to right at Juliet, right Bravo, monitor 12165.
3: Clear to cross 22 right, then right on Bravo, monitor ground on the other side, Delta 1035.

0: Delta 78 Heavy, are we waiting for this other Delta in front of us?
1: Delta 78 Heavy, Kennedy Tower, yep, follow the copy Airbus. That's ground and county to do that.
0: Yeah, they'd already switched us. Nobody told us, so thank you.
1: Alright.
2: Kennedy Tower 641 is at modern request. Coney route for switch over to Newark, landing Newark.
1: 41. 741, Kennedy Tower, departure zone risk. You cleared out of the Broadway airspace via the Creek and Park route. Maintain VFR out of below 1,000 feet. I'll work on the handoff into it.
2: Creek and Park for 641.
3: Direct carrier 4456, 22 left.
1: Direct carrier 4456, Kennedy Tower, wind 1608, 22 left, turn the line.
3: 22 left, clear to land, direct carrier 4456.
1: Jump into the town 04, exit Zulu, cross runway 31 left.
4: Zulu Cross 31 left, up to 10-04.
1: American 2855, wind 1608, 22-8, clear for takeoff.
0: 22 right, clear for takeoff, American 2855.
1: Yeah, for Z44, you have a discrete, so correct?
2: Z41, we got a discrete, yes.
1: Okay, score cap, please.
2: Score discrete.
1: Delta 216 heavy, Kennedy Tower, 22-8, line of way.
5: Delta 216 heavy, line up away, 22-8.
1: Z41, radar contact, 500 feet altimeter, 29-86.
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6: What's our JetBlue 1640, ILS 22 left.
1: JetBlue 1640, Kennedy Tower, wind 1608, 22 left, start line.
6: Clear to land, 22 left, JetBlue 1640.
1: Delta 216 Heavy, runway 22-8, clear for takeoff.
5: Delta 216 Heavy, clear for takeoff, 22-8.
1: American 2855, contact the folks.
0: American 2855.
1: Delta 962, Kennedy Tower, caution white turtles, runway 22-8, line of way.
2: Delta 962, runway 22-right, line of point.

0: Tower Jumper 1532 is 3180 Alpha for the ILS 22 left.
1: Delta 4 Heavy, Kennedy Tower, runway 22 left, start on.
2: Is that clear to land for Delta 4 Heavy?
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1: Zip 41, I just talked to New York, they don't want to take the handoff from you, so they told me to have you score PFR and call Teterboro Tower, please. So squawk PFR, radio services are terminated for Zip 41.
0: All right, squawk and switch for Zip 41. 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
1: JetBlue 1532, Kennedy Tower, following heavy airbus 330, push my turtle, turnway 22 left, wind 1609er, turtle on.
0: 22 left, clear to land, we'll watch out for the heavy JetBlue 1532.
2: And Tower Delta 4 Heavy, confirm clear to land, 22 left.
1: Delta 4 Heavy, clear to land, runway 22 left.
2: Clear to land, 22 left, Delta 4 Heavy, thanks.
1: Brickyard 4456, right Juliet, hold short, 22 right.
4: Juliet, short 22 right, Brickyard 4456.

0: Delta 667, wind 1609, 2-2-8, clear for takeoff.
1: 2-2-8, clear for takeoff, Delta 667.
0: Virgin 46 Kilo V, 30 Tower, runway 2-2-8, line for it.
2: 2-2-8, line for it, Virgin 46 Kilo V.
0: Delta 962, contact departure.
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0: Virgin 46 Kilo, you wind 1509 on runway 23A, clear to take off.
1: To the right, clear to take off, Virgin 46 Kilo.
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2: Have a departure, I'll see you, Delta 667.
0: KLM 646 Heavy, clear to carry, collection mark turtle, runway 23A, runway.
3: Level right, to the right, KLM 646.

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2: 360 departure, Virgin 460 Lobby, go
0: ahead. KLM 646 Heavy, wind 160 at 10, runway 22R, clear for takeoff.
3: Best take to tonight, KLM 646.
0: RKA 996 Heavy, 30 tower, coalition right turbulence, runway 22R, runway.
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1: Hello.
2: Victor Papa Charlie Zulu Sierra, Kennedy Sierra, go ahead.
0: Approaching Prospect Park with Kilo inbound for Modern Aviation for Charlie Zulu Sierra.
2: Victor Papa Charlie Zulu Sierra, Kennedy Sierra, Spoke 0362, clearance of Bravo Airspace, Park Conduit Room, maintain VFR below 1,000 feet, advise landing assured at Modern.
0: 0322 below 1,000, Park Conduit, Charlie Zulu Sierra, welcome.
2: KLM 646 Eddie, contact Fortress.
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2: Victor Papa Charlie Zulu Sierra, radar contact, Kennedy Altimeter 2985.
0: 85 Charlie Zulu Sierra.
2: Arkea 996 Heavy, wind 1609, runway 228, clear for takeoff.
3: Clear for takeoff, this is right, Arkea 996.
2: Qantas 4 Heavy, 30 Sierra, collision with turbulence, runway 228, line void.
5: Qantas 4 Heavy, line up and wait to the right.
6: Charger below, 280, ILS, 22 left, approaching Delta.
2: 280, Kennedy Sierra, number 2, wind 1609, runway 22 up, clear to land. JetBlue 280, 22 up, clear to land.
6: Still up, clear to land, JetBlue 20.
7: Kennedy Tower, good evening, Lock 4 Tango Lima Heavy.
2: Squad 4 Tango Lima Heavy, Kennedy Sierra, number 3, wind 1609, runway 22 up, clear to land.
7: Get to land, number 3, Lock 4 Tango Lima Heavy.
2: And verify runway 22 up, please.
7: To the last 30, 4 Tango Lima Heavy.

0: Tower Jeff Lee 190 is Corvette inbound for 22 right.
1: Arkia 996, have you contact departure?
2: Departure 359, Arkia 996, good night.
1: Jeff Lee 190, you got out of tower, heavy 78, departure part of you, caution white turbulence, turn away 22 right, wind 1609, start of line.
0: 22 right, clear to land, Jeff Lee 190.
1: Kwan is 4 heavy, the wind 1609, runway 22 right, clear for takeoff.
3: I'm at 22 right, clear for takeoff, Kwan is 4 heavy.

0: Kennedy Tower, good evening. JetBlue 58, Rosley, inbound.
1: JetBlue 1004 at Golf, cross 22 right, right Bravo, monitor 1165.
0: Cross 22 right, Golf, right Bravo, monitor 65, 1004.
1: JetBlue 6040 at Hotel, cross 22 right, follow the Delta 76, monitor 0.65.
2: 22 right, follow Delta 76, and 2165, JetBlue 6040.
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1: So, break at 4456 at Juliet, cross 22 right, left turn Bravo, monitor 1265.
4: Alright, cross 22 right at Juliet, Bravo, 2165, break Garrett, 4456.
1: JetBlue 58, Kennedy Tower, following heavy 777, coalition white turbulence, runway 22 left, turn to land.
0: Clear to land, 22 left, JetBlue 58.
5: Air Delta 795 heavy, ILS 22 left.
1: Delta 795 heavy, Kennedy Tower, following airbus 321, wind 160 at 11, runway 22 left, turtle line.
5: Go land 22 left, Delta 795 heavy.
1: JetBlue 1532, follow company, cross 22 right, right Bravo, monitor 0.65.
6: Clear to cross right Bravo, JetBlue 1532.
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1: Charlie Zulu Sierra, Kennedy Windsor 160 at 11, radar service terminated, keep your squawk, strictly came through.
0: Typical Charlie Zulu Sierra.
2: Okay, Tower America,
1: 141
2: Heavy is 4 from Roswell for the ILS 22 left.
1: America 141 Heavy, 30 Tower, wind 160 at 11, runway 22 off, turtle land.
2: Turtle land, 22 left, man.

0: Endeavour 5123, wind 16010, runway 23, clear for takeoff.
1: 23, clear for takeouts there, 5123.
0: JetBlue 1407, 30 tower, runway 23, line of wave.
1: 23, line of wave, JetBlue 1407.

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2: Tower, JetBlue 2018, 3 outside, Roz, the ILS, 22 left.
0: JetBlue 2018, Kennedy Tower, heavy 777, 6 ahead, portion my turbulence, between 160 and 10, runway 22 left, clear to land.
2: Clear to land, 22 left, JetBlue 2018.
0: JetBlue 1407, runway 22 right, clear to takeoff.
3: 22 right, clear for takeoff, JetBlue 1407.
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4: 22 right, land away, Delta 798.
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0: Delta 798, wind 16010, runway 23, clear takeoff.
1: Runway 22, right, clear takeoff, Delta 798.
0: Delta 78, heavy utility tower, runway 23, line of way.
2: 23, line of way, Delta 78, heavy.
0: JetBlue 1407, contact departure.
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1: Juliet, short Yankee, Delta 795 Heavy.
0: Delta 798, contact 4.
2: Oh, departure to Delta 798.
0: Delta 78 Heavy, runway 228, wind 1605, clear for takeoff.
2: 228, clear for takeoff, Delta 78 Heavy.
0: American 302, Kennedy Tower, traffic left to right downfield, caution my turbulence, runway 228, line of way.
2: Line of way, 22 right, American 302.

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0: America 141 Heavy, Juliet, hold short runway, 22 right.
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1: Golf, cross 22 right, right Bravo, ground point 65, JetBlue 58.
4: Tower Alpha 0101
0: AV,
4: units
0: 22 left. Airframe 0101 AV, 30 Tower Alpha 1 Heavy Boeing 777, coalition white turbulence, wind 160811, runway 22 up, start of line.
4: Captain,
5: New York, New York Tower, Dynasty 012, IOS only 22 left approach.
0: Dynasty 012 AV, 30 Tower, runway 22 left, start of line.
5: Runway 22 left, clear to land, Dynasty 012 Heavy.
0: Delta 2378, switch to 119.1.
2: Tower Delta 2378, on 19.1.
0: Delta 2378, Charlie Tower Heavy, triple, departs part of you, caution my turbulence, start away 22 right, wind 1509, start to land.
2: Okay, 22 right, clear to land, Delta 2378.
0: American 302, 22 right, clear to land.
2: Future right, clear for takeoff, American 302.
0: Seabird 176 Alpha Heavy, 30 Tower, traffic 6 mile final, runway 228, on way.
6: Wait, 22 right, line up and wait, copy the traffic, Speedbird 176 Alpha Heavy.
0: Fletcher 561, 30 Tower, switch to 1239. American 236 Heavy, 30 Tower, switch to 1239.
2: 239 American 1236 Heavy.
0: Delta 182 Heavy, 30 Tower, switch to 1239.
2: 1439 Delta 182.
0: Delta 684, 30 Tower, switch to 1239.
7: Push up 684.
0: Delta 684, 239 please.
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8: Juliet, Zulu Golf, hold short, 228, JetBlue 2018.
0: Seabird 176 Alpha Heavy, wind 1509, 228, clear for takeoff.
6: 228, clear for takeoff, Seabird 176 Alpha Heavy.
0: American 302, contact departure.
2: American 302, have a good night.
0: Delta 1859, 30 Tower, switch to 1239.
2: 2339,
0: Delta 1859.
2: JetBlue 1549,
0: 30 Tower, switch to 1239. JetBlue 1549, 1239. Delta 863, 30 Tower, switch to 1239. Okay, JetBlue 226, 30
2: Tower, number 2, runway
0: 22
2: right, wind
0: 1509,
2: start the line. Clear the land, runway 22 right, JetBlue 226.
0: JetBlue 1053, Kennedy Tower, switch to 1239. Switch 23 Alpha Heavy, Kennedy Tower, switch to 1239.
2: 1239, of course, switch 23 Alpha Heavy, thank you.
0: JetBlue 81, Kennedy Tower, switch to 1239.
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0: 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XHS 665, Kennedy Tower, switch to 1239.
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0: JetBlue 350, clarity tower, runway 22 left, clear to land, following heavy 777, full from right.
2: 22 left, clear to land, JetBlue 350.
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4: Tower, good day, Cafe 840, ILS 22 left.
0: Cafe 40 heavy, 30 tower, runway 22 left, clear to land, wind 1609.
4: Good land, 22 left, Cafe 840.

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1: Affirm.
0: Alright, so 2378, right Kilo 3, right Kilo, hold short of Kilo 4.
1: Alright, Kilo 3, Kilo, hold short of Kilo 4, Delta 2378.
0: Air France 010 Heavy, taxi Juliet, hold short of runway 22 right.
2: Enable Juliet Air France 010.
0: Alright, Air France 010 Heavy, right Zulu, cross runway 31 left, and hold short of Juliet.
2: So Zulu, request 31 left, and we'll hold Juliet Air France 010.

0: JetBlue 2018, cross runway 22 right, right turn Bravo, monitor ground 121.65.
1: Due to right Bravo, cross to right Bravo and 65 JetBlue 2018.
0: Lot 4 Tango Lima Heavy, cross runway 22 right, left on Bravo to your ramp and monitor ground 121.65.
2: Cross runway 22 right, left on Bravo and monitor 1219, Lot 4 Tango Lima.
0: 121.65.
2: 121.65, Lot 4 Tango Lima.
0: JetBlue 226, right Kilo 3, right Kilo, hold short of Kilo 4.
3: Kilo 3, Kilo, short of Kilo 4, JetBlue.
4: And on 4378, ramp, gates open, Kilo Golf entry.
0: Roger, standby.
5: Kennedy Tower, Korean Air, Zero Wave 5, Heavy, IRS Zulu, Runway 22, left 100 miles on final. Kennedy Tower, Korean Air, Zero Wave 5, Heavy, IRS Runway 22, left 10 miles on final.
0: Korean Air, Zero Wave 5, Heavy, Kennedy Tower, following Heavy A350, 5.5 miles ahead, caution, wake turbulence, wind 150 at 10, runway 22 left, cleared to land.
5: The clear trend, runway 22, left to Korean Air, Zero Wave 5, Heavy.
0: And Delta 2378, you said, where'd you enter the ramp?
4: Cleared at Kilo Golf, Bravo 46.
0: Delta 2378, cross runway 31 left at Kilo, taxi left Alpha to your ramp, monitor ground 121.65.
4: All right, monitor 2165, we'll cross 31 left on Kilo, left Alpha to the ramp on 2378.
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0: Dynasty 012 Heavy, left Golf, hold short of runway 22 right.
8: Left Golf, hold short of runway 22 right, Dynasty 012 Heavy.
6: There, France 010, so this gate standing is number 5 and is available now.
0: Air France 010 Heavy, left on Juliet, hold short of runway 22 right.
6: Left on Juliet and we hold short 22 right, Air France 010.
0: JetBlue 226, is your gate available?
9: Yes, sir.
0: You said no?
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0: JetBlue 226, cross runway 31 left, taxi right on Bravo, remain this frequency.
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0: All right, JetBlue 350. Continue hotel. Hold short of runway 22 right.
1: All right, continue hotel. Hold short of 22 right. JetBlue 350.
0: Cathay 840 heavy, taxi Juliet and hold short of runway 22 right.
2: Taxi Juliet, hold short of runway 22 right, Cathay 840.

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0: JetBlue 350, cross runway 22 right, taxi right Bravo to your ramp and monitor ground 121.65.
2: Cross 22 right at hotel, right on Bravo, monitor ground and go to the ramp, JetBlue 350.
0: Yeah, 121.65.
2: 121.65, JetBlue 350.
0: Delta 795 heavy, cross runway 22 right, straight ahead Alpha to your ramp and monitor ground 121.65.
3: Cross 22 right, straight ahead Alpha ramp 2165, Delta 795 heavy.
0: American 141 heavy, cross runway 22 right, left on Bravo to your ramp and monitor ground 121.65.
4: American 141 heavy, cross 22 right, left on Bravo and ground 121.65.
5: Tower Delta 2323, left 2 to left.
0: Delta 2323, Kennedy Tower. Previous arrival, heavy Boeing 777, caution wake turbulence, wind 150 at 11, runway 22 left, cleared the land.
5: 22 left, cleared land, Delta 2323, thanks.
6: Tower JetBlue 1692, we're three outside Zalpo, ILS 22 left.
0: JetBlue 1692, Kennedy Tower, following a Boeing 737, wind 150 at 11, runway 22 left, cleared the land.
6: Cleared the land, 22 left, JetBlue 1692.
0: Korean Air 085 heavy, right Juliet, hold short of runway 22 right.
7: Right Juliet, hold short 22 right, Korean Air 085.
0: JetBlue 226, continue Bravo to your ramp, monitor ground 121.65.
8: Bravo, monitor ground 0.65.
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0: Cafe 840 heavy, hold short of runway 22 right.
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1: American 2683, Kennedy Tower, following an A320, wind 160 at 10, runway 22 left, cleared to land.
0: 22 left to land, American 2683.

0: Final Vision 137 Yankee Heavy, just a couple of letters established for me to Chile.
1: Air France 010 Heavy, cross runway 22 right, left Bravo to your ramp and monitor ground 121.65.
2: Sorry, cross 22 right, we turn left to join Bravo 121.65 off of the 10.
1: Virgin 137 Yankee Heavy, Kennedy Tower following an A320, wind 160 at 10, runway 22 left, cleared to land.
0: Clear on 22 left, 137 Yankee Heavy.

0: Attention, Kennedy 8, this has been changed to Lima. Kennedy, altimeter 2985. Delta 2323, right Juliet, right Zulu, hold short of hotel.
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0: 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It's going to be a Gulf entry.
1: Drop the 2323 left hotel, hold short of runway 22 right.
0: Left hotel, short of 22 right, Delta 2323.

0: JetBlue 1692, right Yankee and Foxtrot, hold short of runway 22 right.
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0: American 2683, taxi Juliet, hold short of runway 22 right.
2: Juliet, short of 22 right, American 2683.
3: American 578, 11 mile final, 2-2-F.
0: American 578, Kennedy Tower, you're following a heavy A350, 8 miles ahead, caution wake turbulence, wind 160 at 1-1, runway 22 left, cleared the land.
3: Cleared the land, 22 left, American 578.

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0: Cleared to land on 22 left, JetBlue 297.
1: Virgin 137, Yankee Heavy, taxi Juliet, right Zulu, hold short of hotel.
2: Juliet, right Zulu, hold short hotel, Virgin 137, Yankee.

0: JetBlue 1692, cross runway 22 right, taxi right Bravo, and monitor ground 121.65.
1: All right, clear to cross runway 22 right, right turn on Bravo to the ramp, monitoring ground 121.65, JetBlue 1692.
0: Dynasty 012 heavy, cross runway 22 right, taxi to your ramp.
2: Cross runway 22 right, taxi to your ramp, Dynasty 012 heavy.
0: Cafe 840 heavy, cross runway 22 right, left Bravo to your ramp, monitor ground 121.65.
3: Clear cross runway 22 right and left on Bravo and monitor 121.65, Cafe 840.
0: Korean Air 085 heavy, cross runway 22 right, left Bravo to your ramp, monitor ground 121.65.
4: Yeah, cross runway 22 left, then left Bravo to my gate, monitor ground 121.65, Korean Air 085.
0: Delta 2323, cross runway 22 right, taxi right Bravo to your ramp, monitor ground 121.65.
5: Clear cross 22 right, right on Bravo, monitor ground 2165, Delta 2323.
6: Kennedy Tower, American 166 inbound, ILS 22 left.
0: American 166, Kennedy Tower, following an A320, wind 150 at Niner, runway 22 left, cleared to land.
6: Behind the 320, 22 left, clear to land, American 166.
7: Ground, Virgin 137 Yankee.
0: Virgin 137 Yankee Heavy.
7: Virgin 137 Yankee Heavy, gate is currently occupied. They said to monitor the frequency, they should be less than 15 minutes.
0: Okay, Virgin 137 Yankee Heavy, left on hotel, right Yankee, hold short of golf.
7: Left on hotel, right on Yankee, hold short of golf, Virgin 137 Yankee.

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1: Juliet Zulu, hold short of Golf, JetBlue 297.
2: Hey, Jaguar, good afternoon. JetBlue 1794 with you, southbound on the altitude to left.
0: JetBlue 1794, Kennedy Tower following an A320, wind 150 at 10, runway 22 left, cleared to land.
2: 22 left, cleared to land, JetBlue 1794.
3: Kennedy Tower, American 238 with the ILS 22 left.
0: American 238, Kennedy Tower following an A320, wind 150 at 10, runway 22 left, cleared the land.

0: Virgin 137 Yankee Heavy, you can just hold position right there, that's fine.
1: Roger, we'll just hold position, shut a golf budget.
0: JetBlue 297, left golf, hold short of runway 22 right.
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0: American 1224, Kennedy Tower, following company 8320, wind 160 at 10, runway 22 left, cleared to land.
2: 22 left, clear to land, American 1224.

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1: Right Zulu, Golf, hold short of runway 22 right, JetBlue 1784.
0: American 2683, cross runway 22 right, left Bravo to your ramp, monitor ground 121.65.
2: Cross 22 right, left Bravo, monitor 2165, American 2683, good night.
0: American 578, cross runway 22 right, follow company ahead to your ramp, monitor ground 121.65.
2: Cross 22 right, follow company over to ground, have a good night, American 578.
0: American 166, cross runway 22 right, follow company ahead to your ramp, monitor ground 121.65.
3: Cross 22 right, follow company ahead and over to ground, 2165, American 166.
1: JetBlue 882, ILS
0: 22 left. JetBlue 882, Kennedy Tower, following a Boeing 737, wind 150 at Niner, runway 22 left, cleared to land.
1: 22 left, clear to land, JetBlue 882.

0: Kenny Tower, good evening, Apero 26. 90 ILS, 22 left.
1: Land Peru 2690, Kennedy Tower, following an A320, wind 160 at 10, runway 22 left, cleared to land.
0: Cleared to land, 22 left, Land Peru 2690.

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1: American 274, Kennedy Tower, you're following a heavy Boeing 767, 5 miles ahead, caution wake turbulence, wind 150 at 10, runway 22 left, cleared to land.
0: Runway 22 left, clear to land, American 274.

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0: American 238, monitor ground, 12165.
2: 2165, good night, American 238.
0: Land Cruiser 2690 Heavy, taxi Juliet and hold short Yankee.
3: Juliet and hold short Yankee, Land Cruiser 2690.
4: Tower Delta 1768, left mile, 50 left.
0: Del 671 Kennedy Tower, 4 miles behind an A321, wind 1609, runway 22 left, clear to land.
5: 22 left, clear to land, Del 671.
0: Del 1768 Kennedy Tower, wind 1609, runway 22 left, clear to land.
4: Clear to land, 22 left, Del 1768.

0: Lambert 2690 Heavy 6, the right Yankee and Hotel. Hold short, runway 22 right.
1: Right Yankee, Hotel, hold short 22 right, Lambert 2690.

0: Hotel 671, exit Juliet, right Zulu, and hold short of Golf.
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3: Was that for American 1224?
0: American 1224, sorry. Cross 22 right, Juliet, left Bravo.
3: Cross 22 right at Juliet, left Bravo, American 1224.
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4: Tower Virgin 137 Yankee, a gate seems to become available. They're asking for an Alpha 10 entry.
0: Virgin 137 Yankee Heavy, roger. Turn left to Golf and hold short runway 22 right.
4: Turn left onto Golf and hold short 22 right, Virgin 137 Yankee.

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1: Juliet, hold short of 22 right, Delta 1768.
0: Delta 671, give it a Virgin, continue right Yankee, hold short Foxtrot.
1: Alright, right Yankee, short of Fox, after Virgin, Delta 671. Target image up with 1668, 7 miles, 22 left.
0: Ship 1668, can you carry 11509 or runway 22 left, clear to land?
1: Clear to land, 22 left, please, 1668.

0: Gulf 671, collection jet blast from the 777. Cross runway 22 right at Fox shot, left Alpha, stay with me.
1: Alright, cross 22 right at Fox, left Alpha, stay with you, copy the blast.
0: Virgin 137 Yankee Heavy at Gulf, cross 22 right.
2: At Gulf, cross for 22 right, Virgin 137 Yankee.
3: Target at 494, ILS runway 22 left.
4: Heavy, holy, short to the right at hotel.
0: Thank you, sir. Leopard 2698, cross 22 right at hotel.
4: Cross to the right at hotel, Leopard 2698.
0: Mark 274, Juliet, cross 22 right, left on Bravo for you.
3: Juliet, cross runway 22 right, left on Bravo, American 274.
0: Canfield, 671 Alpha, hold short, Alpha 10.
3: Alpha short, Alpha 10, Delta 671.
0: Ship 1668, hotel, Zulu, and Golf, hold short, runway 22 right.
5: Hotel Zulu Golf, short of 22 right, JetBlue 1668.
2: Ground Virgin 137 Yankee, do you want to turn left on Alpha or Bravo?
0: Virgin 137 Yankee, heavy taxi, left on Alpha.
2: Left on Alpha, Virgin 137 Yankee, thanks.
0: Landford 2690, heavy left Alpha, T-RAN, monitor 12165.
4: Left Alpha to the ramp, and monitor 12165, number 265.
0: American 274, left on Bravo, monitor 12165.
3: Boston Bravo, 12165. Tower, get you at 494, ILS 22 left.
0: Runway 22 left, clear to land.
3: I think I stepped in and confirmed 494, clear to land.
0: Get you at 494, runway 22 left, clear to land.
3: 22 left, clear to land, I get you at 494.
0: Delta 671 Heavy, looks like you cleared in Alpha 10, according to our monitor. Continue on Alpha to ramp.
3: Alpha, Alpha 10 of the RAV, Delta 671.
0: Ship 1668, continue right Yankee and Foxtrot. Hold short, runway 22 right.
5: Yankee, Foxtrot, short of 22 right, JetBlue 1668.

0: Kennedy Tower, good evening, American 4 with you on the ILS 22 left.
1: American 4, Kennedy Tower, wind 150 at Niner runway 22 left, clear to land.
0: Clear to land, 22 left, American 4.
2: Kennedy Tower, low JetBlue 224, 4 from Salpo, 22 left.
1: Jump 224, can you tire 115011, runway 22 left, clear to land.
2: Clear to land, 22 left, JetBlue, 224.
1: Extension 494, taxi hotel, hold short, runway 22 right.
3: Hotel short, I think you're ready, just at 24.
2: Get those winds one more time, please, JetBlue 224.
1: 150 at 10.
2: Thank you.
1: Oh, okay. Yeah, according to our display here, it says you're cleared in Delta, but I guess that's not true.
4: Let me ask again.

0: Cessna 494, cross runway 22 right at hotel, make the left alpha, stay this frequency.
1: Cross 22 right at hotel, left on alpha, will be for this.
0: Delta 1678 at Juliet, cross 22 right, straight ahead alpha.
1: Alright, cross 22 right, Juliet, straight ahead alpha, Delta 1768.
0: Delta 1768, you can monitor ground 12165.
1: 65.
2: Good evening, JetBlue 1284, ILS
0: 22 left. JetBlue 1284, Kennedy Tower, wind 150 at 10, runway 22 left, good land.
2: 22 left, good land, JetBlue 1284.
0: Jet 494, continue Alpha, and then straight Kilo, right on Bravo.
1: Continue Alpha, straight on Kilo, right on Bravo, just at 494.

0: Tower, you're moving 1759.
1: 1769, who's this?
0: It's W1759. You probably can't do anything about it, but we just got a message. If we're not airborne by 1224Z, to return to the gate.
1: 1224?
0: 124Z.
1: 124. Okay, so an hour, 15 minutes around?
0: No, 10 minutes from now, right? It's 1:15 now.
1: Oh, I'm sorry. You said 1-2.
0: Yeah, so it'd be 0124 Zulu.
1: 0124 Zulu.
0: Yeah, sorry about that. Yeah, that's okay. We just got the message. Stop that.
1: American 4, Juliet, hold short 2-2 right.
0: Juliet, hold short 2-2 right, American 4.
1: Jet was 1759. Can you take any intersections?
0: We can.
1: American 17, triple 1769, is Delta enter 13 left, hold short echo.
0: Delta 13 left, short of echo, what intersections will plug in?
1: Plan Charlie.
0: Charlie.
2: Tower 6, W16, 68, they are not ready for us.
1: Okay, Roger, you know how long?
2: He said 15, 20 minutes.
1: Okay. Stitcher 494, continue Bravo, Quebec, monitor ground on 121.9er.

0: Okay, Bravo, Quebec, monitor ground point 9, intercept 494.
1: Hello, Tower Phoenix 764 Heavy with the ILS QTO left.
2: Kepler 224, exit Juliet, and then taxi right on Zulu, Golf, hold short, 22 right.
3: Juliet, Zulu, Golf, holding short, 22 right, Kepler 224.
2: And American 4, just confirm, hold short, 22 right.
4: Affirm, hold short, 22 right, American 4.
1: So Tower Fedex 764 Heavy, ILS TT left.
2: Fedex 764, Afghani Tower, wind 1509, runway 22 left, for the land.
1: Good land, 22 left, FedEx 764 Heavy.

0: at 1759. Just be ready to go. Everyone should be moving up.
1: We're ready.
0: 1284, exit Juliet, taxi right Zulu, hotel, hold short of Yankee.
2: Okay, right on Juliet, right on Zulu, left on hotel, short of Yankee. JetBlue, 1284.
0: And JetBlue 224, just hold short of Golf, check on the status of the gate.
3: Roger. Delta 691 Heavy is inbound, 22 left.
0: Delta 691 Heavy, Kennedy Sierra, wind 1509, runway 22 left, clear to land.
3: 22 left, clear to land, Delta 691 Heavy.
0: JetBlue 1759, you can plan this full length, so taxi 13 left, left Echo.
2: 13 left, left Echo, JetBlue 17. 39.
0: Air Mexico 403, continue via Charlie and Echo now.
4: Charlie, Echo, Air Mexico 403.
0: Yep, 1224, just hold there and check on the status of your gate. 224.
2: Okay, we'll hold here. Our gate is open. It's 509.
0: Okay, it is open. Jump to 224. Hold short to 22 right at Golf.
5: Holding short, 22 right, Golf, JetBlue, 224.
6: Kennedy Tower, JetBlue, 938, 3.5 from Zalpo for 22 left.
0: JetBlue 938, Kennedy Tower, heavy 767, 5 miles ahead, caution with Sherwin, 11509, runway 22 left, clear to land.
6: Clear to land, 22 left, JetBlue 938.
7: Tower, hello, Dali 274, Victory Heavy. 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
0: Dali 274, Victory Heavy, Kennedy Sierra, 11509, runway 22 left, clear to land.
7: Jet Line, 22 left, Dali 274, Victory Heavy.
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0: Static 764 Heavy exits at Juliet and hold short runway 22 right.
2: Juliet, hold short 22 right, FedEx 764 Heavy.

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0: 712-84. Thank you, Hotel Holt Short 2 to right.
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0: Tower. Good evening, Cathay 3194, 22 left.
1: Cathay 3194, Heavy Kennedy Sierra, caution for Chelms, Heavy 830, 4.5 miles ahead, wind 1509, runway 22 left for the land.
0: Clear line 22 left, Cathay 3194.
2: Tower, Delta 691 Heavy, or sorry, Miss Zulu.
1: That's fine. Delta 691 Heavy, hold short of Yankee then.
2: Sure, Yankee, Delta 691 Heavy, thanks.
1: Delta 691 Heavy, when there's room, right Yankee, short of Golf.
2: All right, Yankee short Golf, Delta 691 Heavy, thanks.

0: Ship 9, 38 exit Juliet, right Zulu, hold short Gulf, check on the status of the gate.
1: Juliet, right Zulu, short of Gulf, check on the gate, Ship 9, 38.
2: No, just the 60. Yeah, we're just going to stay here.
0: Yeah, I don't plan on moving in.
2: Okay.
3: At T-Bird 160, we were given this frequency, but should we be on 1239?
0: No, I'll be handling this runway in another two planes.
3: Alright, okay.
4: Tower Falcon 232, we are on echo, and shall we stay with you?
0: Yes. American 4, move up to the next hold bar, hold short 22 right.
5: Alright, we'll move up and hold short 22 right, American.
0: JetBlue 224, caution jet blast from Swiss, cross 22 to right of Gulf, right Bravo, monitor 0.65.
2: Alright, clear to cross 22 right Gulf, make the right Bravo, monitor 2165, JetBlue 224.
0: JetBlue 1284, cross 22 to right of Hotel, right Bravo, monitor 0.65.
6: Alright, cross 22 right at Hotel, make a right on Bravo, monitor 0.65, JetBlue 1284.
0: American 4 at Juliet, cross to your right, left on Bravo for you, left Bravo, monitor 0.65.
5: Alright, cross 22 right on Juliet, left turn Bravo, ground 0.65,
7: American 4. Tower, 55 Lima, established on the localizer for the ILS 22 left.
0: 55 Lima, Kennedy, Tower, caution, we're challenged heavy 747, 6.5 miles ahead, 11509, runway 22 left, clear to land.
7: Cover that 22 left, clear to land, ISO 5 Lima.
0: Level 274, Victor Heavy, taxi Juliet, hold short, runway 22 right.
8: Juliet, holding short 22 right, Dali 274, Victor.

0: And for JetBlue 938, did you want us to hold short of 22 right at golf or hold short of golf?
1: Hold short of golf for now. Hold short of the taxiway until I find out if you have an open gate.
0: Okay, hold short of golf, but it sounds like our gate is currently occupied.
1: JetBlue 938, right on Yankee, hold short of Foxtrot.
0: Right on Yankee, short of Foxtrot, JetBlue 938.
2: Tower Delta 1961, ILS 22F.
1: Delta 1961, County Tower 737, 4 miles ahead, 11509, runway 22 left, clear to land.
2: Clear to land, 22 left, Delta 1961.
1: Delta 691, heavy left hotel, hold short, 22 right.
3: Okay, left turn here on hotel, hold short of 22 right, Delta 691, heavy.
1: Cafe 3194, heavy exit at Zulu, hold short, 31 left.
2: Exit Zulu, hold short, 31 left, Cafe 3194.

0: Star King 232 Heavy Kennedy Sarah Kosher, Wake Charlie, maintain 4000, runway 22 right, line of voice.
1: Line up and wait, runway 22 right, and then you should maintain 4000, Star King 232.
2: Tower, good evening, 1081-81 Heavy, following JetBlue on Victor.
3: Tower, Delta 991 Heavy, we're in Dallas, to the left.
0: Delta 1961, Kennedy Tower, if you're here, 11509, runway 2 to the left, to the left.
4: 2 to the left, clear to line for Delta 1961.
0: Delta 991 Heavy Kennedy Tower, 4 miles behind Company 321, runway 2 to the left, little land.
3: 2 to the left, clear to land, Delta 991 Heavy.
0: First Ham 8181 Heavy, Kennedy Tower, hold position, contact ground again, contact ground 12165.
2: Okay, hold position right now in 12165, 781.
0: Car King 232 Heavy, 11509, runway 22 right, clear to takeoff.
1: Runway 22 right, clear for takeoff, Car King 232.
0: Air Mexico 403, Kennedy Sierra, caution, wait, terminals maintain 4000. Runway 22 right, line up and wait.
1: Line up and wait, runway 22 right, caution with 4000 on Mexico 403.
0: Delta 688, do me a favor, turn left at Delta Bravo, Fox Bravo, and hold short echo.
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0: Jet Blue 1223 on Echo, hold short of Fox Bravo. 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
0: Cathay 3194 Heavy, taxi 31 left, hold short Yankee.
6: 31 left, hold short, Yankee, Cathay, 3194.
0: Delta 691 Heavy, at taxiway hotel, cross runway 22 right. For now, I want you to go right on Bravo, short of Golf.
1: I'm going to cross 22 right hotel, and it's going to be Bravo, short of Golf, Delta 691 Heavy.
0: FedEx 764 Heavy, at Julia, cross 22 right, left Bravo for you tonight, left Bravo, contact ground point 65.
7: Right, clear to cross, 22 right, Juliet, left, Bravo, contact ground, 0.65, FedEx 764 Heavy.
0: Car King 232 Heavy, contact near departure on 359.
1: 359, Car King 232, good day.
8: Delta 624, I left, 22 left.
0: Delta 624, Kennedy Sarah, caution with channel 767, 5.5 miles ahead, runway 22 left, little way.
8: 22 left, Delta 64.
0: Wow. Delta 691 Heavy, continue, Bravo, left Golf. Left Alpha and hold short Alpha 10.
1: All right, now it's going to be Bravo, left Golf, left Alpha to hold short Alpha 10, Delta 691 Heavy.
0: Air Mexico 403, wind 16011, runway 22 right, let's take off.
6: Runway 22 right, clear for takeoff, Air Mexico 403.
0: Speed 116, navigate there, maintain 4000, runway 22 right, line up and wait.
7: Line up and wait, 22 right, maintain 4000, seabird 160.
0: Delta 1961, taxi Juliet, Zulu, and Golf, hold short runway 22 right.
1: Finish Juliet, Zulu, Golf, short 22 right, Delta 1961.
0: Delta 668, as of right now, they said your routing is shut down. I'll try to find out more info for you, but if you want to shut down, you're in a good spot there to do so.
1: Is that for Delta 688 or 668?
0: 688 to Seattle. If you want to shut down, you can.
1: Delta 688.
0: Yeah, I'll try to find out more, but they just yelled, said stop the Robinsville for now. 3116 Heavy, 11501 2 runway 22 right, clip takeoff.
7: Takeoff 22 right, see 1.

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1: 22 right, line up and wait, we'll maintain 4,000, Delta 266, Heavy.
0: Air Mexico 403, contact departure 359, good day.
1: Departure 359, Air Mexico 43.
0: Delta 691, hold short of Alpha 10 until you're cleared in.
2: Short Alpha 10 until cleared in, Delta 691, Heavy, thanks.
0: And give me a call back when you are.
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0: Delta 991 Heavy, taxi Juliet, hold short, runway 22 right.
3: Taxi Juliet, short of a Citroen, right, Delta 991 Heavy.
4: And tower, JetBlue 1668, they're ready for us now, Delta Gate 26.
0: Roger that.
3: Shamrock 129-22 left.
0: Shamrock 109, County Tower. Wind 15011, runway 22 left, clear the land.
3: Runway 22 left, Atlanta, Shamrock 109.
0: 3116 Heavy, contact near departure 359, good day.
5: 359,
3: 16 Heavy, bye. Tower JetBlue 2510 is with you on the ILS 22 left.
0: Delta 266 Heavy, 116011, runway 22 right, let's take off.
5: Clear take off, 22 right, Delta 266 Heavy.
0: American 951 Heavy Canyon Sierra, maintain 4,000 runway 22 right, line up and wait.
2: Alright, 4,000, 22 right, line up and wait, American 951 Heavy.
0: Jump 2510 Canyon Sierra, 116011, runway 22 left, clear to land.
3: Clear to land, 22 left, there, blue 2510.
2: Tower Delta 691, we're cleared in after the 76.
0: Roger that. When you have room, Delta 691, taxi ramp.
2: Taxi when we can, 691, taxi.
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0: American 951 heavy runway 22 right, clear for takeoff.
2: Clear for takeoff 22 right, American 951 heading.
3: Kennedy Tower, Delta 683, ILS 22 left.
0: Delta 683, Kennedy Tower, wind 15011 runway 22 left, clear to land.
3: 22 left, clear to land, Delta 683.
0: Delta 624, Juliet, hold short 22 right.
4: Juliet, hold short 22 right, Delta 634.
0: Delta 266 heavy, contact departure,
2: Delta 266 heavy, good day.

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1: Shuffle 1223, the plan is to get you making a right turn here. I got to get you to the side of the runway, your route of flight is stopped. Can you make a right turn or no?
0: Affirmative, JetBlue 1223.
1: Shuffle 1223, right Fox Bravo, hold short, running 2-2 right.
0: Right Fox Bravo, short of 2-2 right, JetBlue 1223.
1: America 117, Kennedy Tower, just stay Charlie, Echo, short of Fox Bravo, I'm going to put you on the other side of the runway to shut down.
2: Okay, stay Charlie Echo on this side, so American 117.
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1: I said 614, Kennedy Tower, only 2-2 right, question mark, 7th, line up away.
4: Line away, 2-2 right, I said 614.
2: Kennedy Tower, American 117, I guess. Echo, hold short, Fox Bravo. What was the part about shutdown?
1: I'll put you somewhere to do so.
2: Tower Delta, succeeding.
1: Delta. Who was that, check up?
2: Delta 680, just wanted to know if you heard anything back from departure south, Robbinsville and Pine, and if we're going to reroute.
1: You're not going to have a route at all at this point. Delta 688, they are. Saying no route available, Robbinsville, all Robbinsville to stop, all north to stop, and now everything westbound to stop.
2: Correct.
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6: We're unable to pass by in front of the United Company here. We don't have a clearance.
1: Okay, that's fine. When able to continue the echo, there's no rush.
6: Roger, we're unable to continue.
1: Alright, so 614, 11601-0, runway 22 right, clear for takeoff.
4: Clear takeoff, 22 right, I said 614.
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1: Longship 5-0 Echo Heavy, Kennedy Tower, good evening, wind 160 at 10, runway 22 left, clear to land.
7: Alright, 22 left, clear to land, Longship 5-0 Echo Heavy.
1: Shuffle 1223, cross 22 right at Foxtrot Bravo, left Yankee, left Echo.
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1: American 82. 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
9: Tower, good evening, speed 183 heavy, 11 miles ILS, 22 left.
1: Sphere 183 heavy, Kennedy Tower, hello, wind 150 at 10, caution right, servants on a heavy Boeing 787, runway 22 left, clear to land.
9: Clear land, 22 left, Sphere 183 heavy.
1: Shamrock 109, hold short of Golf, let me know what the gate status is when you get a chance.
5: Gate 2, and we're holding short of Golf, Shamrock 129, the gate is open.
1: Roger, find out the status when you get a chance.
5: Gate is open, Shamrock 129.
1: Thank you. Shuffle 2510, left on, make it Zulu short of Golf, call the ramp, find out the guest status of the gate.
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1: Shuffle 303, wind 150 at 10, runway 22 right, left takeoff.
6: Shuffle 303, left takeoff, runway 22 right.
1: American 82, Kennedy Tower, runway 22 right, line up away.
2: Line up away, runway 22 right, American 82.
1: American 117, hold short, runway 22 right at Foxtrot Bravo.
2: Hold short, 219, 22 right.
1: Qualified. America 198 Heavy, Kennedy Tower, hold short of Delta Bravo.
7: Short Delta Bravo for 198 Heavy.
1: And America 117, just confirm holding short of 22 right of Foxtrot Bravo.
2: Okay, American 117, yeah, just can you confirm what we're doing right now here? 22 right, holding short, Foxtrot Bravo. Are we anticipating the takeoff after all?
1: No, we're anticipating to park you somewhere, so that's why I'm just confirming the hold short, but then you never had the call time with the last one, that's why I was reiterating it to you.
2: Gotcha. We will keep you right, Foxtrot Bravo, hold short, American 115.
1: Thank you, sir.
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1: American 82, wind 160 at 9, runway 22 right, left takeoff.
2: 22 right, clear for takeoff, American 82.
1: Couple 303, contact New York, gate departure, good night.
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11: Alright, Zulu, 1 Able, Zulu, Yankee Foxtrot, hold short, 22 right, Jump with 2510.
1: Delta 1961, the last guy I wrote it there, but just confirm, hold short, 22 right, Golf.
13: Affirmative, hold short of 22 right or go for Delta 1961.
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1: Delta 683, hold short of Yankee, call the ramp, let me know what the status of the gate is.
11: Short of Yankee, we'll let you know, Delta 683.
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11: Good night, American 82.
1: Dolly 274, Victor Heavy, cross runway 22 right of Juliet, taxi left turn, Bravo, monitor 121.65.
14: Okay, cross runway 22 right, Juliet, left on Bravo, and the monitor 121.65, thank you, Dolly 274, Victor.
1: Cathay 3194, Heavy, continue runway 22 right, continue 31 left, cross runway 22 right, exit right, Mike, Bravo.
15: Continue 3-1 left, cross 2-2 right, exit Mike Bravo, Cathay 3194.
1: Delta 1668, cross 22 right of Foxtrot, the second Delta gives way to you, right Bravo, monitor ground, point agonize.
10: Cross 22 right of Foxtrot, second Delta gives way, right Bravo, monitor ground, JetBlue 1668.
1: American 292 Heavy, Kennedy Tower, hold short of Delta Bravo.
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1: JetBlue 9 or Kennedy Tower, runway 22 right, line up away, traffic left to right downfield.
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1: Ice Air 55 Lima, cross runway 22 right of Golf, right turn Bravo, monitor 121.9.
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1: Longship 50 Echo Heavy, turn left on Hotel, hold short of Yankee.
13: Left on Hotel, hold short of Yankee, Longship 50 Echo Hotel.
1: Retriever 183 Heavy, exit Juliet, hold short of runway 22 right.
18: Exit Juliet, hold short to the right, retriever 183 Heavy.
1: Delta 991 Heavy, cross runway 22 right of Juliet, straight ahead Alpha, monitor ground, point on, traffic holds in position.
11: Okay, cross 22 right on Juliet, continue straight at Alpha, monitor ground, point 9, Delta 991 Heavy.
1: Cathay 3194 Heavy, give way to the 330 off your right hand side on Mike Bravo, join Alpha behind them, monitor 121.9er.
15: Okay, give way to the 330 on the right, Mike Bravo then onto Alpha behind the monitor 1219, Cathay 3194.
1: And Longship 50 Echo Heavy, contact your ramp control, let me know what the status of the gate is.
13: The gate is open, we call them.
1: Shuttle 938, so what's the question? Can I bring you into the ramp and you get there, or do we still have to hold you when you get across?
2: Still hold for now, Shuttle 938.
1: Say again?
2: Still hold outside of the gate area for Shuttle 938.
1: Shuttle 938, Yankee, hold short of 31 right.
2: Yankee, short of 31 right, JetBlue 938.
1: Qatari 57 Hotel, Heavy Kennedy Tower, wind 150 at 9er, runway 22 left, clear to land.
10: Clear to left, clear to land, Qatari 57 Hotel, Heavy.
1: JetBlue 9er, wind 150 at 9er, runway 22 right, clear for takeoff.
10: Clear for takeoff, runway 22 right, JetBlue 9er.
1: Stand 8181, Heavy Kennedy Tower, runway 22 right, line up and wait.
13: Okay, line up and wait, 22 left, turn 8181, Heavy.
1: JetBlue 135, Kennedy Tower, hold short, runway 22 right of Foxtrot Bravo. American 292, Heavy, just get rid of Aer Lingus and continue Charlie and Echo.
11: With Aer Lingus, continue Charlie and Echo, American 292, Heavy.
2: And Tower JetBlue 1223, should we expect to wait here for quite a bit?
1: Yeah, I don't have a reroute for you yet. I think they're going to try Wavy, which is a crazy long reroute, but takes you down to Atlanta before you cut across the country. I don't know if you're going to have the fuel for it, but that might be the only option.
2: All right, 1223, thanks.
1: Delta 64, 3-8, hold short of Fox. You're right. Longship 50 Echo Heavy behind Delta, hold short of runway 22 right at hotel.
4: Behind Delta, hold 22 right at hotel, Longship 50 Echo Heavy.
1: Cam 81-81 Heavy, wind 160 at Niner, runway 22 right, clear for takeoff.
13: Clear takeoff, runway 22 right, turn 81-81 Heavy.
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1: 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JetBlue 135, cross 22 right of Foxtrot Bravo, left on Yankee, left on Echo.
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1: Shamrock 109er, cross 22 right of Foxtrot, countryman holds in position, right Bravo, monitor 121.9, good night.
5: Cross 22 right, Foxtrot, right Bravo, and monitor 121.9, Shamrock 109.
1: Alpha 1961, cross 22 right at Golf, left Alpha, remain this frequency.
0: Okay, clear, cross 22 right at Golf, left and Alpha, remain with you, Delta 1961.
1: Alpha 683, cross 22 right at Hotel, straight on Alpha 10.
11: Cross 22 right at Hotel, Alpha 10, Delta 683, good night.
1: Cam 8181 Heavy, contact New York departure, good night.
13: Have a good night, 10-81-81 Heavy.
1: Delta 624, cross 22 right at Juliet, straight ahead Alpha, Singapore is waiting, monitor ground point on.
18: Cross 22 right at Juliet, straight ahead, and Singapore is waiting, monitor ground, Delta 624.
1: JetBlue 135, left Yankee, left Echo, don't have a reroute to you just yet. Robbinsville is stopped, if you didn't hear anybody else talking about it.
4: Yeah, we heard it, unfortunately, 135, left Yankee, left Echo.
1: Delta 1961, left Alpha, then Alpha 10, good night.
0: Left and Alpha, Alpha 10, Delta 1961, good night.
4: Military American 1359, 22 left.
1: American 1359, Kennedy Tower, good evening. Wind 160 at 12, runway 22 left, clear land.
4: 22 left, clear land, American 1359.
1: Shamrock 106 Heavy, wind 150 at 13, runway 22 right, clear for takeoff.
0: Clear takeoff, 22 right, Shamrock 106.
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0: 22 right, line up and wait, American 292 Heavy.
5: Qatari 57 Hotel Heavy, vacate at Juliet.
1: Qatari 57 Hotel Heavy, thank you. Hold short, runway 22 right at Juliet.
5: Hold short, runway 22 right, but yeah, Juliet, Qatari 57 Hotel Heavy.

0: 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It was going to be a wait?
1: Affirmative.
0: JetBlue 2510, right turn 13 left, right Yankee Alpha, show to Yankee.
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0: American 292 Heavy, 116011, runway 22 right, clear for takeoff.
2: 22 right, clear for takeoff, American 292 Heavy.
0: 197, Kennedy Tower, call Shamrock Turbines, traffic left to right downfield, runway 22 right, line up away.
2: Avoid 22 right, 297.

0: Sure, 183 Heavy, crossing Q3 out of Juliet, left turn Bravo, monitor 121.65, good night.
1: Cross the runway and then Bravo 12165, speed was 183 Heavy.
0: Longship 50 Echo Heavy, crossing Q3 right at Hotel, taxi right, Bravo. Singapore is getting out of the way. Monitor 121.65, good night.
2: Okay, cross Q3 right, right on Bravo after Singapore, and monitor 1219er, Longship 50 Echo Heavy.
0: American 292 Heavy, contact New York, departure, good night.
3: Departure American 292 Heavy, good night.
0: Just an FYI, everybody over Wavy, Wavy just got stopped, so I gotta put you guys somewhere to go park it out and figure out what our lives are gonna be. Qatar 57 Hotel Heavy, crossing the Q3 Juliet, left turn Bravo, monitor 121.65, good night.
4: Cross runway 22 right, left turn on Bravo, monitor 121.65, Qatar 57 Hotel Heavy, good night.
0: American 1359, exit Juliet, hold short of runway 22 right.
5: Exit Juliet, short of 22 right, American 1359.
0: Just an FYI, for everybody going west coast, I got a wavy route, or was thinking about getting a wavy route, wavy just got stopped, so there went that idea.

0: Tower, very good day, Alfonso 1-2, heavy quiet, established Alice 2-2 left.
1: French 0-1-2, heavy Catalyst Tower, good evening, wind 160 at 1-2, runway 2-2 left, clear to land.
0: Clear to land, 2-2 left, Alfonso 1-2, heavy.
1: Shuffle 97, wind 160 at 1-2, runway 2-2 right, clear for takeoff.
2: Clear for takeoff, 2-2 right, Shuffle 97.
1: American 198, heavy Catalyst Tower, runway 2-2 right, line to land.
3: Line of way, 2-2 right, American 198, heavy.
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1: JetBlue 2510, hold short of Yankee, and just let me know whenever you get a gate.
2: Hold short of Yankee, we'll advise you on that.
4: New York Tower, Eva 03-2, over low 3.
1: Eva 032, heavy Kennedy Tower, good evening. Caution, wake turbulence following heavy Airbus. Wind 150 at 1-2, runway 2-2 left, settle in.
4: Runway 2-2 left, clear to run, Eva 032.

0: American 198 Heavy, 11602, runway 22 right, clear for takeoff.
1: 22 right, clear for takeoff, American 198 Heavy.
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0: Delta 14-14, get inside a route of flight to stop, make the right turn, PT right, left on Fox Bravo, short of... Now you know what? 14-14, right on PT right, left 13 left, and expect further.
1: Right on 22 right, left 13 left, we'll expect further, Delta 14-14.
0: Delta 1636, Kennedy Tower, hold short of Delta, actually, you know what, make the right Delta Bravo if you can, and then a left turn on 13 left, short of TT right, please.
2: At right on Delta Bravo, left on 13 left, and short of, what was that?
0: Short of TT right on 13 left, Delta 1636.
2: Short of 22 right on 13 left, Delta 1636.
0: America 198, heavy contact, New York, departure, good night.
3: Good night, 198, heavy.

0: Zeppelin 938, traffic's taxiing on the runway. Cross, you're ready, Yankee Alpha, straight ahead, Bravo, in front of the 78 off your left.
1: All right, cross, cross, 4 left, 22 right at Yankee Alpha, continue straight ahead behind the Zeppelin 938.
0: In front of him.
1: In front of him, Zeppelin 938.
0: Alpha 1414, left 13 left, left Yankee, short of Foxtrot, Bravo.
2: Left 13 left, I'm sorry, can you say it again?
0: Started up good, so 1414, left 13 left, left Yankee, hold short, Foxtrot, Bravo.
2: All right, left 13 left, left Yankee, short, Foxtrot, Bravo, Delta 1414.
0: Delta 688, you're getting a Grecky routing out of Seattle there, so check the data link in a few minutes.
1: We got it, Delta 688, we're looking at it now.
0: Delta 288, heavy counter tower, only 22 right, lot of point.
3: Lots of weight, 22 right, Delta 288, heavy.
0: My friend 012 heavy, exit Juliet, hold short of Yankee.
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0: American 1359, cross C2 right of Juliet, left Bravo, monitor 121.65.
5: Clear to cross C2 left, Bravo, and then Juliet, sorry, on Juliet, then left turn Bravo, and then monitored ground American 1359.
0: It'll be 0.65 tonight.
5: Thanks, 0.65, yeah, that confused me, yep.
6: Tower JetBlue 1223, you'd like to shut down here, we'll get a new route.
0: Give me one. Actually, yeah, that is approved. JetBlue 1223.
6: Thank you.
7: Ground American 117.
0: American 117, guys.
7: Was that the JetBlue in front of us that was shutting down?
0: Okay.
7: That was a question. Is it the one in front of us that's shutting down? We need. We're probably gonna need to coordinate a gate return soon.
0: Yes, that was the one I called, the one that's in front of you there. So what, how long do you guys have?
7: We were looking to make the call here in about 3 minutes, talking with dispatch now.
0: Okay, well, talk with them, figure that out, and I'm taking back to one engine, I'm assuming, hopefully, maybe not, I don't know.
7: Roger, thank you.
6: Worst minute one.
0: Delta 288 heavy, 1160 at 11, runway 22 right, Cliff Sagal.
3: Clear for Aikov, 22 right, Delta 288 heavy.
0: Rally Mark 201 November, heavy cut at attack, call Shemek Terminus 22 right, line up away.
8: Runway 22 right, line up and wait to Automat 201 November.
6: Tower, good evening, JetBlue 158, Alpha 22 left.
0: Kiva 032 heavy, exit Juliet, hold short of Yankee.
5: Juliet, hold short, Yankee, very 032.
0: JetBlue 158, cut at attack, good evening, 1160 at 11, runway 22 left, settle in.
6: 22 left, clear to land, JetBlue 158.

0: Hey friends, 01, do you have any contact or ramp control? Let me know what the status of your gate is, please.
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2: Tower, hello, Longship 40 Hotel Heavy, localizer established.
0: Longship 40 Hotel Heavy, Kennedy Tower, good evening, wind 16011, runway 22 left, clear to land.
2: Copy, clear to land 22 left, Longship 40 Hotel Heavy.
0: Royal MROC 201 November Heavy, wind 16011, runway 22 right, clear for takeoff.
3: Runway 22 right, clear for takeoff, Longship 201 November Heavy.
0: Delta 6 Kilo Charlie, heavy cut of the tower, call us from Mike Service, when you see right, line up await.
4: Line up await to the right, tower road, 6 Kilo Charlie.
0: Delta 288, heavy contact, New York D, departure, good night.
5: Departure, Delta 288, heavy.

0: ground F1012 again.
1: F1012, have you got?
0: We've got 787, a Dreamliner from Austrian who is pushing back within 20 seconds.
1: F1012 heavy, hold short, runway 23 right of Juliet.
0: We are short of 22 right on Juliet, F1012.
1: Mikado 6, Kilo Charlie heavy, 11601 2, runway 22 right, left takeoff.
0: Clever takeoff, 22 right, Tyro 6, Kilo Charlie.
1: Also 1943, Canada Tower, traffic right to left on 2, runway 22 right, caution, wing turbine, spawn up away.
2: Royal
1: Limerick 201 November heavy, contact New York, departure, good night.
2: Departure, have a good night, Mark 201.

0: Push up to 158, exit Juliet, right Zulu, hold short of Golf.
1: Right Juliet, right Zulu, hold short of Golf, Jeffrey 158.
0: Delta 1636, cross runway 22 right, turn left Yankee, hold short of Foxtrot Bravo.
2: Cross 22 right, left Yankee, short Foxtrot Bravo, Delta 1636.

0: tower, number 5076, ILS 22 left, speed 170.
1: There, 5076, Canada Tiger, Evening Caution, Wake Turbulence, want to have you Boeing 787, wind 160 at 13, runway 22 left, clear to land.
0: Runway 22 left, clear to land, and that's 5076.
1: Delta 1943, wind 160 at 13, runway 22 right, left takeoff.
2: 22 right, clear for takeoff, Delta 1943.
1: Eva 032, have you hold short, runway 22 right at Juliet.
3: Hold short, runway 22 right on Juliet, Eva 032.
1: Juliet 172, heavy Canada Tower, running 22 right, line up away.
4: Line up from way, 22 right, at 172 heavy.
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1: Delta 688, runway 22 right. Follow the company 3, no. 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
1: Follow company 321, Federal.
0: Just be a little bit of a delay at the runway over Gorecki. There's a restriction coming out, but I'll figure it out.
1: Delta 688, no problem. Do you want us over to 239 or you want to stay
0: here? No, I'm working both runways.
1: Okay.
0: Delta 1943, contact New York Deep, Roger, good night.
1: Roger, good night, 1943.
0: Roger, 128 Kilo Heavy Kennedy Tower at Delta Bravo, give way to JetBlue off the right.
2: Delta Bravo, giving way to the JetBlue coming to the right, Beijing, 128 Kilo.
0: Delta 158, call the ramp, let me know what you say about the gate status tonight.
3: Delta Alpha entry, open.
0: You sure about that? Because the rest of the companies all have like an hour away when they hit the ground.
3: Okay, I will again.
0: Yeah, just double check with them. If that's the case, I'll take you there. But every JetBlue that's landed has not had a gate.
3: Copy, thanks.
0: Chief 172, heavy one, 16012, gust 18, runway 22 right, clip takeoff.
4: 22 right, clear takeoff, Speedbird bird, 172 heavy.
0: Virgin 154, heavy, cat of the star, caution, make sure 22 right, line up away.
5: 22 right, line up and wait, Virgin 154 heavy.
4: Okay, targeting JetBlue 2662, 7 out, 22 left.
0: Shuffle 2662, Kennedy Tower, good evening, wind 170 at 13, gust 18, runway 22 left, to the land.
4: Play land, 22 left, JetBlue 2662.
3: JetBlue 158, they say we're good to go.
0: Shuffle 158, left golf, hold short, 22 right.
3: Left golf, short of 22 right, JetBlue 158, Delta Alpha.
0: Long trip 40, hotel heavy, right on Zulu, then golf, hold short, runway 22
6: right. Right, on Zulu, then Golf, hold short of
7: 22
6: right.
7: And Tower, what's the status on Wavy for Delta 1414? We're getting to where our cabin's getting too hot to sit here.
0: Wavy has been stopped. They're looking into what routes will be good on Wavy. I'm being told oceanic traffic via Wavy should be good. I gotta check on you because I see you got a Y route all the way at the end, but I don't know if that falls into it or not.
7: Okay. I mean, are we thinking at least 30 minutes or is it maybe inside of that?
0: I would hope inside of that. I'm passing your flight strip to someone to go look at it for me while I'm working the planes that are moving and they can figure out whether your route's good.
7: Okay, thanks.
0: You want Virgin 154 heavy, 11703, gust 18, runway 22 right, clear for takeoff.
5: 22 right, J takeoff, Virgin 154 heavy.
0: Speedbird 172 heavy, contact New York, departure, good night.
4: Contact departure, Speedbird 172 heavy.
2: You want to take a look, we'll continue. Can we continue taxiing for Virgin 128 Kilo?
0: Virgin 128 Kilo, affirmative, continue Charlie and Echo.
2: Charlie and Echo, Virgin 128 Kilo.
0: We're 5076, exit hotel, short, get rid of the 78 and then hold short of runway 22 right.
8: Hotel, I will give way to traffic
1: ahead
8: and hold short runway
1: 22
8: right.
1: Triple 8437, ILS
0: 22
1: left.
0: And endeavor, just use the call sign with the hold short, please. JetBlue 8437, Kennedy Tower, 11703, runway 22 left, clear to land.
1: 22 left, clear to land, JetBlue 8437.
0: Delta 424, Kennedy Tower, caution, make turbulence on departure, maintain 4000, running 22 right, line up away.
7: 22 right, line up away, Delta 424.
0: Virgin 154 heavy, amend altitude, maintain 4000.
5: Maintain altitude 4000, Virgin 154 heavy.
0: Jumper 158, cross 22 right at golf, right, Bravo, monitor 121 point.

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1: Okay, cleared across 2-2 right, Bravo, JetBlue 158.
0: Grounds 121.65.
1: 2165, thank you, JetBlue 158.
0: Roger, 154, have you maintained 4000 now, contact unit departure, good night.
2: Maintain 4000 departure, 135.9 Virgin, 154 Heavy, good night.
0: Air France 012 Heavy crossing, C2 Red Juliet, left turn on Bravo, monitor 121.65, good night.
3: We cross to the right on Juliet, left turn on Bravo, and 2165 Air France 012 Heavy.
0: That's 1414, you're one of the few AVs that are good, so make the left on Foxtrot Bravo, hold short of runway 23 right, I'll back to you from there.
4: Alright, left on Foxtrot Bravo and short of 22 right, Delta 1414.
5: Okay, Tower, good evening, Southern Cargo 2567 Heavy, look like the 22 left.
0: Southern Cargo 2567 Heavy, Kennedy Tower, good evening, wind 170 at 15, runway 22 left, clear to land.
5: Runway 22 left, clear to land, Southern Cargo 2567 Heavy.
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6: Juliet, Zulu, short of Golf, JetBlue 2662.

0: Delta 424, wind 170 at 14, runway 22 right, clear for takeoff.
1: Clear for takeoff, 22 right, Delta 424.
0: Delta 688, on departure, maintain 4,000, running 22 right, line up and wait a few moments in position, traffic will be left to right downfield.
2: Line up and wait, 22 right, 4,000, Delta 688.
0: Delta 2662, short of golf, and while you're doing that, call the ramp, let me know what the gate status is going to be tonight.
3: We're doing it now, we'll be short of golf, Jeff 2662.
0: Delta 688, actually, can you hold short if you're right? I can squeeze somebody in front of you that's backpacking him.
2: Delta 688, unfortunately, no.
0: Alright, whatever, make it work.
3: And to ground, JetBlue 2662, our gate is open.
0: JetBlue 2662, Zulu Golf, hold short of runway 22R.
3: Zulu Golf, short 22R, JetBlue 2662.
0: Boeing Ship 40, Hotel Heavy, cross runway 22R to golf, right turn, Bravo, monitor 121.65, good night.
4: Copy, cross 22R, right turn, Bravo, monitor 121.65, long ship was there, good night.
0: Never 5076, cross 22 right at hotel, straight in Alpha 10, good night.
5: Cross
0: 22
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0: in
5: Alpha 10, good night, 5076.
0: Alpha 424, maintain 4000, contact unit departure, good night.
1: 4000, contact departure, Delta 424, good night.
0: Eva 032, heavy, cross 22 right at Juliet, left turn, Bravo, monitor 121.65, good night.
6: Cross runway 22 right on Juliet, left turn, Bravo, monitor 12165, Ever 032.
3: Juliet 922, 3.5 outside of Zalpo, 22 left.
0: Jump with 2662, cross runway 22 right at golf, right turn, Bravo, monitor 121.65, good night.
7: Cross 22 right, golf, right Bravo, 2165, good night,
0: jump 2662. Jump 8437, exit hotel, right Zulu, hold short of golf.
3: Hotel Zulu, short of golf, triple 8437.
0: And Delta 1414, you'll be on number 3 for departure.
1: Roger.
3: Juliet 922, 2 outside of Zalpo, 22 left.
0: Jumping on 22, Kennedy Tower, good evening. Caution, wake 7, spawn a heavy Boeing 777, wind 170 at 12, runway 22 left, clear the line.
3: 22 left, clear the line, Juliet 922.
0: And Delta 1636, looks like they're not taking Tampa on your route there over Wavy, so just be not too sure what we're basically just waiting out the weather, I guess, I don't know. A copy, thanks. Pan American 117, how you doing with this gate return thing? Another guy in front of you started his engines like 10 minutes ago, Phil.

0: Southern Cargo 2567 Heavy, exit Juliet, right Zulu, hold short of Golf.
1: Zulu, hold short of Golf, Southern Cargo 2567.
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2: On departure, 5,000, clear for takeoff, 22 right, Delta 688.
0: Giant 750 heavy, catalytic tower running 22 right, line up away.
3: Line up away, runway 22 right, Giant 750 heavy.
4: Okay, Delta version 25 Bravo heavy, 7 miles, 22 left.
0: Version 25 Bravo heavy, catalytic tower, good evening, when 17014 runway 22 left, say to land.
4: Clear to land, 22 left, version 25 Bravo heavy.
2: Tower JetBlue 8437, they can hold us in the ramp. Fox entry.
0: JetBlue 8437, hold short of runway 22 right at Golf.
2: Hold short of 22 right at Golf for JetBlue 8437.
0: 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You're going to get a new Grecki routing here.
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0: That is correct. I don't know if you guys are convinced of this gate return yet, but I know we spoke about it like 50 minutes ago. Either way, they're going to get you a Grecki routing. Let me know. 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
0: Southern Cargo 2567 Heavy, taxi Zulu Golf, hold short runway 22 right.
1: Taxi Zulu Golf, hold short of runway 22 right, Southern Cargo 2567.
0: Giant 750 Heavy, 11703, runway 22 right, clear for takeoff.
4: Clear for takeoff, runway 22 right, Giant 750 Heavy.
0: Delta 688, contact New York, departure tonight.
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6: Hey, Kennedy, JetBlue 1498, we're just walking off for 22 left.
0: JetBlue 1498, catalytic tower, good evening, caution, wake service, on a heavy Boeing 787, when 170 at 12, runway 22 left for the land.
6: Clear land, 22 left, we'll use caution, JetBlue 1498.
0: Delta 1414, caution, wake service, 22 right, full end, line up and wait, and let me know when you're making the 180.
7: Alright, line up and wait, 22 right, and we'll let you know when we're doing the 180, Delta 1414.
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0: Giant 750 Heavy, contact New York, departure, good night.
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1: Thank you, sir. Shuffle 922, call the ramp, I'm going to tell you about the gate status tonight.
2: 922, right.
1: Delta 1414, wind 170 to 13, runway 22 right, clear for takeoff.
0: Clear for takeoff, 22 right, Delta 1414.
1: Shuffle 263, count of the tower, only 22 right, line up and land.
2: Line up, 22 right, Shuffle 263. Avery Jibley 922, 512, Fox entrance is open.
1: 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Taxi Zulu, Golf, hold short, runway 22 right.
2: Zulu, Golf, hold short, 22 right, Jibley 922.

0: Delta 263, wind 160 at 13, runway 22 right, left takeoff.
1: Left takeoff, 22 right, left blue, 263.
0: Roger, 128 Kilo, heavy catalytic tower, a few moments in position for spacing over Grecki, runway 22 right, line up and wind, traffic left to right downfield.
2: Line up and wind, runway 22 right, Beijing 128 Kilo.
0: Delta 1414, contact New York Deep, Archer.
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1: Hey, good evening, Canadian Tower, JetBlue 216, ILS 22 left.
0: JetBlue 216, catalytic tower, good evening, wind 160 at 14, runway 22 left, settle land.
1: Clear to land, 22 left, JetBlue 216.
4: JetBlue 817, ILS 22 left.
0: JetBlue 817, catalytic tower, good evening, wind 170 at 14, runway 22 left, settle land.
4: 22 left, clear to land, JetBlue 817.
0: Southern Cargo 2567, heavy, cross, runway 22 right at Golf, turn right, Bravo, hold short, Delta.
5: Golf cross runway 22 right, Bravo, Southern Cargo 2567, hold short of Delta.
0: JetBlue 922, cross runway 22 right at Golf, right, Bravo, monitor 121.65, traffic holds in position, good night.
1: Cross 22 right at Golf, runner Bravo, monitor 0.65, good night, JetBlue 922.
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5: Monitor 121.65, Southern Cargo 2567.
0: Virgin 25 Bravo, heavy taxi, Juliet, cross runway 22 right, then turn right on Bravo, traffic holds in position.
6: Juliet, cross 22 right, right on the Bravo, Virgin 25 Bravo.
0: Blue 135, same to you, start them up, you got this new Grecki route, whenever you're ready, we'll start working you into the sequence.
7: We got the route, unfortunately, we don't have the gas for that, we're currently working with the company.
0: Alright, and JetBlue 135, you let me know when you got a gate assignment and where you gotta go.
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0: Virgin 25 Rob, Bravo, then Hotel, and Alpha 10, monitor 121.65, good night.
1: Tower, Exit 400, ILS 22 left.
0: Exit 400, Catalyst Tower, good evening, caution, make turbines final, Airbus 321, wind 170 at 13, runway 22 left, settle in.
1: Number 2 clear land, runway 22 left, Exit 400.
0: JetBlue 1498, exit Juliet, taxi Zulu, hold short of Golf.
6: Juliet, Zulu, short of Golf, JetBlue 1498, we'll check on the gate.
0: American 117, Catalyst Tower, I'm just being told, company just called us and you have to return to the ramp, so whenever that's squared away, let me know where they want you.
6: Virgin 25 Bravo, after return right on Bravo, what do you want us to do?
0: Virgin 25 Bravo, heavy, Bravo, Hotel, then Alpha 10.
6: Bravo, Hotel, Alpha 10, Virgin 25 Bravo.

0: Azotus 246, Cadillac Tower, hold short of Echo.
1: Hold short of Echo, Azotus Monitor Tower, Azotus 246.
2: Delta 939 Heavy, 42 left.
0: Delta 939 Heavy, Cadillac Tower, good evening, 1180 at 11, runway 22 left, clear to land.
2: Clear to land, 22 left, Delta 939.
3: Virgin 128 Kilo Heavy, runway 22 right, clear to take off.
4: Therefore, take off to right, 128 Kilo Heavy.
3: Delta 126 Heavy, Kennedy Tower, caution wake turbulence, runway 22 right, line up and wait.
4: Runway 22 right, line up and wait, Delta 126 Heavy.
3: JetBlue 817, turn right, taxi Zulu Hotel, hold for the runway 22 right.
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0: JetBlue 216, turn right Juliet, hold short, runway 22 right.
2: Right on Juliet, short of 22 right, JetBlue 216.
0: Virgin 128 Kilo Heavy, contact New York departure 135.9.
3: 159 by 28 Kilo.
0: Delta 126 Heavy, runway 22 right, clear for takeoff.
1: 22 right, clear for takeoff, Delta 129.

0: 2-8, just try to expedite taxi right Bravo Monitor Ground Point Niner.
1: All right, we're trying to boogie here. Golf cross 2-2 right Bravo Monitor Point Niner to 1498. Good luck out there.
0: Triple 817, cross runway 2-2 right at hotel, taxi right Bravo Monitor Ground 121 Point Niner.
2: Cross 2-2 right at hotel, right Bravo Monitor Ground 1518.
0: Triple 216, company holding in position. Cross runway 2-2 right at Juliet, taxi right, Bravo Monitor Ground, Point Niner.
3: Cross 2-2 right at Juliet, right on Bravo Monitor Ground, Triple 216.
0: Delta 126 Heavy, contact New York departure 135 Point Niner, have a good night.
1: 359, 126 Heavy, so long.
0: Triple 1223, are you ready to go? Triple 1223, Kennedy Tower.
4: We're going to need 5 or 10 minutes, JetBlue 1223.
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5: American 117, yeah, we're not able to take that route in. We don't have the fuel for it. So we're looking, say we got gate 34, looking for taxiing back there, unable.
0: Expected 400, turn right, hotel, hold short of runway 22 right.
1: Hotel, hold short, 22 right, JetBlue 100.
0: JetBlue 73, runway 22 right, clear for takeoff.
6: 22 right, clear for takeoff, JetBlue 73.
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4: And with JetBlue 1223, we're going to be unable to take that new route.
0: I understand, but can you taxi? We have an aircraft behind you that has issues with the 3-hour tarmac.
4: Yeah, we're able to taxi JetBlue 1223.
0: JetBlue 1223, enter runway 22 right. And then taxi down runway 22 right, left Yankee Alpha.
4: Runway 22 right and left Yankee Alpha, JetBlue 1223.
5: Hey, Tower, load up 2101, Zappo for 22 left.
0: Delta 2101, Kennedy Tower, number 2, runway 22 left, clear to land.
5: Clear to land, 22 left, Delta 2101.
1: Tower, JetBlue 2510, we have a gate open and available.
3: Seven.
0: Challenge 542 heavy, give way to the 777 from the right at Delta.
3: Give way to the 777
0: from the right at Delta. 400, cross runway 22 right at hotel, taxi left Alpha, hold short of Juliet, contact ground 121.65.
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0: American 117, are you ready to move?
5: 17, American 117, ready.
0: American 117, enter runway 22 right, turn right, Yankee Alpha. And then join Bravo.
5: Enter 22 right, right turn, join Yankee Alpha, and then Bravo, American 117.
0: Delta 939, heavy, hold short of runway 22 right at Juliet.
1: Short of 22 right at Juliet, Delta 939, heavy.
0: JetBlue 73, contact New York departure 135.9.
6: Or to departure 759, number 73, good day.
0: JetBlue 636, Kennedy Tower, number 3, runway 22 left, clear to land.
2: Number 3, clear to land, JetBlue 636.
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7: Kennedy Delta Papa, Charlie Zulu here.
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0: 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Delta 5200 at Echo, give way to JetBlue from the right.
8: Delta 5200 heavy, Kennedy. Alright, Delta 52 heavy.
0: Yes, Delta 52 heavy, give way to JetBlue from the right.
8: Delta 52 heavy.
1: Tower, JetBlue 2510, have a gate 529. Victor, right, Charlie.
0: American 117, again, turn, actually turn right Foxtrot, right Bravo. Right Foxtrot, right Bravo. American 117, just follow the JetBlue, right Foxtrot, right Bravo.
5: Okay, follow JetBlue, right Foxtrot, right Bravo, American 117.
7: Kennedy Victor Papa Charlie Zulu here, Park Condor Alpha.
0: American 117, do you know what tank fuel you're going in?
5: Yeah, it should be Sierra for gate 34.
0: American 117, roger, taxi left Alpha, it'll be a lot quicker. Taxi right Foxtrot, left Alpha.
5: Right Foxtrot, left Alpha for American 117. Thank you. Mm-hmm.

0: Delta 939, Delta 939 Heavy, cross runway 22 right at Juliet, taxi straight ahead Alpha.
1: Okay, cross 22 right Juliet, straight ahead Alpha, Delta 939 Heavy.
0: American 1357, hold short of runway 22 right at Juliet.
2: Hold short 22 right at Juliet, American 1357.
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0: Ship Blue 135, can you start taxiing?
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0: Ship Blue 841, Kennedy Tower, runway 22 right, line up and wait, traffic crossing downfield.
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0: American 1203, Kennedy Tower, number 2, runway 22 left, play the line.
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2: 22 left, clear to land, American 2002.
0: Delta 2101, taxi via Juliet, hold short of runway 22 right.
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0: Ship Blue 841, runway 22 right, cleared for takeoff.
2: Runway 22 right, cleared for takeoff, Ship Blue 841.
0: Endeavour 4659, Kennedy Tower, runway 22 right, line up and wait.
1: 22 right, line up for Endeavour 4659.
5: Kennedy Tower, hello, Victor Papa, Charlie Zulu, Sierra Silver, GAT.
0: Victor Papa, Zulu, whoever's calling, contact ground 121.9.
5: Okay, we are helicopter.
0: Okay, I apologize. What's your call sign?
5: Victor Papa, Charlie Zulu Sierra, over at the GAT looking just for a conduit park kidnap.
0: That's Victor Papa, Charlie, give me the rest again.
5: Victor Papa, Charlie Zulu Sierra.
0: Victor, Papa, Charlie, Zulu, Sierra, squawk 0306, departure from the GAT at your own risk. You can proceed outbound between the 31s, Kennedy Altimeter 29 or E3.
5: 0306, between the 31s, outbound, Charlie, Zulu, Sierra, thank you.
0: Triple 636, hold short of runway 22 right at hotel.
6: Hold short of future right at hotel, Triple 636.
0: Endeavor 4659, runway 22 right, clear for takeoff.
6: 22 right, clear for takeoff,
0: Iberia 03, Kilo Echo Heavy, Kennedy Tower, runway 22 right, line up and wait. Jet Blue 841, contact New York departure 135.9.
2: 35.9, Jet Blue 841, so long.
7: And Kennedy Tower, Cayman 7902 for Dallas, Tutula.
0: Cayman 792, Kennedy Tower, number 3, runway 22 left, clear to land.
7: Clear to land, Tutula, Cayman 7902.

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1: 121.65, American 117, switching.
0: Iberia 03 Kilo Echo Heavy, runway 22 right, clear to takeoff.
2: Clear for takeoff to the right, Iberia 03 Kilo Echo.
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3: 135.9, Endeavour 4659.
0: Jeff Lieutenant 83 Kennedy Tower, flush on lake turbulence, traffic crossing downfield, runway 22 right, line up the wing.
4: 22 right, line up the wing, Jeff Lieutenant 83.
0: American 1203, turn right, Juliet, hold short of runway 22 right.
5: Right turn, Juliet, hold short, 22 right, American 1203.

0: JetBlue 2510, cross runway 22 right at taxiway Yankee Alpha. Actually, let's see here. Looks like they got in the way. Turn left on runway 22 right. Just try to expedite for me, JetBlue 2510. Turn left on runway 22 right, right Foxtrot, right Bravo.
1: All right, left on runway 22 right, right on Foxtrot, right on Bravo, expedite JetBlue 2510.
0: JetBlue 636, cross runway 22 right at hotel, turn right Bravo, monitor ground wind to 1.65.
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0: Air friends, 007 heavy, hold short of taxiway Echo.
3: Okay, we hold short of Echo Air France 70.
0: American 1357, cross runway 22 right at Juliet, traffic taxiing down the runway, taxi left on Bravo, follow that company, monitor ground one to 1.65.
1: Cross 22 right at Juliet and join Bravo behind the company, American 1357, going to 0.65.
0: American 1357, if you can expedite, please.
1: We're going.
0: Delta 2101, without delay, cross runway 22 right at Juliet, taxi right Bravo, monitor ground one to 1.65.
4: No delay, cross 22 right on Juliet, right Bravo, monitor ground Delta 2101.
0: American 1203, cross runway 22 right at Juliet, please expedite, follow company ahead via left Bravo, monitor ground one to 1.65.
5: Expedite on Juliet across 22 right, follow company on Bravo, switch ground other side, American 1203.
0: Iberia 033, Kilo Echo Heavy, monitor correction contact. New York departure, 135.9.
6: Yes, right now, Iberia, yeah. 03 Kilo Echo, bye bye, thank you, sir.
0: American 2002, hold short of runway 22 right at Juliet.
1: Short of 22 right at Juliet, American
0: 2002. JetBlue 2510, monitor ground, went to 1.65. 1.65, correct with the word.

0: JetBlue 1083, runway 22 right, clear to take off.
1: 22 right, clear for takeoff, JetBlue 1083.
0: T-Zero 246, Kennedy Tower, runway 22 right, line up and wait.
1: Line up and wait, runway 22 right, switch 246.
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3: Kennedy Tower, good evening, American 9791.
0: American 9781, heavy Kennedy Tower, number 2, runway 22 left, clear to land.
3: Clear to land, number 2, 22 left, American 9781.

0: Hey, 0246, runway 22 right, clear for takeoff.
1: Runway 22 right, clear for takeoff, Sir 246.
0: Triple 2583, Kennedy Tower, runway 22 right, line up and wait.
2: 22 right, line up, 2583.
0: Triple 1083, contact you with departure 13549, good night.
3: Departure, good night, Triple 1083.

0: American 2002, cross runway 22 right of Juliet, traffic holding in position, taxi left. Bravo and contact ground 121.65.
1: Alright, cross runway 22 right at Juliet, left Bravo and over to ground 121.65 American 2002.
0: Zurich 246, contact New York departure 13549er.
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3: And from 7D, we may resume taxi behind the Air Europa.
0: Affirmative, Air France 007 Heavy, thank you, follow them.
3: Thank you.
0: Cayman 792, continue taxi and expedite. Cross runway 22 right at Juliet, follow the American Airlines ahead via Bravo and monitor ground 121.65.
4: I have heard across 22 right at Juliet and going to be behind American Airlines, join taxi Bravo and monitor ground. Cayman 792.
5: Tower Delta 1316, ILS 22 left.
0: 1316, Kennedy Tower, following heavy 787. 1 mile final, caution wake turbulence, wind 170 at 14, runway 22 left, clear to land.
5: Clear to land, runway 22 left, Delta 1316.
6: Tower, Juppa 135.
0: Juppa 135, Kennedy Tower, go ahead.
6: We are now ready to make our way back to the gate. We don't yet have a gate assignment, but we can start making our way in that direction if it works for you.
0: Juppa 135, hold short of runway 22 right, and just let me know when you're cleared in.
6: Short of 22 right, we'll let you know when we have something.
0: Juppa 2583, runway 22 right, clear for takeoff.
7: 22 right, clear for takeoff, 2583.
0: Delta 52 heavy, Kennedy Tower, runway 22 right, line up and wait.
8: Delta 52 heavy, line up and wait, 22 right.
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7: Just waiting for a release time for Delta 1636.
0: Release from who?
7: We'll work for our route to be cleared.
0: Okay, are you going to depart or are you going back to the ramp?
7: We have about another hour left before or 45 minutes before we have to head back to the gate for Delta 1636.
0: Delta 1636, turn left, Foxtrot Bravo, hold short of runway 22 right, advise when ready for departure, we'll get you out right away.
7: Okay, left, Foxtrot Bravo, and we'll let you know. So Delta 1636, we'll need a couple minutes.
0: American 9781 heavy, turn right at the end, enter runway 31 left, but hold short of Yankee.
9: Right again, enter 31 left, hold short of Yankee, American 9781.
0: Delta 52 heavy, wind 170 at 14, runway 22 right, clear for takeoff.
8: Clear for takeoff, 22 right, Delta 52 heavy.
0: Triple 2583, contact New York departure 135.9.
7: 35.9, switch it to.
0: Delta 208 heavy, Kennedy Tower, caution wind turbulence, runway 22 right, line up and wait.
1: Delta 208 heavy, line up and wait, 22 right.

0: Delta 208 heavy, runway 22R, clear to take off.
1: 22R, clear for takeoff, Delta 208 heavy.
0: Delta 52 heavy, contact near departure 13549, good night.
2: 359, Delta 52 heavy, good night sir, thank you.
0: JetBlue 2129, Kennedy Tower, caution, wake turbulence, traffic crossing downfield, runway 22R, line up and wait.
1: Runway 22R, JetBlue 2129.

0: Tower, good evening, Alaska 16, ILS 22 left.
1: Alaska 16, Kennedy Tower, number 1, runway 22 left, clear to land.
0: 22 left, clear to land, Alaska 16.
1: American 9781 Heavy, continue taxiing via runway 31 left, hold short of Mike Bravo, contact ground 121.65, just please expedite. Traffic will be holding in position.
0: I will expedite, down 31 left, hold short of Mike Bravo, contact ground American 9781.
1: Delta 208 Heavy, contact New York departure 135.9.
2: Delta 208 Heavy, switch departure, we'll see you.
1: Delta 1316, hold short of runway 22 right at hotel.
3: Hold short 22 right at hotel, Delta 1316.

0: And tower, Triple 135.
1: Triple 135, go ahead.
0: Yeah, we're going back to 502 Gulf Entry.
1: Triple 135, roger. Triple 2129, runway 22 right, clear to take off. Triple 135, enter runway 22 right, exit at Foxtrot, and then taxi left Alpha. Just please try your best to expedite.
0: Sure, left 22 right, right Foxtrot, left Alpha, quickly, Triple 135.
2: Tower Delta 1636, we're ready for departure when you are.
1: Tower Delta 1636?
2: Affirmative.
1: 1636, okay, continue left to Echo. Continue straight ahead. Left Echo, hold short of runway 22 right, you'll be next.
2: Alright, left Echo and short 22 right, Delta 1636.
1: Delta 1316, cross runway 22 right, give way to Emirates and then enter the ring.
3: Hotel, cross 22 right, give way to Emirates and Tarrant Delta 1316.
1: Triple 2129, contact New York departure 1354, enter.
2: 359, Triple 2129,
1: thanks. Triple 923, Kennedy Tower, runway 22 right, line up and wait.
2: 22 right, line up, wait, Triple 923.

0: Kennedy Tower, all Nippon 160 Heavy, approaching the airport, runway 22 left off.
1: All Nippon 160 Heavy, Kennedy Tower, number 2, runway 22 left, pit land.
0: Runway 22 left, clear to land, all Nippon 160 Heavy.
1: JetBlue 135, looks like the Emirates Super Airbus 380 is going to be occupying taxiway Alpha. Turn right, Foxtrot, taxi left, Bravo.
2: Right, Fox, left, Bravo, JetBlue 135.
3: Tower American 9, 9781, I'm Mike Bravo. Just one of you or over the ground?

0: JetBlue 923, runway 22 right, clear for takeoff.
1: JetBlue 923, 22 right, clear for takeoff.
0: Delta 1636, runway 22 right, line up and wait.
1: Lap wait 22 right, Delta 1636.

0: Alaska 16, turn right, Juliet, hold short of runway 22 right.
1: All right, Juliet, hold short, 22 right, Alaska 16.
0: Delta 1636, runway 22 right, clear for takeoff.
2: Quick takeout 22 right, Delta 1636.
0: Little body 092, heavy Kennedy Tower, runway 22 right, line up and wait.
3: 9 up and wait, runway 22 right, Europa 92 heavy.
0: JetBlue 923, contact New York departure 135.9, good night.
4: To departure, JetBlue 923, good night.
5: Tower Delta 1643, ILS 22 left.
0: Delta 1643, Kennedy Tower, number 2, caution wake turbulence, following heavy Boeing 777. Runway 22 left, clear to land.
5: Clear to land, 22 left, Delta 1643.

0: Alaska 16, just refresh my memory. Hold short of runway 22 right.
1: Hold short, 22 right, Alaska 16.
0: Right. Europa 092, runway 22 right, clear to takeoff.
1: Clear to takeoff, runway 22 right, Europa 092 heavy.
0: Yeah, friend 007 heavy, runway 22 right, line up and wait, caution, wait, turbulence.
2: We line up and wait to the right, Francis 007 heavy.
0: 12-1636, contacting your departure, 135 Fontana, good night.
3: Go departure, Delta 1636, thanks, good night.
4: Tower, Jeffrey 304 for 22 left.
0: 3304 Kennedy Tower, number 2, runway 22 left, clear to land.
4: Clear to land, 22 left, Jeffrey 304.
0: It's ahead 8 November, Yankee Heavy Kennedy Tower, hold short of Delta Bravo.
5: Hold Delta Bravo, it's ahead 8 November, Yankee Heavy.

0: call upon 160 heavy, turn right at the end and enter runway 31 left, hold short Yankee.
1: Pick up, enter runway 34 left, hold short Yankee, all Nippon, 160 heavy.
0: Little Buzzero 92 heavy, contact New York departure 13549, good night.
2: 13549, Europa 292, good night, thank you.
0: Air France 007 heavy, runway 22 right, clear to take off.
3: Clear for takeoff, 22 right, Air France 007 heavy.
0: Papa 17 Echo heavy, Kennedy Tower, caution, wake turbulence, runway 22 right, line up and wait.
3: Line up and wait, runway 22 right, Papa 17 Echo.

0: Ground on Nippon 1620, confirm enter 31 left.
1: Affirmative, on the phone 160 heavy, enter runway 31 left, hold short Yankee.
0: Enter runway 34 left, hold short Yankee, on Nippon 1620 heavy.

0: Alaska 36 is 12 miles out, 22 left.
1: Alaska 36, Kennedy Tower number 3, runway 22 left, cleared to land.
0: Cleared to land, 22 left, Alaska 36.
1: Airframe 007, heavy contact near departure 13549er.
2: Departure 13549er, France 007, heavy good.
1: Call party 17 Echo Heavy, runway 22 right, clear to take off.
2: Clear to take off, runway 22 right, clear to 17 Echo Heavy.
1: Challenge 542 Heavy, Kennedy Tower, caution wake turbulence, runway 22 right, line up and wait.
2: Line up and wait, 22 right, challenge 542 Heavy.

0: Tower.
1: Delta 1643, turn right, taxi via Juliet Zulu Hotel, hold short of runway 22 right.
2: Juliet Zulu Hotel, short of 22 right for Delta 1643. And we lost the localizer about just inside of the final.
1: Delta 1643, yeah, that's normal when the previous arrival rolls out to the end.
2: Yeah. Copy, thanks, Delta 1643.
1: Kapari 17 Echo Heavy, contact New York departure 13519, good night.
0: 1359, bye bye, Kapari 17 Echo Heavy, bye bye.
1: Challenge 542 Heavy, runway 22 right, clear for takeoff.
0: Clear for takeoff, 22 right, challenge 542 Heavy.
3: Transfer 30.
1: JetBlue 05 Kennedy Tower, traffic crossing downfield, caution wake turbulence, runway 22 right, line up and wait.
2: 22 right, line up and wait, JetBlue 805.

0: Tower Kilowatt, Mexico 406, ILS runway 22 left.
1: 3304, turn right, Juliet, taxi Zulu Golf, hold short of runway 22 right.
2: Juliet Zulu Golf, hold short of 22 right, Captain 304.
1: Challenge 542 Heavy, contact New York departure 13549, good night.
3: 359, Challenge 542, bye.
1: Oliphant 160 Heavy, cross runway 22 right, traffic holding in position. Alaska 16, cross runway 22 right at Juliet, taxi left Bravo, monitor ground 121.65.
4: Juliet, cross 22 right, left Bravo, monitor ground, Alaska 16.
1: About 1643, looks like you're cleared in, cross runway 22 right at hotel, taxi straight in.
4: Alright, cleared across 22 right at hotel, straight in, Delta 1643.
1: All upon 160 heavy, continue via runway 31 left, hold short, Mike Bravo, contact ground 121.65.
5: Continue, now my 3 bound left, hold short, Mike Bravo, a second frequency?
1: 121.65.
5: Ground 121.65, only for 162 heavy.
1: JetBlue 304, hold short of runway 22 right at hotel.
0: Tower Kilowatt, Mexico 406, ILS runway 22 left.
1: Air Mexico 406, Kennedy Tower number 2, runway 22 left, clear to land.
0: Clear to land, runway 22 left, Air Mexico 406.
1: Asiana 224, Super Kennedy Tower number 3, runway 22 left, clear to land.

0: Triple 805, runway 22 right, clear to takeoff.
1: 22 right, clear for takeoff, 8805.
0: KLM 644, heavy Kennedy Tower, runway 22 right, line up and wait. KLM 644, heavy Kennedy Tower, runway 22 right, line up and wait. Adriana 224 Super, Kennedy Tower.
2: Union Kennedy Tower, KM 644 Heavy, ready for departure.
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0: KLM 644 Heavy, runway 22 right, line up and wait.
2: Left point, runway 22 right, KLM 644 Heavy.
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4: Hello, good evening, Agena 2244, short final, 2 to left.
0: Agena 224, Super Kennedy Tower, runway 22 left, clear to land.
4: Runway 2 to left, clear to land, Agena 2244.
5: Low tower, break air at 4417, ILS 22 left.
0: KLM 644 heavy, runway 22 right, clear to take off.
2: Your take off, 22 right, KLM 644 heavy.
0: 8805, contact your departure, 135.9.
1: Departure, 8805.
0: Air Mexico 406, turn right, Juliet, hold short of runway 22 right.
1: Juliet and short of 22 right, Air Mexico 406.
0: Delta 752 heavy, Kennedy Tower, caution wake turbulence, runway 22 right, line up and wait.
5: Did you right, live runway, Delta 752 heading.

0: Tower Brickyard, 4417, ILO 22 left.
1: Delta 184, Heavy Kennedy Tower at Echo, follow Singapore from the right. Delta 184, Heavy Kennedy Tower.
2: Go for Delta 184.
1: Delta 184, Heavy at Echo, follow Singapore from the right.
2: At Echo, we'll follow Singapore from the right, Delta 184, Heavy.

0: Bridge Air 4417, Kennedy Tower, following Super Airbus 380, touching down. Caution, super wake turbulence, wind 180 at 16, runway 22 left, clear to land.
1: 22 left, clear to land, Bridge Air 4417.
0: ShipBlue 304 at hotel, cross runway 22 right, traffic pulled in position, taxi to right Bravo, under the ground 121.65.
2: ShipBlue 304, cross right at hotel, right on Bravo, and ground on 0.65.
0: Alaska 36, cross runway 22 right at Juliet, taxi left Bravo, under the ground 121.65.
3: Juliet, cross 22 right, left on Bravo, I'm on the ground.
1: Good evening, it's Super 18 Alpha Heavy. We're requesting a taxi from Tower Lake.
0: Air Mexico 406, cross runway 22 right at Juliet without delay, taxi right Bravo, monitor the ground, 1.65.
4: Cross runway 22 right at Juliet and Bravo, turn 1.65 at Mexico 406.
0: KLM 644 Heavy, contact New York departure, 135.9.
5: 135.9, we're back at 644 Heavy.
0: Air AGN at 224 Super, turn right, Zulu, turn left, runway 31 left.
6: Right on Zulu, left on, runway 31 left, touch out 224 Super.
1: Speedbird 18 Alpha Heavy, request taxi to Tower Lake.
0: Speedbird 18 Alpha Heavy, you're calling Tower, you have to call ground for taxi.
1: Oh, sorry, we were told to jump to you. Okay, we will do it, thank you. Tower Endeavor 4782, ILS 22 left.
7: Endeavor 4784.
0: Endeavor 4783, Kennedy Tower, number 2, runway 22 left, clear to land.
1: 22 left, clear to land, Endeavor 4783.

0: Unfortunately, old Delta 752 Heavy, I have to take you off the runway. We got stopped. I was trying to get an exception for you, but I wasn't able to get it. So turn left on Foxtrot Bravo, left Yankee, left Echo.
1: Foxtrot Bravo, Yankee, Echo for Delta 752 Heavy. Appreciate trying to work that for us.
0: Etihad 8, November Yankee Heavy, runway 22 right, line up and wait.
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3: 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This is Delta 1863 joining here for the ILS 22 left.
0: Delta 1863 Kennedy Tower, number 3, runway 22 left, clear to land.
3: 22 left, clear to land for Delta 1863.

0: Tower Emirates, fire over Quebec Super.
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1: Roger, Emirates 5 Romeo, Quebec Super, just hold it in sequence for your departure, standby.
0: Copy that.
1: It's Etihad 8 November, Yankee Heavy, runway 22 right, clear to take off.
2: For take off, 22 right, Etihad 8 November, Yankee Heavy.
1: He's in a 224 Super, hold position.
3: Hold position, I have 224 Super.
1: Delta 1975, Kennedy Tower, caution wait turbulence, runway 22 right, line up and wait.
3: 22 right, line point up, 1975.
4: Tower for Delta 752, are we in anybody's way if we stay here on Fox Bravo? We may have to return, I don't want to put us in a corner over there.
1: Delta 752 Heavy, yeah, hold your position there. See if you can take a wavy CDR. If you have your CDRs, look at something over wavy. We may be able to get you a wavy.
4: Great, we'll do it, thanks.
0: Yeah, Fox 75 Heavy, you were holding short of

0: Singapore 25 Heavy, cross runway 31 right, taxi straight ahead, Echo Delta is waiting for you.
1: Cross 31 right, Echo Delta, Singapore 25 Heavy. Kennedy Tower, hello, Yankee 244 on the ILS, 2 to left.
0: Yankee 244, Kennedy Tower, number 3, runway 2 to left, say to land.
1: Number 3, clear to land, Yankee 244.
0: Asiana 224 Super, continue via runway 31 left. Hold short, Mike Bravo, contact ground 121.9er.
2: Continue, cross to runway 22 right, and hold short, Mike Bravo, ground 121.9, Asiana 224 Super.
0: Good to Hadley, November Yankee Heavy, contact New York departure 135.9, good night.
1: 135.9, thank you, so long.
0: Frequency 4417, hold short of runway 22 right, at Juliet.
3: Hold short of 22 right, at Juliet, right here, 4417.

0: 나샤나 2244 크로싱 러닝.
1: Roger, Agena 224 Super, just continue taxiing. Travis Holden in position. Just continue taxiing, please.
0: Continue taxiing, crossing to Detroit. Hold short, Michael Bravo, Agena 224 Super.
1: Denver 4783, hold short of runway 22 right at hotel.
2: Sure, 22 right at hotel, Denver 4783.
1: Delta 1975, runway 22 right, clear for takeoff.
3: Clear for takeoff, Delta 22 right, Delta 1975.
1: Delta 2639, your rotor flight is currently stopped. Enter runway 22 right, turn left, Foxtrot Bravo.
3: Alright, Delta 2639, we'll enter runway 22 right and left, Fox Bravo.
2: Tip is 624, Alice 22 left.
1: Singapore 25 heavy, Kennedy Tower, runway 22 right, line up and wait.
4: Runway 22 right, number 8, Singapore 25 heavy.
1: Chipper 624, Kennedy Tower, number 3, runway 22 left, clear to land.
2: Clear to land, 22 left, Chipper 624. And Denver 4783, getting Alpha 73.
1: Denver 4783, cross runway 22 right at hotel, taxi to the ramp.
2: Cross 22 right at hotel, taxi to the ramp, Denver 4783.
1: Cruiser 4417, cross runway 22 right at Juliet, taxi west, Bravo. Hold short of Mike Bravo, contact ground 121.65.
2: Right, we'll cross 22 right on Juliet, Bravo. Hold short of Mike Bravo, and we'll contact ground 21.95, yard 4417.
1: Delta 1975, contact New York departure 135.9, good night.
3: Delta 1975.
1: Delta 2639, just in case they approve it, can you accept a low-level routing?
3: Most likely we'll have to switch the fuel for 2639.

0: Delta 1863, hold for the runway 22 right at Juliet.
1: Short of 22 right at Juliet for Delta 1863.
0: Singapore 25 heavy, runway 22 right, clear for takeoff.
2: 22 right, clear for takeoff, Singapore 25 heavy.
0: Delta 184 heavy, caution wake turbulence, runway 22 right, line up and wave.
1: Delta 184 heavy, 22 right, line up and wave.
0: Austrian 8 kilo heavy Kennedy Tower, hold short of Echo.
3: Hold short Echo, Austrian 8 kilo heavy.
1: Kennedy Tower, JetBlue 406, ILS 2 left.
0: JetBlue 406, Kennedy Tower, number 3, runway 22 left, clear to land.
1: Clear to land, 22 left, JetBlue 406.

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0: Avianca 244, turn right Juliet, turn right Zulu, hold short, runway 22 right at hotel.
1: Right on Juliet, right on Zulu, short of 22 right at hotel, Avianca 244.
0: Delta 184 heavy, runway 22 right, clear to take off.
2: Delta 184 heavy, 22 right, clear for take off.
0: Delta 227 heavy, Kennedy Tower, caution, wake turbulence, runway 22 right, line up and wait.
2: Line up and wait, 22 right, Delta 227 heavy.
0: Air Portugal 210 heavy, Kennedy Tower, contact clearance delivery 135.05.
3: Delivery on 135.05, Portugal 210 heavy.

0: Triple 624, turn right, taxi Zulu Golf, Alpharetta runway 22 right.
1: Zulu Golf, short 22 right, JetBlue 624.
0: Delta 184 heavy, contact New York departure 13549, good night.
1: 1359, Delta 184.
0: Avianca 244, confirm, hold short, runway 22 right.
2: Hold short, 22 right, I hotel, I guess, 244.
0: Delta 227 heavy, runway 22 right, clear for takeoff.
3: 22 right, clear for takeoff, Delta 227.
0: Roger. Delta 8819, Kennedy Tower, caution, wake turbulence, runway 22 right, line up and wait, traffic crossing downfield.
1: Delta 8819, 22 right, line up and wait. Hey Tower, Delta 750, we are all set if we can taxi over to the runway there.
0: Delta 752, excellent. 752 heavy, turn right Yankee, right on runway 31 right, and then stop.
1: Okay, right Yankee, right on 31 right, and stop.
4: Tower, good evening, Avianca 144, ILS 22 left.
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0: Avianca 144, Kennedy Tower, number 2, runway 22 left, to the land.
4: Clear to land, Avianca 144.

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1: To departure, Delta 227 Heavy, good day.
0: Delta 8819, disregard the crossing traffic downfield, wind 18014, runway 22 right, clear for takeoff.
2: 22 right, clear for takeoff, Delta 8819.
0: Endeavour 5336, Kennedy Tower, runway 22 right, line up and wing.
3: 22 right, line up and wing,
0: Delta 5336. 4406, taxi via hotel, hold short of runway 22 right.
4: Hotel, short 22 right, 4406.
0: Austrian 8 kilo heavy, you can turn left on Echo, resume taxi.
2: Turn left for taxi, resume in Austrian 8 heavy.
5: Tower, emergency 5 Romeo, contact. Just want to ask, what is our position in the queue?

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1: Endeavour 5326, runway 22 right, clear to take off.
2: 22 right, clear to take off, Endeavour
1: 5326. Delta 8819, contact New York departure, 1351, enter.
0: Switching departure, we'll see you, Delta 8819. Tower breaker, 2932, what are you doing?
3: Tower Emirates 5 Romeo Quebec, just want to check our position in the queue.
1: Emirates 5 Romeo Quebec Super, just return to ground 121.65, they'll give you the sequence, sir.
3: Thank you.
1: The 752 Heavy, turn right on runway 22 right, back taxi into position, line up and wait, you're next for departure.
0: All right, right on to 22 right, back taxi and line up and wait on 22 right, Delta 752 Heavy.
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2: Contact departure 135.9, 5326, have a good night.
1: Delta 1863, cross runway 22 right at Juliet, taxi right on Bravo.
0: Alright, clear across, 22 right at Juliet, right on Bravo for Delta 1863.
1: Avianca 244, without delay, cross runway 22 right at Hotel, taxi right Bravo.
4: Cross 22 right at Hotel, taxi right Bravo, Avianca 244.
1: 4406 without delay, cross runway 22 right at Hotel, taxi right Bravo.
0: Cross 22 right at Hotel, right turn Bravo, 4406.
1: 6624 without delay, cross runway 22 right at Golf, taxi right Bravo.
5: Alright, without delay, cross 22 right at Golf, right Bravo, 624.
1: Bianca 144, hold short of runway 22 right.
2: Hold short runway
6: 22
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6: 144. Alaska 42 on ILS, 22 left.
1: Alaska 42, Kennedy Tower, number 1, runway 22 left, clear to land.
6: Clear to land on 22 left, Alaska 42.
7: Tower Portugal 210 Heavy, 532
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4: Turn Bianca 244, can I continue hotel to the ramp?
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2: Hold short runway 22 right, Bianca 144.
8: Canadian Tower, item Echo 404, good evening, on the ALS, runway 22 left.
1: Delta 752 Heavy, runway 22 right, clear for takeoff, wind 180 at 14, gust to 0.
0: Clear for takeoff, 22 right, Delta 752 Heavy.
1: Austrian 8 Kilo Heavy, caution wake turbulence, runway 22 right, line up and wait.
9: Right, line up, wait, Austrian 8 Kilo Heavy.
1: Lufthansa 405 Heavy, follow the Delta Airbus 321. Air Mexico 404, Kennedy Tower, number 2, runway 22 left, clear to land.
8: Number 2, runway 22 left, clear to land, Air Mexico 404.

0: Delta 2639 advise when ready. Austrian 8 kilo heavy, runway 22 right, clear to take off.
1: This is the right, clear to take off, Austrian 8 ready.
0: Speedbird 14 kilo heavy, Kennedy Tower, caution, wake turbulence, runway 22 right, line up and wait.
2: That's right, 22 right. Speedbird 14
0: kilo. Delta 752 heavy, contact nearest departure 13549, good night.
1: Switching to departure, thank you so much for the help, Delta 752 heavy. Departure Delta 752 heavy is with you, 2000, climbing 5000.
0: Are you still with tower? Delta 2639, Kennedy Tower, let me know when you're ready for departure.
3: Yeah, 2639, we're still, we got the reroute, we're talking to dispatch now, and just making sure it feels good.
0: Okay, Delta 2639, just turn right, Yankee, right on runway 31 right, and then stop.
3: Okay, might take just a minute to move, but we'll take right, Yankee, right on 31 right, and then hold short of 22 right on the runway, 31 right.
0: Well, screen 8 kilo heavy, contact New York departure 13549, good night.
1: 13549, good night. Well, screen 8 kilo.
4: Kennedy Tower, good evening, Delta 697, ILS 22 left.
0: Delta 697, Kennedy Tower, runway 22 left, clear to land, number 2.
4: Clear to land, 22 left, number 2, Delta 697.
0: Skip 42, turn right, Juliet, hold short of runway 22 right.
5: Juliet, hold short 22 right, last step 42.
0: Speedbird 14 kilo heavy, runway 22 right, clear for takeoff.
2: 4 kilo,
0: to the right, Brickyard 4573, Kennedy Tower, traffic crossing downfield. Caution, wake turbulence, runway 22 right, line up and wait.
6: 22 right, line up and wait, Brickyard 4573.

0: Tower Delta 8844 outside Rosley, intercept the ILS 22 left.
1: Delta 8844, descending tower, runway 22 left, clear to land.
0: 22 left, clear to land, Delta 8844.

0: Bravo.
1: Okay, Bianca, 144, cross runway 22 right at Juliet, taxi right Bravo, mount at the ground 121.65.
2: We're clear to cross runway 22 right, and then Juliet to the right Bravo, and 121.65, Bianca 144.
1: Steward 14 Kilo Heavy, contact New York departure 13549, good night.
3: 35.9, Kilo 14 Kilo Heavy.

0: Alaska 42, just expedite cross runway 22 right at Juliet taxi left Bravo. I say again, left Bravo. Approach and Mike Bravo, you can contact ground 121.65.
1: Alright, cross 22 right and then across left on, direction left on Bravo, and then ground for Alaska 42.
0: Mexico 404, turn right, Juliet, turn right, Zulu, hold short, runway 22 right at hotel.
2: Right and Juliet, right and Zulu, hold short, runway 22 right at hotel, Mexico 404.
3: Kenny Tower, Grab 1392 is established on the localizer 22 left.
0: Golf Lima, Golf 7392, Kennedy Tower, number 3, runway 22 left, clear to land. Clear at 4573, runway 22 right, clear to safe left.
4: To direct over the coverage of frequency.
0: American 2026, Kennedy Tower, runway 22 right, line up and wait.
1: 22 right, line up and wait, American 2026.
3: And we're clear to land, number 3, Golf 7392.
0: Alpha 7392, affirmative, runway 22 left, clear to land, number 3.
3: Clear to land, number 3, got a box 1392, thank you.
4: Kennedy Tower, Caribbean Lines 526, ILS 22 left, 182 and Alpha.
0: Caribbean 526, Kennedy Tower, number 4, runway 22 left, clear to land.
4: Number 4, clear to land, runway 22 left, Caribbean Lines 526.

0: And sorry, I didn't mention that for Delta 8844. We're going to have a pretty slow approach speed. We're empty 120 knots.
1: Delta 8844, roger. American 2026, runway 22 right, clear to take off.
2: 22 right, clear to take off, American 2026.
1: Reserve 4573, contact me with departure 1351, and good night.
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1: Delta 685, Kennedy Tower, runway 22 right, line up and wait.
4: 22 right, line up and wait, Delta 685.
1: Delta 66, correction 697, turn right, Juliet, hold short of runway 22 right.
5: Right, Juliet, hold short 22 right, Delta 697.
6: Tower JetBlue, 282, ILS 22 left.
1: 282, Kennedy Tower, number 4, runway 22 left, clear to land.
6: Number 4, clear to land, Delta 282, runway 22 left.
1: Just be advised, Delta 685, you'll be in position for more than 90 seconds, traffic cross and downfield, and there's a 20-mile restriction between you and the traffic that just departed.
4: Delta 685.

0: So tower,
1: Delta 8844, hold short of runway 22 right and intel.
2: Hotel shuttle 22 right, Delta 8844. Kennedy Tower, good evening, Air China 981 Heavy, Everest runway 22 left.
1: China 981 Heavy, Kennedy Tower, number 4, runway 22 left, clear to land.
2: Number 4, 22 left, clear to land, Air China 981.
3: And Delta 697, we're on Bravo, and you wanted us to turn right on Bravo, hold short of Hotel Bravo, but there is a CRJ that just stopped right in front of us. Was that?
1: Delta 697, it was just a miscoordination with ground control, apologize there. Just hold your position there and contact ground 121.65.
3: Okay, we'll hold position over to ground 0.65, Delta 697.

0: Delta 685, runway 22 right, clear to takeoff.
1: Clear for takeoff, 22 right, Delta 685.
0: Lufthansa 405 heavy, Kennedy Tower, runway 22 right, line up and wait.
2: Lufthansa 405 heavy, line up and wait, runway 22 right,

0: Nautilus 7392, taxi via hotel, hold short of runway 22 right.
1: Yeah, hotel holding short 22 right, about runway 392.
0: Lufthansa 405 heavy, runway 22 right, clear for takeoff.
1: Lufthansa 405, runway 22 right, clear for takeoff.
0: Delta 685, contact near departure 135.9, good night.
1: 35.9, Delta 685, made it with 5 minutes to spare, appreciate it, see you later.
0: Yeah. Take care. Portugal 210 heavy, Kennedy Tower, caution runway turbulence, runway 22 right, line up and wait.
1: Line up on runway 22 right at Portugal 210 heavy.

0: Delta 2639, how's it going?
1: 2639, we are good on fuel, good on route, and we are ready to go.
0: Okay, Delta 2639, hold for the runway.
2: Rob Control, Delta 2639.
1: Okay, City Hall, we'll be back to Delta 2639.

0: Lufthansa 405 Heavy, contact New York departure 135.9, goodbye.
1: 135.9, goodbye, Lufthansa 405.
0: Portugal 210 Heavy, runway 22 right, clear to take off.
2: Clear to take off, 22 right, Portugal 210 Heavy.

0: Delta 2639, turn right on runway 22 right, back taxi into position and line up and wait.
1: Right,

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1: Air Portugal 210 heavy, contact New York, departure 125.7. I say again, 125.7.
2: 125.7, Air Portugal 210 heavy, bye.
1: Delta 8844, cross runway 22 right, at Tanksley Hotel, taxi left Alpha, contact ground 121.65.
3: Hotel Alpha, cross 22 right, ground 0.65 on the other side, Delta 8844.
1: Galapagos 7392, cross runway 22 right, at hotel, taxi straight into the ramp.
0: Crossing runway 22 right, and taxi straight into the ramp, Galapagos 7392.
1: Caribbean 526, without delay, cross runway 22 right at Juliet, turn right, Bravo, monitor ground 121.65.
2: Alright, so cross 22 right at Juliet, right on Bravo, monitor ground 121.65, Caribbean Lines 526.
1: Triple 282, turn right, Zulu, hold for the runway 22 right at Golf.
3: Alright, turn right, Zulu, hold for the
1: runway
3: 22 right at Golf.
1: Alright, thank you. Delta 2500, Kennedy Tower, caution wake turbulence, heavy 747 about to touch down, wind 18012, runway 22 left clear to land.
0: Alright, copy the wake, 22 left clear to land, Delta 2500.

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1: Air 10 and 981 Heavy, taxi Juliet, hold short of runway 22 right, and remain at frequency.
0: Taxi Juliet, hold short 22 right, maintain its frequency, Air 10 and 981.
1: Delta 689, K Tower 737, traffic 3 miles ahead, runway 22 left at the land.
0: Clear the land, runway 22 left, Delta 689.

0: What check?
1: Wind 18012. Delta 2639 departure frequency wind assigned 125.7, runway 22 right, cliff takeoff.
2: 125.7, 22 right, cliff takeoff, Delta 2639.
1: Singapore 23 heavy, Kennedy Tower departure frequency wind assigned 125.7, runway 22 right, line of point.
3: Runway 22 right, line up and wait, departure frequency 257, Singapore 23.

0: Singapore 23 heavy, departure frequency, wind assigned 125.7, runway 22 right, clear for takeoff.
1: Departure frequency 257, 22 right, clear for takeoff, Singapore 23.
0: Delta 2639, New York, I'm 1257, good night.
2: 20, 5-7, good night, Delta 2639. Delta R, Delta 1668 with the ILS, to left along the final.
0: 1668, Cantel Company 757, traffic 4 miles ahead, runway 22 left for the land.
2: All fine.
0: Delta 1668, start reduce mid to final approach speed if you haven't done so already.
2: We're at final and confirm clear land, 22 left.
0: 22 left for the land, Delta 1668.
2: 22 left clear land, Delta 1668.
0: Delta 2500, Juliet Zulu Hotel at Hotel, hold short of runway 22 right, remain as frequency.
3: Alright, Juliet Zulu Hotel at Hotel will hold short 22 right, the frequency Delta 2500.
0: Delta 264 heavy, Cantel, caution, wait, trim, departure, frequency when assigned 125.7, runway 22 right, line of point.
4: Delta 264 heavy, left point, runway 22 right, 125.7.

0: Singapore 23 Heavy, New York on 125.7.
1: 1257, good night, Singapore 23.
0: Delta 264 Heavy, wind 18013, runway 22 right, clear for takeoff.
2: Delta 264 Heavy, runway 22 right, clear for takeoff.
0: Delta 784, Kennedy Tower, caution, wait, terminus departure, frequency when assigned 125.7, runway 22 right, line of point.
3: Runway 22 right, Delta 74 and 257 for departure.
4: Tower Delta 938 Heavy with you for 22 left.
0: The 938 Heavy, Kennedy Tower, 3 miles from trail, Airbus 321, runway 22 left for the land.
4: Good line, 22 left, Delta 938 Heavy.

0: Delta 264 heavy near departure on 125.7.
1: 125.7, Delta 264 heavy, good night.
0: Delta 784, departure frequency when assigned 125.7, wind 18014, runway 22 right, cliff takeoff.
2: Cliff takeoff 22 right, Delta 784, and 257 for departure.
0: Emirates 5 runway Quebec Super Kennedy Tower, departure frequency when assigned 125.7, runway 22 right, line at point.
1: 5 runway 22 right, departure 1257, Emirates 5 runway Quebec. American 148, ILS 22 left.
0: American 148, can you tell heavy Boeing 767, traffic 4 miles, edge, caution, white turbulence, runway 22 left, it'll end.
1: 22 left, American 148.
0: Delta 1668, once you exit at Juliet, taxi Zulu Hotel. At hotel, hold short of runway 22 right and remain its frequency.
2: Okay, Zulu Hotel, hold short 22 right, remain with you, Delta 1668.
3: Oh, hello, Jordanian, 8261 heavy.
0: Jordanian 261 heavy, Kennedy Tower following 7, correction, Airbus 321, traffic 4 miles ahead, runway 22 left, settle land.
3: Copy traffic confirmation, clear to land, to the left, Jordanian 8261 heavy.
0: Emirates 5, Romeo, Quebec, Super, runway 22 right, clear to takeoff.
1: Traffic on runway 22 right, Emirates 5, Romeo, Quebec.
0: Delta 784, New York on 1257, good night.
2: 257, 784, see ya.

0: 16 heavy K Tautosh, Mike Trimmer's departure, frequency when assigned 125.7, runway 22 right, line of point.
1: Frequency when assigned 25.7, line of runway 22 right, and wait beyond 16 inches.

0: JetBlue 282 at Gulf, crosswind 2 direct, taxi right, Bravo 3 at Mott to ground point Anna.
1: Mott to ground point Anna, clear crosswind 2 direct here at Gulf.
0: Delta 2500, hotel crosswind 2 direct, taxi into the ramp, remain at frequency.
2: Alright, hotel clear across 22 right into the ramp this frequency, Delta 2500.
0: Air China 9A1 Heavy, Juliet, crosswind 22 right, taxi left, Bravo, taxi Bravo to the ramp, mile at the ground 121.9.
3: Juliet, crosswind 22 right and left on Bravo, monitor 121.9. Good day, Air China 981.
0: Emirates 5, Romeo, Quebec, Super, New York on 125.7.
4: Yeah, 125.7, Emirates 5, Romeo, Quebec, bye.
0: Delta 689, Julia, crosswind 22 right, straight ahead Alpha to the ramp on Alpha, monitor ground, point Anna.
5: Juliet, cross 22 right, straight ahead Alpha to the ramp, monitor point 9, Delta 689.
0: Delta 1668, hotel, cross 22 right, taxi left Alpha to the ramp.
6: Alright, cross runway 22 right at hotel, left Alpha, ramp, Delta 1668.
0: Air China 981 Heavy.
3: Air China 981, go ahead.
0: Yes, cross 22 right, sir.
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0: Delta 1668, you're going to make the left on Alpha, follow the company 757 at Juliet to the ramp.
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7: X 1727, Rosley for 22 left.
0: American 1727, Kennedy, Taofeng, heavy Boeing 787, traffic 7 miles ahead, caution, wait, turn, sorry, 22 left to the land.
7: For the land, 22 left, American 1727.
0: American 148, taxi Juliet, hold short of runway 22 right, remain at frequency.
8: Juliet, short of 22 right with you, American.

0: Clean air 16 heavy, wind 18013, runway 22 right, cliff takeoff.
1: Clear for takeoff, 22 right, clean air 16.
0: We're 18 Alpha heavy, Kennedy Tower Tosh, when turbulence departure, frequency wind assigned 125.7, runway 22 right, line of point.
2: Line of point 22 right, when assigned 125.7 for departure, speedbird 18 Alpha heavy.

0: Jordanian 8261 Heavy, exit Juliet, taxi right Zulu, and remain this frequency.
1: Juliet, right Zulu, and remain this frequency, Jordanian 8261 Heavy.
0: Finnair 16 Heavy, New York on 125.7, good night.
2: 1257.
0: 1-8-1-0-10-0-10-0-10-0-10-0. Seabird 18 Alpha Heavy, runway 22 right, clear for takeoff.
3: Clear takeoff, 22 right, Seabird 18 Alpha Heavy.
0: JetBlue 1677, Kennedy Tower, Tosh, Moy Chairman's departure, frequency 200 sign 125.7, runway 22 right, line up and wait.
4: Runway 22 right, line up and wait, frequency 1257, JetBlue 1677.
0: Jordanian 8261, taxi Zulu Hotel at Hotel, hold short of runway 22 right and remain its frequency.
1: Zulu Hotel, hold short to right, remain its frequency, Jordanian 8261.

0: Delta 938 Heavy, it's Juliet crossing to direct, taxi straight ahead, Alpha, set a ramp for maintenance frequency.
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0: Speedbird 18 Alpha Heavy, New York on 125.7.
2: 25, 7 18 Alpha, everybody.

0: Tower Delta 8772 now with you.
1: Delta 8772, change tower bus 321, traffic 7.5 miles ahead, runway 22 left for the land.
0: Delta 8772, clear to land 22 left.
1: American 1727 Juliet, hold short of runway 22 right and remain its frequency.
2: Juliet, hold short 22 right, remain its frequency, American 1727.
1: JetBlue 1677, wind 180.11, runway 22 right, cliff takeoff.
3: 22 right, clear for takeoff, JetBlue 1677.
1: JetBlue 1516, Kennedy Tower departure, frequency wind assigned 125.7, runway 22 right, line of point.
4: 22 right, line of point, we've got 25 seconds to go for JetBlue 1516.

0: 15-16, runway 22 right, let's take off.
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2: 22 right, line up and wait, and what frequency you want on for departure, JetBlue 7?
0: JetBlue 1677, New York on 1257, good night.
3: 257, JetBlue 1677, good night.
0: JetBlue 7, departure frequency when it's on will be 125.7.
2: 125.7, JetBlue 7.
3: Low tower, Delta 9756, ILS 22 left.
0: Delta 9756, can you tell Boeing 757, traffic 6.5 miles ahead, runway 22 left to the land.
3: Clear to land, 22 left, Delta 9756.
0: American 28, one check to the Juliet, taxi Zulu and Hotel. At Hotel, hold short of runway 22 right and remain at frequency.
1: Okay, Juliet Hotel Zulu, yes, Juliet Zulu Hotel, short of 22 right, American 28.
0: JetBlue 7, wind 18012, runway 22 right, cliff takeoff.
2: Clear for takeoff, runway 22 right, JetBlue 7.
0: JetBlue 102, Kennedy Tower, runway 22 right, line of point.
4: 22 right, line of point, JetBlue 102.
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2: Continue Charlie and Echo, Delta 114, heavy.

0: American 300, wind 18014, runway 22 right, let's take off.
1: 22 right, clear for takeoff, American 300.
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0: Delta 87, 721, check to Juliet, taxi Zulu and Golf. At Golf, hold short of runway 22 right and remain this frequency.
1: Delta 87, 72, we'll be off at Juliet here, and then Zulu Golf will hold short.
0: Delta 87, 72, at Golf, hold short of runway 22 right.
1: At Golf, we'll hold short of 22 right, 87, 72.
0: American 300, New York on 125, 7, good night.
2: 5110, American 300, good night.
0: 5371, wind 18013, runway 22 right, cliff takeoff.
3: 22 right, clear for takeoff, November 5371.
0: Jet 400, Kennedy Tower, runway 22 right, line up away.
4: Line up away, 22 right, clear jet 400.
5: At tower, good day, cargo looks 226 heavy, establish localized on runway 22 left.
0: Cargo looks 226 heavy, Kennedy Tower, 6 miles from trail, Airbus 319, runway 22 left, clear to land.
5: Clear to land, runway 22 left, cargo looks 226 heavy.
0: Attention all aircraft in Vector Sigmund 30 Echo, 28 Echo, 27 Echo, available on flight service frequencies. Jordanian 20, 8261 Heavy at Hotel, crossing 22 right, taxi left Bravo.
6: As I said, cross 22 right, left Bravo, Jordanian 8261.
0: From 148 at Juliet, crossing 22 right, taxi left Bravo, Sierra Monte, ground point Anna.
7: 22 right, Juliet, left Bravo, and Monterey Ramp. I'm sorry, Monterey ground point 9, American 148.
0: 5371, New York on 125.7.
8: 125.7, Denver 5381, 71.
0: In 261 heavy, once you make the left turn on Bravo, taxi Bravo to the ramp and monitor ground 121.9.
7: Bravo, Bravo to the ramp, 121, 9, 9, 9, 9, 9, 9, 9, 9, 9, 9, 9, 9, 9, 9, 9, 9, 9, 9, 9, 9, 9, 9, 9, 9, 9, 9, 9, 9, 9, 9, 9, 9, 9, 9, 9, 9, 9, 9, 9, 9, 9, 9, 9, 9, 9, 9, 9, 9, 9, 9, 9, 9, 9, 9, 9, 9, 9, 9, 9, 9, 9, 9, 9, 9, 9, 9, 9, 9, 9, 9, 9, 9, 9, 9, 9, 9, 9, 9, 9, 9, 9, 9, 9, 9, 9, 9, 9, 9, 9, 9, 9, 9, 9, 9, 9, 9, 9, 9, 9, 9, 9, 9, 9, 9, 9, 9, 9, 9, 9, 9, 9, 9, 9, 9, 9, 9, 9, 9, 9, 9,

0: Cosmos 226, have you seen if we can give me a tie rip on the approach? I would appreciate it.
1: Say again, Cosmos 226.
0: A tie rip, sorry, tie rip on the approach.
1: We are IMC, Cosmos 226.
0: Exit 400, wind 18016, gust 20, runway 22 right, clear for takeoff.
2: Clear for takeoff, runway 22 right, exit 400.
0: Emirates 8 Uniform Whiskey, Super Kennedy Tower, runway 22 right, line of point.
3: Line up and wait, runway 22 right, Emirates 8 Uniform Whiskey, Super.
0: Delta 9756, taxi Juliet, hold short of runway 22 right, remain its frequency.
2: Juliet, chart 22 right, near the U, Delta 9756.

0: Amherst 8, Uniform Whiskey Super, wind 18014, gust 20, runway 22 right, clear for takeoff.
1: Runway 22 right, clear for takeoff, Amherst 8, Uniform Whiskey.
0: The 114 heavy, Kennedy Tower, caution, wait, turns right, 22 right, line up away.
2: Line up away, 22 right, Delta 114 heavy.

0: Apocalypse 226 Heavy Taxi Juliet, hold short of runway 22 right, remain its frequency.
1: Right, Juliet, hold short 22 right, correct, 226 Heavy.
0: Delta 8772 at Gulf, crossing 22 right, taxi left south to the ramp, mile at the ground, point Anna.
2: Delta 8772, clear to cross, 22 right, and we'll continue and then going clear of ground.
0: Left Alpha, Delta 8772.
2: 8772, left on Alpha.
0: American 1727, Juliet, crossing 22 right, taxi left Bravo to the ramp, mile at the ground, point Anna.
3: Juliet, cross 22 right, left Bravo to the ramp, monster ground, point Anna.
0: American 28, hotel cross 22 right, taxi left Bravo to the ramp, mile at the ground, point Anna.
4: Okay, 22 right, hotel Bravo to the ramp, point 9, American 28, suit.
0: Emirates A Uniform Whiskey Super, New York on 125.7.
5: 157, Emirates A Uniform Whiskey Super, bus.
2: Okay, tower to 461 aisles, 22 left.
0: Delta 461, can't tell, caution, my twin speed, Rattle Heavy Boeing 747, wind 18015, or my 22 left for the land.
2: Go ahead, 22 left, Delta 461.

0: Delta 114. 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
1: All right, sounds good for 114 heavy.

0: Mike Delta 114, have you got plenty of space now? Wind 18014, runway 22 right, let's take off.
1: All right, clear to take off, 22 right for Delta 114 Heavy.
0: 781, Kennedy Tower, Couch, Mike Terrence, runway 22 right, line of point.
1: Runway 22 right, line of point, Delta 781.
2: Kane Tower, good evening, Delta 466, ILS 22 left.
0: Delta 466, Kane Tower, good evening, Airbus 321, traffic 5 miles ahead, wind 18014, runway 22 left, clear to land.
2: Runway 22 left, clear to land, Delta 466.

0: Delta 114 Heavy, New York on 125.7. You have a good night.
1: 25-7, Delta 114 Heavy. See you, my friend.
0: Yeah. Delta 781, wind 18015, runway 22 right, let's take off.
1: Runway 22 right, clear for takeoff, Delta 781.
0: Triple 1186, Kennedy Tower, runway 22 right, line of point.
1: Line of point, 22 right, triple 1186.

0: JetBlue 1186, wind 18015, runway 22R, cliff takeoff.
1: Waiver takeoff 22R, JetBlue 1186.
0: Air transport 3307 Kennedy, Charlie 22R, line of point.
2: 22R, line up on the way, transport 3306.
0: Delta 781, New York on 125.7.
1: 125.7, Delta 781.

0: Delta 451, once you exit Juliet, taxi Zulu and Hotel. At Hotel, hold short of runway 22 right, remain at frequency.
1: Juliet, Zulu, Hotel, short of 22 right, Hotel, Delta 461.
0: JetBlue 1186, New York on 1257, you have a good night.
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0: Air Transport 3306 Heavy, wind 18015, runway 22 right, clear for takeoff.
2: Runway 22 right, clear for takeoff, Air Transport 3306.
0: Delta 9769, Kennedy Tower, caution, wait, transfer, 22 right, line of point.
3: 22 right, line of point, Delta 9769.
1: Kennedy Tower, JetBlue 210, ILS 22 left.
0: JetBlue 210, Kennedy Tower, bus 321, short final, wind 18015, runway 22 left for the land.
1: Clear land, 22 left, JetBlue 210.

0: Delta 9769, wind 18016, runway 22 right, clear for takeoff.
1: Clear for takeoff, 22 right, Delta 9769.
0: Jebel 955, Kennedy Tower, runway 22 right, line of point.
2: 22 line of point, Jebel 955.
0: Jebel 466, once exit here at Juliet, taxi Zulu and Golf. At Golf, hold short of runway 22 right, remain its frequency.
3: All right, Juliet, Zulu, Golf, hold short runway 22 right, we'll stay with you, Jebel 466.

0: JetBlue 955, wind 18016, runway 22 right, let's take off.
1: 22 right there, for takeoff to Blue 955.
0: JetJet 494, Kelly Tower, Tosh, runway 22 right, line of point. 22
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0: Delta 1638 approaching Zalpo, 22 left.
1: Delta 1638, Kennedy Tower, bus 320 traffic, short final, wind 18016, runway 22 left, settle land.
0: 22 left, clear land, Delta 1638.
1: Delta 461 at Hotel, cross turn 22 right, taxi left Alpha to the ramp.
2: Hotel, cross 22 right, Alpha to the ramp, Delta 461.
1: Delta 9756 at Julia, cross turn 22 right, taxi right Bravo to the ramp.
0: Julia, cross 22 right, right on Bravo to the ramp, Delta 9756.
1: Delta 955, New York on 1257.
3: Delta 9755.
1: Delta 466 at Golf, cross turn 22 right.

0: right Bravo Grant, mount the ground point Anna.
1: Alright, cross runway 22 right at Golf, probably at Golf, entry for Terminal 4 for Kabu 466.
0: No problem. Cargo looks 226 heavy, Juliet, cross runway 22 right, where do you park today?
2: Lufthansa Cargo, cross runway 22 right, fire Juliet.
3: L396 outside the Alpha 22 left.
0: Cargo looks 226 heavy, Juliet, cross runway 22 right, taxi left onto Bravo, and on Bravo, taxi via Bravo, contact ground 121.9.
2: 121.9, taxi Bravo, cargo looks 226.
0: Delta 396, Kennedy Tower, bus 319, traffic 5 miles ahead, wind 18015, runway 22 left, that'll land.
3: Clear left, 22 left, Delta 396.
0: That was 210, once you exited Juliet, taxi Zulu Golf at Golf, hold short of runway 22 right, remain its frequency.
4: Zulu Golf, short of 22 right, stay with you, JetBlue 210.

0: Wind check.
1: Wind 180 at 15. Jet 494, wind 180 at 15, runway 22 right, let's take off.
2: 22 right, let's take off, ICF
1: 594. ICF 56 kilo, Kennedy Tower, runway 22 right, line of away.
3: Line with 22 right, ICF 56 kilo.

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2: 25.7, exit 494.
1: ICF 56 Kilo and 18016, runway 22 right, left takeoff.
3: Yeah, takeoff 22 right, 56 Kilo.
1: Delta 44 Heavy, Kennedy Tower, runway 22 right, line of point.
4: Line of point, 22 right, Delta 44 Heavy.

0: 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At Hotel, hold short of runway 22 right, remain at frequency.
1: Juliet, Zulu, Hotel, hold short 22 right, and stay with you, Delta 1638.

0: Delta 44 Heavy, wind 18017, runway 22 right, clear for takeoff.
1: Clear for takeoff, 22 right, Delta 44 Heavy.
0: Air France 9 Heavy, Kennedy Tower, caution, wait, turn, 22 right, line up, wing.
2: Line up, runway 22 right, Air France 009 Heavy.
0: ICR 56 Kilo, New York on 1257, good night.
3: 457, bye bye, ICR 56 Kilo.

0: Air France 9 Heavy, wind 180.16, runway 22 right, clear takeoff.
1: Yeah, takeoff 22 right, Air France 0 left.
0: Delta 953 Heavy, Kennedy Tower, caution, wind clearance runway 22 right, line up and wait.
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0: American 953 Heavy, Kennedy Tower, caution, wind clearance runway 22 right, line up and wait.
2: Line up, wait. 22 right, American 953 Heavy.
0: Delta 44 Heavy, New York on 125.7.
2: 25-7, Delta 44 Heavy, good night.
0: Delta 396, Hotel, hold short of runway 22 right, remain its frequency.
2: Hotel, hold short 22 right, remain its frequency, Delta 396.
3: Tower JetBlue 528, ILS 22 left.
0: JetBlue 528, Kennedy Tower, wind 180.14, runway 22 left, settle land.
3: Runway 22 left, clear to land, JetBlue 528, thanks.

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1: 257, Air France 9 Heavy, good night.
0: American 953 Heavy, wind 18015, runway 22 right, cliff takeoff.
1: Cliff takeoff, 22 right, American 953 Heavy.
0: Endeavor 4946, Kennedy Tower, Caution, Wake Carolina, 22 right, line up and wait.
2: 22 right, line up and wait, 4946.

0: Tower Delta 1969, ILS 22 left.
1: Delta 1969, Kennedy Tower, bus 321, traffic 3.5 miles ahead, wind 18015, runway 22 left to the land.
0: 22 left, clear to land, Delta 1969.
1: JetBlue 210 at Gulf, crossing 22 right, taxi right, Bravo to ramp, and on Bravo, monitor ground point S.
2: On Gulf, cross 22 right, right, Bravo, on Bravo, monitor ground point 9, JetBlue 210.
1: Delta 1638, give it a Virgin Atlantic, cross 22 right, taxi into ramp, minutes frequency.
3: Delta 1638, crossing 22 right, giving way to Virgin, and staying with you.
1: American 3, Delta 396, hotel, cross 22 right, into ramp, this frequency, good night.
4: Alright, we'll follow traffic, 22, cross 22 right to the ramp. We'll stay on the here, Delta 396.
1: American 953 Heavy, New York on 1257, good night.
2: 257, good night.

0: New York Tower, when I have 666, ILS to left.
1: The 686 Kennedy Tower, bus 321, traffic 3.5 miles ahead, runway 22 left, got a land.
0: Clear land to the left, left 636.
1: Endeavour 4946, wind 182014, runway 22 right, cliff takeoff.
2: 22 right, cliff takeoff, number 4946.
1: Devil 1318, Kennedy Tower, runway 22 right, line of point.
3: 22 right, line of point, Devil 1318.
4: Good evening, Al 011 Heavy, checking in on the localizer to the left.
1: Al 011 Heavy, Kennedy Tower, good evening, Airbus 321, traffic 4.5 miles ahead, wind 18014, runway 22 left to the left.
4: Clear to land, 22 left, Al 011 Heavy, thank you.

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1: Blue 1318, wind 18016, runway 22 right, clip takeoff.
2: 22 right, clip takeoff, JetBlue
1: 1318. 4946, New York on 125.7.
0: 25.7, the runway 4946, good day.
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0: Delta 1969, once exited Juliet, taxi Zulu Hotel. At hotel, hold short of runway 22 right and remain at frequency.
1: Juliet Zulu Hotel, short of 22 right, Delta 1969.
4: Kennedy Tower, good evening, on Ecuador 1454, on the localizer ILS to the left.
0: Land Ecuador 1454, Kennedy Tower, you're 6.5 miles until heavy Boeing 787, caution, way turbulence, wind 18016, gust 21, runway 22 left, clear to land.
4: Clear land with caution, heavy traffic, 2 to 11, Ecuador 1454.

0: JetBlue 719, wind 18015, gust 21, runway 22 right, clear for takeoff.
1: Clear for takeoff, runway 22 right, JetBlue 719.
0: JetBlue 1769, Kennedy Tower, 22 right, full length, line of point.
2: Line of point, 22 right, JetBlue 1769.

0: JetBlue 1769, wind 18012, gust 21, runway 22 right, clear for takeoff.
1: Clear for takeoff, 22 right, JetBlue 1769.
0: JetBlue 1059, Kennedy Tower, runway 22 right, line of point.
2: Runway 22 right, line of point, JetBlue 1059.

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2: Cafe 3485 and
1: 60. LL011 Heavy, one check to Juliet, taxi Zulu Golf at Golf, hold short of runway 22 right and remain at frequency.
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3: 22 right, clear for takeoff, JetBlue 1059.
1: Delta 3 Heavy, Kennedy Tower, runway 22 right, line up and wait.
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3: Golf, short 22 right, LL 011 Heavy, turning right, Zulu.
1: JetBlue 1769, New York on 1257, good night.
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0: Delta 3 Heavy, wind 18013, gust 21, runway 22 right, left takeoff.
1: 22 right, sir, for takeoff, Delta 3 Heavy.
0: Kathy, 3045 Heavy, Kennedy Tower, College, runway 2 right, line at point.
2: Line at point, runway 22 right, Kathy, 3045 Heavy.
0: Airbus 1059, New York on 1257, good night.
3: 25-7, good day, sir.

0: Cafe 3485 heavy, wind 18015, gust 21, runway 22 right, cliff takeoff.
1: Cliff takeoff 22 right, Cafe 3485 heavy.
0: Another 5411 Kennedy Tower, caution, wait turn, sorry, 22 right, line up and wait.
2: Line up and wait, runway 22 right, number 5411.

0: Kenny Tower, good day, Turkish, bomb, bomb heavy.
1: Turkish 1-1 heavy, Kenny Tower, good evening, number one on the approach, wind 18015, gust 21, runway 22 left, clear to land.
0: Runway 22 left, clear to land, Turkish, bomb, bomb heavy, thank you.
1: Line up at all, 1454, taxiing Juliet, hold short of runway 22 right, remain at frequency.
2: Okay, Roger, via Juliet, hold short 22 right, remain at frequency, line up at 40, thank you.
1: Schedule 528 at Golf, crossing 22 right, taxi right, Bravo to the ramp, miles to ground, point Ina.
3: At Golf, cross 22 right, Bravo to the ramp, then over to the ramp, JetBlue 528. And monitor ground, 121.9er.
1: Viva 686, Julia, crossing 22 right, taxi left, Bravo, taxi, Bravo to the ramp.
2: Cross to the right, Julia, left, Bravo to the ramp, left, 632.
1: Delta 1969, hotel, crossing 22 right, taxi into the ramp and remain at frequency.
3: Cross 22 right and stay with you, Delta 1969.
1: Cathay 3485, heavy New York on 125.7. Cathay 3485, heavy New York on 125.7.

0: Delta 246 heavy, wind 18016, gust 22, runway 22 right, cliff takeoff.
1: Cliff takeoff, 22 right, Delta 246 heavy.
0: JetBlue 2768, County Tower, Tosh, White Jones, and heavy Boeing 767, right, 22 right, line of point.
2: 22 right, line of point, JetBlue 2768.
0: Delta 5411, New York on 125.7, good night.
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0: Delta 246 Heavy, New York on 1257, good night.
1: New York 257, good night, Delta 246 Heavy.
0: Jeff was 2768, wind 18014, gust 22, runway 22 right, clear for takeoff.
2: 22 right, clear for takeoff, Jeff Blue 2768.
0: Delta 284 Heavy, Kennedy Tower, runway 22 right, line up point.
3: 22 right, line up point, Delta 284 Heavy.

0: Turkish 11 Heavy Juliet, hold short of runway 22 right, remain at frequency.
1: Juliet, hold short of runway 22 right, remain at frequency, Turkish 11.
0: Lamprey 2469 Heavy, continue Charlie, left echo.
2: Continue Charlie, left echo, Lamprey 2469.
0: Delta 284 Heavy, wind 18013, gust 22, runway 22 right, clip takeoff.
3: 22 right, clip for takeoff, that's 284 Heavy.
0: Tramac 108, Kadri Tautosh, wind turns, runway 22 right, line up point.
4: Runway 22 right, Tramac 10.
0: JetBlue 2768, New York on 1257.
5: New York 257, good night, JetBlue 2768.
2: New York, Kennedy Tower, good evening, Galapagos 396, localizer, to the left.
0: Galapagos 7396, Kennedy Tower number 1 on the approach, wind 18014, gust 22, runway 22 left to the land.
2: Runway 22 left, clear to land, Galapagos 7396.

0: Al 011 Heavy at Golf, crossing 2 to right, taxi Alpha to the ramp and remain this frequency.
1: Golf, cross 2 to the right, Alpha to the ramp and maintain this frequency, Al 011 Heavy.
0: On Alpha 1454 Juliet, crossing 2 to right, taxi left Bravo, taxi Bravo to the ramp and monitor ground 121.9.
2: Roger Juliet, crossing 2 to right, left Bravo, Bravo and monitor ground 121.9 and Ecuador 1454. Have a great night, thanks.
0: Turkish 11 Heavy Juliet, cross ramp 2 to right, taxi left Bravo, taxi Bravo, taxi to the ramp.
3: Cross 2 to right, Juliet 2 to right, cross and left to the Bravo and Bravo to the ramp, Turkish 11, thank you.
0: Delta 284 Heavy New York on 1257.
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0: American 944 ILS, 22 left.
1: American 944, can you tell bus 320 traffic 4.5 miles ahead, runway 22 left to the land?
0: 22 left, clear line, American 944.

0: Shamrock 108, wind 18016, gust 22, runway 22 right, quest takeoff.
1: Clear, takeoff 22 right, Shamrock 100.
0: Dolly 285, Juliet Heavy, Kennedy Tower, runway 22 right, line of point.
2: Line up on west, runway 22 right, Dolly 285, Juliet Heavy.
3: JetBlue 824 is with you on the approach for 22 left.
0: JetBlue 24, Kennedy Tower 737, traffic 4.5 mile bed, runway 22 left to the land.
3: To land on

0: Dolly 285 Juliet Heavy, wind 18015, gust 22, runway 22 right, clear for takeoff.
1: Clear for takeoff, 22 right, Dolly 285 Juliet.
0: Version 138 Mike Heavy, Kennedy Tower. Caution, wait, terminus departure, frequency wind assigned 125.7, right, 22 right, line of point.
2: Line of point, 22 right, and copy the aircraft for stand departure frequency 125.7, wind abide, Virgin 138 Mike Heavy.
0: Shamrock 108, New York 1257, good night.
3: 1257, Shamrock 108, flight.
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5: Tower Delta 9757, 12 miles, ILS 22 left.
0: Delta 9757, Kennedy Tower, following Airbus 321, traffic 4.5 miles ahead, wind 18015, gust 22, runway 22 left to the left.
5: Clear to land, 22 left, Delta 9757. Tower, be advised, Delta 9757, our final approach speed is going to be about 112.
0: Okay, so if you could hold the speed as long as you can, that'd be great.
5: Roger, we'll do that, Delta 9757.
0: Dolly 285 Juliet Heavy, New York on 125.7, good night.
1: 125.7, good night, 285 Juliet.
0: Version 138 Mike Heavy, wind 18016, gust 22, runway 22 right, clear for takeoff.
2: 22 right, clear for takeoff, Virgin 138 Mike Heavy.
0: Line echoed off 2469 Heavy, Kennedy Tower, caution, wait, turn, sorry, 22 right, line up and wait.
1: Line up and wait, Lamberu 2459, 22 right.

0: Ron Peru 2469 Heavy, wind 18016, runway 22 right, Cliff, take up.
1: 22 right, Cliff, take off, Ron Peru 2469 North.
0: Endeavour 5297 Kennedy Tower, Tosh, point turn, starting 22 right, line of point.
2: 22 right, line of point, Endeavour 1597, how you doing?

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2: Scanning tower, good morning, Copaya 804, information Romeo on board, 9 miles from fun, runway 22 left.
0: Copaya 804, Kennedy, California, Airbus 319, traffic 5 miles ahead, wind 18013, runway 22 left, better land.
2: Runway 22 left, clear to land, Copaya 804.
0: Land for 2469 heavy, New York on 125.7.
3: 25.7, number 2469. Yeah.
0: Another 5297 when 18013, runway 22 right, clip takeoff.
4: 22 right, clip for takeoff, and there are 5297.
0: Phone 250 Victor Heavy, Kennedy Tower, runway 22 right, line up wait.
5: 22 right, line up wait, they're long 250 Victor Heavy.
6: Tower Delta 1394, ILS, 22 left.
0: Delta 1394, Kennedy Tower 737, traffic 4 miles ahead, when 18013, runway 22 left, to the left.
6: 22 left, clear land, Delta 1394.

0: Long shift 50 Victor Heavy, wind 18013, runway 22 right, clear takeoff.
1: Clear takeoff 22 right, long shift 50 Victor.
0: Delta 230 Heavy, Kennedy Tower, caution wing turns, runway 22 right, line up away.
1: Number 22 right, Delta 230 Heavy.
0: Delta 5297, New York on 1257, good night.
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0: Delta 9757 taxi hotel, hold short of runway 22 right and remain at frequency.
1: Hotel, hold short 22 right, this frequency, Delta 9757.
2: Tower Endeavor 1597, need that frequency one more time.
0: 5297 for departure, yes, it's to 125.7,
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0: Longship 50 Victor Heavy, New York on 125.7.
2: 1257, can I have that Longship 50 Victor?
0: Delta 230 Heavy, wind 18014, runway 22 right, let's take off.
1: 22 right, clear for takeoff, Delta 230 Heavy.
0: JetBlue 675, Kennedy Tower, Shimoy Insurance, runway 22 right, line of point.
3: Runway 22 right, line of point, JetBlue 675.
1: 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Tower Delta 9757, we're golf entry into the ramp.

0: Tempo 824 Golf, cross ring 22 right, taxi right, Bravo to ramp, monitor ground, point Anna.
1: Cross 22 right, Golf right, Bravo to ramp, monitor ground, just 624.
0: Papa Go 7396 at hotel, cross ring 22 right, taxi right, Bravo to ramp, remain at frequency.
2: Yeah, let's go the wrong way to the right, right of Bravo, your frequency got about 7396.
0: American 944, Julia crossing 22 right, taxi left, Bravo to ramp, monitor ground, point Anna.
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0: Delta 230 Heavy, New York on 125.7.
4: 257, Delta 230 Heavy, good night.
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1: Via Hotel, call runway to the right, Bravo to the ramp, gonna post 7392.
0: Culpa 804, right Zulu, left Golf, hold shut off runway 22 right, remain at frequency.
2: Okay, copy that for Culpa 804, right turn on Zulu, left on Golf, holding short of 22 right.
0: Delta 9757, Hotel crossing 22 right, taxi right, Bravo to the ramp.
3: Hotel cross 22 right, right Bravo to the ramp, Delta 9757.
0: Delta 2095, Kennedy Tower, bus 220, traffic short final, wind 18014, runway 22 left to the land.
4: Runway 22 left for Delta 2095.

0: Kennedy Tower, Delta 9762, ILS 22 left.
1: JetBlue 675, wind 18013, runway 22 right, clear for takeoff.
2: Runway 22 right, clear for takeoff for JetBlue 675.
1: Delta 1394, hotel, hold to the runway 22 right, remain at frequency.
3: Hotel, hold short, 22 right, hotel, Delta 1394.
1: Thank you, Delta 1394, give way to 737.
3: Give way to the 737.
1: Delta 9762, Kennedy Tower, 737, traffic short final, wind 18014, runway 22 left to the land.
0: 22 left, clear to land, Delta 9762, thanks.
4: Hello. Tower, 804, just letting you know that Ram 102 enter via Alpha 10.
1: JetBlue 675, New York on 125.7, you have a good night.
2: 25.7, good night, JetBlue 675.
1: Delta 1934 Hotel, crossing 22 right, taxi left to Alpha the ramp on Alpha, monitor the ground point Anna. Delta 1394.
3: Again for Delta 1394.
1: Delta 1394 Hotel, crossing 22 right, taxi left to Alpha the ramp on Alpha, monitor the ground point Anna.
3: Delta 1394 cross 22 at Hotel. On Alpha, monitor ground.
1: Copa 804, Golf, crossing 22 right, taxi Alpha to the ramp and remain at frequency.
4: Okay, remaining with you at Golf, clear to cross runway 22 right, Copa 804.
1: Delta 2095, exit Juliet, crossing 22 right, taxi right, Bravo to the ramp and remain at frequency.
4: Juliet, cross 22 right and right on Bravo, maintain the frequency, Delta 2095.
5: JetBlue 18, we're inbound runway 22 left.
1: JetBlue 18, Kennedy Tower, bus 321, traffic 4.5 miles ahead, wind 18015, runway 22 left to the land.
5: To the land, 18 left, JetBlue 18.
1: 22 left to the land, JetBlue 18.
5: Thanks, 22 left, to the land, JetBlue 18.

0: Tower Delta 668 Heavy, 4 miles from Zalpo, ILS 22 left.
1: Delta 9762 Hotel, crossing 22 right, taxi left Alpha to the ramp.
2: Hotel Alpha to the ramp, crossing 22 right, Delta 9762, great night.
1: Delta 668 Heavy, Kennedy Town, following Airbus 321, short final, wind 18016, runway 22 left to the land.
0: Clear land, 22 left, Delta 668 Heavy.

0: 18 Juliet, crossing 2-2 right, taxi right Bravo to the ramp.
1: Juliet, crossing 2-2 right, Bravo to the ramp, JetBlue 18.

0: Delta 668 Heavy at hotel. Cross 922 right, taxi Alpha to the ramp and remain at frequency.
1: On hotel, cross 22 right, and then Alpha to the ramp, remain at frequency, Delta 668 Heavy.
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0: Good morning, Galapagos 7, Bay 97.
1: Galapagos 7397, Kennedy clear, so good morning, cleared Sierra Echo, Quebec Mike Airport, via Kennedy 5 departure, fly runway heading, radar vectors wavy, then as filed, maintain 5000, expect flight level 360, 10 minutes after departure, departure frequency when assigned 125.7, squawk 1573.
0: Clear to Sierra Echo, Quebec Mike, Kennedy 5, runway heading, vector to wavy, 125,000, space 360, 10 minutes after departure, frequency 125.7, squawk code 1573, Galapagos 7397.
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2: Power, good afternoon, Lexus 660, ILS, 2 to left.
1: Lexus 660, Kennedy Tower, number 1 on the approach, wind 190014, runway 22 left to the land.
2: Good, 122 left, Lexus 660.

0: Kennedy Tower, American 832 is intercepting a 10-mile bound for 2-2 left.
1: American 832, Kennedy Tower, bus 320 traffic 7 miles ahead, wind 190.15, runway 22 left to the left.
0: All right, clear to land, American 832.

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1: Juliet, hold short 22 right, this frequency, Loxa 660.
0: Southern Cargo 2568 Heavy, Kennedy Tower, runway 22 right, line up and wait.
2: Line up and wait,

0: Roxa 660 Juliet, crosswind 22 right, taxi right Bravo, taxi to the ramp.
1: Okay, clear to cross 22 right Bravo and taxi to the ramp, Roxa 660.

0: Alvin Cargo 2568 Heavy, wind 190.15, gust 20, runway 22 right, clip takeoff.
1: Runway 22 right, clear for takeoff, Southern Cargo 2568 Heavy.

0: American 832, Juliet, hold short of runway 22 right, remain at frequency.
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1: American 1409, KTAL, good evening, wind 19013, gust 20, runway 22 left, clear to land.
0: Clear to land 22 left, American 1409.
1: Jeff 1837, Kennedy Tower, runway 22 right, line up and wait.
2: 22 right, line up and wait, Jeff Blue 1837.
1: American 832 at Juliet, crossing 22 right, taxi left, Bravo to the ramp, and mile at the ground, point on it.
3: All right, cross 22 right, Juliet, left on Bravo to the ramp, and we'll switch over to the ramp line.

0: Shuffle 1837, wind 19014, gust 20, runway 22 right, eclipse takeoff.
1: Eclipse takeoff, 22 right, Shuffle 1837.
0: Lot 5, November Heavy, Kennedy Tower, runway 22 right, line up and wait.
2: Still on, I'm on the way to the lower side of the

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1: Caribbean 017, Kennedy Tower, 5 miles until Boeing 737, wind 190013, gust 20, runway 22 left, settle land.
0: Settle land 22 left, Caribbean 017.

0: Lot 5, November Heavy, wind 1902 at 13, gust 20, runway 22 right, clip takeoff.
1: Get out for takeoff, runway 22 right, Lot 5, November Heavy.
0: JetBlue 8015, Kennedy Tower, Couch, wind turns right, 22 right, line of point.
2: To the right, line of point, JetBlue.
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2: Juliet, 22 right, this frequency, hold short 22 right, American 1409.

0: Travel 8015, wind 19014, gust 20, runway 22 right, clear takeoff.
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0: American 1409, Juliet crossing 2-2 right, taxi left Bravo to ramp and mile at the ground point on it.
2: I cleared cross 2-2 right on Juliet and Bravo to the ramp, American 1409.
0: Caribbean 017, taxi Juliet, hold short of runway 2-2 right, remain at circumstance.
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1: 257, take care, JetBlue 1195.
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0: Tower Quantum Sky 5X7 runway 2 to left. New York Tower Quantum Sky 5X7 runway 2 to left.
1: 19er, runway 22 right, cleared for takeoff.
2: Cleared for takeoff, 22 right, JetBlue 283.
0: New York Tower Quantum Sky 5X7 runway 2 to left.
1: I think the call sign's Quantum Sky now. 587 Heavy, Kennedy Tower, good evening. Wind 190 at 15, gust 19er. Runway 22 left, clear to land.
0: Captain, runway 22 left, Quantum Sky 5.

0: The tower, JetBlue 1188, ILS 22 left.
1: 1188, Kelly Tower, good evening. Call Shermike Turbulence, want to have you Boeing 747. Wind 100 at 15, gust 19er. Runway 22 left, clear to land.
0: Clear to land, 22 left, JetBlue 1188.

0: Tower Hollow Giant 8603, descending 2000, clear the ILS 722 left.
1: Giant 8603, have a catalyst dog, good evening. Wind 1 on 0 at 15, gust 20, runway 22 left, clear to land.
0: Runway 22 left, clear to land, Giant 8603.

0: 1188, expect a fluctuation on local Eliza, heavy 747, run through the critical area.
1: 1188, thank you.
0: Quantum Sky 587 heavy, exit Zulu, cross runway 31 left.
2: Zulu, cross runway 31 left, Quantum Sky 587.
0: Function 400 heavy, Kennedy Tower, wind 1-0 at 15, gust 20, runway 22 right, cleared for takeoff.
1: Runway 22 right, clear for takeoff, Function 400 heavy.
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0: Sega?
3: Giant 86-03 established.
0: Giant 86-03, heavy roger, you may receive fluctuation along the 7-4 rolling out to the critical layer.
3: Understood, thanks.

0: Quantum Sky 587 Heavy, left Juliet, hold short, runway 20. Air France 11 Echo Heavy, Kennedy Tower, wind 1-0-1-4, gust 2-1, runway 20, clear takeoff.
1: Good evening, Air France 11 Echo Heavy, clear takeoff 20.
0: Longship 400 Heavy, contact any departure, good night.
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0: Air France 11 Echo Heavy, New York on 125.7.
1: 257, departure Air France 11 Echo Heavy, have a good one.
0: Bianca 145, Kennedy Tower, caution, wait, turn, sorry, 22 right, line up and wait.

0: Kennedy Ground, clear near 086 AV, Terminal 1, Hotel Bravo.
1: Avianca 245, Kennedy Ground, runway 22 right, taxi left, Bravo Echo, hold short of runway 309.

0: Avianca 245, depart runway 22 right, hold short of runway 3 on right at Echo. Green Air 086 Heavy, where do you exit the ramp?
1: I exit from the November, Green Air 086 Heavy.
0: Green Air 086 Heavy, Kennedy ground, runway 22 right, taxi left onto Bravo, hold short of taxiway Foxtrot.
1: Okay, runway 22 right, left turn on Bravo, Hotel, Foxtrot, Green Air 086 Heavy.
0: Giant 8603 Heavy, taxi Juliet, hold short of runway 22 right, remain this frequency.
2: Okay, Juliet, hold short 22 right, we'll start with you, Giant 8603 Heavy.
0: Quantum Sky 587 Heavy, continue Bravo, Echo, cross runway 3 on right, taxi Charlie to the ramp.
3: Bravo, Echo, cross runway 3 on right, to Charlie to the ramp, Quantum Sky 587.
0: Thank you, Jeff 1188, taxi Bravo, taxi to the ramp.
4: Bravo, taxi to the ramp, Jeff 1188.
0: Loxa 670, Kennedy Tower, wind 19016, gust 23, runway 22 left, go to land.
5: Clear to land, runway 22 left, Loxa 670.
0: Giant 8603, heavy, hold short of runway 22 right at Juliet, and where are you parking today?
2: Off of Charlie 2, Giant 8603.
0: Hold short of 22 right, Giant 8603, heavy.
2: Holding short 22 right, Giant 8603, heavy.
1: Kennedy ground,
0: Clear 06
1: confirm left
0: turn
1: on Bravo.
0: 7 Gus 23, runway 22 right, cliff takeoff.
1: Clear for takeoff runway 22 right, Avianca 145.
0: 1 Sky 587 heavy, give way to the traffic at Golf. Qatar 706 heavy, Kennedy Tower, runway 22 right, line up and wait.
6: Runway 22 right, line up and wait to Qatar 706 heavy.
0: American Tug 1, Kennedy. American Tug 1, proceed left, Bravo and Romeo.
1: Kennedy Tower, Korean Air 06 heavy, confirm left on Bravo.

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0: Avianca 245, continue Bravo, Echo, cross runway 309. Avianca 245, it's my frequency 1191. Qatar 706, have you just confirmed frequency 1191?
2: 1191, that's correct. Qatari 706 Heavy.
0: Thank you, Qatari 706 Heavy. Wind 19015, gust 23, runway 22 right, clear for takeoff.
2: We're 22 right, clear for takeoff, Qatari 706 Heavy.

0: Tower Delta 1419 ILS, due to left.
1: Delta 1419 Kennedy Town, following Airbus 320 short final, wind 19017 gust 23, runway 22 left, clear to land.
0: 22 left, clear to land, Delta 1419, thank you.
1: Giant 8603, heavy taxiway Juliet. Cross runway 22 right, taxi right Bravo and hold short of Foxtrot.
2: Juliet cross 22 right, right turn on Bravo, hold short Foxtrot, Giant 8603.
1: Qatar 706 heavy, New York on 125.7.
3: New York 125.7, Qatar 706 heavy, thank you.

0: Loxa 670, taxi Juliet, hold short runway 22 right, remain at frequency.
1: Okay, right Juliet, taxi via Juliet, hold short to the right and remain at frequency, Loxa 670.
2: I don't think we got that kind of pull.

0: Green Air 086 Heavy, runway 22 right, taxi left Bravo, hold short Foxtrot.
1: Left on Bravo, hold short Foxtrot, runway 22 right, Green Air 086 Heavy.
0: Join 8603 Heavy at Foxtrot, join Alpha, cross runway 3 on right at Whiskey, and taxi Charlie to the ramp.
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0: Avianca 245, Kennedy Tower, runway 22 right, line up and wait.
2: Line up, I'm away, runway 22 right, Avianca 245.

0: Ralph Luxon, Ralph Luxon, that was Luxon 670. Ralph, they say they need you, they need me in Hotel Bravo.
1: Luxon 670, carry on, taxi to the ramp.
0: Taxi to the ramp, Luxon 670.
1: Delta 1419, Juliet, hold short of runway 22 right, remain at frequency.
2: Juliet, hold short 22 right, remain at frequency, Delta 1419.

0: Bob Yonker 245, wind 20016, gust 23, runway 22 right, cliff takeoff.
1: Clear for takeoff, runway 22 right, Yonker 245.

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2: Alright, Julia, crossing 22 right, Alpha to the ramp, Delta 1419, thanks.
0: Civil Tug 14, you go to the 747 from your right, then proceed right Alpha to the ramp.

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1: 652, Kenny Tower, good evening, wind 19016, gust 23, runway 22 left, go to land.
0: Good to land, runway 22 left, Luxor 6052.

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0: Viva 687, runway 22 right, taxi left, Bravo, hold short, Foxtrot.
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0: Foxtrot 652, exit Juliet, cross from right 22 right, taxi right, Bravo to the ramp.
2: Well, we'll vacate the runway via Juliet, we'll cross runway 22 right, right Bravo to the ramp, Foxtrot 652, thank you.
0: Dynasty 011 heavy, Kennedy Ground, runway 22 right. Taxi left, Bravo, hold short, Foxtrot. 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

0: Kennedy Tower, good morning, Galapagos 73, Niner 7, Alpha 10, approaching Alpha with information here.
1: Galapagos 7397, Kennedy ground, runway 22 right, hold short of Alpha.
0: Runway 22 right, hold short of Alpha, Galapagos 7397.
1: Green Air 0867 Kennedy Tower, runway 22 right, line up and wait.
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0: Clean Air 086 Heavy, wind 2001 8, gust 24, runway 22 right, clear for takeoff.
1: Runway 22 right, clear for takeoff, Korean Air 086 Heavy.

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0: Dynasty 011, I have an amendment to the clearance advisory to copy.
1: Bye bye.
0: Viva 687, amendment to the clearance advised, ready to copy.
2: Okay, again, I think I'm not being steady, I think.
1: Dynasty 011, go ahead.
0: Dynasty 011, heavy. Kennedy 5 departure, fly runway heading. Radar vectors Gale, I spell Gulf, Alpha, Yankee, Echo, Lima. Quebec 812. Sierra, Yankee, Romeo, direct Romeo, Alpha, Kilo, Alpha, Mike, then as filed, rest of the clearance remains unchanged.
1: Kennedy Point, departure, runway heading, radar vector to Gale, Golf Alpha, Yankee, Echo, Lima, then Quebec, A12, Sierra, Yankee, Romeo, Romeo, Alpha, Kilo, Alpha, Mike. Let us fire, Dynasty 011 Heavy.
0: 011 Heavy, read back correct. Continue Bravo, Echo, cross runway 3 on right.
1: Continue Bravo, Echo, clear cross runway 31 right, Dynasty 011 Heavy.
0: Bravo goes 7397, runway 22 right, taxi left, Bravo, hold short of Foxtrot.
2: Okay, taxi, left Bravo.
0: Japan Air 3 Heavy, cross from a 13 left at Victor, taxi right Charlie, hold short Delta Bravo.
3: Cross runway 22, correction, a second please.
0: Japan Air 3 Heavy, cross from a 13 left at Victor, taxi right Charlie, hold short Delta Bravo.
3: Roger, cross runway 13 left at Victor, right hand Charlie, Hotel Delta Bravo, Japan Air 3 Heavy.
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0: Viva 687, Roger, cleared Mike Yankee, Kennedy 5 departure, fly runway heading, radar vectors Romeo, Bravo, Victor. Quebec 430, Charlie, Oscar, Papa, Echo, Sierra, Quebec 75, Delta, Romeo, Alpha, India, Kilo, direct Kilo, India, Delta, Delta, Oscar, then as filed, the clearance remains unchanged.
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0: Who's the JetBlue Target Hotel? JetBlue Tug 6, counting around, proceed left Alpha to the ramp.
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0: 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Jet Blue Tug 8, Roger, proceed left on Alpha, hold short of Whiskey and call me there, please.
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0: 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Taxi right turn Alpha, hold short taxiway Whiskey.
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2: Hello, Kennedy Tower, on Nippon, 159 at Terminal 7, request taxi.
0: On Nippon 159, Heavy Kennedy, runway 22 right, follow Cathay Pacific, hold short whiskey.
2: Runway 22 right, follow Cathay Pacific on Alpha, hold short of whiskey on Nippon 159.

0: JetBlue Tug 8, Roger, proceed right Whiskey, left Bravo to the ramp. Dynasty 011 Heavy, wind 20018, gust 24, runway 22 right, clear for takeoff.
1: Runway 22 right, clear for takeoff, Dynasty 011 Heavy.
0: Viva 687, Kennedy Tower, caution, wake turns, runway 22 right, line up and wait.
2: Line up on way, 22 right, Viva 687.
0: Cathay 843 Heavy, cross, runway 2 right at Whiskey, continue Charlie and Echo.
2: Whiskey, clear to cross runway 3, we're on right, and Charlie Echo, Cathay 843.
0: Attention, Kennedy 8 has been changed to Tango. On the pond 159 Heavy, cross runway 2 right at Whiskey, continue Charlie and Echo.
3: Cross runway 31 left at Whiskey, continue taxi on Charlie on the pond 159 Heavy.
0: Pan Air 3 Heavy, continue Charlie left Echo.
4: Continue Charlie left Echo, Japan Air 3 Heavy.

0: Viva 687, wind 2019er, gust 24, runway 22 right, cleared for takeoff.
1: Clear to takeoff, 22 right, Viva 687.
2: Tower, morning, Galapagos
0: 7397. Galapagos 7397, Kennedy Tower, runway 22 right, line up and wait.
3: Line up and wait, Galapagos 7397.
0: Galapagos 7393, Kennedy clearance level cleared, Sierra Echo Golf Uniform Airport, Kennedy 5 departure, fly runway heading, radar vectors wavy then as filed, maintain 5000, expect flight level 36010 minutes after departure, departure frequency when assigned 125.7, squawk 1152.
2: 7390,
0: Galapagos 7393, read back correct. Atis Tango's current contact 1191 for taxi.
2: Roger that, 119,
0: 11 for taxi. Galapagos 7397, wind 190017, gust 24, runway 22 right, cleared for takeoff.
3: Runway 22 right, cleared for takeoff, Galapagos 7397.
0: Pan Air 3 Heavy, Kennedy Tower, runway 22 right, line up and wait.
1: Runway 22 right, line up and wait, Pan Air 3 Heavy.
0: Viva 687, New York 1257.
1: 257, Viva 685. Only to confirm, is the heading to Viva 687? Viva 687, only to confirm the frequency.
0: Viva 687, New York, 125.7.
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1: 125.7, Galapagos 7397, good day.
0: Japan Air 3 Heavy, wind 20017, runway 22 right, cleared for takeoff.
2: Runway 22 right, clear for takeoff, Japan Air 3 Heavy.

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0: Eva 031 Heavy, Kennedy Ground, where do you exit the ramp? Eva 031 Heavy, runway 22 right, taxi left, Bravo, hold short, Foxtrot.

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1: Delta 9769, Kennedy ground, runway 22 right. Taxi left Bravo, hold short Foxtrot, 8 is Tango.
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1: Cafe 843 Heavy, wind 20019er, gust 25, runway 22 right, cliff takeoff.
2: Runway 22 right, cliff takeoff, Cafe 843.
1: On the pond 159 Heavy, Kennedy Tower, caution, wake turbulence, runway 22 right, line up and wait.
3: Runway 22 right, though, riding upon the wait, though, it's 159 Heavy.

0: Cafe, 843 Heavy, New York on 125.7.
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0: Al Nippon 159 Heavy, wind 20019er, gust 25, runway 22 right, clear for takeoff.
2: Runway 22 right, clear for takeoff, Nippon 159 Heavy.
3: Good morning, Tower Apex, 552 Heavy inbound ILS, TQF.
0: Apex 552 Heavy, Kennedy Tower, roger, wind 20019er, gust 25, runway 22 left, good to land.
3: 22 left, clear to land, Apex 552 Heavy.

0: Lawn Ecuador 1453, Kennedy Ground, 22 right, taxi left, Bravo, hold short of Foxtrot. Ava 031 Heavy, give way to the Airbus 320 at Kilo Foxtrot. Al Nippon 159 Heavy, New York 1257.
1: 1257, Nippon 159 Heavy.
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0: Kennedy Tower, Transport 3345 Heavy, ILS T2 left.
1: Okay, Transport 3345 Heavy, Kennedy Tower, following Heavy Boeing 767, traffic 8 miles ahead, caution, white turbulence, wind 20021, gust 26, runway 22 left, settle land.
0: T2 left, clear to land air, Transport 3345 Heavy.

0: Car 9-8, Kennedy Ground. 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Delta 9769, Kennedy Tower, runway 22 right, line of point.
1: Line of point, 22 right, Delta 9769.

0: 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Thank you, Line Equator 1453, my frequency 1191. Ava 031 Heavy, 8 is Tango, continue Bravo, Echo, cross and wait turn right. Ava 031 Heavy, thank you, my frequency 1191. Delta 9769, wind 200 19er, gust 26, runway 22 right, cliff takeoff.
1: 22 right, cliff takeoff, Delta 9769.
0: ABEX 552 Heavy, taxi Juliet, hold short of runway 22 right, remain its frequency.
2: Juliet, short of 22 right with you, ABEX 552 Heavy.

0: Avex 557, Juliet, crossing 22 right, taxi right, Bravo to the ramp.
1: Juliet, cross 22 right, Bravo to the ramp, Avex 552, heavy.

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1: Bravo, Whiskey, cross 3-1 right to the ramp, Azex 5-5-2, heavy.
0: Line Echo 1453, Kennedy Tower, runway 22 right, line up and wait.
2: 22 right, line up and wait, 9 quarter, 1453.

0: Air Transport 3345 Heavy, taxiing Juliet, hold short of runway 22 right and remain at frequency.
1: Taxi Juliet, hold short of runway 22 right and remain on this frequency, Air Transport 3345 Heavy.
0: On Echo 1453, wind 20017, gust 26, runway 22 right, cliff takeoff.
2: Cliff takeoff to right on Echo 1453.

0: American Tug 1, Kenny Rod, you can proceed Sierra to Sierra. Air Transport 3345, heavy Juliet, cross runway 22 right, taxi left Bravo and Quebec to the ramp.
1: Cross runway 22 right on Juliet and Bravo, Quebec to the park. Air Transport 3345, heavy.
0: Monarch at 1453, New York on 125.7.
2: 1257, Monarch 1453, thank you.
0: Ava 031 heavy, Kennedy Tower, runway 22 right, line up and wait.
3: Line up and wait, runway 22 right, Ava 031.

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1: Air Canada 982, roger, have your request. Eva 031 heavy, wind 2001 niner, runway 22 right, cliff takeoff.
2: Cliff will take runway 22 right, Eva 031.

0: Eva 031 Heavy, New York on 125.7.
1: 125.7, Eva 031, correct?
0: Air China 982 Heavy, Kennedy, clearance delivery cleared Zulu, Bravo, Alpha, Alpha Airport via Kennedy 5 departure. Fly runway heading. Radar vector is Gale, then as filed. Maintain 5000. Expect flight level 300, 10 minutes after departure. Departure frequency when assigned 125.7. Squawk 2624.
2: Clear to Zulu, Bravo, Alpha, Alpha, Kennedy 5 departure. Maintain runway heading. Radar vector to the Gale, then as field. Initial altitude 5000. 125.7. Squawk 2624. Air China 982 Heavy.
0: Air China 982 Heavy, expect flight level 300, 10 minutes after departure.
3: Flight level 300 in 10 minutes after departure, Air China 982.
0: Thank you, Air China 982 Heavy. Readback is correct. 8 is Tango, turn contact 1191 for taxi.
3: 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Thank you. Good day.

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1: Call Bay 807, Kennedy Ground, runway 22 right, 8 is Tango, taxi left, Bravo, Echo, cross runway 309.
0: Bravo, Echo, 22 right, clear to cross 31 right, and copy that on Tango, Copa 807. Kennedy, good morning, Jordanian 8262.
1: Jordanian 8262, heavy Kennedy clearance.
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1: 826, are you requesting taxi or clearance, sir?
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1: Okay, I'm not understanding you. Are you ready? Are you requesting departure clearance or taxi instructions to the runway?
0: We need taxi instructions for the runway, Jordanian 826 to Heavy.
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0: It would be November Bravo, Jordanian 8262.
1: Jordanian 8262 Heavy, Roger. Runway 22 right, taxi right turn Alpha, Victor, Charlie, and Echo. Cross runway 13 left.
0: Right turn Alpha, Victor, Charlie, Echo, cross 13 left, Jordanian 8262 Heavy.

0: Tower, hello, Bianca, 206, hi, Les, to left.
1: Avianca 206, Kennedy Tower, roger, wind 20016, runway 22 left, clear to land.
0: Clear to land, runway 22 left, Avianca 206.

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0: Galapagos 7393, Kennedy Ground, runway 22 right, taxi left, Bravo and Echo, hold short of runway 309.
1: Roger, taxi to runway 22 right, left on Bravo Echo, and holding short of runway 31 right, Galapagos 7393.
0: Avianca 206, hotel, cross train 22 right, taxi right, Bravo to the ramp.
1: Hotel, cross runway 22 right, right, Bravo to the ramp, Avianca 206, good day.
0: Obey 207, Kennedy Tower, runway 22 right, line up and wait, traffic left to right downfield.
2: Line up and wait, 22 right, Copa, Adrian's done.

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1: Continue Bravo, Echo, and cross runway 31 right, Galapagos 7393.
0: Jordanian 8262 Heavy at Echo, follow the Airbus 320 from the right.
2: Echo, follow the Airbus 320 from the right, Jordanian 8262.
0: Gulf 807, wind 20014, runway 22 right, cliff takeoff.
2: Airport takeoff runway 22 right, go by 807.

128 Kennedy, roger. Runway 22 right, taxi left, Bravo and Echo, hold short of runway 309. Thank you, Joe, 1122 Mayfair. Just call the company, have them put another flight plan in the system. It was old and it's not in there anymore. Yes, not a problem. As soon as I get in, I'll give it to you.

0: Galapagos 7393, wind 20014, runway 22 right, clear for takeoff.
1: Runway 22 right, clear for takeoff, Galapagos 7393.
0: Jordanian 8262 heavy, Kennedy Tower, runway 22 right, line up and wait.
2: Galapagos 22 right, Jordanian 8262 heavy.
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1: 125.7, Galapagos 7393, have a good day. Have a good night.
0: Jordanian 8262 heavy, wind 20016, runway 22 right, lift takeoff.
2: Service takeoff 20 right, Jordanian 8262 heavy.

0: Avianca 206, the ramp called. They said they were looking for you to enter via Gulf. Jordanian 8262 Heavy, New York on 125.7.
1: 257 Jordanian 8262, good day.

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1: Air China 982, heavy, Kennedy, roger, runway 22 right, 8 is Tango, taxi left, Bravo, hold short, Foxtrot.
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0: 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Devil 1128, Providence, I'm going to read it to you. I think it's what you should have. If not, let me know. Kennedy 5 departure, fly runway heading. Radar vector is Igor. Direct Madison. Direct Carls. Victor 188. Golf Oscar November direct. Maintain 5,000. Expect 9,000. 1 minute after departure. Departure frequency when assigned 125.7. 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
1: Clear for takeoff, 22R.

0: 2, tow 12, can you proceed left alpha to the ramp? Air China 982 heavy, continue Bravo, Echo, cross and wave turn right, 8 is Tango.
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1: Runway 22 right, clear for takeoff, Air China 982.

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0: Vickers 12 Heavy, carry tower contact 1191.
1: Tower, good day, Turkish 12 Heavy, holding short of runway 22, ready for departure.
0: Turkish 12 Heavy, roger, wind 20014, runway 22 right, clear for takeoff.
1: Clear for takeoff, runway 22 right, Turkish 12 Heavy.

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1: Kennedy Tower, good morning, Asiana 2233 Super, request taxi.
0: Asiana 223 Super, Kennedy runway 22 right, taxi left, Bravo, hold short, Kilo Echo.
1: Roger 22 right, two. Left turn, Bravo, hold short, Kilo Echo, Asiana 223 Super.

0: 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Show me, hold the short, 2-2 right and a call for service on line.
1: Corner 9, got you clear of 2-2 left. You can proceed on runway 2-2 right at Echo, full length.
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1: 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Asiana 223 Super, Bravo, Echo, cross runway 3 and right.
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1: Carlux 226 Heavy, Kennedy runway 22 right, taxi. Romeo, Bravo, Victor, Charlie, cross runway 31 right.
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Echo out 012 Heavy, Kennedy, runway 22 right, taxi left on Alpha, hold short of Echo Alpha. Echo out 012 Heavy, change to my frequency 119.1.

0: 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Let me know when you have it.
1: Yeah, we just received it. We're going through it right now. Cargo X 226, have you?

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1: Left on Echo, and Tower Juppler 1936, good morning, to the left.
0: Juppler 1966, Kennedy Tower, good morning, runway 22 left, clear to land.
1: Clear to land, 22 left, Juppler 1936.

0: Cosmos 226 heavy, runway 22 right, full length, clear for takeoff.
1: 22 right, full length, clear takeoff, Cosmos 226 heavy.
2: LLA 012, we are set up with our amended clearance and ready to continue taxi.
0: LLA 012 heavy, continue Echo Alpha Echo, cross runway 31 right.
2: Echo Alpha Echo, cross runway 31 right, LLA 012 heavy.

0: Tower, morning, Maxo 653, Golf, formation Bravo, we're ready for taxi.
1: Kepler 1936, cross runway 22 right, taxi Bravo to the ramp, just actually straight in, they want you in Alpha 10 for Terminal 4.
0: Okay, straight in, clear across 22 right, straight in via Alpha 10, we'll switch over on the other side, JetBlue 1939.
1: Lexus 653, Kennedy runway 22 right, taxi left Bravo, short of Foxtrot.
0: Left Bravo, short of Foxtrot, Lexus 653.
1: Cargo Lexus 226 Heavy, contact near departure, good day.
0: Departure, have a good night, Cargo Lexus 226 Heavy. Hello, 012, fully ready.
1: Hello, 012, runway 22 right, line up and wait, traffic crossing downfield.
0: Runway 22 right, line up and wait, 012 heavy.

0: Brown, hello, this is Lexus 661. 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
2: Kennedy Tower, good morning, Galapagos, 7394 for ILS, runway 22 left.
1: Galapagos 7394, Kennedy Tower, runway 22 left, Kirtland.
2: Kirtland, runway 22 left, Galapagos 7394.

0: 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Allow 012 Heavy, contact nearing departure.
1: Hold a departure, allow 012 Heavy, so.
0: Roxa 653, cross runway 3 and right at Echo.
2: Cross runway right at Echo, Roxa 653.
0: Roxa 661, cross runway 3 and right at Echo.
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0: Kubernetes 016, cross runway 3 and right at Echo.

0: Galapagos 7394, taxi Juliet, cross runway 22 right, right on Bravo to the ramp, this frequency.
1: Turn right Juliet, cross runway 22 right, right on Bravo to the ramp, Galapagos 7394.
0: Flash the 653, I'll just see a couple minutes, traffic's crossing downfield.
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0: Alaska 653, runway 22 right, line up and wait.
1: 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Runway 22 right, Alaska 653.

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0: 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Morning, Lhasa 621 Alpha, 10 Charlie of Alpha with information, picture ready back.
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1: Clear takeoff, runway 22 right, Caribbean 016.
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0: Kennedy Tower, good morning, Copa 8081, 11 miles inbound, ILS runway 2 to left.
1: Copa 8081, Kennedy Tower, runway 2 to left, clear to land.
0: 2 to left, clear to land, Copa 808.

0: Joseph Tuggy, Kennedy left Alpha. Good morning. Cobra 808 right on Juliet. Cross runway 22 right. Taxi Bravo to the ramp. Good night.
1: Right on Juliet, cross 22 right. Bravo to the ramp. Good night, Cobra 808.

0: Kennedy Tower, good day to Fish 4, Kilo Golf, runway 22 left.
1: Turkish 4, Kilo Golf, heavy Kennedy Tower, runway 22 left, clear the line.
0: Clear the line, 22 left, Turkish 4, Kilo Golf.

0: Tower, Yankee 062, ALS 182 to left.
1: Tower, Yankee 062, Kenny Tower, cautionary turbulence is 7.5 miles in trail, the heavy Airbus, the correction of a heavy Boeing 787, runway 22 left, clear to land.
0: Clear to runway 22 left, caution, Avianca 062.

0: is 4 kilos off heavy, Juliet, cross runway 22 right.
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1: Bravo to the ramp with this frequency, confirm Turkish 4 Kilo Golf. Can you say again Turkish 4 Kilo Golf?
0: Turkish 4 Kilo Golf Heavy, cross runway 22R to Juliet, taxi Bravo to the ramp.
1: Taxi Bravo to the ramp and cross runway 22 left, thank you, 22 right, Turkish, 4 Kilo Golf, sorry.

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1: Right on hotel, clear to cross runway 22R, Anchor 062.

0: Canadian Tower, very good. Monica Tari, 8836 Heavy, establish ILS 22 left.
1: Qatari 8836 Heavy, Kennedy Tower, runway 22 left, clear to land.
0: Clear to land, 22 left, Qatari 8836 Heavy.
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0: 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You can continue. Cross runway 3 runway to Delta. Charlie to the ramp.
1: 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After Copa, clear to cross the runway. Delta Charlie to the ramp. Qatari 8836 Heavy.

0: 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Bravo, cross runway 31 right via Delta and join Charlie. 8836.
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Alpha India Hotel 587 Heavy, runway 22 right, clear for takeoff.

0: Well, good morning, Caribbean. Fire 40 established on the localizer for 22 left.
1: Caribbean, 540, Kennedy Tower, runway 22 left, clear to land.
0: Clear to land, 22 left, Caribbean, 540.

0: Tower, good morning. JetBlue 16, ILS 22 left.
1: JetBlue 16, Kenny Tower, wind 20017, runway 22 left, clear to land.
0: 22 left, clear to land, JetBlue 16.
1: Caribbean Airlines 540, turn right on Juliet and cross runway 22 right.
2: Right, Juliet. Right, Juliet, 22 right, climb 540.

0: I just confirmed flight across 22 right, climbs 540.
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0: Right, and cross 22 right, Bravo, climbs 6540.

0: Kennedy Tower, good morning, RTA 9991. Heavy established on localizer 22 left.
1: RTA 991, heavy Kennedy Tower, runway 22 left, clear to land.
0: Clear to land, runway 22 left, RTA 991.

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Columbia Yankee 207, wind 20020, gust 25, runway 22 right at Foxtrot, clear for takeoff. Columbia Yankee 207, you can change to my frequency 119.1.

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0: Nathan, this is RTA 9901. We are on Juliet now.
1: RTA 991 Heavy, cross 72 to Juliet, taxi right Bravo and Hotel to Alpha 10.
0: 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Thank you.
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0: Kennedy Tower, hello, LA 001 Heavy, establish localizer to Tule.
1: Tower LA 001 Heavy, Kennedy Tower, cautioning turbulence, previous arrival, heavy Airbus 330, runway 22 left, clear to land.
0: Clear to land, runway 22 left, LA 001.

0: Kennedy Tower, this is Chuck 568, Stiles and Localizer, ILS 22 left.
1: Chuck 568, Kennedy Tower, caution link, turbulence 9.5 miles in travel, heavy Boeing 787, runway 22 left, clear to land.
0: Runway 22 left, clear to land, Chuck 568.

0: Corral 001 Heavy, cross 182 out of Juliet, Bravo to the ramp, this frequency.
1: Cross runway 22 right via Juliet Bravo and remain frequency, LAL 001.

0: מלאל 001, please confirm, cross to the right on the Juliet and the right Bravo.
1: Mal-Al 001, heavy affirmative, right on Bravo, hotel to Alpha 10, cross 22 right.
0: Cross to the right, Juliet, Bravo, hotel Alpha 10, Mal-Al 001.

0: Kennedy Tower, good morning. JetBlue 1038 is with the ILS runway 22 left.
1: JetBlue 1038, Kennedy Tower, number 2, runway 22 left, clear to land.
0: Number 222 left, clear to land. 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

0: 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I will get you to occupied and drop the have hold on you.
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1: Juliet, cross 22 right, Bravo to the ramp with you, JetBlue 1038.

0: And for JetBlue, just confirm clear to cross at 2-2-right, Juliet.
1: JetBlue 1038 not a problem, cross 2-2-right at Juliet, Bravo to the ramp.
0: Thank you, clear to cross 2-2-right, then Bravo to the ramp, JetBlue 1038.
2: Tower, American 293 Heavy, I have the 2-2 left, good morning.
1: American 293 Heavy, Kennedy, good morning, runway 2-2 left, clear to land.
2: They land 2-2 left, American 293 Heavy.
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0: 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American 293, cross 22 right at Juliet, taxi left, Bravo, this frequency.
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0: And Tower, this is Giant 8602, Charlie 2, request taxi information, X-ray.
1: Giant 8602, heavy Kennedy, runway 22 right, taxi Charlie Echo.
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1: We are on Golf, short of Alpha with Yankee.
0: Alpha Ghost 7395, runway 22 right, taxi left, Bravo, Echo, cross runway 31 right.
1: Roger, left Bravo, then Echo, clear to cross runway 31 right to holding point, Alpha 7395.

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1: And ground Cheflo 937, ready taxi, short of Alpha, Delta Alpha.
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1: Alright, runway 22 right via Alpha, Delta Bravo, Charlie Echo, cross runway 31 right, Cheflo 937.
0: Giant 8602 Heavy, there was a slight amendment to your routing, I sent it on your CPDLC.
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0: Giant 8602 heavy, runway 22 right clear for takeoff.
2: 22 right clear for takeoff, Giant 8602 heavy.
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0: Galapagos 7395, caution lane turbulence, runway 22 right, clear for takeoff.
2: Clear for takeoff, runway 22 right, Galapagos 7395.

0: Tower, good morning. Delta 556, ILS, shoot you left.
1: Delta 556, Kennedy Tower, winds 210-20, gust 30, runway 22 left, Fiddle in.
0: Fiddle in, 22 left, Delta 556.

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1: Yeah, your departure, Galapagos 7395, good day, thank you.
0: Zeppelin 937, runway 22 right, clear for takeoff.
1: Clear for takeoff, runway 22 right, Zeppelin 937.

0: JetBlue 937 and departure will be 135.9er. 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

0: 29537 Kennedy, runway 22 right, taxi left Bravo Echo, cross runway 31 right. Cruiser down 527, departure when assigned will be 135.9er. Delta 556, Juliet, cross runway 22 right, right Bravo.
1: Juliet, cross 22 right, right on Bravo, Delta 556.

0: So, good morning, Korean 527, I'm Echo.
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1: Clear to take off, runway 22 right, command 527.
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1: 359, JetBlue 83.
2: Bravo, good morning, Flight C 412 Heavy, ILS established, runway 22 left.
0: 412 Heavy, KSL, good morning, wind 21017, gust 24, runway 22 left.
1: Clear to take off.
2: Good stand, runway 22 left, Flight C 412.

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0: 412.
2: Canadian Tower, Avianca 042, 6 miles, final, 2 left.
0: Avianca 042, KTL, good day, wind 2018, runway 22 left, clear to
2: land. Clear to land, 22 left, Avianca 042.
0: Black Sea 412 Heavy, stay parking.
1: Building 263. Black Sea 412.
0: Black Sea 412 Heavy, monitor, section taxi right Bravo, Whiskey, cross runway 13 left at Whiskey. Monitor ground point on it.
1: 5 turn Bravo, Whiskey, hold. Cross runway 13 left at Whiskey, Black Sea. And monitor 1319 ground point, Black Sea 412.
0: And now Avianca 042 again, runway 22 left, clear to land, wind 2201.
2: Okay, 22 left, clear to land, Avianca 042.
3: Canadian Tower, buenos dias, Avianca 020, ILS 22 left.
0: Avianca 020, KTL, good day, wind is 220 at 18, runway 22 left, clear to land.
3: Clear to land, runway 22 left, Avianca 020.

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1: afternoon. Bravo to the ramp, monitor ground, Avianca 042.
2: Tag 1 jet for 1524 is coming up on Zalpa.
0: 1524, KTEL, good day, wind is 220 at 16 from way, 22 left, third corner.
2: Clear land 22 left, jet for 1524.

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0: Roger, continue via Juliet, clear to cross runway 22 right, Juliet Bravo, Avianca 020.

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1: American 1587, KHA good day, wind 22015, runway 22 left, take off.
0: Runway 22 left, clear to land, American 1587.

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1: Juliet, cleared across 22 right, way 2, just for 1524.
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0: Yep, 1524, you see traffic off your right side, just a vehicle doing a runway inspection.
1: Roger, we're looking just for 1524.
0: And just 1524, you can taxi via right turn Bravo to the ramp, take care, just monitor on a point on.
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0: Yep, Dog, good morning, American 10, posting by ILS 23 left, 182 southbound.
1: American 1587, turn right Juliet, cross runway 22 right, remain this bridge.
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1: American 10, KHL, good day, wind 23015, runway 22 left, third one.
0: 22 left, straight to land, American 10.
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0: Clear to land, 22 left, Zulu 704.
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0: America 10, cross Kilo Romeo Juliet, taxi left on Bravo to the ramp, and Camargo on a point 9, good afternoon.
1: Kilo Romeo Juliet, Bravo, and Monica.

0: And it's Tower Delta 960 Heavy, flip you over Rockford.
1: That's 960 Heavy, K Tucker Dave, runway 22 left, clear to land, wind 24018.
0: Clear to land, 22 left, Roger Delta 960.
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0: JetBlue 917, cross street to our hotel, take the right Bravo to the ramp, and you can mark on a 0.9 today.
1: Okay, copy that. We're going to cross runway 22 right, Bravo, and then ground. Good day, JetBlue 917.
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3: New York American 954 Heavy is about to intercept the ILS 22 left.
0: 24 Heavy KSR, good day. Heavy precipitation over the field. 24020, got 26, and way 22 left, third off.
3: Go ahead, land 22 left, American 954 Heavy.
0: Aviante 063, runway KSR, runway 22 right, line up and wait.

0: Chapter 704, turn right onto Hotel. It's actually right Zulu. Actually, you got Juliet. So right Juliet, right Zulu, and Golf. Hold short runway 22 at a Golf. Remain restriction.
1: I'm sorry, right Juliet, and I need to say again to restart.
0: No problem, jump to 704, then a right turn onto Zulu. Taxi Zulu and Golf, hold short of runway 22 right, remain the street.
1: Alright, I got right turn Juliet, Zulu, Golf, hold short 22 right, just frequency, jump to 704.
0: Avianca 063, wind 25024, gust 29er, RVR 2600. Heavy precipitation on departure roll, runway 22 right, start to take off.
2: Take off runway 22 right, I got 063.

0: Marking 655, Kennedy Tower, runway 22 right, line up wave, you more than 90 seconds position for intro, wave.
1: Alright, runway 22 right, line up wave, American 655.

0: Delta 960 Heavy, turn right Juliet, crawl some way 2-2 right, remain this frequency, traffic goes in position.
1: Right turn Juliet, cross 2-2 right, and remain with you, Delta 960 Heavy, we broke out right at Mend.
0: Copy. Avianca 063, contact you for today, 135.9.
2: 135.9, Avianca 063, good noise, good day, sir.
0: Jeff 704, traffic holds position, at goal. Crossing way 2-2 right, taxi Bravo to the ramp, and you can mark on a 0.9 over there.
3: Alright, at goal, cross 2-2 right, right Bravo, monitor ground to the ramp, Jeff 704, thanks for all help today.
0: Delta 960 Heavy, join Alpha to the ramp, and then you can mark ground 0.9 over there.
1: Alpha the ramp, and monitor 0.9, Delta 960 Heavy.

0: Car 93, K-Terra, good morning from holding short, runway 22 left, at Echo.
1: Hey, firm 93, that 22 left at Echo.
0: Car 93, roger, at Echo, proceed on runway 22 left, the next arrival about a 10 mile climb.
1: 93, proceeding on the 22 left, copy traffic.

0: American 954 Heavy, vacate by Juliet, and then hold short of runway 22 right. Remain this bridge.
1: We made it off of Hotel American 954.
0: All right, no problem. American 954 Heavy, taxi Hotel Yankee and Juliet. Hold short of runway 22 right, and remain this bridge.
1: All right, Hotel Yankee, Juliet, hold short of 22 right, American 954.
0: American 655, wind 270-22, gust 29er, RVR 2400, moderate to heavy precipitation on departure roll, runway 22 right, left tail.
2: Alright, runway 22 right, clear for takeoff, American 665.
3: Kennedy Tower, number 5363, inbound ILS 22 left.
0: On it, boys. Ricky R 5765.
2: That was blocked, it should take off, Mr. Ricky R 5765.
0: Ricky R 5765, runway 22 right, on it, boys.
2: 22 right, on runway, Ricky R 5765.
3: Tower, number 5363, inbound ILS 22 left.
0: Number 5363, K-Tower, roger, runway 22 left, continue, vehicle doing runway inspection, moderate to heavy precipitation, all the way down the funnel.
3: 22 left, continue, copy vehicle on the runway, number 5363.
4: Tower 93, clear, 22 left,
0: car 93, I copy, you're clear of runway 22 left. Endeavor 5363, runway 22 left, clear to land, wind 28021, gust 29er, RVR 2800.
3: 22 left, clear to land, Endeavor 5363.
0: American 655, take care, contact your departure 13519.
2: Departure, American 655, you have a nice day.
0: Breakout 5765, wind 28020, gust 29er, RVR 2200, moderate to heavy precipitation on departure roll. Runway 22 right, clear for takeoff.
2: 22 right, clear for takeoff, Air 5765.
0: Air Chancellor 3359 Heavy, Kennedy Tower, runway 22 right, line up, boys.
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0: Corner 78, sir. Corner 7, copy that. 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
0: Alright, JetBlue 123, hold short, or hold position, let me know, do you have any assistance?
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1: Air Transfer 3359 Heavy, wind 28016, just 29er, RVR 5500, runway 22 right, let's take off.
3: Runway 22 right, clear for takeover, transport 3359 Heavy.
4: CSK Tower Alaska, 211's approaching Zalpo, ILS 22 left.
1: Alaska 211 K Tower, good day, wind 28016, just 29er, RVR 3000. Moderate to heavy precipitation all the way down to touchdown, runway 22 left, clear to land.
4: 22 left, clear to land, checker marked Alaska 211.

0: American 954 Heavy, it's taxiway Juliet, for off runway 2 to right, taxi left on Bravo to the ramp, and monitor ground at point 9 over there.
1: Clear cross 2 to right, Juliet, left turn Bravo at monitor ground, American 954, good day.
0: And there 5363, taxi Juliet, cross runway 2 to right, remain on the frequency for now.
1: Juliet, cross 22 right, remain with you for now, Endeavour 5363.
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2: Star number 123, we'll be right.
0: 123, roger, runway 2 to right, line up away, shots left to right, come through.
2: 2 to right, line up away, Delta 123.
3: Delta 758, ILS 22 left.
0: Delta 758, KHL, wind 27015, runway 22 left, clear land, moderate to heavy precipitation all the way to touchdown.
3: Delta 758, clear to land, runway 22 left, thanks.
0: Endeavour 5363, join Alpha to the ramp, good day, monitor ground on point 9.
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0: Kepler 123, wind 270 at 16, from way 2 to right, clear for takeoff, moderate heavy precipitation on airborne for the next 5 miles.
1: Copy, altitude right, clear for takeoff, Kepler 123.
0: American 76 K tower, runway 2 to right, line of voyage.
2: Line of voyage, 2 to right, American 76.
3: You said the winds were 270 at 15?
0: Wind is 270 at 15.
3: Roger.
4: John, good morning. Endeavour 5265, intercept and look outside Alpha.
0: Yeah, 5265 K tower today, moderate to heavy precipitation all the way to touchdown. Wind 270 at 15, runway 2 to left, third line.
4: Clear line 22 left, 5265.
0: Alaska 211, taxi Juliet, hold short runway 22 right, remain on the street.
5: Left 3 Juliet, and we'll hold short 22 right, we'll stay with you, Alaska 2 left.

0: Merchant 76, wind 270 at 1.6, RVR 5,500. Moderate to heavy precipitation on the climb out for the next 2 miles, and way 2-2 right, Delta Tango.
1: Delta Tango, 2-2 right, as a 76, right.
0: Delta 2286, Kennedy Tower, runway 2-2 right, line of voyage.
2: Runway 2-2 right, line of voyage, Delta 2286.
0: Chapter 123, good day, contact me, Sparks.
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0: Morning Tower American, 2694 ILS 22 left.
1: 2694 KTAR today, monitors the precipitation all the way to fun or all the way to touchdown. Wind 27015 and way 22 left, third one.
0: Clear to land, 22 left American, 2694.
1: Delta 2286, wind 270 at 16 and way 22 right, so stable.
2: 22 right, we're clear for takeoff, Delta 2286.
1: America 171 KTAR, runway 22 right, line up for you.
3: Runway 22 right, America 171.
1: Delta 758, taxi Juliet, hold short of runway 22 right, and remain on the frequency.
4: Juliet, hold short of 22 right, Delta 758.
1: American 76 today, contact you, departure.
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0: Wind check.
1: Wind check 270 at 1-6. 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
0: Delta Departure, have a great day, Delta 2286.
1: Mark 171, moderate to heavy precipitation on the climb up for the next 4 miles. Wind 270 at 1-6, RVR 4000, runway 22 right, clear to takeoff.
2: Clear to takeoff, 22 right, American 171.
3: Tower American 276, ILS, 22 left.
1: March 276 gauge, have a good day, runway 22 left to the land, moderate to heavy precipitation, all the way to touchdown.
3: Clear land, runway 22 left, American 276.

0: Endeavour 5265, turn right Juliet, taxi Zulu and hotel. Hold Pilgrim Way, 22 right at hotel, main street.
1: Zulu Hotel, short of 22 right, District Endeavour 5265.
0: Alaska 211 at taxiway Juliet, crossing way to the right. Taxi left on Bravo to the ramp, monitor ground at 0.9 to the left. Alaska 211.
2: Alaska 211, sorry about that. Cross 228 at Juliet, left turn Bravo and then monitor ground.
0: American 171, contact you, departure.
1: Switch departure, American 171, sir.
0: Delta 758, at taxiway Julia, crossing way 2 to right, taxi Bravo to the ramp, monitor ground on 0.9, good
3: day. Okay, Julia, cross runway 22 right, and Bravo to the ramp, Delta 758.
0: Delta 59, KTR, runway 2 to right, line up away, traffic is left to right, down to 2
4: to right, line up away, Delta 59.
0: American 2694, taxi Juliet, hold short runway 22 right, main is 6.
1: Juliet, short 22 right, with you, American. Short 22 right, American 2694.
0: Delta 758, you still on the frequency?

0: Yeah, Boost 59, wind 28013, RVR 3500, runway 22 right, clear to take off.
1: 22 right, clear to take off, Jet Blue 50.
0: Yep, 787 KTL, runway 22 right, line of 40.
2: 22 right, line of 40, Jet Blue 787.

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2: Alright, 22 right, clear for takeoff, Kepler 787.
0: American 276, taxi Juliet, hold short of runway 22 right, remain at 50.
2: Alright, Juliet, short of 22 right, this frequency, American 276.

0: And there 5265, the hotel, cross from way 2 to right, taxi Alpha 10 Sorrento Street, computer.
1: Hotel, cross 2 to right, Alpha 10, 3 to 7,
0: Mark the 2694 at Juliet, cross from way 2 to right, taxi left turn on Bravo to the ramp. Good day, monitor on a point under.
1: Alright, confirm that's American 2694.
0: Right, cross 2-2 right, Juliet, left on Bravo, and you can monitor on a point 9 today.
1: Alright, left on Bravo, monitor American 2694.
0: Get the 787, contact you to depart today.
2: Over to park 787, take care.
0: American 276, cross from way 2 to right at Juliet, taxi left on Bravo.
3: Cross 2-2 right on Juliet, left on Bravo, American 276.
0: And American 276, you happen to have a ride report on the final approach there?
3: There's a light turbulence and heavy rain.
0: Okay, thank you. Number 276, taxi left on Bravo. You could monitor ground on point 9 today.
3: All right, left on a Bravo, monitor ground point 9, American 276.

0: That's 892 Kennedy Tower, runway 22 right, line up, boy.
1: Tower Delta 2139, ILS to the left.
0: Delta 2139, KH Tower, left, high ref, was light turbulence, moderate precipitation, all the way to touchdown. Wind 28015, runway 22 left, turbulence.
1: Copy, 22 left, clear to line Delta 2139.
0: Delta 892, RVR, more than 6,000. Wind 28015, runway 22 right, start to take off.
2: 22 right, clear for takeoff, Delta 892.

0: Tower, Alaska 830 Heavy, ILS 22 left.
1: Alaska 830 Heavy, KTAR, good day. Light turbulence, moderate precipitation all the way. Touchdown reported on final. Wind 27012, runway 22 left, cleared on.
0: Cleared to land, 22 left, Alaska 830 Heavy.

0: South 2139. You can turn right on Juliet, crossing way 2 to right at Juliet, remain at 3.
1: Okay, guys, cross 2 to right on Juliet and stay with you, South 2139.
2: Tower 2139, report broke out at about 400 to 500 feet in moderate rain, but it was smooth.
0: South 2139.

0: And just double checking, we're cleared across 22 right, Delta Tom.
1: 2139, crossing way 22 right at Juliet, taxi Alpha to the ramp, and then you can mark ground 49 today.
0: Okay, cross 22 right at Juliet, Alpha to the ramp, with ground up 49.

0: Tower number 5318 on the ILS 22 left, 1 AM speed till 60 meters.
1: That's 5318 KHL, good day. You're following heavy Airbus 330, cautious way turbulence. Wind 28014, runway 22 left, clear to land. Smooth ride down, and base is at 400.
0: Roger that, we'll report a base if we can. Copy on the way turbulence, clear to land, 22 left, and number 5318.

0: Alaska 830 Heavy, turn right Juliet, cross runway 22 right, remain this freak.
1: Okay, Juliet, clear cross, 22 right, remain this freak, Alaska 830 Heavy.
0: Lieutenant Southam. Glow 7000 Heavy case there, runway 22 left, clear to land, wind 28012.
2: Runway 22 left, 07000.

0: Kepler 115, carry tower, runway 22 right, line up, boy.
1: 22 right, line up, boy, Kepler 115.
2: Tower front, Endeavour 53, 18, broke at around 700.
0: Endeavour 53, 18, right, thanks.

0: And that fits 318 to right Juliet, hold short of runway 22 right, remain restricted.
1: Right, Juliet, hold short 22 right,

0: Tower, American 950, heavy on ILS 52 left.
1: American 950, heavy KSL, good day. Heavy ILS 330, touching down, cross away turbulence, wind 280 at 16, gust 21, runway 22 left, clear to land.
0: 22 left, clear to land, American 950, heavy.
1: Endeavor 5318 at Juliet, cross runway 22 right. Taxi Bravo to the ramp, and Kumar ground on 0.9, good day.
2: Alright, cross 22 right, via Juliet, right on Bravo, and then we'll monitor ground over the ramp and after 53.
1: Zeppelin 115, good day, contact News Park.
3: Have a good day,
1: 115. Hello, 7000 heavy, vacate via Juliet, cross runway 22 right, remain this way.
0: Vacate via Juliet, cross runway 22 right, remain frequency, call 7000.
4: Tower Delta 709 with the ILS 22 left.
1: Delta 709, KTO, good day, wind 27015, gust 21, following a heavy Boeing 787.

0: Tower, jump to 1129, Alice, 22 left.
1: 1129, KHI today, runway 22 left, clear to land, wind 270 at 14, gust 21.
0: Clear to land, 22 left, jump to 1129.
1: Glow 7000, heavy, stay parked.
2: Parking 14, hold 7000, terminal 8.
1: Well, 7000 heavy, roger. Taxi left on Bravo, Terminal 8, monitor ground on point 9,
2: okay? Okay, left on Bravo, Terminal 8, monitor ground point 9, hold 7000 on deck.
1: American 950 heavy, turn right on Juliet, cross runway 22 right, remain on this frequency for now.
3: Okay, Juliet, clear to cross 22 right, American 750 heavy, 950 heavy.

0: Tower, Jipla 60, Fidelity, left 22 left.
1: Gust 60, KTEG a day, wind 27012, gust 21, runway 22 left, cleared on.
0: 22 left, Jipla 60, clear to land.
1: American 9, 50 heavy, it's actually left on Bravo to the ramp, monitor gun on point 9, good day.
2: Alright, left on Bravo following go, and then we'll monitor the ground, American 950 heavy.

0: Tower, good morning, American 556 on the ALS, runway 2 to left.
1: Mike 556, KTR, good day, wind 27011, gust 21, runway 2 to left, third along.
0: 2-7, American 556.
1: Delta 709, turn right on Juliet, hold short of runway 22 right, remain as frequency.
0: Juliet, 22 hold short, 22 right, Delta 709, your freak.
2: It's Tower, Delta 225, we're ready now.
1: Delta 225, KTR, roger, runway 22 right, line up, boy.
2: 22 right, line up, boy, Delta 225.

0: Chapter 225, wind 27010, gust 21, runway 22 right, clear for takeoff.
1: 22 right, clear for takeoff, Diablo 225.

0: Jeff 1129 to right Juliet, hold short runway 2 to right, remain in frequency.
1: Juliet short 2 to right with you, Jeff 1129.
2: Target 1 at the 548, allies 2 to left.
0: That's 548, take a day, runway 2 to left, clear the line, wind 270 Niners, that's 1.
2: 2 to left, but not at the 548.
0: Delta 709, taxiway Juliet, cross runway 2 to right, taxi Bravo to the ramp, good day, monitor ground up 0.9.
3: 2 to right, clear to cross, Bravo to the ramp, monitor ground, thanks, have a good one, Delta 709.
0: Jeff 1129 at Juliet, cross runway 2 to right, taxi Bravo to the ramp, monitor ground up 0.9, good day.
1: Juliet, clear to cross, 2 to right, Bravo to the ramp, monitor ground, Jeff 1129.
0: Jeff 225, contact you, departure today.
4: Departure, have a good day, JetBlue 225.

0: up to 60, turn right on Juliet, cross runway 22 right, remain this frequency.
1: Yeah, JetBlue 60, we missed Juliet, we're going to have to take it down to the end.
0: Alright, get the 60 and man instructions then, turn right on Zulu, cross runway 31 left at Zulu.
1: Right on Zulu, cross 31 left at Zulu, JetBlue 60.
2: Tower left, 1535 is ILS 22 left.
0: 1535, KH, have a good day, runway 22 left, go to land with 2809.
2: Okay, we'll clear to land 22 left, let's get 1535.
0: Get the 60, just without delay, please, shotgun a mile from us.
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0: American 556, turn right on Juliet, hold short of runway 22 right, remain at sea.
1: Right, Juliet, hold short to the right, stay with you, America 556.
0: Chapter 2957, wind 270 at 10, runway 22 right, clear to takeoff.
2: 22 right, clear to takeoff, Jet Blue 2957.
3: Morning Tower Delta 452, ILS 22 left.
0: 452, K Tugaday, wind 270 at 9, runway 22 left, clear for one.
3: 22 left, clear to land, Delta 452.
0: Jet to 60, turn left on Juliet, hold short of runway 22 right.
1: Left turn Juliet, short of 22 right, Jet to 60.
2: Wind check.
0: Wind check 2709.

0: American 556, that's taxiway Juliet, crossing way 2 to right, taxi left on Bravo to the ramp, monitor ground on point 9, good.
1: All right, it's going to be cross runway 2 to right at Juliet and then left on Bravo all the way to the ramp. I monitor ground point 9, American 556.
0: Chapel 60 at Juliet, cross runway 2 to right, taxi right turn on Bravo to the ramp. Traffic will go into position.
2: Cross 2 to right at Juliet, right turn on Bravo to the ramp ship Blue 60.
0: Chapel 2957, good day, contact New Park.
3: Good day, JetBlue 2957.
0: Mark 2643, K Tower, runway 22 right, line up away, traffic is left to right downfield.
3: Copy, line up and wait, runway 22 right, American 2643.
0: Delta 548, turn right on Juliet, hold short of runway 22 right, and remain on the street.
4: Juliet, short 22 right with you, Delta 548.
5: Approach Delta 705. 170 to 5 DME, 22 left.
0: 705 KHL, good day, wind 2608, runway 22 left, clear to land.
5: 22 left, clear land, Delta 705.
0: Jepa 60, good day, monitor ground on point 9 or 2 to land.
2: Monitor ground point 9, Jepa 60, have a great one.

0: American 2643, wind 25 08, runway 22 right, clear for takeoff.
1: Clear for takeoff, 22 right, American 2643.
0: Alaska 1535, taxi Juliet, hold short of runway 22 right, remain frequency.
2: Red on Juliet, hold short 22 right, stay with you, Alaska 1535.

0: Delta 548, taxiway Juliet, crossing way 2 to right, taxi Alpha to the ramp, monitor ground on point 9, okay?
1: Cross 2 to right, Juliet, Alpha to the ramp, monitor ground, Delta 548, good day.
0: Alaska 1535 at Juliet, crossing way 2 to right, taxi left on Bravo to the ramp, monitor ground on point 9, okay?
2: Okay, we're crossing 2-2 right on Julia. It'll be a left on Bravo to the ramp, and we'll monitor point 9 or left, 1535.
0: American 2643, contact New Departure.
3: Switching departure, American 2643.

0: Hudson Delta 452, turn right Juliet, cross from way 2 to right, remain in frequency.
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0: Delta 462, take care. Taxi Alpha to the ramp. Monoground on point 9.
1: Alpha to ramp by monoground point 9, Delta 462. Good morning.
0: Kennedy has been changed to Echo now. Kennedy altimeter 2976. Delta 705, turn right Juliet, cross from way 22 right, remain this frequency.
2: Juliet, cross 22 right, Delta 705.

0: Tower Jabba 1966 with the ILS 2211.
1: Kept 1966, Tag Day, wind 2406, runway 22 left, clear to land.
0: Clear to land, Jabba 1966.

0: Delta 705, continue straight ahead Alpha and hold to Lima Alpha. Monitor ground on Point Niner. It appears your gate's still occupied, but just let them know. So Alpha straight to Lima.
1: Okay, sorry, sir. Yes, we'll continue Alpha, and you said short of Lima on Alpha, and yes, our gate is occupied.
0: Yeah, that's what I'm showing, and hold short of Lima Alpha. Hold short of Lima Alpha.
1: Okay, sorry about that. Alpha short of Lima Alpha, monitor ground, and we'll talk to them when it's open. Thanks, Delta 705.

0: Breakout 4805, inlet Juliet, cross runway 22 right, remain at 50.
1: Juliet, cross 22 right, this for secure 4805.

0: Tower, how you doing, Delta? 365 Heavy ILS 22 left, just outside of Zelpo.
1: 365 Heavy KSL, good day. The wind is 2407, runway 22 left, clear to line.
0: Alright, clear to line at 22 left, thanks, Delta 365 Heavy.

0: breakout 4805, taxi left on Bravo to the ramp, and monitor ground on point 9 today.
1: Left Bravo to the ramp, monitor ground, breakout 4805, good morning.

0: Catch up to 1966, turn right Juliet, cross some way 22 right, remain at 53 left.
1: Right Juliet, cross 22 right, remain this frequency, Chipley 1966.
2: Tarlo, Brickhead 4401, with you on the runway 22 left approach.
0: Brickhead 4401, KTL, good day. You're following a heavy Boeing 767, crossway turbulence. Wind 2407, runway 22 left, turbulence.
2: 22 left, clear land, Brickhead 4401.

0: Cross speed to right, right Bravo to the ramp, monitor ground point 9, Triple 1966.
1: Okay, from cross runway 6 right for Triple 1966 and taxi Bravo to the ramp to monitor ground point 9.
0: Okay, cleared across to right, right Bravo, monitor ground point 9, Triple 1966.

0: Stardust 676, give you ILS, 22 left.
1: Stardust 676, have you KHA good day, wind 2406, runway 22 left, clear to
0: land. 22 left, Stardust 676.
1: Break at 4538 KHA, runway 22 right, line up, boy. Break at 4538, hold serve, runway 22 right, let me know.
2: 22 right, break at 4538.
1: Delta 365 heavy, turn right on Zulu, cross runway 31 left, hold short Julia, remain the street.
0: Alright, Zulu, cross 31 left, and remain the frequency. Short of Julia, remain the frequency, Delta 365.
3: Tower Brick, you have 4401, apologies, could you confirm clear to land?
1: Break at 4401, runway 22 left, clear to land, wind 2306.
3: Thanks, 22 left, clear to land, Brick, you have 4401.

0: Tower, Bridge Yard 4538, ready to go.
1: Bridge Yard 4538, roger, wind 2306, runway 22 right, clear for takeoff.
0: 22 right, clear for takeoff, Bridge Yard 4538.
1: Delta 365, heavy, turn left on Juliet, hold short of runway 22 right.
2: Left on Juliet, short of 22 right, Delta 365, heavy.
3: And tower, say one.
1: Ortega.
3: What are the winds?
1: Wind 2306.
0: Tower Endeavor 5277, ILS 22 left.
1: Yes, 77K, take a day. You're following the heavy Boeing 767, cross away turbulence, way 22 left, settle on.
0: 22 left, clear to land, Endeavor 5277.
1: Just 2709, gate tower, runway 22 right, line up away.
4: Line up away, 22 right, 2709.

0: 36 South Heavy, cross 22 right, right Bravo, monitor ground, good day.
1: Alright, cross 22 right and monitor ground on Bravo to Delta 36 South Heavy.
0: Good, 4401, cross 22 right, left turn Bravo, monitor ground, good day.
2: Cross 22 right, left Bravo, monitor ground, 4401.
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0: Got 676 heavy on Juliet, hold short of runway 22 right.
2: Hold short of 22 right on Juliet, Delta 676 heavy.

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1: Runway 22 right, clear for takeoff, JetBlue 1179.
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3: Aerodrome 2611, 22 left.
0: 2611, good morning, wind 2506, runway 22 left, clear to land.
3: 22 left, clear to land, 2611.

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0: Delta 676, it appears the gate is occupied, am I correct?
2: Affirmative, Delta 676, need 10 minutes to hold.
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2: Roger, monitor 219, Delta 676, have a good day.
0: 1179, you're off the clock, have a good one. Triple 1179, contact departure, good day. Air 5277, cross 228 Hotel, right Bravo, monitor ground, good day.
1: Cross 228 Hotel, right on Bravo, over ground, have a good one, Air 5277,
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1: 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Wind 207, runway 22 left, say to land.
0: Clear to land, 22 left, JetBlue 1515.

0: And Kenny Tower Delta 650 Heavy, ILS to due west.
1: Delta 650 Heavy, good morning, 122 left, 2908, clear to left.
0: Clear to land, 22 left, Delta 650 Heavy.
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0: Over Delta 26, well, yeah, they say we can head there. There's somebody coming out, but they may be a little bit, but Hotel Bravo for us.
1: Yeah, I'm needing cross 328 right Bravo, short of Hotel Bravo, stay with me.
0: Cross 328 right Bravo, short of Hotel Bravo, downstairs with Delta 26.

0: Tower, good morning, Zipper 254, ILS 22 left.
1: 2254, saying good morning, number 2, behind the 76, go from the caravan, 2807, 22 left, clear to land.
0: 22 left, clear to land, Zipper 254.

0: Triple 505, runway 22 right, clear to take off.
1: Clear to take off 22 right, triple 505.
2: Ever Delta 26 level, we're gonna, they want us to hold short here, those guys are gonna come out first, not us,
0: yeah, that's fine, just let give him room to go on Bravo in front of you and then you can taxi when able.
2: That's

0: Good, with 1515, cross 2-3 at Golf, then right Bravo, just monitor ground, here we go.
1: Okay, cross 2-3 at Golf, right on Bravo, monitor ground, JetBlue 1550, see ya.
0: Delta 650 Heavy, exit on Juliet, hold short of Yankee.
2: Juliet, short of Yankee, Delta 650 Heavy.
0: JetBlue 505, contact the Fox, good day.
2: Good day, JetBlue 505.

0: and ground mode. Tower level 650, gates occupied, I think, for 15, 20 minutes.
1: Yeah, I was kind of figuring that. Delta 650, turn right on Yankee Shore to Golf. Let me know when you have something.
0: Yankee Shore to Golf. We'll call you at Delta 650, thanks.
2: Tower Delta 498, ILS 22 left.
1: That's 498, Ken. Good morning. Runway 22 left, clear to land, and 270 at 8.
2: Clear to land, 22 left, Delta 498.

0: past Blue 905.
1: Okay.
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1: 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You think you need a few minutes?
0: Yes, sir.
1: All right, make this quick left turn and hold for the taxiway. Charlie, let me know when you're ready.

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2: Line up and wait, runway 22 right, Taco 569.

0: please. 69 runway 22 right, clear for takeoff on 240 at 9.
1: Clear for takeoff, 22 right, 2469.
0: Taka 569, contact New York departure, good day.
2: New York departure, Taka 569.
0: 2411, good morning, 22 right line. Wait about a minute or two in position for trail.
3: JetBlue 411, line up at wait, 22 right, copy that.
0: That's 490, you can continue on Julia, hold spot at 22 right.
3: Julia, short 2G right, also 490.
0: Here's the 254, taxiway Golf, cross 2G right, right Bravo, just monitor ground, good day.
4: Alright, at 2G right, we'll cross Golf, right Bravo, monitor ground, good day, 254, good day.
0: That's 498, cross 2G right, straight ahead Alpha, monitor ground, have a nice day.
1: Cross 22 right, straight on Alpha. Oh, have a great day. You too, Delta 498.
0: Julia 69, contact departure, good day.
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0: Tower Delta 690 Heavy, they said we can come and kill it all.
1: Roger, Delta 690 Heavy, make this left on Golf, hold short of 228.
0: Golf, hold short, 22 right, Delta 690 Heavy.

0: Delta 699, runway 22 right, clear to take off on 240.
1: Clear to take off 22 right, Delta.
0: Delta 1406, 22 right, line of point, few moments in position for intro.
2: 22 right, line of point, Delta 1406, Cabell.
0: 411, contact departure,
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0: Delta 699, US Fokker Mantis. 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
1: Good day, Delta 699. Charlie, good morning, Air 5066, ILS 22 left.
0: Air 5066, good morning, 22 left, clear to land with 2509.
1: 22 left, clear to land, Air 5066.
0: LS 22, did you check in yet? Kenya 002, have you turn right on Juliet and hold short of runway 23 right?
2: Juliet, hold short 23 right, Kenya 23.

0: Tower afternoon left, 2-2 is with the inside Alpha on 2-2 left ILS.
1: West 22, good morning. Heavy 7-8 rolling out, caution like airbound, from 2-2 left, clear to land, 25010.
0: Clear land, 2-2 left, Alaska, 2-2.

0: Delta 1406, runway 22 right, clear for takeoff.
1: Delta 1406, clear for takeoff, 22 right.
0: The 1422, 22 right, line up, wait a few moments in position for control.
2: 22 right, line up, wait, Delta 1422.
3: Tower, good morning, Brick Tower 4551, establish ILS 22L.
0: Good 4551, good morning, 22L, settle line, 25010.
3: 22L, clear line, Brick Tower 4551.

0: That's 1406, New York Foxtrot, have a nice day.
1: That's 1406, good day.
0: Kenya 002 Heavy, do you know if your gate is available?
2: If I'm also 7 available, Kenya 2 Heavy.
0: Very good, Kenya 2 Heavy, cross 22 right Juliet, taxi right Bravo, monitor ground, good day.
2: Okay, Juliet cross 22 right, Juliet right on Bravo, monitor ground, Kenya 2 Heavy.
0: Flash 22 right turn on Juliet, hold short of runway 22 right.
3: Right Juliet, hold short 22 right, Alaska 22.

0: Delta 1422, wind 24013, runway 22R, clear for takeoff.
1: 22R, clear for takeoff, Delta 1422.
0: Right, 888-267, running 22R, lines and wait. You'll be in position about 3 minutes from travel.
2: Line up and wait, runway 22R, we'll hold in position, JetBlue.

0: Delta 1422, New York, Spock, have a nice day.
1: Pressure grenade, Delta 1422.
0: Last 22, traffic's holding a position. Cross 22 right, left turn via Bravo, and just monitor ground, have a nice day.
2: Cross 22 right, left turn Bravo, monitor ground, Alaska 22.
0: Narrow 566, cross 22 right at hotel, right Bravo, monitor ground, have a nice day.
2: Cross 22 right at hotel, right on Bravo, monitor ground.

0: Tower, good morning. 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
1: Triple 98, King, good morning. Wind 25014, Gust 19, runway 22 left, clear to land.
0: 22 left, clear to land. JetBlue 98.

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1: Clear for takeoff, runway 23 right, Bravo 1867.
0: American 763, 22 right, line up and wait, about 3 minutes in position for intro.
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0: Air 5176, hold short of Sea Threat at Hotel.
1: Hold short of Sea Threat at Hotel, never been. Wind check.
0: 25013, gust 19. Cat 4521, cross 2-3 Juliet, left turn via Bravo, monitor ground, have a nice day.
2: Clear to cross 2-3 Juliet, left turn Bravo, over the ground, have to go for Cat 4521.
0: Air 5176, cross 2-3 Hotel, right turn Bravo, monitor ground, have a nice day.
2: Alright, cross 2-3 Hotel, right on Bravo, monitor ground, Air 5176, take it easy.
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3: Tower, Cat 8844 Heavy.
0: 8:45 heavy candy, wind 24013, gust 19, runway 22 left, clear to land.
3: Runway 22 left, clear to land, Cafe 844 heavy.

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1: Juliet, Zulu, Golf, short 22 right, JetBlue 98.
2: Kenneth Tower, morning, M8180 heavy, establish ILS 22 left.
0: M8180 heavy, can good morning, number 2 behind heavy Airbus 350, pushing the turbulence, and 24013, runway 22 left, to the land.
2: Roger, clear to land, M8180, runway 22 left.

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1: 22 right, clear for takeoff, American 763.
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2: Morning, 22 right, line up and wait, Delta 1368.

0: 13-60, runway 22 right, clear to take off on 25011.
1: 22 right, clear to take off Delta, 13-68.
0: That's 15-28, Kennedy, 22 right, line. It's only a minute or two in delay in position for intro.
2: Roger, live await, 22 right, Delta, 15-28.
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1: 1185, Kennedy, good morning. Number 2 behind the 78, question my curve, Benson 25311, 22 left, clear to land.
0: Clear to land, 22 left, JetBlue 1185,
1: thanks. Cathay 845, your right turn on Juliet, hold short of runway 22 right.
2: Juliet and hold short runway 22 right, Cathay 844 heavy.
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0: That's 1360, and you'll fly, have a nice day.
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2: JetBlue 757.
0: Make the right turn on 13 left, hold short of echo.
2: Alright, right on 13 left, short of echo, JetBlue 757.
0: Alaska 21, do me a favor, just hold short of echo for one moment.
2: Hold short of echo, Alaska 21.
0: Delta 2042, do not follow that JetBlue anymore, just taxi Charlie and echo.
3: With that said, Charlie and echo over Delta 742, heavy.
0: Delta 742, no, that was not for you, sir. It was for your company. Delta 747, make a left on echo in front of Alaska.
2: Left on echo in front of Alaska, JetBlue 757.

0: Delta 1628, runway 22 right, flip takeoff.
1: Runway 22 right, flip takeoff, Delta 1628.
0: Turbine 5 going, 22 right, line for me.
1: 22 right, turbine 521.
0: Less 21, they just added a restriction over the route of flight. Just give way to one triple if you're riding at all. Pretty much fixed it. Follow this guy coming right off your right wing. M8180, heavy hold short of runway 22 right at Juliet.
2: Hold short from runway 22 right on Juliet, M8180 heavy.

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1: Clear takeoff, 22 right, Caravan 521.
0: Trip 727, 22 right, line up and wait.
1: 22 right, line up and wait, trip 727.
0: That's 1528, New York Park, have a nice day.
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0: Alex, 905.
2: Hey, we're back, there you go.
0: Alright, hold on one sec, please, please. Delta 2390, Grant. 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
1: 8 Tower, chip blue 604, inbound ILS 22 left.
0: Triple 604, going 22 left, clear to land, 25010.
1: 22 left, clear to land, thanks, chip blue 604.
0: Kirpin 521, contact the Roger, good morning.
1: Roger, Kirpin 521, morning.
0: Kirpin 757, wind 25010, running 22 right, clear for takeoff.
1: 22 right, clear for takeoff, chip blue 757.
0: Last 21, running 22 right, line up and wait.
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3: Hotel short 22 right, triple 1185.

0: Cathay 45, you cross 2-2-8 Juliet, turn left on Bravo, monitor ground, good day.
1: Cross on runway 2-2 right on Juliet, and then left turn on Bravo, monitor ground on point 9 on Cathay 845 heavy, good day.
0: Jupiter 757, contact, have a good one.
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1: Brick Kilo 4657, good morning, 2509, 22 left, clear to land.
0: 22 left, clear to land, Brick Kilo 4657.
1: Flash 21, runway 22 right, clear to takeoff.
2: Clear for takeoff, 22 right, ILS 21.
1: Delta 2049, good morning, 22 right, line up and wing.
2: 22 right, line up and wing, Delta 2049, good morning.

0: 2049, runway 22R, clear for takeoff.
1: 22R, clear for takeoff, Delta 2049.
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0: The VFR calling on readable, try again.
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0: 276 Hotel Sierra, good morning.
2: Good morning, sir. We're over at the Lincoln Tunnel on the Hudson here, 600 feet, looking to see if we can pick up the track route to go eastbound today and then hit the shoreline once we get east.
0: 6 Hotel Sierra, spoke 0335. You can pick up the tracks out of below 1,000 once you pass Jamaica, out of below 500.
2: 0335, below 1,000, Jamaica below 5. We appreciate that, 6 Hotel Sierra.
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0: 604, right at the end, cross the room, off the
1: All right at the end, and then cross the room at Chevrolet 604.
0: Market 3210, 228, line up and away.
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0: Copy.
2: Apple 185, cross 228, right Bravo, monitor ground, have a good one.
0: Cross 228, right Bravo, over the ground, Jet Blue 1185. Yeah.
2: 10-8180, cross 22 right, right turn Bravo, monitor ground, good day.
3: Charles
2: Runway
3: 22 right,
2: no
3: Bravo,
2: monitor
3: ground,
2: 10-8180. Jet Blue 604, you'll continue Zulu, Golf, hold short of 22 right.
0: Zulu, Golf, short of 22 right, Jet Blue 604.
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0: 3210, wind 24011, runway 22 right, clear to take off.
1: 22 right, clear to take off, mark at 3210.
0: Delta 2390, 22 right, line up 08.
2: 22 right, line up 08, Delta 2390.
0: Pick up 4657, Juliet, hold short of runway 22 right.
3: Charger Blue, 1024 RLS, 22 left.
0: 1024, thank you, 1 runway 22 left, clear to land, 24011.
3: 22 left, clear to land, Juliet, 1024.

0: South 2390, if you pass on a pyre up to the next controller base, tops, anything else important, runway 22 right, clear for takeoff.
1: 22 right, clear for takeoff, will do, South 2390.
0: Target 2741, good morning.

0: 7741, runway 22X, let's take off.
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2: Departure, same to you, Delta 2390.
0: Delta 660, heavy, good morning, 22 right, line of point.
3: Line of the way, 22 right, Delta 668, heavy.
4: Calendar 50, center on the ILS 22 left.
0: 50-79, good morning, number 3, 22 left, clear line, 24013.
4: 22 left, clear lander, 50-79.

0: 6-6-8 heavy, runway 228, 12-0-12, clear to take off.
1: So we take off 6-2 right, Delta 6-2 heavy.
0: Delta 742 heavy, can you 2-2 right, line up and wait?
2: 2-2 right, line up and wait, Delta 742 heavy.
0: Trip 2001, taxi Zulu, Juliet Zulu and Hotel, hold short of 2-2 right.
3: Juliet Zulu Hotel, short of 2-2 right, Delta 2001.
0: American 2741, New York Spot, have a nice day.
4: Hey, good day, sir, American 2741.
0: Ship 1, they stopped the wavy routing, you're going to get a reroute. If you need more time, you just let me know.
3: Alright, we'll take a look at this.
0: Thanks, turn, come to me. American 816, expect a reroute. American 2017, expect a reroute.
3: Roger.

0: Delta 742 Heavy, 12401, 0123 direct, that's signal.
1: 2 straight, clip for takeoff, Delta 742 Heavy.
0: 888-51, caution away turbulence, 22 right, line point.
1: 22 right, line point, 888-51.
0: Delta 668 Heavy, New York Spot, have a nice day.
1: Five Block 268 Heavy, too.
2: Morning Tower, Jupiter 2769, inbound, 22 left.
0: Jupiter 2769, good morning, runway 22 left, clear to land, 24011.
2: 22 left, clear to land, 2769.

0: River 2769, just see CMMT, KS is a helicopter, off your right hand side, 500 CD sound off factor. 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

0: No, we got that for JetBlue 1. Do you want us to continue in line, or?
1: Yeah, might as well, because look where I'm going to taxi. You can just style taxi down the runway. It's fine.
0: Okay, JetBlue 1.
1: Delta 742 Avenue, New York, Sparta, have a nice day.
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1: America 2017, number 2 radio contact clearance, 3505. Thanks, and this, assuming you won't be ready to go by the time you get to Delta Bravo, hold short of Delta Bravo and call me back.
0: Okay, short Delta Bravo, call you back.
1: 8851, runway 22 right, 24012, clear to take off.
0: Take off, 22 right, JetBlue 851.
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0: 6 Hotel Sierra, I'm sorry, did you say you want the flight following?
1: We'll check out the 6 Hotel Sierra.
0: Very good, 8 miles northeast, okay. Service is 12 to be offering soon for us. See you later.
1: Thank you, see you, appreciate it.
0: Sierra 579, hold short of C2 right at hotel.
1: Hold short of C2 right at hotel, there, C2.
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0: 2769, right turn on Juliet, hold short of runway 22 right.
1: Juliet, short of 22 right, 910.
0: Alright, 2369, runway 22 right, clear to takeoff on 24011.
2: Alright, 22 right, clear to takeoff, American 2369.
0: Delta 607, runway 22 right, line of point.
3: Line of point 22 right, Delta 607.

0: 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Good morning, JetBlue 359, Island 22 left.
1: JetBlue 359, good morning, runway 22 left, go to land, with 24011.
0: Go to land, 22 left, JetBlue 359.
1: Thanks, sir. If you're good with that routing, let me know. If not, we'll figure out something else. That's 607, runway 22 right, clear takeoff.
2: Clear takeoff 22 right, Delta 607.
1: American 2369, you have to fly, have a nice day.
3: Over to Fox, American 2369, see
1: you. Trip 1, may I assume you're going to need some time with that?
4: About 30 seconds.
1: I can live with that. Step 1, line up wait 22 right, traffic will be left to right downfield, you'll let me know when you're ready.
4: You got it. Line up wait 22 right, step 1.
3: Yeah, tower jet blue 2011.
1: Yes, sir.
3: Yes, sir. We have a maintenance issue. We're going to have to get out of line. I know we're ready to run, but we'll see if
1: there's... Do you expect that you'll be leaving?
3: I think so, yes.
1: Okay, I'll have some deploy unit number 1.
5: Tower American 816, we haven't got a reroute yet.
1: Yeah, I see it doesn't come through yet to yours. So just continue in line, short at 22 right, and I'll put you on the other side at the appropriate time.
5: Continue short at 22 right, American 816.
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6: Cross 22 right, wrap Bravo, monitor ground, Triple 1024.
1: There are 5079, cross 22 right, back turn to the ramp.
6: Cross 22 right, into the ramp, there are 5079.
1: Triple 2769, cross 22 right at Juliet, right turn Bravo, monitor ground, have a nice day.
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0: What can I do? You tower jump blue 1198. Left 22 left.
1: 3 left, and then I'll give you further.
2: Okay, taxi on 22 right, left onto 13 left, JetBlue 2011.
0: Lost tower jump blue 1198, left 22 left.
1: Trip 1198, good morning, number 2, wind 23011, runway 22 left, clear to land.
0: 22 left, clear to land, JetBlue 1198.
1: American 33, JetBlue is taxiing only, 22 right, line of point.
3: Line of point, 22 right, American 33.

0: Engine for 2011, you'll make a left turn here on 13 left, left Echo, excuse me, left Yankee, left on Fox Bravo. You're going to hold for the 2-3 of Fox Bravo. Either get the numbers for that or I'll back that to you.
1: Okay, very good. Left here on 13 left, left on Yankee, left on Fox Bravo, sort of right.
0: Thank you.
2: JetBlue 1 over departure.
0: Yes, please. 35.9.
2: 35.9. Can I get JetBlue 1?
0: Yes. I mean, excuse me, American 816, still nothing for you. We just pulled over, but I'll probably put you on the other side. I'll let you know in a minute.
3: Number 4660, ILS, runway 22 left.
0: 4660, 22 left, clear to land, wind 2301, sir.
3: Runway 22 left, clear to land, at over 4660.
0: American 2017, do you expect to be good with that route, or are you going to need more time?
3: We should be good with that route, American 2017.
0: Very good. Continue in line.
3: Thank you.
0: 3359, hold short of 23 right at hotel.
4: Hold short of 23 right at hotel, JetBlue.
0: 33. 33, runway 23 right, close to takeoff.
1: Cleared for takeoff. American 33, here we go.
5: Gainer in the morning, JetBlue 676, 22 left.
0: JetBlue 676, morning number 3, wind 22012, runway 23 left, clear to land.
5: Clear to land, 22 left, JetBlue 676.
3: JetBlue 359, that's the runway 400.
0: 400, copy. American 816, taxi on 22 right, exit Yankee Alpha, and I'll give you further.
5: Taxi on 22 right, exit Yankee Alpha, American 816.
0: JetBlue 359, traffic off your right on the runway is taxing only. Cross 22 right at hotel, right Bravo, monitor ground, good day.
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1: Departure, enjoy the sunny day, sir.
0: Always. So American 816, you'll turn left at Yankee Alpha, short of Yankee, and as soon as I have something for I'll let you know. And while you're doing all that, see if you have the numbers for about 22 right from the 31 right intersection.
1: Left Yankee Alpha, hold short Yankee, stand by American 816.
0: If it takes too long or you prefer the full lines, I can always back taxi you, but you'll let me know.
1: 816.
0: Triple 169, 22 right, line up and left.
2: 22 right, line up away, triple 169.

0: Peter off 22 right, American 816.
1: Thank you. As soon as I have something for you, I will let you know.
0: Stand by then.
1: Triple 169, runway 22 right, clear to take off.
2: Due to weather, is it possible for immediate left turn out of 22 right for triple 169?
1: Triple 169, hold the position. I'll coordinate with the boss back in a second.

0: 169, what heading are you looking for? It looks like a 180 or maybe a 160 would be good.
1: 180 would be great for
0: 169. Very good. Continue holding. 2 more seconds just so I don't miss a guy in 22R. So I can miss a guy in 22R.
1: Holding for different
0: thank you, Denver 4660. Hold for the 22 right.
1: Hold for the 22 right on hotel, Denver 4660.
0: Triple 169. Turn left heading 180, wind 22012, runway 22 right, flip take up.
1: Heading 180, clip take off, 22 right, Jeffrey 169.
0: That's 2042, 22 right, line up and wait, look at the radar and see if that works for you.
2: Hi, it's line up 08, 22 right, and take a look at the radar, forgot the 2042.

0: Triple 169, there's any adverse conditions, let the next caution know on 35-9. See
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2: 149. Good morning, Triple 948, ILS, 22 left.
0: Triple 948, good morning, 22012, runway 22 left, clear to land.
2: Clear to land, 22 left, Triple 948.

0: Delta 2042, 180 heading work for you?
1: It does work for us, Delta 2042.
0: Very good, Delta 2042, runway 22 right, clear to takeoff, turn left, heading 180, 180.
1: Alright, 22 right, clear to takeoff, heading 180, Delta 2042.
0: Delta 2017, line up runway 22 right.
2: Line up runway 22 right, American 2017. Any chance we can get a little further east on this heading?
0: I can coordinate that. Line up away and I'll get back to you.
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0: Delta 2042, contact departure, have a nice day.
4: For departure, good day, Delta 2042.
0: In America 2017, at least from my radar, it appears that the weather is moving eastbound of further east turn, might be worse. Waiting 2 minutes might clear up the problem, if you want to do that.
5: Yeah, if we could just wait that couple minutes, America 2017.
0: Yeah, it looks like the weather is any less turn now because there's no way to get past it unless there's a helicopter going on, due east.
5: Yeah, unfortunately we're not. Thanks. Yeah, we'll just wait a little bit, huh?
0: No problem. Hold there and let me know when you think it clears up.
5: Alright, we'll hold here. Make 2017. We'll show.

0: Thanks. That trip will be leaving in a minute. When he does, you can give way to him and taxi to the ramp.
1: Tower American 30, left 22 left.
0: Sergeant Tardy, good morning. Runway 22 left, for the landing 22014.
1: Land 22 left, American 30.

0: Super 948 Hotel, hold for the C2.
1: We're going to make our Juliet
0: That's fine, Juliet 948, Juliet for the C2, right?
1: Juliet for the C2, right, JetBlue 948.

0: Tower, 2017.
1: Yes, sir.
0: But yeah, the way we were looking at it now is just pushing east, like give it another minute, and then maybe even a slight right turn, 240 heading might work. Would that look good on your end?
1: The problem is I believe LaGuardia has that airspace right now for any kind of right turn. So if you look at my radar, if you go straight out and then they give you a turn within 2 or 3 miles, you can beat the worst of that to the west now.
0: Okay. Yeah, that would probably work. Yeah. Do you think, like, in another minute or pretty soon?
1: You tell me when you're ready, so I can let you go at any time. It's really your discretion at this point.
0: Okay, sounds good. We'll just give it another minute or two, and then we'll be ready to go.
1: Right. Triple 940 to traffic, holding in position, cross 2-2 right, right, Bravo, and monitor ground, clear?
2: Cross 2-2 right, right, Bravo, and monitor ground, Triple 940.

0: That's how JetBlue, now 48.
1: Yes, sir.
0: Yeah, we just came through where Delta was trying to go. They put about 150 heading. They'd be fine. It's just a lot of rain. It's nothing bad. It's just rain. It wasn't even really bumpy.
1: I appreciate that. Yeah, there's a little work cell just to the east side of the airport, and I think you just skirted the edge of it. But yeah, I appreciate the info. Thank you, sir.
0: No problem. Have a good one.
2: Kennedy Tower, Delta 2702, 2000 with you on the IOS for 22 left.
1: 2702, good morning, 12016, runway 22 left, clear to land.
2: Clear to land, 22 left, Delta 2702, and any pirates coming in?
1: Nothing adverse on the approach. The last guy said it was just some moderate rain and not too bumpy at all.
2: Thanks. Tower number 4662, we're still on Bravo here. Is there any way we can get an Alpha 10?
1: Yeah, that's fine with me. If the ramp's fine, it's double back on Alpha.
2: Alright, double back on Alpha. We'll contact ramp. Thanks. That's important.
1: American 30, Juliet, hold short of 2-2 right.
3: Juliet, short 2-2 right. Smooth all the way in front of the American 30.
1: Thank you.
2: Kennedy Tower, JetBlue 816, ILS 2-2 left.
1: JetBlue 816, good morning. 2-2 left, clear to land with 22015.
2: Good morning. 2-2 left, clear to land. JetBlue 816.

0: 17, looking like a left 180 would get you out of anything more than moderate. 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
1: American 2017, Roger, will do.

0: MX-2017, yeah, we're seeing that too. It looks like we could go ahead with that 180 heading, Michelle.
1: Sorry, good. MX-2017, runway 22 right foot, take off, fly heading 180 to 5000.
0: Alright, heading 180, 5000, click the out, MX-2017.
1: 047-25, 22 right, line of point.
2: 2 right, line of point, 047-25.

0: Seven 2017, let the departure control 01359 have a climb at us, please.
1: All right, we'll call American 2017. Good.
0: Air 4725, would you like a left turn as well? You're good with the runway heading, both look equally clear.
2: Runway heading, Endeavor 4725.
0: Very good, Endeavor 4725, runway 22 right, clear to take off.
2: 22 right, clear to take off, Endeavor 4725.
0: Air 4919, 22 right, line of point.
2: 22 right, line of point, Endeavor 4919.
0: Delta 2702, taxi Juliet, Zulu, and Hotel, hold short of Yankee.
1: Juliet, Zulu, Hotel, short of Yankee.

0: 1678,
1: number 3, wind 2015, runway 22 left, clear to land.
0: 22 left, clear to land, Jefferson 1678.
2: Kennedy Tower, JetBlue 286, ILS 22 left.
1: JetBlue 286, morning, 22 left, clear to land, wind 21016, appreciate a base report.
2: Good morning, we'll do. JetBlue 286.
3: Tower Delta 2702 is pirate.
1: Yes, sir.
3: Yeah, nothing worse than light shop. I wouldn't even say a gain or loss on speed. Just moderate rain, ceiling of 400 feet when we had the field.
1: Perfect. Exactly what I needed. Thank you, sir.

0: There, 4725, contact Fox, have a nice day.
1: Parking there, 4725.
0: There, 4919, runway 2 direct, clear to pick up.
2: 2 direct, clear to pick up, there, 4919.
3: Hey, Kennedy Tower, good morning. Helicopter 28, Bravo, Bravo, Coney Island, we're eastbound, 400.
0: 28, Bravo, Bravo, good morning. Stand by for squawk, you can proceed below the Bravo. Use caution, moderate rain to the south of the field.
3: Hey, we'll proceed with caution and eastbound below the Bravo. 28 Bravo, Bravo.
0: Thanks, you can squawk 0325, got it working.
3: 0325, 28 Bravo, Bravo.
0: Delta 613, 22 right line of way.
4: 22 right line of way, Delta 613.
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0: Mecca 30, cross 22 right, left turn via Bravo, monitor ground, thanks for waiting.
1: Cross 22 right, left turn via Bravo, over to ground, American 30.
0: That's 2702, do you know if your gate's available? It appears that it is to me.
2: Yeah, we haven't had a chance to call, we're calling now, 2702.
0: Right, take your time and let me...
3: Tower Jet Blue, 2011.
0: 2011?
3: We'll be good to go whenever, and we can take the intersection departure from here.
0: Very good, plan on going after this Delta.
3: Thank you.
0: 4919, contact departure, have a nice day.
2: Departure number 4919, good day.
4: Tower Nera 4725, no issues on the straight out departure.
0: Everyone reported just moderate rain, light chop, no speed differences, differentials.
2: And Tower Delta 2702, we're cleared in at Alpha 10.
0: Thanks. Move up short of 22 right, Delta 2702, I'll get back to you in a second.
2: Right, hotel short of 22 right, Delta 2702.
0: Ship 286, continue Zulu Golf, short of 22 right.
5: Zulu Golf, short of 22 right, for Delta 286. Same higher up, except for we didn't see the airport, so 300 feet. And moderate rain, light top started at like 900 feet, but it was very light all the way until there.
0: Thank you, I appreciate that. Delta 613, runway 22 right, wind 21014, clear for takeoff.
1: 22 right, clear for takeoff, Delta 613.

0: Cuba 2011, wind 22015, 2 squared Fox Bravo, clear to take off.
1: Clear to take off, 2 squared Fox Bravo, Cuba
0: 2011. Just 4 Mike Lima, navigating 2 squared full line point. Wait,
2: 2 right line point, wind 24 Mike Lima.
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1: Inductor 445, good morning, runway 22 left on 22017, clear to land.
0: 22 left, clear to land, Inductor 445.
1: Inductor 4, Mike, I'm going to have you runway 22 right, close to takeoff.
2: Runway 22 right, close to takeoff, Inductor 4, Mike.
1: Trip 1681, cross runway turbulence, 22 right, line up and wait.
0: 22 right, line up and wait, double 1681.
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0: Book up, Inductor 445.
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1: Cross 22 right golf, right Bravo, monitor ground, good day, JetBlue.
0: 2702, thanks for the info. Before, cross 22 right, taxi to the ramp, good day.
2: Cross 22 right, taxi ramp.
0: 1678, cross 228 right Bravo, give way to company 228 golf, monitor ground.
3: Cross 228 hotel, right Bravo, give way to company, monitor ground, good day.
0: 2286, cross 228 right Bravo, monitor ground, good day.
4: And JetBlue 286, cross 22 right, and right Bravo, monitor ground, good day.
0: I got you, thanks.
5: Dyer, JetBlue 130, Dyer left, 22 left, 189.
0: JetBlue 130, Ken, good morning. Everyone reported a smooth ride, moderate rain, close to the field, when 22019, 22 left, clear to land.
5: Clear to land, 22 left, JetBlue 130.
0: Turkish 4 Mike Zimmer, have a contact departure, have a nice day.
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0: Very good, if you'd like to climb out of below 1,000, but I don't think that'll work with the ceiling.
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8: 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You're inbound 677, requesting a south shore.
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0: Can you tower, good day, Juana Mark 202 Juliet, heavy. Established localizer 22 left.
1: Mark 202 Juliet, heavy, good morning. 22 left RVRs, 1,800, rollout 1,200. Excuse me. Run 22 left RVR 4,000, rollout 2,000, when 22021 gets 25, 22 left to the left.
0: Runway 22 left, gives you a complete for RVRs.
1: There, 5445 Juliet, hold short of 22 right.
2: Tower Control Center, Papa, just confirm clear land.
1: I'm sorry, last call, sir.
2: Tower Center, Papa, can you confirm we're clear to land for to the left?
1: Clear to land, 2 to left, sorry, 72 Papa.
2: Thank you, clear land to the left, Center, Papa.
3: Tower, just 445, starting first flight, so about 300.
1: Thank you, I appreciate that. And there's 445, short of 22 right, and let me know if your gate's available when you have time to find out.
3: First 22 right, Juliet, and we'll let you know.
1: 1681, New York, Foster, good morning.
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1: American 1136, 22 right, RVR 1800, 22 right, clear for takeoff.
5: Clear takeoff, 50 right, American 1136.
1: American 179, good morning, 22 right, line up and wait.
6: American 179, line up and wait, 22 right.
1: 8 Bravo Bravo, caravan traffic, 12 o'clock, 3 miles out, direction 400.
4: Yeah, we're looking for that traffic and we got them on ADSB, 28 Bravo Bravo.
1: Thank you. Zero Alpha Whiskey, helicopter traffic, 12 o'clock, 3 miles out, direction 400.
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1: Thank you. Thank you. Hold short 2-2 right, be with you in a minute.
8: And Alpha Whiskey, we're going to hug a little bit closer to the shoreline. We're looking for Bravo Bravo.
1: You got it. He's head slightly to your left now. He's just off the corner of the Jones East Monument.
8: Roger.
1: Triple 130, hotel short of 2-2 right.
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7: Alpha Whiskey at site. We'll maintain business up.
1: Thank you.
8: Just a heads up for Bravo Bravo, we got another caravan behind us, he's going to be talking to you shortly.
1: Copy that, yeah, I see him about 5 miles behind you. American 179, wind 22022, goes 25, runway 22 right, clip, takeoff, RVR is now showing 1,600.
6: American 179, clear for takeoff, 22 right, copy, thank you.
1: Delta 1930, 22 right, line of point.
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0: Be Bravo, Bravo, another caravan, 1 o'clock, 4 miles, a little bit to the south there, obstruction.
1: All right, we're looking for that traffic, and we have them on the 80th beach, 2A Bravo, Bravo.
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2: Qatar, 7 to Papa, how's it going around?
0: Roger, Qatar, 7 to Papa, left turn 180, maintain 2000.
2: Left 180, maintain 2000, go 7 to Papa.
0: Park 179 off your left wing, 777, missed approach, turning due south, 2000. Triple 130, cross 228, right Bravo, traffic holding in position, monitor ground.
1: Cross straight, W130.
0: American, excuse me, Endeavour 5445, cross 228, right Bravo, monitor ground to the right.
3: Cross 228, right Bravo, monitor ground to
0: the right. Sorry, 72 Papa Heavy, contact 1359, and the reason for the miss was unstable?
2: Negative, not visual, 1359, Qatar 72 Papa.
0: American 179, runway heading New York to Prague, have a nice day.
4: Area 179, runway heading New York to

0: Delta 1931, 220-21, gust 25, runway 22 right, clear to takeoff.
1: 22 right, clear to takeoff, Delta 1930.
0: 2178, heavy, good morning, 22 right, line up and wait.
2: Line up and wait, 22.

0: 2317, heavy 2-2-8 RVL showing now it's 3000, when 22019, runway 2-2-8, clear to takeoff.
1: Clear to takeoff,
0: 2-1-6-2 heavy. Sarah 5052, caution, turbulence, 2-2-8, line up and wait.
2: 2-2-right, line up and wait, never 5052.
0: Delta 1930, New York departure, have a nice day.
2: There, departure, Delta 1930.
3: JetBlue 126 for a rejoining 2-2-left.
0: Triple 126, good morning, 2-2-left, when 220019, clear to land, RVR showing 2,400, but I can see the whole runway from here, so it's improving.
3: 126, thank you.
0: Turbox 202, Juliet Heavy, turn right on Juliet, hold short of Yankee.
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1: 22 right cliff, takeoff, Endeavour 5052.
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1: 22 right, line of point, American 3038.

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1: Thank you, JetBlue 126. You are clear to land, 22 left, and just give me a base report after you do.
0: Copy that. Clear to land, JetBlue 126.
1: For Mach 202 Juliet, continue on Juliet, hold short of runway 22 right.
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1: Max 3038, wind 22018, runway 22 right, clear for takeoff.
3: 22 right, clear for takeoff, America 3038.
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4: Or departure on Denver 5052, CM.
1: Delta 713, heavy, hold short of echo, please.
5: Hold short of echo, Delta 713.

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1: Approach the 20, I'm sorry, towers, over 2584, 22 left.
2: Trip 2584, good morning, wind 22018, runway 22 left, clear to land. RVR showing 4,500.
1: Clear to land, 22 left, 2584.
2: And American 816, whenever you're ready, I'll get you right out, you just let me know.
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1: We cross the runway 22 right, we taxi left on Bravo, at Mach 202 Juliet.
0: Triple 126 Hotel, short of 22 right.
2: Hotel, short 22 right, stand by, I'll give you a report.
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0: And Delta 713, you're still good to go. We just increased the restrictions, so we're going to try to get one in front of you.
2: Alright, Delta 126, you ready?
0: Yes, sir.
2: Broke at 700, and about 400, we got the runway lights, visibility reduced about 100 foot there.
0: I appreciate that, sir. I'll pass on to the approach controller.
2: Yep.
4: Alright, Kennedy Caravan 20 Alpha Whiskey.
0: Yes, sir.
4: 20 Alpha Whiskey, we're more or less in the clear here, Breezy Point. Like to climb up to 1,000 for the VZ.
0: 20 Alpha Whiskey, that is a seat as request. Would you like to talk to Newark?
4: Nah, we'll go on our own, I believe. We can check out.
0: Very good, Alpha Whiskey. Radisson Simmons, Squawk 5, offering change approved. Have a nice day.
4: Squawking 12, and we'll possibly see on the exit. We're going to get back to JPX, but we'll figure that out in a minute.
0: We'll be here. American 585, runway 22 right, clear to take off.
5: Runway 22 right, clear to take off, American 585.
0: Brickyard 4356, runway 22 right, line up and wait.
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1: Lamarock 202, Juliet, confirm we switch with the ground?
0: You can just monitor ground 1219.
1: We monitor 1219, Lamarock 202, Juliet.
0: Delta 713, just follow the heavy coming from the right, the Virgin Atlantic, and then continue in line.

0: Brick Hill, 43-6-1-2-2-0-1-7, got 23, runway 22 right, clear for takeoff.
1: Clear for takeoff, 22 right, Brick Hill, 43-6-1-2-2.
0: 33-6-1-2-2 right, line up the way.
1: Right, line up the way, Chapel 361.
0: American 585, New York, departure, nice day.
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1: Good morning.
0: Trooper 61 runway 22 right, clear for takeoff on 22019, guess 23.
1: 22 right, clear for takeoff, Captain 361.
0: Approach 26 break, heavy, good morning, 22 right, line up and wait.
2: Line up and wait, 22 right, Virgin 26, clear.

0: Approach 26 correct, heavy wind 2208, that's 23 runway 22 right, clear to take off.
1: Clear to take off, 22 right, Virgin 26 go back.
2: Starboard Oak, 72 Papa Heavy, left to the left.
0: Sorry, 72 Papa Heavy, Kane, good morning again, wind 22018, that's 23, 22 left over here, more than 6,000, clear to left.
2: To the left, clear, 72 Papa.
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3: Fox, low, triple 361, bye.
0: Delta 713 Heavy, caution wind turbulence, 22 right, line of point.
4: Point 22 right, caution wind turbulence, Delta 713 Heavy.
0: Triple 2584, right turn on Juliet, hold short of 22 right.
2: Juliet, short, 22 right, give it 2584.

0: Triple 126, cross 23 right, right Bravo, monitor ground, okay?
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0: That's 713 Heavy, runway 22R, 22016, 23, clear for takeoff.
2: Cleared for takeoff, 22 right, Delta 713 Heavy.
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0: American A16.
3: We are ready, we got the numbers, and we can take off out of intersection.
0: Okay, which one would you like? I can give you Fox Bravo or the intersection of 31 right and 22 right, whatever you want.
3: Oh. We can take off to Bravo.
0: Very good. American 816, left Yankee, cross through and right, and then hold short of 23 at Fox Bravo. You'll be the next to go when you get there.
3: I'm sorry, can you say again, please?
0: American 816, make this left turn, cross through and right, then turn left on Fox Bravo.
3: Left on Yankee, cross to the right.
0: American 816, cross 31 right at Yankee, then turn left on Fox Bravo.
3: 31 right on Yankee Cross, get on Fox on American, 816.
0: Target 1485, line of point 23 right.
1: Line of point 23 right, right, 45.
0: Triple 2584, it looks like your gate is occupied, am I correct on that?
4: I haven't called yet, 502 is where we're going.
0: Yeah, I can see the fancy new computer tells you that. So just hold there, and let me know what the ramp says.
4: You're probably right. We'll hold short of 22 right, JetBlue is 2584.
0: Delta 713 Heavy, New York, departure, have a nice morning.
2: Call departure, have a nice day, Delta 713 Heavy.
4: Hello, Tower, JetBlue 162 ILS, 22 left.
0: Triple 162, good morning, 777, 3 mile final, caution, make turbulence, and 23018, that's 2322 left, clear to land, all the odds, more than success.
4: 22 left, clear to land, JetBlue 162, it's been a good ride so far in the clouds.
0: Yeah, no adverse reports, the last 10 or so arrivals.
4: All right, thank you.
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0: Yes, sir.
4: Yep, it's occupied, that's where we're going, 502, so whatever you need to do with us.
0: If you're not in the way now, I'll keep you there, and I'll get back to you when I see them push back. It looks like they closed that door.
4: Okay, thanks, appreciate it.
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0: Just for simplicity's sake, sir, plan the full length, please.
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0: American 1040, good morning, 123016, crest 23, 22 left, clear to land.
2: Clear to land, runway 22 left, American 1040.
0: Clear to class 17, runway 22 right, clear to takeoff.
3: 22 right, clear for takeoff, Jabu, 8517.
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1: Juliet, hold short of 22 right, clear, 72 Papa Heavy.
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1: 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No wind shear, runway 22 right from Fox Bravo, clear to takeoff.
2: American 816, clear for takeoff, 22 right, Fox Bravo.
3: American Tower, good day, I'm going to take the quarter mile super. For runway, ILS 22 left.
1: American Tower, from the super, good morning, runway 22 left, clear to land, wind 220-16.
3: Clear to land, runway 22 left, I'm going to take the quarter mile.
1: All right, all the departures in my lineup were stopped on every single route except for ship. So if you're over ship, you're good to go. But everyone else is stopped. It's just a cell in the way of getting you there. So as you get to be number one on the runway, I'm going to give you instructions. So if you're not over ship, you're not going at this time. It shouldn't be lengthy, but I'll get back to you. Okay, for 2584, I just got to move you out of that spot, so do me a favor, make the right turn on 22 right, then a right on hotel.
0: Alright, we're going to go a right turn on 22 right, and then a right turn on hotel, definitely 2584.
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1: Triple 162, taxi, Julia, Zulu, and Golf, full short of 22 right.
0: Julia, Zulu, Golf, full short, 22 right, Triple 162.
1: Bridget 4376, taxi on 22 right, turn left on 13 left, and one left on Yankee.
5: Alright, onto the runway, then left on 13 left, left on Yankee, Bridget 4376.
1: Number jet 4376, I got a short reroute for you. How long would it take you to put it in?
5: 2 minutes left.
1: Okay, so for jet 4376, instead of dropping you on the airport, hold there. You're going to go back to the original Betty Rifle Ocean 5. So put Betty Rifle Ocean 5 in. You might even still have it stored in there, and you let me know.
5: All right, back to the original Betty Rifle Ocean 5. For jet 4376, I'll give it.
1: Okay, let me know when you're ready. Got the 1994, do you have room access to Fox Bravo? You said you do, I'm sorry, I blocked you.
6: It's a passenger drop, please.
1: Sorry, 8837, can you just move up a few more feet, please?
6: Yes, what's that? About 8837.
1: Thank you, so the guy behind you can go.
6: Sure.
1: Got the 1994, can you take Fox Bravo or you prefer to backtrack? Whatever you tell me is faster, I'll do. Very good, Delta 9984. So once you have access to 22 right, backpack to the full length, then line up and wait. Give 2584 left on Yankee, short of Golf. Let me know when the gate's available.
0: Left on Yankee, short of Golf, 2584. Work on.
6: Is it good enough on Qatari 8837?
1: I'm sorry, what was that, sir?
6: Qatari 8837, wait one forward, is that enough?
1: Yes, sir, it is. Thank you very much.
6: You're welcome.
1: Triple 162, cross 22 right, traffic says back, taxiing on the runway, right turn Bravo, monitor ground only.
0: Cross 22 right to Golf, right off Bravo, monitor ground, JetBlue 162, thank you.
1: Triple 2584, our fancy new computer is telling us it seems you need to 12, so short of Golf, let me know if that's true and we'll get you moving.
0: Excellent, Triple 2584, welcome.

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1: Yes, sir.
0: Yeah, the new crystal ball is correct, 512.
1: Very good. Make the left on golf short of 2-2 right, Triple 2584, and I'll be back with you in a moment.
0: Golf short, 2-2 right, Wilco, Triple 2584.
1: Delta 1994, once you're facing the right direction, runway 2-2 right, clear for takeoff.
2: 2-2 right, clear for takeoff, Delta 1994.
1: America 1040 on Juliet, hold short of 2-2 right.
0: Juliet and hold short of runway 2-2 right, America 1040.

0: Yep, 2584, taxiway Golf, cross runway 2 to right, taxiway Bravo to the ramp, monitor ground on point 9 there.
1: Cross 2 to right on Golf, Bravo, monitor to the 2584, okay.
0: About 1040, taxiway Juliet, cross runway 2 to right, taxiway left on Bravo, and when able, give me a pie rep on your final approach, cloud base, if any other further information.
2: Alright, copy, we're clear to cross 2 to right at Juliet, left turn Bravo, and probably broke out, I don't know, 1800 feet or so.
0: Okay, would you say it's a smooth ride?
2: Yeah, after, once you get past Roswell, it was pretty smooth.
0: Okay, thank you. Delta 1994, contact New Spark today.
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2: American 1040, did you want us over to ground?
0: American 1040, just monitor ground on point 9, taxi left on Bravo.
2: A Bravo point 9 monitor, we'll see you at 1040.
0: Yep, and you know what, make it sure to Mike Bravo. American 1040, Bravo, sure to Mike Bravo, and monitor ground.
2: Left turn Bravo, short of Mike Bravo, monitor ground, American 1040, see you.

0: Brickyard 4376, you see any more time?
1: I need probably 30 seconds.
0: Okay, no problem.
2: It's Tyler Berry, good morning. If you had one heavy.
0: Okay, one heavy case, Tyler, good morning.
2: We seem to be far away. Are you having any landing for the time being?
0: Yes, we are.
2: Okay, how is the condition?
0: Base is 1800, smooth ride.
2: Thank you. See you later.
0: Echo Romeo, Super, turn right, Zulu, crossing way 3-1 left, both to the Gulf Main Street.
3: Zulu, cross runway 3-1 left, and hold short Gulf on the right, 8 o'clock.
0: Wagner, 382 KHR, squawk 0324.
1: 0324, Wagner, 382.
0: Jeff 163, run. Jeff 163, K, sir.
1: Go ahead, Jeff 163.
0: Yes, sir. You ready for the part?
1: We'll be ready in 2 minutes, Jeff 163.
0: Alright, hold for runway 23 Yankee Alpha, Jeff 163.
1: Sir, Yankee Alpha.

0: Wyatt 382, radar contact 500 KL, from here 2976, clear for.
1: 2976, this is text. We'd like a westbound transition 500 feet, CZ checkout, flight at 382.
0: Flight 382, roger, PL into Bravo airspace at below 500 feet, cross away turbulence, all types overhead, and you are Cessna 208, bro.
1: Out of below 500 feet, correct, Cessna 208, flight at 382.
0: Delta 1966,
2: we're able to move up to 2 jets ahead of us. We're off the ship. We got numbers for Fox Bravo. We can go.
0: Stand by 1.
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0: Brickyard 4376, pull me one more time.
1: Ready to go, Brickyard 4376.
0: Alright, Brickyard 4376, wind is 210-13, runway 22 right, flip takeoff.
1: Flip takeoff 22 right, Brickyard 4376.
0: Emmett 8 at Romeo, super, say gate number.
2: I said it's Alpha 7, but he's not ready yet.
0: Alright, Emirates A for Romeo, Golf, Super, hold to the Golf.
2: Something in Zulu Golf, hold to the Golf, Emirates. Hey, that's Romeo.
1: JetBlue 163 is ready to go.
0: JetBlue 163, unfortunately they stopped shifts on us, so right now just hold short 2-2 right again, Yankee Alpha.
1: Yeah, hold short 2-2 right again, Yankee Alpha, JetBlue 163. 4376, confirm we're clear for takeoff, sorry, we got a lot going on.
0: We get 4376, runway 22 right, clear for takeoff.
1: 22 right, break up with 376, takeoff.
3: KHL, good morning, Brickyard. 4631,
0: 22 left. 4631, KHL, good day. Super Airbus 380 is the last arrival, call to Lake Turbulence, when 21012, runway 22 left, clear to land.
3: Cover that, thanks for the heads up on the Super and clear to land, 22 left, 4631.
0: Now we're good to 2385. JetBlue, which one?
4: 2385.
0: Yes, sir.
4: We're here short of that guy. Would you like to speed up the CPR?
0: Stand by 1 second. Full track with the 2385.
4: I'll do a whole game.

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0: Taxi by Golf, cross runway 2-3 right, Golf, and remain on this frequency, MH8 Echo Romeo.

0: Morning Tower Delta 2112 iOS 22 left.
1: The 2112 gate check today, runway 22 left to the line, wind 210-12.
0: 22 left, clear to land, Delta 2112.
1: Delta 163, I got a movie for the time being. It's a taxiway Yankee Alpha, cross runway 22 right. Taxi left turn onto Yankee, and hold short of runway 31 right.
2: I cross 22 right, Yankee Alpha, left turn Yankee, short 31 right.
0: And I'm going to take for Romeo, shall we change the ramp?
1: I'm going to take for Romeo Super, just switch the ramp for now.
0: Change the ramp, I'm going to take for my bike.
3: Kennedy Tower, Caravan 20 Alpha Whiskey, Kennedy, Coney Island, requesting the South Shore, eastbound 400.
1: Caravan 20 Alpha Whiskey, K Tower, K Alpha, number 2976. And squawk.
3: Zero three one six and 2976 20 Alpha Whiskey.
2: We shut down air, Jet 163.
1: Jet 123, you know what? If you want to shut down, continue straight ahead on Yankee Alpha here. Straight ahead Yankee Alpha, hold short runway 31 right, and you can shut down there.
2: Yankee Alpha, short 31 right, we're expecting a lengthy delay for 7163.

0: Delta 1166.
1: Delta 1166, guys.
0: Curious what our fortunes are looking like.
1: Yeah, right now, the center does not have routing for you to get out of here, going to San Antonio. So right now, we're just waiting. But right now, I don't have any routes for you.
0: Do you recommend shutting down?
1: Yeah, Delta 1166, that's fine. You know what? You could shut down one engine for now. So everybody that's in the lineup that is not able to go, you can shut down one engine for now.
0: Tower, good morning. JetBlue 1206, ILS 22 left.
1: JetBlue 1206, gate check a day, runway 22 left, clear to land, wind 21014.
0: 22 left, clear to land, JetBlue 1206.
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1: Pick up 4631, taxi Juliet, hold short runway 2 right, main is free.
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1: Black C 413 heavy. Black C 413 heavy, K,
0: Tower, Eddie Hot 1 Heavy, it stops for Plaza 22 left.
1: Eddie Hot 1 Heavy, Kate, check a day, runway 22 left, clear to land, wind 21013.
0: 22 left, clear to land, Eddie Hot 1 Heavy.

0: Black Sea 413 Heavy, Kennedy Town. Alright, break at 4631, it's taxiway Juliet, cross runway 2 to right, taxi left on Bravo, at Mike Bravo, going out.
1: Alright, cross 2 to right at Juliet, left Bravo, cross over to Alpha at Mike Bravo, or at Mike Alpha?
0: Yeah, Bravo, Mike Bravo, and Alpha.
1: Okay, Bravo, Mike Bravo, Alpha, break at 4631.
2: Tower, JetBlue 536, 2-2 left.
0: Jeff 536, KHA, good day. Wind 210 at 12, runway 22 left, clear land. You're following a heavy over 250.
2: 22 left, clear land, JetBlue 536.
3: Tower, Qatari, double 837.
0: Samar. JetBlue 20, 285. Go ahead. Yeah, but 2285, let's see here, continue on Charlie, I'm going to have to move you, so stand by 1 second. Alright, and we probably need to reroute it up, I can not go back to here, but we'll be working on that. Breaker 4631, monitor gone on point 9.
1: Monitor point 9, breaker 4631, see ya.
0: Delta 2112, hold short runway 23 at a hotel, remain in three.
3: Also, 22 at a hotel, remain on this frequency, Delta 2112.
0: Alright, JetBlue 2285, I'm going to have to move you here, so continue on Charlie. And then at Charlie, I want you to taxi onto runway 22 right, and turn left onto runway 31 right, expect further.
4: Alright, at Charlie, taxi onto 22 right, and then left onto 31 right, just to
0: American 2234, follow the traffic in front of you, enter runway 22 right, and then you make a left turn on runway 31 right.
4: Alright, following traffic in front of us, enter 22 right and on 31 right, American 2234.
0: Delta 1966, same thing, taxi Charlie, and Charlie enter runway 22 right, turn left on runway 31 right, expect further.
4: Charlie on the
0: 22
4: right,
0: show
4: 31
0: right, that's where they don't connect. Black C 413
5: has. Yep, 2285 though. I'm going to have to go back to the gate for we have to.
0: Okay, roger that. Let's see here, just 2285 for now.
6: Yeah.
0: Left on runway 31 right. Left on Yankee, Fox Bravo, and hold short runway 23 right.
5: Fox Bravo, short.
0: Delta 1206, taxi Juliet, hold short runway 23 right, remain this frequency.
6: Yep.
7: Juliet, hold short at 23 right, this frequency, JetBlue 1206.
0: Delta 2112, traffic off your right, only taxi on the runway at hotel, cross runway 22 right, taxi left on out.
3: Cross 22 right on hotel and then left taxi on Alpha Delta 2112.
0: Delta 323, move up and hold short taxiway Echo for now.
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0: Delta 117, continue up, hold short of Echo for now.
8: Short of Echo for JetBlue 113.
0: March 2234, left Yankee, left on Fox Bravo, and hold short of runway 22 right.
8: Alright, Yankee, Fox Bravo, short of 22 right, American, 2234.
0: Delta 1966, left Yankee, left Fox Bravo, hold short of runway 22 right for now.
8: Left Yankee, left Fox Bravo, short of 22 right,
0: open. Delta 1206, cross runway 22 right at Juliet, taxi right Bravo, hold short of Fox Bravo.
7: Cross 22 right on Juliet, right Bravo, short of Foxtrot, JetBlue 1206.
0: JetBlue 824, I'm sure you're trying to check in. JetBlue 1206, Bravo, short of Foxtrot, and just monitor ground on point 9, or to give you further.
7: Bravo, short of Fox, monitor ground point 9, JetBlue 1206.
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0: Black C 413 Heavy, roger, you're going to need a revision, let me know when you got the revision.
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0: Black C 413 Heavy, roger, and you need back taxi pulling, correct?
10: Thank you.
0: Sorry, you need the full length, bro. Flashy 413 heavy at taxiway Yankee Alpha. Turn left on runway 22 right. Runway 22 right at Echo. Line up and wait.
10: At Yankee Alpha. Line up 22 right and backtrack on 22 right. And we'll be lining up on Echo Flashy 413.
0: JetBlue 323, do me a favor. Continue on Charlie, but hold short of runway 22 right.
10: Continue on Charlie,
11: hold short to right, 323. Okay, tower 043, south of the Prospect Park at 800 with Kilo, looking for Flatbush to the south shore.
0: And Blasty 413, have?
10: Go ahead.
0: Are you going to be able to make 180 to turn around?
10: We will try our best, Blasty 413.
9: Tower to 98, that was 23,
0: Blasty 413 heavy, yeah, you're going to have to let me know if you can make a 180 on the runway.
10: We will make 180 on the runway, Blasty 413.
0: Etihad 1 heavy, continue Juliet, hold short of Yankee, remain in the frequency.
11: Copy, continue Juliet, hold short of Yankee, remain on the frequency, Etihad 1 heavy.
7: Delta 1993, checking in, established for 22 left.
0: 1993, K, check it out, runway 22 left, clear to land, wind 20012.
7: Clear to land, 22 left, Delta 1993, thank you.
0: 864, K, tower, runway 22 left, clear to land. Delta 854.
1: 854 is with you now, inside Roswell, 22 left.
0: Delta 854, K, tower, runway 22 left, clear to land, wind 20012.
1: Clear to land, 22 left, on Delta 824.
0: JetBlue, let's see here, 1107, are you able to make the left turn here at Fox, question Delta Bravo?
12: Left turn at Delta Bravo, yeah, we can do that, JetBlue
0: 1107. Alright, yeah, you're one of the few that can actually go, so JetBlue 1107, turn left on Delta Bravo, taxi via Fox Job Bravo, and hold short runway 22 right, expect further.
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0: Gamma.
13: Tower, Lanchine 532 heavy, morning. Let's 22 left.
0: Lanchine 532 heavy, KHR morning, runway 22 left, clear to land, wind 20012.
13: Clear to land, Lanchine 532 heavy.
0: Got 536, turn right Juliet, taxi right turn Zulu and Golf. Hold short runway 22 right, remain as frequency.
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0: Galaxy 413 heavy, wind 200 at 12, runway 22 right, clear for takeoff.
10: Clear for takeoff, runway 22 right, Galaxy 413.
0: Delta 1166.
7: Go ahead.
0: Yeah, so it looks like you're going to be good to go on the D's routing. You're going to be a pathfinder for that 6. So are you ready for departure or you need to start them up?
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0: All right, Delta 1160, start them up. Let me know when you're ready for departure.
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9: What's about the double 837? 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
0: Unfortunately, there's still, the route's still stopped, so I don't have any updates on for Qatar 8837, heaven.
9: Alright, thank you.
0: JetBlue 1107, you can taxi Fox Job Bravo. You'll be next for departure, taxi Fox Bravo. Turn left on runway 22 right. Runway 22 right at Echo for the full length, line of boys. Galaxy 413 heavy, contacting your departure today.
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2: 915 heavy, ILS 22 left.
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2: Tower Delta 915 heavy, ILS 22 left.
0: Delta 915 heavy, KHR, you're following a heavy Boeing 787, call us away turbulence, and wait 22 left, clear to land.
2: Runway 22 left, clear to land, Delta 915 heavy.
0: Chapter 536, traffic will be back taxi on the runway, it's taxiway Gulf, cross runway 22 right, taxi right Bravo, hold to the Foxtrot, contact ground for none.
2: Cross 22 right here, Gulf, right turn Bravo, short Foxtrot, JetBlue 536.
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0: JetBlue 864, hotel, cross runway 22 right, taxi right Bravo, and hold to the Foxtrot, monitor ground up for none.
1: Alright, Red Bravo, and cross runway, 22 right, Red Bravo, hold short of Foxtrot, JetBlue 864.
0: At yet one heavy at Juliet, cross runway 22 right, taxi right Bravo to the ramp, and then monitor ground up for Niagara.
11: Copy, cross runway 22 right at Juliet, turn right Bravo, and monitor ramp 1219 at Yard 1 heavy.
0: Delta 1993, taxi Juliet, hold short of Yankee, remain in the street.
2: Juliet, hold short of Yankee, we'll stay with you, Delta 1993. Delta 1166 is ready.
0: Delta 1166, roger, hold short runway 22 right.
2: Hold short 22 right, Delta 1166.
0: 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Jep 1107, cancel, line up and wait instructions, hold short of Echo for now.
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0: start. Delta 1166, from wait 2 to right, line up and wait.
2: 2 to right, line up and wait, Delta 1166. Tango Tower, good morning, request 4881, heavy on final escalator.
0: Request 4881, heavy KHR, wind 19011, wait 2 to left, clear to line.
2: To the left, clear to line, request 4881, heavy.
0: Delta 1166, wind 19011, runway 22 right, cliff takeoff.
2: Cliff takeoff, 22 right, Delta 1166.

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0: Qatari 8837 Heavy, runway 22 right, line of voice.
1: Line up runway 22 right, Qatari 8837.

0: Land Chile 532 heavy, vacate by Juliet, hold short of Yankee, remain the frequency.
1: Vacate by Juliet, hold short Yankee on this frequency, Land Chile 532.
0: Qatari 8837 heavy, wind 190 at 10, runway 22 right, clear for takeoff.
2: Clear for takeoff, runway to the right, Qatari 8837.
3: Okay, Qatari 160 ILS 22 right.
0: Triple 160 KHR, runway 22 right, clear the line, caution way turbulence, heavy 777 departure.
3: Clear the line, 22 right, triple 160.
0: Delta 1166, contacting his departure.
3: Delta 1166, excuse me.
4: And Tarek, 249 heavy, established under low pressure, runway 22 left.
0: Green 249 heavy, KHR, good day, runway 22 left, clear the line, you're following a heavy Boeing 747, caution way turbulence.
4: Roger, clear lane, runway 22 left, KHR 249 heavy.

0: Delta 1993, continue on Juliet, but hold short runway 22 right.
1: Continue Juliet, hold short 22 right, our gate is open. Delta 1993.
0: Ship 1107, make the left on Echo, and then hold short runway 22 right. Delta 1993, traffic 6 mile final, cross runway 22 right at Juliet, taxi right on Bravo.
1: I cross 22 right at Juliet, crash right on Bravo, Delta 1993, thank you.
0: Qatar 8837 Heavy, contact New Spark Shooter.
1: 1359, Qatar 8837, good day.
0: Land Chile 532 Heavy, continue on Juliet, but hold short of runway 22 right.
2: Well, you continue Juliet, hold short 22 right, Land Chile 532.
0: Delta 1993, right Bravo to the ramp, monitor ground on point 9, good day. Delta 915 Heavy, taxi Juliet, hold short of Yankee, remain on the frequency.
1: Juliet, short of Yankee with you, Delta 915 Heavy.
0: Land Chile 532 Heavy, traffic on a 5 mile final, cross runway 22 right at Juliet, taxi right on Bravo.
2: Clear to cross on Juliet, right on Bravo, expediting Land Chile 532 Heavy.
0: Land Chile 532 Heavy, confirm cross runway 22 right.
2: Crossing the 22 right via Juliet, Land Chile 532 Heavy.
3: New York Tower, JetBlue 610 is with you on ILS 22 left.
0: 610 K, take a day, wind 1908, runway 22 left for the launch.
3: 22 left, clear to land, JetBlue 610.
0: And Delta 915 Heavy, Juliet, hold short of runway 22 right, remain with frequency.
1: Juliet, short of 22 right, Delta 915 Heavy.
4: Tower, JetBlue 2285.
0: Land Chile 532 Heavy, taxi right Bravo, hold to the hotel, and monitor ground on point 9.
2: Well, you have right on Bravo, hold short of hotel, ground 9, Land Chile 532 Heavy.
0: JetBlue 2285, guys.
4: Hey, we're not ready to move yet, but we're going to be returned to the gate. We're talking to the company now, just to let you know if you're fine.
0: All right, JetBlue 2285, Roger, hold short runway 22 right, let me know.
4: Sir, we'll call you when we're ready. JetBlue 2285, thanks.

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1: Capital 323, go ahead.
0: Yeah, we got the numbers for Charlie. We can take it from here and so that works out.
1: Okay, right now, so the Delta that just departed went over D's. He's going to be a passenger. So hopefully there's going to be some good news, and at least D's will be open. So for you, hopefully that's the case.
2: Kennedy Tower, Red Indio, 101, good morning, 2,000 feet.
1: Kennedy, 101, heavy KSA, good morning, wind 190, 9, runway 22 left, clear to land.
2: Winds copied, runway 22 left, clear to land, Red Indio, 101.
1: Southwest 4881 heavy, vacated by Juliet, hold short runway 22 right, remain the frequency.
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1: Jeffrey 160, right turn runway 31 left, right turn Kilo, right turn onto Bravo.
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0: Korean 249 Heavy, vacate Juliet, hold short runway 22 right, remain the script.
1: Vacate Juliet, hold short 22 right, remain the script, Korean 249 Heavy.

0: Delta 915 Heavy, taxiway Juliet, crossing way 2 to right, taxi Alpha to the ramp, pass behind that blue colored jet blue, and you can mark on a 0.9 there.
1: Hit 2-2 right cross Juliet, and then Alpha ground 0.9, Delta 915 Heavy.
0: Still plus 4881 Heavy at Juliet, cross from way 2 to right, taxi left on Bravo, remain the frequency.
2: Juliet cross runway 2-2 right on Juliet, then left to Bravo, select quest 4881 on your frequency.
0: Korean 249 Heavy, cross from way 2 to right at Juliet, taxi left on Bravo, remain the frequency.
3: Okay, Juliet, cross runway 2-2 right, and left on Bravo, remain this frequency, Korean 249 Heavy.

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0: JetBlue 610, taxi right Bravo to the ramp, monitor ground at point 9, good day.
1: Alright, right Bravo, to monitor ground at point 9, JetBlue 610, good day.
4: Airlander 101, confirm we are clear to land.
0: Area 101 Heavy, runway 22 left, go to one.
4: Perfect, thank you, clear to land, to the left.
5: Kennedy Tower, JetBlue 1550 on the ILS 22 left.
0: 1550 KTO, good day. You're following a heavy Airbus 350, caution wake turbulence, and wake 22 left, set on.
5: Clear to land 22 left, JetBlue 1550.
0: Wind check 1900 at 10.

0: Air near 101 heavy, vacated by Juliet, hold short of Yankee, remain the trick.
1: Vacated by Juliet, hold short, Yankee, remain with you at India 101.

0: Tower, the Blue 2285. We're ready to taxi to the right.
1: Jump 2285, you know what gate number?
0: Not at the moment, likely 5 century, though, just like 2285.
2: So, what's up with 302, IMS to the left?
1: 302, K Tegre, runway 22 left to the line, wind 19010.
2: So, Cleveland, to the left, level 302.
1: Yeah, jump 2285, before I move you, let me know which, like, what gate you're going to be going to if you're cleared in there.
3: Yeah, I'll get right back.

0: Charlie, you have Blue 117.
1: Kipper 117, yes.
0: I know you don't have the crystal ball. I know ship is stopped right now, but do you have any sense of, is anything going to move? Should we shut a boat down while we're sitting here? You think we're going to need to move at some point?
1: They're trying to open up some gates here. I'm not sure, but like I said, one engine for now. I'll let you know if you can shut down two.
0: Okay, copy that.
2: Ground Air India 101.
1: Yes, sir.
2: We just spoke to ramp our gate is available.
1: Air India 101 heavy, roger. Continue via Juliet, cross runway 22 right, taxi right Bravo.
0: Continue Juliet, cross runway 22 right, and continue via Bravo Air India 101.
3: Tower Delta 1942, good morning, we're on the ILS 22 left.
1: Delta 1942, KSO, good day, runway 22 left, clear line, wind 190-10.
3: Clear line 22 left, Delta 1942.
4: Tower Delta 2285, we got a gate, 510, this is Fox entry.
1: Triple 2285, roger, at the Fox shop, Bravo, taxi onto runway 22 right and exit via Fox Road.
4: Alright, here is Fox Bravo, taxi onto 22 right and then we'll exit via Fox Road, Triple 2285, thank you.
1: Air India 101 heavy, shots off the right, only taxi.
0: Confirm, is that JetBlue?
1: Yeah, they're only taxi on the runway.
0: Alright, so, got it, thanks.
1: Triple 1550, a hotel, cross runway 22 right, shots, you'll see off your right side, only taxi on the runway.
0: On hotel, cross 22 right, JetBlue 1550.

0: 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Good afternoon.
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3: 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We have Kilo.
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4: Ground 219 ahead of 0101, bye.
0: There 5404, K Tower, wind 19010, wait 22 left, good luck.
3: 22 left, clear to land, Endeavor 5404.
0: And JetBlue 323?
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0: Alright, look, these is open again. Let me know, start up both engines, let me know when you're ready to depart.
5: We are ready to depart right now.
0: Okay, can you take Fox Bravo or do you need to backtrack?
5: We can take Charlie right there at the 323.
0: Okay, JetBlue 323, runway 22 right, Charlie, line up and wait.
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0: American 2234, start your engines up. You'll be, looks like you're released. Actually, standby 1 second.
1: Alright, standby American 2234.
0: And it's code's going to be good momentarily, so you could start your engines up for American 2234.
1: Got it, sir.
0: And get to 323, wind 190 at 10, runway 22 right, left takeoff.
1: Runway 22 right, I'm Charlie, here for the government to 323.

0: And Mark 2234, just be advised, the coast still stops, but we're going to try to get you a D's routing going to Dallas. Hopefully that works out.
1: Cover that.
0: Delta 1942, taxi Juliet, Holter of Yankee, remain on the street.
2: Juliet, short of Yankee with you, Delta 1942.
0: Jeff was 302 at taxiway Juliet, crossing way to the right. Taxi right Bravo to the ramp, and then just monitor on 0.9, good eye.
3: Juliet, crossing way 22 right, right on Bravo, monitor ramp, monitor ground 0.9,
0: good 302. Question, Jeff Blue 323, contact your departure zone.
1: Parker, Jeff Blue 323, good day.
4: Hey, for American 2234, is that 6 Delta Echo Zulu?
0: That is correct.
4: Perfect.

0: and I just want to confirm that the spelling Delta Echo Echo Echo Zulu or Delta Echo Echo Zulu Zulu?
1: Yeah, it's a Delta Echo Echo Zulu Zulu, so two E's and then two Z's. American 2234, Gibson, call on 135.05 for that revision.
0: Sorry, grab that, we'll call them.

0: Delta 1942, continue on Juliet, but hold short of runway 22 right.
1: Alright, continue forward Juliet, short of 22 right, Delta 1942.
2: Kennedy charge.
0: Conductor 5404, taxi hotel, hold short of Yankee, remain in person.
3: Hotel, short of Yankee.

0: up to 117, K-Sir.
1: Good.
0: Yeah, unfortunately, I don't have any routing for you, but I just need to move you out of the way. So make the taxi left on Echo, left on Fox Bravo, and then culture Delta Bravo.
1: Okay, left Echo, left Fox Bravo, so Delta Bravo, just blue one.

0: Kennedy Tower, Air Nippon, 12 Chevy, departed Rosary.
1: Jeffrey 117.
0: Air Nippon, 12 Chevy, departed Rosary, runway 2 to left.
1: Standby 117, Air Nippon. 117, a man shouting, just hold to the Fox Bravo.
2: Okay, sure, the Fox Bravo, Jeffrey.
1: Jeffrey 15, Jeffrey 15, wind 20012, runway 2 to right, for takeoff.
3: Ready for takeoff, 22 right, JetBlue 15.
1: All upon 110 heavy KHR, runway 22 left, to the land, and 20012.
0: Runway 22 left, KHR, on upon 1 heavy.
4: Trinity Tower, Houston, helicopter 276, Hotel Sierra, just east of Jones Beach, shoreline westbound 500.
1: Augusta 276, Hotel Sierra, KHR, squawk 0312.
4: 0312, there you go.
1: Jeffrey 117, I'm going to stage you on the other side here. So what I want you to do is turn right on Foxtrot Bravo. At Foxtrot Bravo, taxi on runway 22 right and turn left on runway 31 right. Expect further.
2: Okay, we'll Fox Bravo enter 22 right, left on 31 right, and we'll expect further Jeffrey 1.
1: Jeff 15, contact you departure.
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1: All right, American 2234, Roger, hold turn runway 2 right at Fox Bravo, and standby, there's cast taxi on the way, and there's a 20 mile until over the east.
5: All right, copy that, thank you.
2: Okay, so Tequila Golf entry for 1942.
1: That's 1942, Roger, hold short, runway 2 to right for the moment.
2: Hold short, 2 to right,

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1: 6 Hotel Sierra, radio contact, 2 miles southwest of Jones Beach, in the 400 K altimeter, 29077, here, Buck.
0: Just westbound shoreline, and we'll just check out over Tony.
1: 6 Hotel Sierra, roger. You don't need to bother us, please, over 500 feet, possibly turbulence, so I'll touch your head. And moderate to heavy precipitation, about 10 to 15 miles diameter, west to east, over Tony.
0: Okay, 6 Hotel Sierra, appreciate that.
1: March 2334, you can take 2-2 right at Fox Bravo.
2: Paper.
1: March 2334, runway 2-2 right at Fox Bravo, line up and wait.
2: Alright, 2-2 right at Fox Bravo, line up wait, American 2234.
1: Got the 117, a left turn Yankee, left turn Fox Bravo, and then hold short of runway 2-2 right.
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0: 10A Tower, good morning, Labrador 24, 60A Heavy, 4 miles from Southport to South.
1: Roger, 24, 60A Heavy, KSO, good day, runway 22 left, clear line, wind 2001, please.
0: Clear to land, runway 22 left, Labrador 24, 60A
1: Heavy. And you're following a heavy 777 for final, crossing Lake Turbulence, land through 24, 60A Heavy.
0: Friends from channel, Labrador 24, 60A.
1: Endeavour 5404, taxi on hotel, but hold short of runway 2 to right.
2: Alright, taxi on hotel short, let's keep you right there, 5404.

0: calling upon 110 Heavy, vacate via Juliet, taxi right turn Zulu and Golf, hold short runway 22 right, remain the street.
1: Juliet, 2 Golf, hold short runway 22 right, remain free, Mission Nippon, 110 Heavy.
0: Excuse me, change to Lima, K altimeter 2977.

0: American 2234, wind 200 at 12, runway 22 right, clear to roll.
1: 22 right, clear to take off, American 2234.
0: Correction, 22 right, Fox Bravo.
1: 22 right, Fox Bravo, clear to take off, American 2234.
0: American 142 heavy, K7, runway 22 right, full length, line of 48.
2: Line of 48, 22 right, full length, American 142 heavy.

0: Tower, Kippa 163.
1: Kippa 163, go ahead.
0: The update's on ship. We need to hear much longer.
1: Yeah, I don't have any updates for ship or wavy right now. It's for Kippa 1, 63.

0: American 142 heavy, wind 20012, runway 22 right, left takeoff.
1: Clear for takeoff, 22 right, American 142 heavy.
2: Kennedy Tower, Delta 2428, ILS 22 left.
0: 428 gate, take a day, you're following heavy, Boeing 767, call it to voice prevalence, runway 22 left, put it on.
2: 22 left, clear to land, Delta 2428.
0: March 2234, contact New Sparta.
1: Going to departure, American 2234.

0: Calling upon 110 heavy at taxiway Golf, crossing way 2 to right, taxi right Bravo to the ramp, and then monitor ground up 29 over there.
1: Okay, 2 right, and Bravo to the ramp, contact 1219, only upon 11 heavy, 100 heavy.
0: Delta 1942 at Juliet, cross runway 2 right, straight ahead Alpha.
2: Alright, cross 22 right at Juliet, straight ahead Alpha, Delta 1942, thanks.
0: American 142 heavy, contact you departure today.
3: What departure today, American 142 heavy?
4: And Charlie, Jeffrey 117?
0: Jeffrey 117, go ahead.
4: Trying to make sure we're not going to have to move anytime soon, right? We need to take a quick break.
0: Alright, no problem. Yeah, right now I don't have anything for the foreseeable future over ship or wavy, so Jeffrey 117, that's fine.
4: Copy that, thank you.
0: Endeavour 5404 at Hotel, cross runway 2 to right for now, make a right on Bravo, I'll just be back around. American 2683, K-Terry, cross runway traveling, traffic is left to right downfield, runway 2 to right, line up 08.
5: Runway 2 to right, line up 08, American 2683.
0: Land through 2468 heavy, vacated by Juliet, hold trip Yankee, maintenance frequency.
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3: Tower, Delta 2165, ILS 221.
0: 2165, K, tail good day, runway 22 left, to the land, wind 20013.
3: Go to land, 22 left, that was 2165. 6 Hotel Sierra, for now we're checking out with you, and we'll call you back if we need to.
0: 6 Hotel Sierra, radar service terminated, block VFR, and frequency change, good day.
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2: Kenny Tower, Francis 2 November Heavy, good morning, established localizer to the left.
0: Francis 2 November Heavy, KSL, good morning, wind is 20012, runway 22 left, hold on.
2: Little and to the left, Francis 2 November Heavy.

0: Endeavour 5404, check the left on Golf, left on Alpha to them.
1: Left on left Alpha to 5404.
0: Delta 2428, turn right Juliet, taxi right Zulu and Hotel, hold short of Yankee.
1: We might not make Juliet there for Delta 2428.
0: No problem, turn right on Zulu, Delta 2428, turn right on Zulu, cross runway 31 left at Zulu, and then hold short of Hotel.
1: Alright, right Zulu, cross 31 left at Zulu, hold short of Hotel, Delta 2428.
0: American 2683, wind 200 at 13, runway 22 right, clear for takeoff.
2: 22 right, clear for takeoff, American 2683.
3: Yeah, for JetBlue 117, just okay, we shut them both down at this point?
0: Yeah, JetBlue 117, that's fine, shut them down.
3: Copy that.

0: 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Good day.
1: 2683,
2: Roger. Tower loadout 2425 from Zalpo inbound ILS 22.
0: So 2420K, take a day, you're following heavy 777, call us to wait turbulence and wait 22 left, set along.
2: Clear line 22 left, copy all Delta 2420.
0: Delta 2165, taxi Juliet, full short of Yankee, remain at frequency.
3: Juliet short Yankee, with this route, just want to
0: let you know. Delta 2428, turn left on to hotel, full short of Yankee. And do you happen to have a pyre up by any chance on the cloud bases and any other pertinent weather information?
4: Yeah, it was about breaking out at 600, and join hotel, hold short of Yankee for Delta 2428.
0: And Delta 2428, was it a smooth run?
4: Yeah, it was smooth, Delta 2428.

0: Lap 2, 2468 heavy, continue via Juliet, cross from way 2 to right at Juliet, taxi right on Bravo.
1: Continue via Juliet, cross from way 2 to right at Juliet, and taxi via Bravo, Lap 2, 2468 heavy.

0: Okay. 2428, continue on hotel, but hold short and wait 2-2 right.
1: Continue on hold hotel, short at 2-2 right, Delta 2428.
2: Delta 2693, 2000, for 170 on the speed, all right, let's do 2 left.
0: Delta 2693, KHL, good day, runway 2-2 left, clear the land, wind 20015.
2: Clear left, clear the land, runway 2-2 left, Delta 2693.
0: Air France 2 November heavy, vacate via Juliet, hold short of Yankee, remain in frequency.
3: We vacate Juliet, we all short of Yankee, we remain your frequency and base of clouds 600 feet.
0: Thank you. Delta 2165, continue on Juliet, but hold short from way 2-2 right.
1: Juliet short, 2-2 right, Delta 2165.
0: Back to 2468 heavy for now, hold short of Hotel Bravo.
4: Now holding short of Hotel Bravo, number 2468 heavy.

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1: Park over.
0: Turn left on Bravo, and then a Kilo Delta join out.
2: Alright, cross 2 to right, Juliet, Bravo, Kilo Delta join out, follow to the ramp, Delta 2165.
0: Delta 2428 for you, cross runway 2 to right at hotel, taxi right Bravo, hold to the Gulf, remain this frequency, I'm going to have to loop you back around.
3: Alright, cross 2 right at hotel, right turn Bravo, hold short of Golf, Delta 2428.
4: Tower, come on, Agenda 222 Heavy, 8 miles from final, runway 22 left.
0: Alright, Agenda 222 Heavy, K, take a day, runway 22 left to the land, wind is 23016.
4: Clear to land, 22 left, Agenda 222.

0: Delta 2420, taxi Juliet and hold to the Yankee, remain the street.
1: Juliet, short of Yankee, with you, Delta 2420.
0: And Delta 2428, can you get an Alpha 10 with that JetBlue there, or we need to loop back around?
2: I don't think we can make that, Delta 2428.
0: All right, do me a favor then, write Bravo, Delta 2428. Write Bravo, Golf, and Alpha. Monitor ground on point on.
2: Bravo, Golf, Alpha, monitor ground, Delta 2428.
0: And Delta 2420 for you, hold to the Yankee.
1: Sure to Yankee, Delta 2420.
2: Here, of course. We can get
0: JetBlue
2: move up,
0: we
2: might be able to get into
0: Alpha 10.
1: At Delta 2420, had about a positive 10 to about 12 knot gust as we were right over the runway. Heavy rain.
0: Sorry, one more time, say again, please.
1: About a 10 to 12 knot increase in airspeed right over the runway and heavy rain.
0: Okay, Roger, thank you. Would you say it's wind shear or just a 10 to 12 knot gain?
1: I just call it a 10 to 12 knot gain.
0: Okay, thanks.
3: Tower, good morning. JetBlue 814 is with ILS 22 left.
0: It's 814, KTA, good day. You're following a heavy above 350, caution weight turbulence, and weight 22 left, good luck.
3: Sir, Atlanta 22 left, JetBlue 814.
0: Delta 2693, right turn Hotel Fable, hold short of Yankee, and remain on the street.
4: Right turn here, Hotel Short Yankee, Delta 2693, remain on the street.

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1: LAL 009, heavy K, take it A, runway 22 left, set a line with 24012.
0: Clear land 22 left, LAL 009.

0: Back to 2468 Heavy, everybody's holding. Taxi Hotel Bravo to the ramp.
1: Taxi Hotel Bravo to the ramp, number 2468 Heavy. Thank you.
0: Aja 222 Heavy, vacate by Juliet. Taxi right turn Zulu and Hotel. Hold to the Yankees, remain the frequency.
2: Roger, right, Zulu Hotel. Hold to the Yankee, Asiana 222.

0: Delta 2693 for now, continue on hotel, but hold short of runway 22 right.
1: Alright, hotel, continue, hold short 22 right, Delta 2693.
0: Air France 2 November Heavy, continue on Juliet, but hold short of runway 22 right.
2: Continue on Juliet, hold short of 22 right, Air France 2 November Heavy.
3: Tower Jumbo 163.
0: Jumbo 163, guys.
3: Start at 1, any update? You think we'll be out of here in like 10-15?
0: Yeah, Jumbo 163 for you. I don't think you'll be out of here in 10-15 minutes from now.
3: Okay, we're going to head back to the gate. We have a gate.
0: Okay, let me know when you're ready for me.
3: We'll cut them.
2: And our friend's 2 November Bell gate is open. When can we expect to go to the gate?
0: Air France 2 November Heavy, you're going to have to go the long way around, cross runway 23 Juliet, taxi right Bravo, main street.
2: Okay, we cross 2 right at Juliet, but the long way is turning to the right to Bravo, Air France 2 November.
0: Delta 2693, cross runway 23 Hotel, I'm going to have to loop you back around, taxi right Bravo, main street.
1: Right Bravo, main frequency, cross 23 Hotel, Delta 2693, main street.
0: Alaska 227K Terra, traffic is left to right downfield, runway 22 right, line of boy.
1: 22 right, line of boy, Alaska 227.
0: 10K has been changed to Mike now, K altimeter 2979. Alaska
3: 163, ready to taxi, 507.
0: Triple 163, roger, at Yankee Alpha, taxi on runway 31 right, and then turn left on Yankee, hold to the Foxtrot.
3: Yankee Alpha 31 right, Yankee short box,
0: JetBlue 814, taxi right Zulu and Golf, hold short runway 22 right at Golf, remain in frequency.
4: Zulu Golf, hold short of 22 right at Golf, stay with you, JetBlue 814.
0: Delta 2693, taxi left on Golf, left on Alpha to the ramp, and then monitor ground on 0.9, good day.
1: Left turn Golf, left turn Alpha, then monitor ground to 0.9, Delta 2693, good day.
0: Air France 2 November Heavy, continue Bravo, hold short November.
2: We continue Bravo, we'll chop November offense to November ready.
0: Delta 2420, continue on Juliet, but hold short runway 22 right.
1: Juliet short of 22 right, and we're Kilo Golf entry for the ramp.
0: Agena 222 heavy, is your gate open?
5: Agena 222
0: boy. Is your gate open?
5: Oh, wait a minute, are we at the left control in Agena 222?
0: Alright, hold to the Yankee, Agena 222 heaven.
5: Roger, holding short with Yankee.
0: Alaska 227, wind 260 at 16, gust 22. Runway 22 right, cliff takeoff.
1: 22 right, cliff takeoff, Alaska 227.
6: Brickyard 4587, ILS 22 left.
0: 4587 KTR, heavy Boeing 787, arriving, caution to wait turbulence, runway 22 left, clear to land.
6: Clear to land, 22 left, Brickyard 47.
0: Air France 2 November Heavy, just monitor ground on 0.9 to the ramp.
2: Monitor ground to the ramp, 1219. Bye bye.
0: LL 009 Heavy, taxi Juliet, hold short of Yankee, remain on the frequency.
7: Juliet, hold short Yankee, LL 009 now.
5: Tower Agena 222, our gate to number 3 is open now.
0: Agena 222 Heavy, continue on hotel, but hold short of runway 22 right.
5: Continue hotel, holding short of 22 right, Agena 222.
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0: Step for 13, turn right on Foxtrot, hold short from way 23.
2: Foxtrot, 23, step for 13.
0: And get to 163, let me know which entrance you're going to need.
2: All right, I'll call ramp now. Probably Fox, let you know.
0: Okay.
3: Jeff 814, we're going to be Fox entry also.
0: Jeff 814, roger, I copy. Hold short from way 23.
3: Hold short, 23, to call Jeff 814.
0: LL 009 heavy, looks like your gate's still occupied. Turn right on Yankee, hold short of hotel.
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0: Canada Delta with Singapore 26, good morning. Established localizer 22 left.
1: Singapore 26, heavy Canada Tower, good morning. Wind 250 at 18.22, runway 22 left, clear to land.
0: Runway 22 left, clear to land, Singapore 26.
2: Yeah, JW 163, we're cleared in 5.7.
1: Roger. Break air 4587, taxi via Juliet, hold short, runway 22 right, remain the frequency.
2: Juliet, hold short, 22 right, this frequency, break air 4587.
1: Triple 163, cross runway 22 right of Fox, and taxi into the ramp.
2: Cross 22 right of Fox, the ramp, 7163.
1: JetBlue A14, cross runway 22 right, taxiway Golf, and taxi right on Bravo.
2: Cross 22 right at Golf, right on Bravo, JetBlue 14, and we're going in Foxtrot.

0: Shanna, 222 Heavy, cross on Lexus right at hotel and taxi right Bravo. I say again, right on Bravo.
1: Roger, cross on Lexus right to be a hotel right on Bravo, Shanna, 222.
0: Delta 2420, cross on Lisa Strata Juliet and straight ahead on Alpha to the ramp.
2: Cross 22 right at Juliet, straight ahead on Alpha to the ramp, Delta 2420.

0: Repair 4587, traffic will be holding in position. Cross on the eastern side of Juliet and taxi right on Bravo, hold short hotel.
1: Cross eastern right Juliet, right on Bravo, short hotel, Repair 4587.
0: Delta 1907, traffic left to right downfield, runway 2 to right, line up and wait.
2: 2 to right, line up and wait, Delta 1907.

0: My check.
1: Wind 270 at 20 gust 25. Breaker 4587, continue right on Bravo to the ramp and just monitor ground.
0: Right on Bravo to the ramp, monitor ground. Breaker 4587.
1: Lieutenant 222, heavy, continue on Bravo and just monitor ground.
2: Continue on Bravo, monitor ground, Lieutenant 222, thank you.

0: Singapore 26, right on Juliet.
1: Singapore 26, heavy taxi Juliet, hold short, release to right, remain this frequency.
0: On Juliet, remain on this frequency, hold short 2 to right, and be advised visibility is bad for the last 2 to 500 feet.
1: Say again.
0: Visibility is non-existent, 2 to 500 feet.
1: Roger. Delta 1955, Canopy Tower, runway 2 to right, line up and wait.
2: 2 to right, line up and wait, Delta 1955.

0: Delta 19 35, when 27 Sierra 1 is up 25, runway 22 right, clear for takeoff.
1: 22 right, clear for takeoff, Delta 19 55. Understand runway heading?
0: Affirmative.
1: Copy that. Thanks.

0: Hotel, good day, Crib 9958, 2000 feet, established on the localizer, ILS runway 22 left.
1: Airbnb 528 Kennedy Tower, good morning, cross-site turbulence, previous arrival was a heavy Boeing 777, wind 27 throughout 18-25, runway 22 left, clear for land.
0: Clear to land, runway 22 left, copy caution, Crib 9958.
2: Tower Delta 1966 is 2 hours into the DOT tarmac program.
1: Right, Delta 1966, Roger, do you want to return back to the ramp?
2: Not at this time, but we'll let you know, Delta 1966.
1: Roger. Delta 2227, Kennedy Tower, runway 22 right, line up and wait, traffic left to right downfield.
3: Line up and wait, 22 right, Delta 2227.
1: Singapore 26 heavy, traffic holds in position, Juliet, cross runway 22 right, taxi right, Bravo.
0: Cross runway 22 right, Juliet, right turn on Bravo, Singapore 26.
1: Delta 1955, fly runway heading, contacting us, departure, good day.
2: On departure, Delta 1955, runway heading.

0: Tower, good afternoon, Delta 2475, ILS 22 left.
1: Delta 2475, Kennedy Tower, wind 260 at 12, gust 25, runway 22 left, clear for land.
0: Clear to land, 22 left, Delta 2475. I'm sorry, can you say the winds again for Delta 2475?
1: Wind 250 at 12, gust 25.

0: Delta 2227, fly one ahead and contact New York departure, good day.
1: Fly ahead and over departure, Delta 2227, good day.
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0: Eiffel Tower, good morning, Cafe 841, confirm taxi for us.
1: Endeavour 5018, wind 24 throughout 11, gust 25, runway 23 right, clear for takeoff.
0: Clear for takeoff, runway 23 right, Endeavour 5018. Tower Cafe 41 on Charlie, confirm further taxi.
1: Continue Charlie and Echo Cafe 41.
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0: Caribbean 528, cross runway 31 left, taxi left on Juliet, hold short, runway 2 right.
1: Cross runway 31 left, left on Juliet, hold short, Caribbean Lines 528.
0: Hold short, runway 2 right.
1: Hold short, runway 22 right, Caribbean Lines 528.
0: Cathay 41 heavy, Kennedy Tower, runway 2 right, line up and wait.
2: To the right, line up and wait, Cathay 841.

0: Alpha 2019, Kennedy Tower, cross Lake Cleveland. Previous departure, Javier Airbus 350, runway 2 to right, line up on way. Traffic will be left to right on field.
1: 2 to right, line up on way, Delta 2019.
0: Caribbean 528, traffic in position, cross runway 2 to right of Juliet and taxi right Bravo.
1: Juliet, cross runway 22 right and right on Bravo, Caribbean 528.
0: Cafe 41, heavy contact, New York Departure, good day.
2: Hey, Departure, good day, Cafe 41.
0: Caribbean 528, taxi right Bravo, and just monitor ground.
1: Right on Bravo, monitor ground, Caribbean 528.

0: And though for 2019, take a look at the radar. There appears to be a spell of moderate to extreme precipitation just off to the parked end of the runway.
1: Sounds good. What was the pyro from the guy who took off?

0: And also 2019, the previous departure in that report engine.
1: Yeah, I think it looks good.
0: Okay, Delta 2019, wind 25 drive 10, runway 22 right, clear for takeoff.
1: Clear takeoff, 2 right, Delta 2019. You got a heading for us?
0: Fly runway heading.
1: Copy.

0: Delta 2475, traffic open position, cross to right at Juliet and taxi Alpha to the ramp.
1: Cross to right at Juliet, Alpha to the ramp, Delta 2475.
0: Delta 2019, runway heading and contact New York departs, take a day.
2: Departs 2019.
3: Kennedy Tower, City 51 and Whiskey on the IMS T2 as we have November for modern eating.
0: November 519 Whiskey, Kennedy Tower, wind 250 at 16, 20, runway 22 left, press the land.
3: Runway 22 left, clear 2 land, 519 Whiskey.

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1: Runway heading over departure good day, Zulu 523.
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2: Roger, Zulu 519 Whiskey.
0: Delta 773 heavy, wind 243/16, gust 20, RVR touchdown 1,800, midpoint 2,400, rollout 2,600, runway 22 right, clear for takeoff.
3: 22 right, cleared for takeoff, Delta 773 heavy.
4: Tower Delta 683 on Charlie, are we good to go left on Echo for 22 right?
0: Delta 683, affirmative.

0: Delta 773, heavy for runway heading, contacting you at departure of the bay.
1: Alright, departure on the runway heading, Delta 773, heavy.
0: Delta 683, cross check Chevron Sugar, departure company heavy, Boeing 767, release to right, line up and wait.
2: 22 right, line up and wait, Delta 683.

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1: Blue 1273, affirmative.
0: Okay.
1: Delta 683, wind 220 at 15, gust 20, runway 22 right, clear for takeoff.
2: 22 right, clear for takeoff, Delta 683.

0: Kennedy Tower, good morning. Helicopter 28 Bravo Bravo coming up on Jones Beach, westbound 400.
1: Helicopter 28 Bravo Bravo Kennedy Tower, squawk 0323.
0: 0323.
1: And helicopter 8 Bravo Bravo, be advised to field this IFR.
0: Yep, we're just looking to transition south shore below the Bravo. We'll take

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1: 519 West Street, taxi via hotel, hold short, running to the right, remain the frequency.
2: New York, Turkish, 3 heavy, runway 2 to left.
1: Delta 683, fly running ahead and in contact with departure today.
3: Departure Delta 683.
1: Turkish 3 heavy, Kennedy Tower, wind 230 at 17.21, runway 2 to left, set to land.
2: Clear to left, runway 2 to left, Turkish 3 heavy.
1: Helicopter 20, Bravo, Bravo, your radar contact 300, continue westbound along the shore, out of below 500, crossing turbulence, hold tight to the head, altimeter 2979.
0: 2979, or caution away, continue westbound along the shoreline below 500, 20, Bravo, Bravo, thanks.
4: Tower Eastbury, 985, good morning.
1: Egypt Air 985, heavy Kennedy Tower, wind 240 at 18 gust 21, crossing turbulence, following heavy Boeing 777, running 2 to left, clear to land.
4: Clear to land, Eastbourne on 985.

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1: Egypt Air 985, heavy roger. Triple 12, 7, 8, 3, traffic left to right on field. Remains to right, line up and wait. November 19 Whiskey, continue on Bravo, hold short of Mike Bravo, and then you can contact ground. Bravo, hold short of Mike Bravo. 7173, wind 240 at 17, gust 21, runway 2 to right, clear for takeoff.
0: 2 to right, clear for takeoff, 2 to 1273. Kennedy,
1: allow 009. Allow 009, Kennedy Tower.
0: Assume our grate has been vacated.
1: Roger, turn left hotel, hold short, running 2 to right.
0: Left hotel, hold short 2 to right, allow 009.

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0: LL 009 Heavy, cross only to Strata Hotel and taxi to the ramp.
2: Cross 2 right at hotel and taxi to the ramp, LL 009.
0: Delta 621 Kennedy Tower, runway 2 to right, runway traffic left to right on field.
1: Runway 2 to right, Delta 621.

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0: Kennedy Tower, JetBlue 2220, inbound ILS, 22 left.
1: JetBlue 2220, Kennedy Tower, from 6 Harbor, Salem Heavy Airbus 350, wind 230 at 14, runway 22 left, clear to land.
0: Clear to land, 22 left, JetBlue 2220.
1: Delta 621, fly runway heading, contact New York departure, good day.
2: Roll my heading, departure Shield 621, good day.
1: JetBlue 1018, wind 230 at 14, runway 22 right, clear for takeoff.
3: Clear for takeoff, 22 right, JetBlue 1018.

0: EasyFare 985 Heavy, taxi Juliet, hold short running to the right, remain the frequency.
1: Remain the frequency, Juliet, hold short runway to the right, EasyFare 985.

0: And 151 Kennedy Pie, are you not ready to go? Curtis, three heavy. Cross on the eastern side of Juliet, taxi left on Bravo, monitor ground to the ramp.
1: Cross runway via Juliet, then left on Bravo, monitor ground and ramp, Turkish. Three heavy, goodbye.
0: Cross runway 2-2 right.
1: Cross runway 2-2 right, Turkish, clear.
2: Nandara, good morning, JetBlue 1002, ILS 2-2 left.
0: Triple 1002, Kennedy Tower, good morning, wind at 220-17, runway 2-2 left, press to land.
2: We'll land 2-2 left, JetBlue 1002.
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0: Egyptair 985 heavy, cross running to Charlie Juliet and taxi left on Bravo monitor ground. Good day.
1: Cross 2 to right, via Juliet, left on Bravo, monitor ground, Egyptair 985. Good day.

0: And Kennedy Tower, helicopter 28 Bravo, Bravo to the west. 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

0: Shuttle 2220, expert at the end and when able, this is Cabo Pirate Press.
1: And we'll exit to the end. I say we broke out around 800, 900 feet. It wasn't too, turbulent coming in. It was sporty, but not super sporty. JetBlue 2220.
0: Say that again. It was what?
1: It was fine. JetBlue 2220.
2: JetBlue
0: 131,
2: runway takeoff,
0: 22 right. JetBlue 2220, taxi Zulu, cross runway 31 left and hold short, runway 22 right at taxiway Golf.
1: And, sorry, can you say that again?
0: JetBlue 2220, cross runway 31 left at Zulu and hold short, runway 22 right at taxiway Golf.
1: And cross 31 left at Zulu, hold short 22 right at Golf, JetBlue 2220.
2: Tower Delta 1966.
0: Delta 1966.
2: And we're following our DOT matrix right here. Are you able to confirm that we'll be able to take off in the next 15 minutes or unable to do that?
0: Delta 1966, I currently show that the route that you have over SIP is currently stopped, and I don't believe we have a time yet. Let me find out.
2: Okay, let us know. Otherwise, we're probably going to have to coordinate a gate return. Just let us know.
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3: 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We're ready to take off 22 right.
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0: Delta 1966, no, we don't have an update on when SIP is going to be available.
2: Okay, I appreciate you checking. We're going to coordinate with ops for a gate return. We'll let you know when we're ready to move.
0: No problem.
4: Delta 1854 is Alpha.
0: Number 117.
4: Company would like us to return to the gate. We're going to go ahead and start them up. They have a gate for us. It's gate 508 of Fox Entry. When you can move us.
0: Number 117, Roger.
4: Delta 1854 is Alpha.
0: Exit at Julia, taxi Zulu and Golf. Hold short, remain 22 right, remain the frequency.
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5: Very light chop, continuous light rain, plus 10, minus 0. It broke out at 700.
0: Roger, thank you.
4: Delta 1854, 22 left.
0: Delta 1854, Kennedy Tower, wind 220 at 15, left 21, running 22 left, press to land.
4: Clear to land, 22 left, Delta 1854.
0: Number 151, running 22 right, run up and wait, traffic left to right downfield.
3: Left and wait, 22 right, JetBlue 151.
0: JetBlue swimming 220, traffic in position, cross the threat of Gulf, taxi right, Bravo, monitor ground, good day.
3: And thank you for JetBlue 2220.
0: JetBlue 2220, traffic open position, cross runway 22 right, taxi right Bravo, monitor ground.
1: And cross 22 right at Golf, traffic's holding in position, right Bravo, ground JetBlue 2220.

0: Tower, W1851. We just got a call from company return to the gate.
1: W1851, are you able? Okay, continue on Charlie. Make the right on Echo, right on 231 right, and hold short of Delta Bravo.
0: All right, Charlie Echo, 31 right, short Delta Bravo, and yeah, we'll give him a call. Figure it out.
2: And
1: the Tower, W151,
2: we got the
1: running
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1: W151, wind 220 at 12, gust 21, running 22 right, perfect takeoff.
3: Come take off 22 right, W151.

0: Air Mexico 405, Kennedy Tower, runway 2 right, run up and wait, traffic, hold you left to right downfield.
1: We'll put one more wind on Mexico 405.
2: And for JetBlue 1581, we'd like to hold here short of Delta Bravo until we hear back from the company.
0: Okay, JetBlue 1851, roger. JetBlue 1002, traffic in position, cross the Charter Gulf, taxi right Bravo, just monitor the ground, good day.
3: Well, monitor ground, cross the 2-3 right Bravo, right turn, JetBlue 1002, good day.
0: Delta 1854, taxi Juliet, hold short, running 2-2 right, remain the frequency.
4: Juliet, short, 2-2 right with you, Delta 1854.
0: Aeromexico 405, running 2-2 right, line up and wait.
2: Line up and wait, runway 2-2 right, Aeromexico 405.
0: Triple 151, contact news departure, good day.
2: Good day, Triple 151.

0: Tracy 7, this is Chink 2 Oscar, altimeter 2978. Aero Mexico 405, wind 23, throw out 12, running 2 to right, clear for takeoff.
1: Clear for takeoff, runway 2 to right, Aero Mexico 405.
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2: Yeah, not sure if you heard us or not. The company would like us to return to gate. We're on Fox Bravo, short of 22 right. We're behind Delta right now. They do have a gate for us, so there'll be a Fox entry, gate 508.
0: Yes, W117, I copy. As soon as I can move Delta, I will get you to the run.
2: Thank you much.
0: Endeavour 5086, Kennedy Tower, running to the right, line up and wait.
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0: Okay, Delta 1966, roger, I'll plan to move you shortly.

0: Tower, JetBlue, 1536 ILS, runway 22 left.
1: JetBlue 1536, Kennedy Tower, wind 23012, runway 22 left, clear to land.
0: Runway 22 left, clear to land. Say again that wind report.
1: Air Mexico 405, flight runway heading in contact, units depart to the bay.
0: Runway heading and departure, Mexico 405, good one.
1: Endeavour 5086, wind 23012, runway 22 to right, surface takeoff.
2: Tower, speed by Delta 1854, we have people up in the back, we need to hold here, and we're going to be going to Kilo Fox, when able.
1: Delta 1854, roger. Endeavour 5330, Kennedy Tower. And Delta 1966, are you ready to move?

0: 1966, affirmative.
1: Okay, Delta 1966, add Fox Bravo. Enter runway 22 right and exit at Foxtrot, please.
0: Alright, Fox Bravo onto 22 right and exit on Fox, Delta 1966. I'm assuming you want to make a right turn on the Fox.
1: Yes, right Fox, left Alpha.
0: Left onto Alpha Fox, you got it. We'll do a Delta 1966.
1: Triple 117, you ready to move?
0: Yeah, we are.
1: Triple 117, follow Delta onto 22 right to Fox.
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1: Delta 1854, you ready to move?
0: We still got people up in the back, unfortunately.
1: Roger.
0: Sorry.
3: JFK Tower, Brickyard 4609.
1: Brickyard 4309, Kennedy Tower. Delta 1966. So they just gave us a call and said, can you accept the route to be a Pathfinder, the current route that you have over SIP?
0: Yeah, we still have the fuel front. Stand by one.
1: Okay, turn left onto 31 right, left on Yankee, and let me know.
0: Left turn on the 31 right, left on Yankee, and I'll let you know. Delta 1966.
1: Delta 117, just taxi 22 right and exit a Fox to the ramp.
4: Fox to the ramp, I just blew.
0: Tower Delta 1854, ready to go.
1: Delta 1854, traffic is exiting downfield. Cross the Strait of Juliet and taxi Alpha to the ramp.
0: Up. Cross 22 right at Juliet, Alpha the ramp, Delta 1854, thank you.
5: Tower Delta 507, we saw another no company up, there's two company up in the left here.
1: Endeavour 5007, affirmative.
6: Tip Blue 1536, just confirm we are clear to land, runway 22 left.
1: Triple 1536, affirmative, runway 22 left, clear to land.
6: Clear land, Tip Blue 1536.
7: New York Tower, good morning, 95C10, Iris, runway 22 left, continue approach.
1: Sinus 53310, heavy Kennedy Tower, wind 23015, just to 1, runway 22 left, clear to land.
7: Runway 22 left, clear to land, 95C10.
0: Pronounce 1966, how quickly can we assume that we're going to take off?
1: As soon as you're ready to go.
0: Okay, I think we're good for it, we're just going to start an engine, I'll call you back.
1: Okay, Delta 1966, make the left on to Fox Bravo and let me know when you're ready.
0: Alright, left on to Fox Bravo, we'll call you back, Delta 1966.
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1: JetBlue 2110, Kennedy Tower, Cosmic Turbulence, following heavy Boeing 777, wind 230 at 15, drop to 1, runway 22 left, press land.
0: Clear to land, 22 left, JetBlue 2110.
1: Endeavour 5007, runway 22 right, clear for takeoff.
2: 22 right, clear for takeoff, JetBlue 2107.

0: 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I wasn't paying attention, but you cleared us to land, correct?
1: 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Runway 22 left, set to land.
0: Clear land, 22 left. JetBlue 2110.
1: Mirage 203 Juliet, heavy Kennedy Tower, runway 22 right, line up and wait.
2: Runway 22 right, and line up and wait, runway Mirage 203 Juliet, heavy.
1: Dallas 5310, heavy taxi hotel, hold short, runway 22 right, remain this frequency.
3: That's the hotel, hold your runway 22 right with you, 3510.
1: Never 5007, fly runway heading, contacting your departure, good day.
4: Runway heading over departure, never 5007, good day.
1: JetBlue 1536, traffic holding position, crosses right at Golf and taxi right Bravo to the ramp.
4: QT right at Golf and right on Bravo to the ramp. JetBlue 1536.
1: And Endeavor 5330, tower.
5: 5330, go ahead.
1: So there's a company traffic behind you that can get to the runway. Are you able to move?
5: Okay, I actually thought to park because it's backwards, but I can do a right to the outside. I'll come back, so
1: okay, yeah, if you can just make the right, two rights to go back to the same spot where you are, just so I can get them out of the way.
5: Absolutely, yeah. I apologize if I didn't hear it down. We'll do two rights to come back down.
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1: ZipLue 8438, Kennedy Tower, wind 230013, running 22 left, press the land.
7: Thanks for the land, 22 left, copy the wind, ZipLue
8: 8438. 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
1: Delta 1966, roger, you'll be next.
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1: Endeavor 5436, continue echo to the runway for length. Air Mirage 203 Juliet Heavy, wind 230 at 13, runway 22 right, clear for takeoff.
2: Runway 22 right, clear for takeoff, Air Mirage 203 Juliet Heavy.

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0: Just stand by. 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
2: Copy that.
0: JetBlue 2110, taxi via Zulu and Golf. 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
0: Air Maroc 203, Juliet, heavy fly running ahead and contact you and depart to good day.
4: On heading departure, good day, Mark. 203 heavy, bye.
5: Oh, no, 004, check
0: in. Delta 1966, wind 23 at 13, runway 22 right at Fox Bravo, clear for takeoff. Endeavour 5015, running to the right for length, line up and wait.

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0: Turn left onto Delta Bravo, taxi right Bravo to the ramp.
1: All right, left Delta Bravo, right Bravo to the ramp, Blue 1851. Thanks.
2: Okay, Triple 904, RLS 22 left.
0: Triple 904, Kennedy Tower, wind 23, drive 12, running 22 left, left to land.
2: Clear to land, 22 left, Triple 904.
0: Dynasty 50, 310, heavy cross running to Charter Hotel, traffic open position, taxi right Bravo and contact ground.
3: Roger, hotel clear, cross runway 22 right, then right to Bravo, contact ground, I see, taxi Roger.
0: Delta 1966, fly runway heading and contacting departure today.
4: Cargo heading over to departure, Delta 1966, thanks for your help.

0: Blue 2110, traffic in position, process right of golf, taxi right Bravo behind the Blue Company, monitor ground.
1: Okay, clear to cross, 2 right, right Bravo behind the Company, monitor ground, JetBlue 2110.

0: New York Tower, Japan, L6 Heavy, Iris Runway 22, left approach.
1: Japan, 6 Heavy, Kennedy Tower, wind 23, Gerard, wind 2, runway 22 left, special land.
0: Runway 22 left, left runway, Japan, L6 Heavy.
1: JetBlue 8438, taxi via Sulu and Golf, hold short, runway 22 right, remain this frequency.
2: Sulu Golf, short of 22 right with you, JetBlue 8438.
1: Endeavour 5015, wind 230.12, running 22 right, start for takeoff. American 17, Endeavour 5436, runway Kennedy Tower, running 22 right, line up for wing.
3: 22 right, line up for wing, Endeavour 4436.

0: Endeavour 5015, fly runway heading, contact New York departure, good day.
1: Runway heading over to departure, have a good day, Endeavour 5015.
0: Endeavour 5436, wind 23 for rod 11, runway 2 to right, clear for takeoff. American 1769, runway 2 to right, line up and wait.
2: Runway 2 to right, line up and wait, American 1769.

0: Market 1769, wind 230 at 10 runway 22 right, clear to go.
1: Runway 22 right, clear for takeoff, American 1769.
0: 1715 KTR, runway 22 right, line of course.
2: 22 right, line of course, please, 1769.
0: Chapter 904, taxi Juliet, Zulu, and Hotel. Hold short runway 22 right at Hotel, remain a script.
1: Juliet, Zulu, Hotel, short of 22 right, line of course.
0: That's 5436, contact you to Parcher.
1: Parcher, 5436, yeah.

0: Got the 1715, wind 230, 9 runway, 22 right, let's take off. 22 right, clear to go, jet blue. 750.
1: Allow 004 heavy KTR, runway 22 right, on
2: board. 9 to the right, allow 004 heavy.
1: American 1769, good day, contact new departure.
3: Good day, American 1769. Okay, talk to Bounty R6 Heavy, to get the wind.
1: Wind 2309.
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0: Tower America 374 is on the ILS 22 left.
1: Allow 004 heavy, wind 23010 runway 22 right, clear
2: takeoff. 024
1: allow 004 heavy. 5330 Roger, turn left on echo, hold serve runway 22 right. Yep, 1715, contact you to Marcher.
0: Marcher, good morning, jump in 1715. Tower American 374 is ILS 22 left.
1: March 374, K, take a day, heavy over 350, rolling out, possibly turbulence, and we 22 left, so wrong.
0: 22 left, to land, American 374.
1: Japaner 6 heavy, vacate Juliet, hold short runway 22 right, main the street.
3: Vacate Juliet, hold short runway 22 right, remain this frequency, Japaner 6 heavy.
1: Ship 1381, KTAR, possibly turbulence, and way 22 right, line up, boys.
0: Line up 23 right, it was 1381.
1: Ship 8438, taxiway Golf, cross from way 22 right, taxi right Bravo to the ramp, and then Maragon on point 9, good
4: eye. Cross 22 right on Golf, right on Bravo, Maragon around, Ship 8438.
1: Ship 904, at hotel, cross from way 22 right, taxi right Bravo to the ramp, Maragon on point 9, good eye.
2: Right across
1: the direct, right below the ramp,
2: blue
1: 904. LL 004, heavy good day, contact you,
2: departure. Departure good day, LL 004.

0: Japan Air 6 Heavy at Juliet, cross runway 22 right. Taxi left on Bravo, remain on this frequency.
1: Juliet, cross runway 22 right. Left Bravo, remain this frequency, Japan Air 6 Heavy.

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0: Jeff 1381, wind 230 at 10, runway 22 right, clear for takeoff.
1: 22 right, clear for takeoff. Jeff Blue, 1381.
0: Jeff 5330, KHR, runway 22 right, line of flight.
2: 22 right, line of flight,
0: Jeff 5330. Japaner 6 heavy. Mike Bravo, Alpha ramp, monitor ground on point 9, good.
3: Mike Bravo, Zong Alpha, the lamp 1219, I'm monitoring Japan, L6 heavy.

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0: Car 99, gate there, good afternoon, hold short from way 22 left.
2: Hold short of 22 left, car 99.
0: Endeavour 5330, wind 230 at 11, runway 22 right, clear to take off.
3: Runway 22 right, clear to take off, 7530.
0: Alaska 1536, are you able to take Echo Echo Echo intersection?
1: Yes, sir, we'll need about 30 seconds left.
0: Alright, Alaska 1536, roger, let me know when you're ready.
1: Okay.
0: Yep, 1381, contact me, Sparkada.
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0: And 5316, for now, hold short of Echo Echo. Let me know if you can accept that intersection. America 374, vacate Juliet and hold short of runway 22 right, main this frequency.
1: Juliet, short, 22 right, this frequency, America 374.
0: Endeavor 5330, good day, contact your departure.
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3: Tower America 2292 is with you just outside Zalpo.
0: 2292 K, take a day, runway 22 left, continue, vehicle doing runway inspection.
3: Runway 22 left, continuing, American 2292.
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0: Tower, car 99, clear, 22 left. Car 99, copy, clear, clear of runway 22 left. America 2292, wind 24012, runway 22 left, clear to land.
3: Runway 22 left, clear to land, American 2292.

0: Alaska 1536, wind 24012, runway 22 right at Echo Echo, clear for takeoff.
1: 22 right at Echo Echo, clear for takeoff, Alaska 1536.
0: Endeavour 5316, runway 22 right at Echo Echo, line of boy. American 149, just be advised, you'll be next to the departure. I just have an inch over at the east, so it needs some space.
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1: Okay, Sevilla, 500 Heavy K, take a day, runway 22 left, set the line, wind 24011.
0: Super left, prepare to land there, Sevilla, 500 Kevy.
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0: American 149, wind 24011, way 22 right, left tail.
1: Clear for takeoff, 22 right, American 149.
0: American 3246, gate tail, runway 22 right, line of voyage.
2: Runway 22 right, line of voyage, American 3246.

0: American 2292, continue down runway 22 left, turn right onto Julia, and hold short runway 22 right. Remain in
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0: Bravo.
1: Merc 374, taxi way Juliet, crossing way 2-2 right, taxi left turn onto Bravo.
2: Clear cross 2-2 right on Juliet, left turn onto Bravo, American 374.
1: American 2292 at Juliet, crossing way 2-2 right, taxi left turn onto Bravo.
2: Cross 2-2 right at Juliet, left onto Bravo, American 2292.
1: American 3246, good day, contact me, departure.
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0: American, American 374, men instructing straight alpha. 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
0: Mark 2292, men instructions alpha, hold short of Lima Alpha.
2: Alpha short of Lima Alpha, American 2292.
0: Mark 374, monitor ground on point, point niner, and they'll get you further.
1: Monitor point niner, American 374.
0: Mark 2292, monitor ground point niner, they'll get you further.
2: Point niner, American 2292, too.
0: Break at 4671, wind 23012, runway 22 right, clear to take off.
3: 22 right, clear to take off, break at 4671.
0: Cap 279, gate there, runway 22 right, line of poise.
2: 22 right, line of poise, blue 279.

0: Afternoon.
1: Brickyard 4671, good day. Contacting you as far.
0: Yeah.
1: Got the 279, wind 23013, runway 22 right, so take off. Got the 2285 KTR, runway 22 right, line up for you.
0: 22 right, line 22, please, 2285.

0: There's every 500 heavy, vacate hotel, taxi Yankee and Juliet, hold short of runway 22 right, remain the street.
1: Hotel Yankee Juliet, short of runway 22 right, remaining air frequencies, there will be a 500 heavy.

0: Okay, Sabre 5 and a heavy again, one more time, hold short runway 22 right at Juliet.
1: Polish Hurst, off runway 22 right at Juliet, group F 500.
0: Jeff 279, good day, contact me as
1: Parker. Parker, good day, Jeff Lewis 79.

0: Good afternoon, Delta 219 Heavy on the ILS runway 22 left.
1: Delta 219 Heavy KHA, good afternoon. Heavy Airbus 330 just arrived, crossed away turbulence. Wind 23011, runway 22 left, clear to land.
0: Runway 22 left, clear to land, Delta 219 Heavy.
1: And Delta 1691?
2: 91 is right.
1: Yeah, you can continue.
2: I will continue.

0: Fairchevy 500 Heavy, advise if the gate is open.
1: Wait, we'll check this to be 500.
0: Yep, 1691, runway 22 right, line up, boys.

0: Jeff 1691, wind 23012, runway 22 right, clear for takeoff.
1: 22 right, clear for takeoff, Jeff 1691. Albert, Serbia 500 heavy, power gate number 9 is
0: open. Serbia 500 heavy, I copy the information, hold short of runway 22 right.
1: Hold short of runway 22 right, Serbia 500 heavy.

0: Kennedy Tower, Frontier Flight 4732, ILS 22 left.
1: 4732, Kate Tegaday, you're flying a heavy Boeing 777, possibly turbulence, and way 22 left, clear to land.
0: 22 left, clear to land, Frontier Flight 4732.
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1: Yeah, can you substitute an Echo Echo for the port? Alright, just hold sort of Echo Echo for the moment.
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0: Air Serbia 500 Heavy, taxiway Juliet, crossing way 2 to right, taxi left on Bravo.
1: Air Juliet, cross runway 2 to right, then left on Bravo, Serbia 500.

0: Alright, Serbia 5 on Heavy, taxi left Bravo, and hold short of November, monitor ground on point 9.
1: Left on Bravo, hold short of November, and monitoring ground point 9, so be F500 Heavy, thank you. Thank you.
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0: 219 Heavy, taxi Juliet, hold short of Yankee, remain on the frequency.
3: Juliet, hold short of Yankee, with you, Delta 219 Heavy.
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3: I got him, go for it.
0: American 2995, wind 230 at 11, runway 22 right at Echo Echo, clear to take off.
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0: American 1, KTR, good afternoon. Follow the Delta A321 off your right at taxiway Delta.
5: Okay, we'll follow the Delta on Delta to the right, American 1.
0: Yep, that's the first one you'll see. It's an A321 from the right.
5: Roger that, thanks.
0: Aeromexico 407, runway 22 right, full length, line up and wait.
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3: Tower, Delta 219 Heavy, Bravo 39, Copen Alpha 10.
0: Delta 219 Heavy, a copy of the information. Continue your taxi, right turn Yankee and Hotel, but hold short runway 22 right.
3: Yankee, Hotel, hold short runway 22 right, Delta 219 Heavy.

0: AeroMex 407, wind 23011, way 2 right, clear to takeoff.
1: Runway 2 right, clear for takeoff, and I'm going 407.
0: Delta 1845, KHR, runway 2 right, full length, line of voice.
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1: Over departure, good day, 2995.
2: Kennedy Tower, Erie Shore 917, ILS 22 left.
0: Erie Shore 917, KHR, good day, runway 22 left, clear to land, wind 230 at 12.
2: Clear to land, 22 left, Erie Shore 917.
0: Frontier 4732, turn right on Juliet, taxi right turn Zulu, and a Golf, ultra from way 22 right, main street.
3: Right on Juliet, right on Zulu, Golf, hold short of 22 right with you, Frontier Flight 4732.
0: Delta 1845, wind 23013, runway 22 right, clear for takeoff.
3: 22 right, clear for takeoff, Delta 1845.
0: Okay, Abex 880 Heavy, KHR, runway 22 right, line of voice.
4: Line of runway 22 right, Abex 880 Heavy.
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1: Contact departure, Aeromexico 407, good day.
5: K Tower, Korea 08 on Super, 9 miles from final, LS 22 left.
0: Korean 01 Super, K Tower, good day, wind 23013, runway 22 left, third one.
5: Korean runway 22 left, Korea 08 on Super.

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1: Take off 22 right, Apex, 880 heavy.
0: I'm Mark 167 heavy, KHR, runway 22 right, line up white, cross the white turbine.
2: Runway 22 right, line up the white, American 167 heavy.
0: Delta 1845, good day, contact me departure.
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1: Delta 917, Kennedy Tower, good afternoon. Echo at Echo, follow Jeff Luce on the right. Delta 917.
3: Are you talking to 1917?
1: Oh, I'm sorry, no, I got Delta 917, 917. Earshore 917, taxi right hotel, hold to the taxiway Yankee, remain the frequency.
4: Right hotel, hold short, Yankee,
1: the frequency. Delta 219 heavy, taxiway hotel, cross runway 2 to right, taxi Alpha 10 to the ramp, the frequency, good
5: eye. Right hotel, we're clear to cross runway 2 to right, and Alpha 10 to the ramp with you, Delta 219 heavy, how are you?
6: Hey, good morning, Kennedy Tower, Delta 1034, 4.4 from Zappo, 22 left.
1: Delta 1034, KTR, good day, Super Airbus 380, show final cross away turbulence, wind 23012, and wait 22 left, head on.
6: Clean line 22 left, Delta 1034.
1: Mark 167 heavy, contact you, departure, good
0: day. Departure, Mark 167 heavy, good day, good job.
1: Roger 4732, at golf, cross 22 right, taxi right, Bravo, to the ramp behind that blue, jet blue, and hold to the whistle.
7: Cross 22 right on golf. Right on Bravo, hold short of Whiskey, and we'll go behind JetBlue. 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
3: Are you looking for Delta 1917?
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3: Oh, yeah.

0: Delta 625, wind 23013, runway 22 right, clear for takeoff.
1: 22 right, clear for takeoff, Delta 625.
0: Run to 4732, monitor ground on 0.65, they'll have further for you, hold short of whiskey.
2: Monitor ground on 65, hold short of whiskey, Frontier flight 4732.
0: 1917 KHR, runway 22 right, line up, boys.
3: Runway 22 right, line up, only Delta 1917.
0: Korean 081 Super, turn right on Zulu, cross runway 31 left. Hold short, Juliet, remain restricted.
4: Zulu, cross 3 left, the horse of Zulu on this frequency, coordinate 081 Super.
5: Wind check.
0: Wind check 23014.
6: Hey, Tower, number 5426, ILS, 22 left.
0: Yeah, 5426, KHR, good day, runway 22 left to the line, wind 23014.
6: 22 left, clear to land, number 5426.
0: Delta 1917, wind 24014, runway 22 right, clear for takeoff.
3: Runway 22 right, clear for takeoff, Delta 1917.
0: American 1, KHR, runway 22 right, line up, please.
3: Line up and wait, 22 right, American 1.
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0: Erie Shores 917, standby. Chef 1111. Yeah, you cross runway 13 left at Echo. Cross runway 13 left at Echo for Jet 1111. The 76 will follow you.
2: Cross 13 left at Echo, Jet 1111.
0: 636 heavy, follow Jet Blue at Echo. American 1, wind 24013, runway 22 right, cross Echo.
3: Wait
0: for takeoff, 22 right, American 1. Jet Blue 939, KTR, runway 22 right, line of voice.
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1: Okay, Tower Green 08 left now, gate is open.
2: Green 01 Super, turn left on Juliet, hold to the Yankee.
1: That's on Juliet, shoulder of Yankee, Green 08 on Super.
2: Gary Shores 917, turn left on Yankee. Taxi Yankee and Juliet, hold short of runway 2-2-8.
1: Yankee, Juliet, hold short 2-2-8.

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1: Clear for takeoff, 22 right, JetBlue 939.
0: JetBlue 1111, KSR, runway 22 right, line up, boys.
2: To right, line up, line up, boys, JetBlue 1111.
0: Delta 1034, taxi right, Zulu, and then hotel, hold short runway 22 right, remain on the frequency.
3: Delta 1034, Zulu, hotel, hold short 22 right, stay on the trigger, please.
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0: Tower, good morning, Delta 2751 ILS 22 left.
1: Delta 2751 KHA, good morning, with 23014, runway 22 left, clear to land.
0: 22 left, clear to land, Delta 2751.

0: up 1111, wind 230 at 14, runway 22 right, clear signal.
1: 22 right, clear, for takeoff, jump 1111.
0: Delta 636 heavy, KHR, runway 22 right, line of point.
2: Delta 636 heavy, 22 right, line of point.
0: And at 5426, taxi right on Zulu, and then Golf, full short runway 22 right, main frequency.
3: Zulu, Golf, short 22 right with you, number 5426.

0: Delta 636 Heavy, wind 24013, runway 22 right, so takeoff.
1: Ready for takeoff, 22 right, Delta 636 Heavy.
0: Call 803, KHR, caution wake turbulence, runway 22 right, line of 40. JetBlue 1111, good day, contact News Park.
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0: Delta 636 Heavy, take care, contact me.
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0: Copa 803, wind 24014, runway 22 right, clear, Flago.
2: Silver Flago, runway 22 right, both by 0.
0: Delta 917, KTR, runway 22 right, line of flight.
3: 22 right, line of flight, Delta 917.

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0: Yeah, we're going to need a few, 5 minutes at least. So if you want to put someone in front of us.
1: You said 5 minutes only?
0: Affirmative.
1: Okay, as you're taxiing, yeah, you can expect that. So taxi 5 minutes from now. That's fine.
0: All right, good, thanks.
1: Delta 917, wind 24013, runway 22 right, clear to go.
2: Regulator, take off Delta 917.
1: Delta 1793, KHL, runway 22 right, line of
3: line of 22 right, jump to 793.
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1: Delta 2751, taxi right on Juliet, right turn Zulu, and hotel. Hold to the Yankee. Remain in the street.
5: Right turn Zulu, left turn hotel, short of Yankee, stay with the U 2751.

0: Delta 917, good day. Contact Agnes Marshall.
1: Roger, Delta 917.
0: Yep, 1793, wind 23013, runway 23 right,
2: Delta 23 right, Delta 1793.

0: and tower for Delta 2751. Ramp is on us about 10 minutes.
1: Delta 2751, I copied information. Turn right onto Yankee and hold to the Gulf.
0: Right on Yankee, short of Gulf 2751.

0: for Delta 1034. Delta 1034, taxi hotel, crossing way 2 to right, taxi Alpha 10 to the ramp behind the company 75.
1: Delta 1034, hotel, cross that 22 right, and then Alpha 10 to the ramp behind 75.
0: Erie Shores 917, taxiway Juliet, crossing way 2 to right, taxi straight ahead Alpha, hold short of Lima Alpha.
2: We have a 2 right Alpha, short of Lima Alpha.
0: Endeavour 5426 at Gulf, crossing way 2 to right, pass line to Delta 757, Gulf to the ramp on the street, just figure it out.
3: Cross. 22 right at Golf and follow the 757 at Golf River 5426.
0: Erie Shores 917 Alpha, hold short of Lima Alpha, and give ground a call on 1 to 1.9 to give you further tags.
2: Alpha short of Lima Alpha over 0.9. And so it's up to 1533, we're ready.
0: 1533, a copy, runway 2 to right, line up for it.
2: Line up for it, runway 2 to right, it's up to 1533.
0: Korean 01 Super.
4: Korean 08, go ahead.
0: I'm going to have to take you down a different direction here. Turn left on Yankee. At Yankee, taxi on runway 31 left and hold short of runway 22 right.
4: Left on Yankee, right on 31 left, short of 22 right. Korean 08 on Super.

JetBlue 1123. Fortunately, they have a stopover at North Fixes right now. Actually, not JetBlue 11, and they're 5350. Yeah, do me a favor here, call to the Fox Shop Bravo. So left Echo, hold to Fox Bravo, and that's 5315.

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1: Tango take off, runway 22 right, Zeppelin 1533.
0: Captain 508 KHR, runway 22 right, line of boys.
2: 22 right, line of boys, Zeppelin 508.
3: Tower, good morning, Breaker 4712 with your ILS 22 left.
0: Breaker 4712, K, good morning, runway 22 left to the line, wind 24014.
3: 22 left, cleared land, Breaker 4712.
0: And Endeavour 5315, for now, turn right on Fox Bravo and hold short of runway 22 right. 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

0: Skip 508, wind 24014, and way 2 to right, clear for takeoff.
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4: 2 right, line up wavy, Jeff 1869.
0: Endeavor 5315. Yeah, I'm just going to move you out the way here. What I want you to do is at Fox Bravo, turn right on runway 2 right. Traffic goes into position at the full length. Taxi left on runway 31 right, and then hold for the Yankees.

0: 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Car 99, KSR, from holding shuttle runway 22 right of Echo.
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0: Car 99, roger, traffic holds in position at taxiway Echo, down runway 22 right, full line.
1: From taxiway Echo, proceed on 22 right, full line, car 99.
0: Step 1123, contact New Spark today. Korean 081 Super, traffic off your right, it's just a vehicle and aircraft taxiing, traffic also holds in position. Cross runway 22 right, on runway 31 left, and then hold some mic Bravo.
2: Cross 22 right, on the 31 left, original Mike Bravo, Korean 081 Super.
3: Tower Endeavor 5008, ILS 22 left.
0: Yeah, 5008 KHR, good day, runway 22 left for the land, wind is 24013.
3: 22 left for the land, Endeavor 5008.

0: Endeavor 5315, turn left on Yankee, and then a left on Fox Bravo to hold short from Wake Detroit. Break up 4712, taxi Hotel, Yankee, and Juliet. Hold short from Wake Detroit at Juliet, remain on the street.
1: Hotel, Yankee, Juliet, short to the right on Juliet, stay with you, break up 712.
0: And Korean 081 Super, what's your taxiway entry?
2: November, Cornelia 08 on Terminal 1.
0: Korean 081 Super, hold short, Mike Bravo, contact ground on Point Niner. Good day.
2: Hold short, Mike Bravo, ground Point Niner, Cornelia 08 on. Have a good day, sir.

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1: Delta 1411, KHA Grenade, runway 22 left, clear to land, wind 240 at 1 for
0: 22 left to land, Delta 1411.

0: About 757 and North 6 is a stop right now. You can expect to CP those revision over CP Delta.
1: Yeah, we just have stated we're changing the box now to 757.
0: Got it.
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0: Car 99, thanks, clear runway 22 right. JetBlue 1869, wind 240 at 12. 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
1: Delta 2751, turn left on Golf, but hold short of runway 22 right.
0: Golf, hold short, 22 right, Delta 2751.
2: Tower, pick up to 149, how much longer?
1: Pick up to 149, they'll be moving momentarily.

0: 2049, wind 24011, way 22 right, clear for takeoff.
1: 22 right, clear for takeoff, American 2049.
0: Virgin 3, November heavy, Kate Tugadave, and way 22 left, clear to land, wind 24011.
2: Clear to land, 22 left, Virgin 3, November heavy.
0: Delta 7, 67 heavy.
2: Yeah, go ahead.
0: Yeah, I just got to move you out of the way for the test behind you. So what I want you to do is turn right on Fox Bravo at Foxtrot Bravo, taxi on runway 22 right, and then turn left on runway 31 right, expect further.
2: Hey, if you want to, we only need about 30 to 60 seconds so we can be ready to go.
0: Yeah, I say in trail though, so that's why. So if you can, you know what, Delta 767 heavy, amend that. Left Fox Bravo, left Delta Bravo, hold short Charlie.
2: Left Fox Bravo, left Delta Bravo, and short Charlie, Delta 767 heavy.
0: Delta 1869, you're departure.
3: Departure, stolen Delta 1869.
0: And Delta 767 heavy again, it'd be, if I didn't say it, Fox Bravo to your left, Delta Bravo, short Charlie.
2: Fox Bravo, Delta Bravo, short Charlie, that's 767 heavy.
0: Yeah. Last 41, turn left on Echo, hold short runway 22 right.
2: That's not Echo, short of 22 right, Alaska 41.
0: Get to 149, cross runway 13 left via Echo and follow Alaska.
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0: Under 5008, taxi via Juliet, hold short runway 22 right, remain this frequency.
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0: Delta 27, let's see here, 51 at Texway Golf, cross runway 22 right, taxi left Alpha to ramp behind Emirates.
7: Cross 22 right, Golf, Alpha ramp behind Emirates, 27-51.
0: Break up 4712 at Texway Juliet, cross runway 22 right, taxi left on Bravo, hold short Mike Bravo.
4: He's right, Juliet, left Bravo, short Mike Bravo, break your cruise as well.
0: Delta 1411, hotel short of Yankee, this frequency.
2: Hotel Yankee, short of this future right, this frequency, 1411.
0: Break up 4712, give way to Delta from your right first.
4: I give way to Delta from the right, break your cruise as well.
0: Delta 1411, hold short of Yankee.
2: Short of Yankee, 1411.
0: Alaska 41, way 2 to right, line of boys.
4: 2 to right, line of boys, Alaska 41.
0: Endeavour 5008, taxiway Juliet, cross runway 22 right, taxi right on Bravo.
5: Cross 22 right at Juliet, right on Bravo, Endeavour 5008.
8: County Tower, low, Delta 336, high left, 22 left.
0: Delta 336, Kate Tugadave, you're flying heavy air, but 350, caution weight turbulence, and weight 22 left, clear to land.
8: 22 left, clear to land, Delta 336.
0: Brickyard 4712, hold short of Mike Bravo, give ground a call on point 9, they'll get you further.
8: All right, short, Mike Bravo will get ground. I'll let her have a little bit of a 12.

0: Fox 41, wind 230 at 1-2, runway 22 right, clear for takeoff.
1: 22 right, clear for takeoff, Alaska 41.
0: Just 149, runway 22 right, line up, please.
2: 22 right, line up and wait, JetBlue 149.
0: Delta 1411, continue on hotel, but hold short of runway 22 right.
3: Hotel short, 22 right, Delta 1411.
0: Endeavor 5008, you're going in the Hotel Bravo or Alpha Sun?
4: We're giving him a call, Delta 1411.
0: Version 3, November Heavy, vacate Juliet, hold short of runway... Actually, version 3, November Heavy, vacate Juliet and hold the Yankee, remain this frequency.
3: Okay, vacate Juliet and hold up at Yankee version 3 November.
4: It'll be Alpha 10 for number 5008.
0: Number 5008, Hotel Alpha 10 for rent.
4: Hotel Alpha 10 for rent, number 5008.
0: Chapter 149, wind 230 at 12, runway 22 right, left takeoff.
2: 22 right, come takeoff, JetBlue 149.
0: Alaska 35, runway 22 right, line up, boys.
4: 22 right, line up and wait, Alaska 35.
0: Alaska 41, good day, contact your park.
1: We'll see you, Alaska 41. And tower Delta 77 has ready to go.
5: Go and monitor.
0: Delta 676 heavy, roger, or 767 heavy. You can make the left on to Charlie. And main to speak.
1: Let's not tell this. Go ahead.
0: MS 5 Victor Super.
3: Kennedy Ram.
0: MS 5 Victor Super, Kata. November Heavy, continue on Juliet, but hold short from way too right.
1: Juliet, hold short, 2-2 right, Virgin, 3 November.
0: Chapter 125.

0: Alaska 35 and 230 at 12, runway 22 right, for takeoff.
1: 22 right, clear for takeoff, Alaska 35.
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0: JetBlue 87 KSR, runway 22 right, line of point.
3: 22 right, line of point, JetBlue 87.
0: JetBlue 149, contact me departure.
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1: Jeffalo 887, go ahead.
0: Somebody just stepped into the bathroom, so we got a, might need to take a bit of a delay here.
1: Alright, hold in position, Jeffalo 887. There's an inch over wavy anyway, and I'll get back to you.
0: Okay, thanks.
1: Delta 1411 at Taxiway Hotel, cross from way 2 to right, taxi Alpha 10 to the ramp with frequency, traffic goes in position.
2: Cross 2 to right, hotel, Alpha 10 to the ramp, Delta 411.
1: Delta 336, taxi hotel, hold short of Yankee, this frequency.
0: Taxi hotel, hold short of Yankee, this frequency, Delta 336.
1: Alaska 35, contact New Sparkito.
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4: Cross 2 to right, Juliet, right turn, Bravo, version 3, November.
1: And Jeffalo 384, if I didn't save, I'm way 22 left to the line, wind 23012.
5: Clear to land, 22 left, Jeffalo 384.
0: And tower, Jeffalo 887 is ready.
1: Jeffalo 887, hold in position.
0: Hold in position, Jeffalo 887.

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1: Juliet, Zulu, Golf, short of 23 right, hit Golf, Jeff 384.
0: JetBlue 887, wind 23013, runway 22 right, clear for takeoff.
1: 22 right, clear for takeoff, JetBlue 887.
0: Emirates 5 Victor Super, runway 22 right, line up, boys.
1: Line up and away, 22 right, Emirates 5 Victor Super.
0: Delta 336, taxi up to, but hold short, runway 22 right at hotel.
1: Taxi up to, but hold short, 22 right at hotel, Delta 336.
2: King Tower, good afternoon, Shamia. 849, runway 22 left, LS. You stop east, look at.
0: Shaman Air, 849 Heavy, KSL, good day. Wind 230 at 12, runway 22 left, third one.
2: Runway 22 left, clear to land, Shamia, 849.

0: Emirates 5 Victor Super, wind 230 at 12, runway 2 to right, clear takeoff.
1: Right. Clear takeoff to the right, Emirates 5 Victor Super.
0: JetBlue 87, take care, contact me, partner.
1: New York departure, JetBlue 87, how do you
0: take? Delta 767 heavy, cross-weight turbulence, runway 2 to right, line up away.
1: 2 to right, line up away, Delta 767 heavy.

0: for Delta 336, Delta 336 at Hotel, cross runway 22 right, taxi Alpha 10 to the ramp.
1: Delta 336 at Hotel, cross 22 right, Alpha 10 to the ramp.
0: Shop 384, shop close position. Let's see here, cross runway 22 right at Golf, give way to Air India. And taxi right on Bravo, remain restricted for now.
1: Alright, cross to the right of Golf, right on Bravo, get with Air India and stay with you, get through 384.
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1: Good day, Emirates 5 Victor Super. The tower Delta 9893 Heavy, ILS 22 left.
0: Delta 9893 Heavy, K, take a day, following a heavy Boeing 787, caution wake prevalence. Wind 230 at 11, wave 22 left, clear to land.
1: 22 left, clear to land, Delta 9893 Heavy.
0: Jeff 384, monitor gone on 0.65 today.
1: 0.65, Jeff 384.

0: Delta 767 heavy, wind 220 at 1-1, way 2-2 right, so take off.
1: Liberty Eagle, 2-2 right, Delta 767 heavy.
0: Delta 125 KHR, cross the way clear balloons from way 2-2 right, line up and wait.
1: 2-2 right, line up and wait, JetBlue 125.
0: Yaminair 849 heavy, vacate Juliet, hold short of Yankee, remain the frequency.
2: Vacate Juliet, hold short Yankee, remain the frequency, Yaminair 849.

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0: Chapter 125 and 220 at 13, runway 22 right, clear takeoff.
2: 22 right, clear takeoff, Chapter 125.
0: American 493, K Tower, runway 22 right, line up wait.
3: 22 right, line up and wait, American 493.
4: Coming out, 849, Alpha 10 onto the ramp.
0: Examiner 849 heavy, copy. Continue taxi via right turn Yankee Hotel. Hold short of runway 22 right.
4: Right turn Yankee Hotel, hold short runway 22 right, coming out 849.

0: 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Contact me, departure.
1: 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JetBlue 125, nice work.
0: I'm right, 493, runway 22 right, set for takeoff, wind 22014.
2: Takeoff 22 right, American 493.
0: Delta 1719, KTAR, runway 22 right, line up away, be more than 90 seconds of position, we're in trail.
3: 22 right, line up away, Delta 1719.
0: Delta 9893 heavy, turn right on Juliet, hold short of Yankee, and remain on the frequency.
4: Right turn, Juliet, hold short of Yankee, and we'll stay with you, Delta 9893 heavy. And for Delta 9893 heavy, gates open, Kilo Fox.
0: Delta 9893 heavy, continue on Juliet, but hold short of runway 22 right.
4: Continue Juliet, short of 22 right, Delta 9893 heavy.

0: Shaman 849 Heavy, traffic off your right will be only taxiing, Crossway 212 Hotel, taxi Alpha 10 to the ramp, speak to the
1: Crossway 22 left via hotel and enter the ramp up via Alpha 10, Shaman 849.
0: Shaman 849 Heavy, Crossway 22 right.
1: Crossway 22 right, Shaman 849.
0: Delta 9893 Heavy, Crossway 22 right, Juliet, taxi Alpha to the ramp, monogram 0.9er, correction, 0.65 good.
2: All right, Juliet, clear to cross 22 right, join Alpha, monitor 0.65 to the ramp, Delta 9893 Heavy, good day.
0: West 493, contact New Spark, good day.
3: Over to departure, American 493.
4: Tower Delta 454, 2000, ILS, 22 left.
0: Delta 454, KSI, good day, runway 22 left, clear to land, wind 22013.
4: Alright, clear to land, runway 22 left, Delta 454.
0: Delta 1719.
4: Go ahead.
0: Yeah, fortunately, bad news, they stopped Robbinsville's on us, so I'm going to have to taxi you to a different spot. So Delta 1719, continue taxi on runway 22 right, turn left onto Yankee Alpha, and then hold short runway 31 right.
5: Continue on 22 right, left Yankee Alpha, short of 31 right for Delta 1719.
0: Yep, 1669 for now. You're the only one who can go over wavy, so runway 22 right, line up away.
6: Line up away 22 right, runway 1669.

0: Delta 1719, hold short of runway 31 right.
1: Hold short of 31 right, Delta 1719.
0: Alright, Jeff Blue 1669, wind 220 at 14, runway 22 right, clear for takeoff.
1: Clear for takeoff, 22 right, Jeff Blue 1669.

0: in Delta 17, 19, at taxiway Yankee Alpha. Taxi on runway 31 right, and then hold to the Yankee.
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0: American 3 right now is in the same ball as that Delta, so American 3 is taxiway Echo, taxi on runway 2 to right, and then turn left on Yankee Alpha.
1: Switch right down to Yankee Alpha for American 3.
0: Delta 1669, contact your departure.
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0: Delta
1: 2320.
0: Yeah, it looks like you're getting a revision over wavy. I don't know how long you might need with that revision by any chance.
1: Right, 5-10 minutes. Are you on a left turn, Yankee Alpha for America 3?
0: America 3, AFRA, make the left on Yankee Alpha and then hold short on wave 3-1, right?
1: Left turn, Yankee Alpha, hold short, 3-1 right, America 3.
0: So the guys going over Robbinsville, I think what they're doing is those going to Florida via Robbinsville, it's going to probably reroute you guys over Wavy, which is still currently good. I don't know about going out to the West Coast. I don't have anything going to the West Coast for that. But the guys going down to Florida, you could probably expect a Wavy routing.
1: Yeah, it's going to be 5-10 minutes for Delta 2320 US. Hold here and call clearance or post somewhere else.
0: So 2320, I'm going to put you somewhere else for now. So let's see here. Continue at Echo, taxi on runway, shoot to right, and then turn left on Yankee Alpha, and then hold to the Yankee.
1: All right, on the runway 22 right, left Yankee Alpha, short to Yankee, or clear to cross 13 left, Delta 2320.
0: No, 2320 AFIRM. Taxi on runway 2 right, cross runway 13 left, and then left Yankee Alpha, hold short of Yankee.
1: Alright, Yankee Alpha, short of Yankee, on 22 left, cross 13 left, Delta 2320.
0: Delta 47 heavy, hotel, hold short of Yankee, this frequency.
2: Hotel, short of the Yankee on this frequency, Delta 47.
0: Delta 454, traffic off the right, it's going to be only taxiing on the runway at taxiway hotel. Cross from way 2 to right, taxi right Bravo to the ramp.
3: Okay, at hotel, cross to 2 right, right Bravo to the ramp, Delta 454.
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0: FLS.
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1: America 101 Heavy, Gate Tiger Dave, runway 22 left, clear to land.
0: Clear to land, 22 left, America 101 Heavy.
1: Speedbird 17 Romeo Heavy, Gate Tiger Dave, runway 22 left, clear to land.
2: Good day, 22 left, clear to land, Speedbird 17 Romeo.
1: Delta 2320, unfortunately, also, I could not send, we couldn't send you the, I guess, I don't know if you're CPDOC, but give clearance to call second radio 135.05 for that revision.
3: All right, we'll call clearance, Delta 2320.
1: American 3, same boat for now at Yankee Alpha, taxi on runway 31 right, and then you can hold short of Yankee behind the Delta.
4: 31 right, short of Yankee behind Delta, American 3.
1: Air in the 1-1 Echo Heavy.
5: Good, Air in the 1-1 Echo.
1: Yeah, unfortunately your route stopped right now. I don't have any time frame for that, so Air in the 1-1 Echo Heavy. Turn left on Fox Bravo, turn left on Delta Bravo, hold short Charlie.
5: Okay, left on Fox Bravo, left on Delta Bravo, hold short Charlie, India 1-1 Echo Heavy.
1: Delta 363, same thing for you, I don't have any revisions for you going to San Francisco. What I want you to do is continue straight ahead on Charlie, at Charlie. Taxi on runway 22 right, and then turn left on Yankee Alpha.
6: Charlie 22 right, left on Yankee Alpha after the traffic moves on 363.
1: Hey, firm. The Air India is going to be moving momentarily. Delta 47 heavy, turn left on Yankee and hold for Juliet for a gateway.
5: All right, left on Yankee, short of Juliet, and it's only about 10 minutes before our gate becomes available for Delta 47.
1: Delta 47 heavy, copy.

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1: Delta 267 Heavy, KHA, following a 76 Cushion, 777. Cross the way, traveling from way 22 left, clear the line.
0: 22 left, clear the line. Copy Delta 267 Heavy.

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1: Okay, hold position right here, Air Neil 1, 1 Echo Heavy.
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0: Alright, Juliet, short of 22 right with you, American 101 Heavy.
1: Charlie 30, Juliet Heavy, continue taxi Charlie and Echo.
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3: Go ahead for Delta 2320.
1: Yeah, since you will be good to go right now, I want to move you at taxiway Yankee here. So turn left Yankee, turn left on runway 31 right, and then hold short of runway 22 right.
3: Left Yankee on 231 right, short 22 right, Delta 2320.
1: Delta 363, move you out of the way. Again, at Fox, pushing at Charlie, taxi on runway 22 right. Turn left on Yankee Alpha.
4: Now where's the move now? Delta 362 has somebody get up, so we have to just hold a while.
5: Kennedy Tower, Zip 43 at Jones Beach Monument with Papa, requesting Flatbush from South Shore to Hudson River.
1: Zip 43, K-Terra, good morning, Squawk.
5: Zip 43, good.
1: American 101 Heavy, traffic off the right is going to be only taxiing on the runway. At taxiway Juliet, cross runway 2 to right, taxi left on Bravo.
0: Okay, copy about the traffic. And then on Juliet, cross 2 to right, then on the other side,

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1: And Delta 363, turn left onto Yankee Alpha, and then hold short of runway 31 right.
2: That's on Yankee Alpha, hold short 31 right, Delta.
0: That wind check?
1: Wind check 2201, sir.
3: American 1289, 22 left.
1: American 1289, KHR, following a 767, call us away turbulence, runway 22 left, clear to land.
3: 22 left, clear to land, American 1289.
1: Speedbird 17 Romeo Heavy, vacate Juliet, hold short runway 22 right, remain on the frequency.
4: Vacate Juliet, hold short 22 right, we'll stay with you, Speedbird 17 Romeo.
5: Okay, Alcatari, Speedbird Juliet, just wondering, can the Air India move a little bit further forward? The tail is looking a little bit further back from where the hold line is to the other direction.
1: Okay. Air India 11 Echo Heavy, make a little slight left turn to the left and then hold short, Charlie, please.
2: To the left,
1: American 101 Heavy, taxi left on Bravo, at Mike Bravo, join Alpha to the ramp, monitor on 0.9, good day.
0: Okay, join Bravo, and then at Mike Bravo, join, you said Alpha there, and then monitor 121.9, American 101 Heavy.
1: A-firm, just monitor on 0.9.
0: Okay, I'll switch now, American 101.9. American 101.
1: Jet 43, rate of contact at 400, K altimeter 3, pushing 2976. Proceed underneath the Bravo airspace at a below 500 feet. And then at the Marine Parkway Bridge, you cleared into the Bravo Flatbush Avenue at a below 1000 from there.
4: Zipa 3, stay outside of Bravo until Flatbush, then 1000 below Zipa 3.
1: And Qatari 30, Julia Heavy, are you able to continue now?
6: Yes, I'm Qatari 30, Julia, thank you.
1: Okay. Qatari 30, Julia Heavy, runway 6 right, line of voice.
6: Line
1: madam,
6: where the
1: to right, Qatari 3, did you want a handoff on the other side?
4: Negative, just check out, Zipa 3.
1: Got it. Delta 267 Heavy, turn right on Juliet, taxi right turn Zulu and Hotel, hold short of Yankee, remain this frequency.
0: Juliet, Zulu, Hotel, hold short of Yankee with you, Delta 267 Heavy.
7: Tower, hello, W73 Heavy,
1: Iowa, 22 left. 273 Heavy, KHR, good day, runway 22 left, clear to land, wind 22011.

0: Qatar 30 Juliet Heavy, wind 220 at 11, way 22 right, cliff takeoff.
1: Clear for takeoff, runway 22 right, Qatar 30 Juliet Heavy.
0: Delta 2775, KTR, caution wave turbulence, way 22 right, line up boys.
2: 22 right, line up at wave for 2775.
3: Star Delta 2320 is ready to taxi down whenever you are.
0: Delta 2320, roger, hold turbulence, way 22 right, expect back taxi to the floor.
3: Alright, hold short 22 right, we'll expect Delta 2320.
0: Delta 2775?
2: 2775, second.
0: Man instructions, hold short runway 22 right for Delta 2775.
2: Delta 2775, we are holding short 22 right.
0: Thank you. Gotta get companies been out longer here. Mike 1289, taxi Juliet, short of Yankee district.
4: Juliet, short of Yankee with you, American 1289.

0: Alright, Delta 2320 at runway 31 right, turn right on runway 22 right, runway 22 right at Echo, full length, line of voice.
1: And Delta 2320, they just called us, somebody's up in the back, so we need to hold short.
0: Alright, Delta 2320, hold short runway 22 right.
1: Hold short 22 right, sorry, Delta 2320.
0: Alright, Delta 2775, you're next, you're gonna be next here. Runway 22 right, line of way, caution, wait, problem.
2: 2775, line up and wait, 22 right, caution, wait, turbulence.
3: Media 11, Echo, intended delay for us.
0: Yes, sir, I don't have any revisions to your routing to get out of the airport. Speedway 17, Romeo Heavy, at taxiway Juliet, cross runway 22 right, taxi left on Bravo to the ramp, and Mike Bravo, join Alpha, monitor down on point 9 there.
4: Okay, cross runway 22 right for Bravo to the ramp, and then at Mike Bravo, switch to Alpha, monitor point 9, Speedway 17, Romeo, good day.
5: Brickyard 5624, ILS 22 left.
0: Brickyard 5624, KHR, runway 22 left to the land, cross away turbulence, flying a heavy 8330.
5: 22 left, clear to land, copy the wake, turbulence 5624.
0: Delta 267 heavy, traffic close in position, continue hotel, cross runway 22 right, taxi Alpha 10 to ramp this frequency.
6: Hotel cross 22 right, Alpha 10 to the ramp, this frequency, Delta 267 heavy.
0: Qatar 30 Juliet heavy, contact your departure.
7: Departure, Qatar 30 Juliet, thank you, bye-bye.
8: Delta 47, our gate is about to open, ramp wants us to taxi towards Kilo Gulf.
0: Alright, Delta 47 for you, turn right on Juliet, but hold short of runway 22 right.
8: Right on Juliet, short of 22 right, thank you, Delta 47.
1: Delta 2320, ready again.
0: Alright, Delta 2320, copy, hold short runway 22 right.
1: Hold short 22 right, Delta 2320.
9: Delta 205 is 4 miles from Zap on the ILS 22 right.
0: Delta 205 heavy KTR, runway 22 left, clear to land, wind 23011.
9: Clear to land 22 left, sorry Delta 205, we're on final for 22 left, for clear to land 22 left, thank you Delta 205 heavy.
0: Mark at 1289, continue on Juliet, but hold short runway 22 right.
10: Julia, hold short 22 right, American 1289.
0: Delta 273 heavy, taxi Juliet, hold short a Yankee, this region.
11: Juliet, short a Yankee, stay with you, Delta 273 heavy.
0: Delta 2775, wind 23010, runway 22 right, full length, clear for takeoff.
2: Delta 2775, 22 right, full length, clear for takeoff.

0: Kennedy Tower, Chapel 1868 with you, 22 left.
1: Delta 2320 at runway 31 right, turn right on runway 22 right, taxi on runway 22 right, and then runway 22 right at Echo, full length, a lot of boys.
2: Runway 22 right, Echo, back taxi with the right turn, Delta 2320.
1: Delta 1868 there, following a heavy Boeing 767, caution wake turbulence, wind 23011, runway 22 left, to the left.
0: Clear to land 22 left, Delta 1868.
1: Delta 47 heavy, a taxiway Juliet, cross runway 22 right, taxi Alpha to the ramp, monogram on point 9,
3: good. Taxiway Juliet, cross runway 22 right, Alpha to the ramp, ramp point 9. Good day, Delta 47 heavy.
1: Mike 1289 at Juliet, cross runway 22 right, taxi left on Bravo, at Mike Bravo, join Alpha.
4: Hi Juliet, left on Bravo, at Mike Bravo, join Alpha, cross 22 right, American 1289.
1: Mike 1289, just monogram on point 65, good.
4: Monogram point 65.
1: Mark 3, second radio, give clearance call on 135.05 for a victim. Delta 273 heavy, a taxiway Juliet, crossway 22, actually, Delta 273 heavy, disregard that, looks like you're a gateway. Men instructions, turn right on Yankee, right Yankee, hold short of hotel, Delta 273 heavy.
5: Delta 273, right on Yankee, short of hotel, and yeah, they said our gate's open and it's just congested getting out of the ramp, or clearing the ramp.
1: Okay, Yankee should have hotel for now, Delta 273.
5: We'll go 273.
1: Delta 2775, contact your departure.
2: Switch to departure, Delta 2775.
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1: Breakout 5624, taxi hotel, hold short of Yankee, remain on its frequency.
2: Hotel short of Yankee, stay with you, breakout 5624. Adele 205, we're getting like plus or minus 10 on the final here, just to pass on.

0: Delta 363, can we shut up Delta
1: 4000? Delta 363 for you, yeah, you can shut down your engines, that's fine.
0: Sure, we'll shut down.
1: Delta 2320 on departure now, climb and maintain 4000, wind 220 at 11, runway 22 right, first takeoff.
2: 22 right, clear for takeoff 4000, Delta 2320.
1: Got the 2201 KTR, more than 90 seconds in position for an in-trail, runway 22 right, line up and wait, on departure, climb and maintain 4000.
3: And JetBlue 2201, line up and wait, runway 22 right, it'll be just a minute, and now 4000 on the departure for JetBlue 2201.
1: Break up 5624, continue on the hotel, but hold short, runway 22 right.
4: The new hotel, hold short, runway 22 right, break up at 6.4.
1: Delta 273 heavy, follow the Embraer, but hold short, runway 22 right.
5: Follow the Embraer, hold short, 22 right, Delta 273 heavy.
1: Delta 205 heavy, taxi Juliet, hold short at Yankee, this frequency.
6: Juliet short at Yankee, Delta 205 heavy.
1: Delta 2320, climb and maintain 4000.
2: 4000, Delta 2320.
1: Delta 2320, good day, contact you departure.
2: Yeah.
1: Break up 5624, traffic holds in position, cross runway 22 right at hotel, taxi Alpha 10 to the ramp, this frequency, good day.
4: Cross 22 right at hotel, and then Alpha 10 to the ramp, break up 5624, good one.
1: Delta 273 heavy, cross runway 22 right at hotel, taxi left on Alpha to the ramp, and then you can mark ground on 0.65, good day.
5: Delta 273, cross 22 right. At hotel, left on Alpha, monitor ground on 0.65.
3: And Delta 205, heavy, seats open available, Bravo 36.
1: Delta 205, heavy for you, hold short, runway 22 right at Julia.
3: Short, 22 right at Julia, Delta 205, heavy.
1: And Delta 363.
0: Go ahead, Delta 363.
1: There may be a routing out of here. It might take you a little out of the way. Check for coded departure route, JFK, San Francisco, Delta 1. Routing, Delta 1.
0: Yeah, we look for coded route, Delta 1.
7: Tower, JetBlue 142, 22 left.
1: 142, K, check it out, runway 22 left, clear the line, wind 220, 12.
7: Clear the line, 22 left, 142.
1: JetBlue 2201, wind 22012, runway 22 right, clear for takeoff.
3: Hi, 22 right, clear for takeoff, JetBlue 2201.
1: JetBlue 1868, taxi hotel, hold short of runway 22 right, remain the frequency.
7: Hotel short of 22 right with you, JetBlue 1868.
1: JetBlue 1931, KHR, more than 90 seconds in position for in-trail. On departure, climb and maintain 4000. Runway 22 right, line up, boys.
3: Runway 22 right, line up, we copy the in-trail and 4000 on departure, JetBlue 1931.

0: American 3, you let me know if you're ready with the routing to go to the runway. Delta 205 Heavy at Juliet, crossing way 2 to right, taxi Alpha to the ramp, and monitor ground on point 65 today.
1: Juliet, cross 2 to right, Alpha to the ramp, monitor ground up 205, have a good one.
0: Jeff 1868 Hotel, crossing way 2 to right, taxi Bravo to the ramp, monitor ground on point 65 today.
2: Cross 2 to right, a hotel, right on Bravo, monitor to the ramp, JetBlue 1868 today.
0: Jeff 2201, contact your departure today, climbing up 4000.
3: All right, over departure, let them know 4000 for JetBlue 2201.

0: Yeah, Delta 1719, unfortunately for you, I don't have any routing. We could try to look up something similar going out to the west going to Seattle. It would probably go over Wavy, take you a little out of the way, and then get you there. I'm not sure what the CDR might be for it, but we'll try to look it up, see.
1: Tower Delta 2380, ILS 22 left.
0: Delta 2380, KTL, good day, runway 22 left, clear to land, wind 2209.
1: Clear to land, 22 left, Delta 2380.
0: Delta 1931, wind 2209, runway 22 right, cliff takeoff.
2: Runway 22 right, cliff takeoff, Delta 1931.
0: Delta 1457 KTR, climb and maintain 4,000 on departure. Runway 22 right, line up, please.
1: Runway 22 right, line up, runway 1457.
0: And Delta 1457 on departure, climb and maintain 4,000.
1: Delta 4,000 departure, Delta 1457.

0: Yeah, all north fixes. So Gale, Coat, that's currently stopped. D's is stopped. Robbinsville and east fixes. Gretchen, Merritt, that's stopped. Pretty much the only thing that's running is Wavy, Happy, Betty, and Chip. Chapter 1931, contact Newt Park, good
1: day. Roger, see you, Chapter 1931.
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1: Alright, cross, Golf, cross, change to your right, I'm Bravo, monitor ground, change to 142.

0: Traveler 1457, the wind 23012, runway 22 right, cleared for takeoff.
1: Runway 22 right, ready for takeoff, Traveler 1457.
0: Delta 305, Kennedy Town for departure, maintain 4000, runway 22 right, line up and wait.
2: Stand by for Delta 305.
0: Delta 2380, exit at Juliet and hold short of runway 22 right.
1: Juliet, hold short of 22 right, Delta 2380.
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0: Air India 11 Echo, heavy Kennedy.
3: We have a problem in the cabin. One of our passengers is not sleeping well, so we'd like to go back to the B and we have to offload him.
0: Okay, Air India 11 Echo Heavy, Roger. Are you able to move now?
3: Sorry, ma'am, come again.
0: Can you move now?
3: Yeah, we are ready to move now.
0: Air India 11 Echo Heavy, cross runway to the right at Delta Bravo, then left turn on to Alpha.
3: Delta Bravo, cross runway. 13 left and left on to Alpha Air India 11 Echo.
2: Tower Delta 305, we've got passengers running around, whatever you need us to do.
0: Alright, can you have them sit down or you want to taxi off and try again?
2: Well, we're trying our best. We'll taxi off and try again for Delta 305.
0: Number 1457, runway heading to 4000 and contacting our departure.
1: Heading 4000 over to departure, level 1457.
0: Alright, Delta 305, enter runway 22 right, then exit again at Fox Bravo.
2: Enter 22 right, exit at Fox Bravo, Delta 305.
0: Delta 2380 at Juliet, cross runway 22 right, where do you park?
1: We're parking at Bravo 4068, gate is available at 2380.
0: Perfect, Delta 2380, straight ahead onto Alpha to the ramp and monitor 1219.
1: Alright, cross 22 right, straight ahead on Alpha to the ramp, 1219 for the monitor, Delta 2380.
0: Air India 11 Echo Heavy, left Alpha, taxi to the ramp, monitor 1219.
4: Left on Alpha, monitor ramp, 1219, India 11 Echo.
0: Delta 305, do you require any assistance from us or you just need to get them all kind of situated?
2: Yeah, they're just using the restroom, Delta 305.
0: Okay, Roger.

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1: After departure, maintain 4000, line up and wait, runway 22 right, Delta 2323.

0: Call 1961, Kennedy Tower, runway 22 right, line of point.
1: 22 right, line of point, Delta 1961. Delta 1961, just want to confirm by your trunk line of 5,000 for Delta 1961.
0: Okay, yes, I want you up to 5,000, please.
1: Hey, just confirmed by climb 5,000, JFK5, Delta 1961.
0: Delta 1961, affirmative, 5,000.
1: 5,000, thank you, Delta 1961.
2: That's Tower Delta 305, holding short of 22 right, we are good.
0: Perfect, Delta 305, thank you. And after departure, we'll go back up to 5,000. I know I gave you the 4,000 earlier.
2: It's 5,000, Delta 305.
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0: 1961, wind 210 at 10, runway 22 right, cleared for takeoff.
1: 22 right, clear for takeoff, Delta 1961.
0: Delta 305, runway 22 right, line up and wait.
2: 22 right, line up and wait, Delta 305.

0: Tower, good day, Skyrope 101 Heavy, Rosley 3000.
1: Skyrope 101 Heavy, Kennedy Tower number 1, the wind 210 at 10, runway 22 left, clear to land.
0: Clear to land, 22 left, Skyrope 101.
1: Delta 305, the wind 210 at 10, runway 22 right, cleared for takeoff.
2: 22 right, cleared for takeoff, Delta 305.
1: American 3, Kennedy Tower. Affirmative, you have that wavy route. You think you'll be able to take it or no?
3: I'm going to be able to get it right now.
1: Okay, roger.

Back in 4209, Kennedy Tower, runway 2 to right, full length, line up and wait. Back in 1409, Kennedy.

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1: Sky 830 Heavy, Kennedy Tower number 1, going 22011, runway 22 left, clear to land.
0: Over 22 left, clear to land, Sky 830.
1: Sky Europe 101 Heavy, hotel hold short of runway 22 right.
2: Hotel hold short, 22 right, Europe 101.
1: American 1409, wind 22011, runway 22 right, clear for takeoff.
3: 22 right, clear for takeoff, American 1401.
1: Caribbean 533, Kennedy Tower, runway 22 right, line up and wait.
4: Runway 22 right, line up, over 8, Caribbean 533.

Delta 1719, yes, sir. Not as of yet. I believe they're sending out a Pathfinder, but I'm not sure. Let me get back to you.

0: Delta 363.
1: Delta 363.
0: Yeah, we're shut down. They offered us possibly a Delta 1 PBR route. That's still an option over Wavy, or is that done?
1: Yes, the JFKS code Delta 1, I believe that is an option.
0: And we're number 3 over here, Yankee Alpha, short of 13 left. Everybody else shut down to be well for the trip.
1: Yeah, did you get, you didn't get that route, right? You were just looking it up?
0: We're looking at it, debating our options.
1: Yeah, I think, let me just confirm, because they're, you know how they are. Just stand by 1 second.
0: Okay.
1: Kevin 533, wind 220 at 12, runway 22 right, clear for takeoff.
2: Runway 22 right, clear for takeoff, clear 523.
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4: Tower Aeromexico 408, ILS 22 left.
1: Mexico 43 heavy, Kennedy Tower number 2, behind a heavy, caution, the victim has been 22011, runway 22 left, clear to land.
4: Roger number 2, Mexico 408, clear to land.
1: I double 363, yeah. So the update that I have, that if you can take that JFK SFO Delta 1 CDR, then that route is good, if you can take it though.
0: Copy, and there's two aircraft ahead of us, but they have to move.
1: Yeah, everybody would have to move. It's fine. That can all be worked out as long as you can take the route.
0: Okay.
1: Sky Europe 101 heavy at hotel, cross 22 right, turn right onto Bravo and monitor 1219.
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1: Caribbean 533, runway heading, contact New York departure, have a good day.
5: Runway heading departure, good day, Caribbean 533.

0: Stella 363 question. If I can get you, if you're good with that route, I can get you the runway. You'll be number one. Would you be able to enter 31 right here to make a 180 and come back to where you are the opposite direction?
1: We've looked at that. We're not sure about that for 363.
0: Okay, no worries. Captain 830, heavy exit at Juliet and cross runway 22 right.
2: Red Juliet, cross runway 22 right to get a 830.

0: Cafe 30 Heavy, once you're on the other side, it will be a left turn onto Bravo and monitor 1219.
1: Other crossing, runway, left turn, and on Bravo, monitor 121.9er, say 830.

0: Trinity Tower, Endeavour 4916, Alice 221.
1: Tower 4916, Kennedy Tower number 120 Zero was a heavy crush on the wake service. If you can just maintain your present speed or greater for as long as able. The wind 220 at 11, runway 22 left, your clear to land.
0: 22 left, clear to land, we'll maintain best forward speed as long as we can, Endeavour 4916.

0: So much for 408 heavy exit via Juliet. Hold short of Yankee, where do you park?
1: Juliet, hold short of Yankee, we don't have gate yet, Aeromexico 0408.
0: Okay, Aeromexico 408, just hold short of Yankee, contact the ramp and let me know what they say.
1: Thank you, hold short of Yankee, we contact the ramp.

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1: Viva 100, Kennedy Tower number 2, wind 22013, runway 22 left, search land.
0: Search land, 22 left, number 2, Viva 100.
2: Aeromexico 408, gate Alpha 5.
1: Aeromexico 408, heavy, crossing situated Juliet, right Bravo and monitor 1219.
2: Cross to the right on Bravo and monitor 121.9 Aeromexico 408.

0: Kennedy Tower, the Shamrock 105 Heavy, just established on the localizer, 10 miles to the left.
1: Shamrock 105 Heavy, Kennedy Tower number 2, and 220.12, runway 22 left, clear to land.
0: Clear to land, 22 left, Shamrock 105 Heavy.
1: Number 4916, exit hotel, hold short of runway 22 right.
2: Exit hotel, hold short, 22 right, number 4916.
1: Delta 532, wind 220.11, runway 22 right, cleared for takeoff.
3: Runway 22 right, clear for takeoff, Delta 532.

0: Server 4916 at hotel, crossing to your right, taxi straight in or right Bravo behind the Aeromexico, stay with me.
1: Right at hotel, cross 22 right, straight in or right on Bravo behind the Aeromexico, and then 4619.
0: Delta 532, runway heading, contact near departure.
2: Departure, runway heading, Delta 532.
3: Okay, tower, good morning, so far, 181, approach runway 22 left.
0: Viva 100, exit at Juliet, hold short, runway 22 right.
4: Continue Juliet, and hold short 22 right, Viva 100.
0: Shenzhen 181, heavy, Kennedy Tower number 2, mind a heavy caution, the way turbulence, wind 23, 012, runway 22 left, straight land.
3: Runway 22 left, left land, so far, 181, heavy.

0: 1719,
1: go ahead.
0: Yes, I heard, overheard you talk to Delta 363. 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
1: Affirmative.
0: Is there any way we can get that loud, but just still DJ and not DJ direct reception on array?
1: Delta 1719, I can ask, but I'm going to assume that they're going to say it has to be that entire route the way that it is.
0: All the way to Todd?
1: Affirmative, yeah.
0: Bye.
1: Delta 807, Kennedy Tower, Roman 2 to right, line of 08.
2: 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I confirm that was for Delta 807.
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0: 1719
1: is cold open now. They just sent a pathfinder out, yes. We just have to wait till we get a higher up from him. Kmart 105, exit via Juliet, hold short of our way to the right.
0: Okay, Juliet, hold short to the right for the Shamrock 105 heavy.
1: Delta 807, wind 23, Sierra 12, runway 22 right, search for takeoff.
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0: Tower American 3.
1: American 3.
0: We've got a route that works. We're parked behind Delta right now. There's somebody shut down over here, so we're trying to manage this thing to get out.
1: Okay, so you got the, I think it was the cold routing that they gave you? Okay, roger. American 3, give me a minute and I'll have everybody moving.
2: Okay, Tower, good afternoon. Ship with 1901, ILS 22 left.
1: 1901, Kennedy Tower, number 2, by a heavy caution relationship with 23010, runway 22 left, 5th land.
2: Clear to land, 22 left, ship with 1901.

0: Viva 100, cross runway 22 right, left Bravo to your ramp and monitor ground point niner.
1: Copy that, clear to cross, so to right, then to the left, Bravo and 21 niner, Viva 100, have a good one.
0: Alright, JetBlue 121, Kennedy Tower, runway 22 right, line up and wait.
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4: Delta 203 heavy, 9 miles, 22 left.
0: Shamrock 105 heavy, cross runway 22 right, taxi right on Bravo to your ramp, monitor ground point niner.
5: Get across, 22 right,

0: Tower, emergency. We've got our route clear, so we want to start up.
1: The American 3, I'm still waiting to hear back if Coat is released or not.
0: Okay, roger. That's Tower Delta 7219. Coat works out, do we anticipate that as well?
1: Shumsang 181 Heavy, cross runway 22 right, taxi right on Bravo, and contact ground 121.9er.
2: Cross runway 22 right, right on Bravo, 121.9er, so far away, have a good day.
1: JetBlue 121, fly runway heading, contact New York departure.
3: Runway heading departure, JetBlue 120, good day.
1: Delta 1719, looks like we might be able to get you a D's, a routing over D's.
0: Oh, that would be perfect for 1719.

0: and if you saw the request for self-assistance.
1: Yeah, we're working on it. JetBlue 1901, cross runway 22 right, taxi right Bravo to your ramp, monitor ground 121.9er.
2: Cross 22 right, right turn Bravo ramp, JetBlue 1901.
1: Delta 203 heavy, taxi Juliet, hold short of runway 22 right.
3: Juliet, short 22 right, Delta 203.

0: Credit Tower, good afternoon. Swiss 16 Fox Heavy on the heading 257 to South Bloke, 22 left and cleared approach.
1: Swiss 16 Foxtrot Heavy, Kennedy Tower following a heavy Boeing 777, 8 miles ahead, caution wake turbulence, wind 220 at 12, runway 22 left, cleared to land.
0: Cleared to land, 22 left, Swiss 16 Fox Heavy.

0: Tower for American 3. We're going to approach him on the gate, please.
1: Delta 203 Heavy, cross runway 22 right, taxi straight ahead Alpha to your ramp, monitor ground point niner.
0: Cross 22 right, straight ahead, Alpha to the ramp, ground point 9, Delta 203, good day.
1: JetBlue 2661, Kennedy Tower, runway 22 right, line up and wait.
2: Runway 22 right, line up and wait, JetBlue 2661.
1: Delta 1719, are you shut down?
3: Affirmative, 1719.
1: Alright, can you start them up? I need to move you because traffic behind you needs to go back to the ramp.
3: Yeah, we just start one up for 1719. We're just standing by for coast.
1: Yep, thank you.

0: Yeah, Endeavour 5315. I'm being told your route is good now, so I guess start them up and let me know when you're ready. JetBlue 2661, fly runway heading, contact New York departure.
1: We did all see you, JetBlue 2661.
0: American 95 heavy, cross runway 22 right, left on Bravo to your ramp and monitor ground point niner.
2: Cross 22 right, left on Bravo, monitor ground, American 95 heavy.
3: Delta 1719, we can move any 7 units
0: now. Alright, Delta 1719, make the right turn on Yankee and hold short of Foxtrot Bravo.
3: Right, Yankee, short Foxtrot, Delta 1719.
0: American 3, if you could depart now, would you be able to?
3: American 3, that's a negative, we're going to return to the gate.
0: Alright,
4: follow the green air, but...
0: And you're able to move?
3: Probably pull this off in about 15 minutes or less for American 3, but it has to be than that.
0: Okay. Yes, start them up, let me know when you're ready, because apparently you're released.
3: Okay, great, we'll jump on it, thanks, Mark 3.
1: Okay, tower break at 5823 inbound ILS 22 left.
0: Brickyard 5823, Kennedy Tower, following a heavy A330 on short final, caution wake turbulence, wind 230 at 12, runway 22 left, cleared the land.
1: Clear land, runway 22 left, Brickyard 5823.

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0: Yes, sir, ready, please.
1: All right, American 3, can you accept the intersection of runway 31 right? 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
0: We'll take the full length, please, American 3.
1: Okay, American 3, continue straight ahead, turn right onto runway 22 right, and you can back taxi to the full length there and line up and wait.
0: Right on 22 right, back taxi there, and then turn around and line up and wait for American 3.
2: Kennedy Tower, good afternoon. Beeline 1, Charlie Papa, heavy.
1: Beeline 1, Charlie Papa, heavy, Kennedy Tower, following regional jet, wind 2.

0: 20 at 12, runway 22 left, cleared to land.
1: Cleared to land, 22 left, traffic just complete 120.
0: Swiss 16 Foxtrot Heavy, cross runway 22 right, taxi left Bravo to your ramp, monitor ground point niner.
1: Cross runway 22 right, left 12 Bravo to our right, our ramp, and we will monitor point niner. Swiss 16 Foxtrot.

0: Star number 5315, we're ready for takeoff. 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
1: Brickyard 4808, Kennedy Tower, following a heavy A330, 6 miles ahead, caution, wake turbulence, wind 220 at 12, runway 22 left, cleared to land.
0: Okay, 22 left, clear to land, Brickyard 4808, thank you.

0: Endeavour 5315, runway 22 right at Foxtrot Bravo, line up and wait.
1: Foxtrot Bravo, line up and wait, Endeavour 5315.
0: V-Line 1, Charlie Papa Heavy, taxi hotel, hold short of runway 22 right.
1: Hotel on 22 right, 1 Charlie Papa.

0: Endeavour 5315, wind 230 at 11, runway 22 right at Foxtrot Bravo, clear for takeoff. Dynasty 5309 heavy Kennedy Tower, runway 22 right, full length, line up and wait.
1: Runway 22 right, full length, line up and wait, Dynasty 5309.
0: American 3, fly runway heading, contact New York departure.
2: Runway heading, departure, American 3, good day, thanks.
3: Kennedy Tower, I got 210, I have left, 2-2 left.
0: Avianca 210, Kennedy Tower, following regional jet, wind 230 at 11, runway 22 left, cleared to land.
3: Cleared to land, runway 22 left, Avianca 210.
2: American 83, Alice 22 left.
0: American 83, Kennedy Tower, following an A320, wind 230 at 11, runway 22 left, cleared to land.
2: Clear land, 22 left, American 83.
0: Endeavour 5315, fly runway heading and contact New York departure.
3: Runway heading over departure, Endeavour 5315, good day.
0: Dynasty 5309, heavy, wind 230 at 11, runway 22 right, clear for takeoff.
1: Runway 22 right, clear for takeoff, Dynasty 5309.
0: Alaska 23, Kennedy Tower, runway 22 right, line up and wait, caution, wake turbulence.
2: Line up and wait, 22 right, caution, wake turbulence, Alaska 23.

0: Delta 363 on a second radio contact clearance delivery, please.
1: Yeah, we need a contact with Delta 363, and actually we have to return the brand Delta 363.
0: Even if you had a new good route now?
1: Yes, we have some other limitations of 363 dock, and we have to head back to ramp.
0: Brickyard 5823, cross runway 22 right, taxi to your ramp.
2: Cross 22 right to ramp, Brickyard 5823.
0: Brickyard 4808, taxi hotel, hold short of runway 22 right.
3: Hotel short of 22 right, Brickyard 4808.
0: East Dynasty 5309, heavy, fly runway heading, contact New York departure.
4: Runway heading and contact departure, Dynasty 5309, heavy, good day.
0: Delta 363, are you shut down or can you move?
1: Oh, we're just shut down now, Delta 363.
0: Alright, advise when you are able to move.
5: Kennedy Tower, JetBlue 626 is on ILS 22 left.
0: JetBlue 626, Kennedy Tower, following an A320, wind 240 at 11, runway 22 left, cleared to land.
5: Cleared to land 22 left, JetBlue 626.
0: Alaska 23, wind 240 at 11, runway 22 right, clear for takeoff.
6: Clear for takeoff, 22 right, Alaska 23.
0: Asiana 221, heavy, Kennedy Tower, runway 22 right, line up and wait.
7: Line up and wait, 22 left, 22 right, Asiana 221.

0: Tower, JetBlue 1520, ILS 22 left.
1: JetBlue 1520, Kennedy Tower, you're following company, wind 250 at 11, runway 22 left, cleared to land.
0: Cleared to land, 22 left, JetBlue 1520.
1: Avianca 210, right Juliet, hold short of runway 22 right, traffic's on short final.
2: Well, check Juliet, hold short to the right, Avianca 210.
3: Delta 363, ready to move.
1: Asiana 221 heavy, wind 250 at 12, runway 22 right, clear for takeoff.
4: Clear for takeoff, runway 22 right, Asiana 221.
1: Alaska 23, fly runway heading, contact New York departure.
5: Runway heading over departure, Alaska 23.
1: Korean Air 250 heavy, Kennedy Tower, runway 22 right, line up and wait, caution, wake turbulence. Delta 363, make the left turn onto runway 31 right, hold short of Yankee.
3: Left turn 31 right, and hold short of Yankee, Delta 363.
1: Korean Air 250, heavy Kennedy Tower, runway 22 right, line up and wait, caution, wake turbulence.
6: Line up and wait, runway 22 right, Korean Air 250.
1: American 83, taxi Juliet, hold short of runway 22 right.
2: Juliet, short of 22 right, American 83.
7: Kennedy Tower, good afternoon, Delta 247 heavy, ILS 22 left.
1: B-line, 1 Charlie Papa heavy, cross runway 22 right, left turn on Bravo to your ramp, and monitor ground 121.9er.
8: Crossing approved, 22 right, Bravo to the ramp, and 121.9, 1 Charlie Papa.
1: Brickyard 4808, cross runway 22 right, follow the traffic ahead onto Bravo to your ramp and monitor ground 0.9er.
9: 22 right will cross it and behind the traffic on Bravo will follow them, contact the ramp, Brickyard 4808.
1: Asiana 221 heavy, fly runway heading, contact New York departure.
4: Runway heading, contact departure, Asiana 221 heavy, good day.

0: Delta 363, left turn Yankee, and hold short of Golf.
1: Left turn Yankee, short Golf, Delta 363.
0: JetBlue 626, taxi hotel, hold short of runway 22 right.
2: Hotel short of 22 right, Delta 626.
3: Progress is up into 400.

0: Heavy, Cessna 2 to left.
1: Korean Air 250 heavy, wind 240 at 11, runway 22 right, clear for takeoff.
2: Clear for takeoff, runway 22 right, Korean Air 250 heavy.
1: Brickyard 4365, Kennedy Tower, runway 22 right, line up and wait, caution wake turbulence.
0: 22 right, line up and wait, Brickyard 4365.
1: Lufthansa 400 heavy, Kennedy Tower, following heavy Boeing 767, wind 240 at 11, runway 22 left, cleared to land.
0: Lufthansa 400 heavy, cleared to land, 22 left.
3: Land clearance for Delta 247 heavy.
1: Delta 247 heavy, Kennedy Tower, wind 240 at 11, runway 22 left, cleared to land.
3: 22 left, cleared to land, Delta 247 heavy.
1: Delta 363, right turn golf, hold short of runway 22 right.
4: Right turn golf, short 22 right, Delta 363.
1: JetBlue 626, cross runway 22 right, taxi right Bravo to your ramp, monitor ground point niner.
5: Sir, cross 22 right, right Bravo, monitor point 9, JetBlue 626.
1: Avianca 210, cross runway 22 right, taxi right Bravo to your ramp, monitor ground point niner.
6: Yeah. We'll cross 22 right, we'll turn right of Bravo and monitor your ramp, 20-19, Avianca 210.
1: Korean Air 250 heavy, fly runway heading and contact New York departure.
2: Fly runway heading, contact New York departure, Korean Air 250.
1: JetBlue 1520, taxi hotel and hold short of runway 22 right.
7: Hotel right, that's what you can find.
8: Tower Brickyard 4476, I was to left.
1: Brickyard 4476, Kennedy Tower, following a heavy A350, 6 miles ahead, caution wake turbulence, wind 240 at 12, runway 22 left, cleared to land.
8: Runway 22 left, Brickyard 4476.
9: So 546, I was 22 left.

0: Brickyard 4365, wind 240 at 12, runway 22 right, clear for takeoff.
1: 22 right, clear for takeoff, Brickyard 4365.
2: Delta 546, 22 left.
0: Delta 546, Kennedy Tower, following regional jet, wind 240 at 12, runway 22 left, cleared to land.
2: Cleared to land, 22 left, Delta 546.
0: Delta 247 Heavy, taxi hotel and hold short of runway 22 right.
3: Hotel short of 22 right for 247 Heavy.
2: Tower, Delta 1792, we're ready for departure. We can take Fox Bravo if you need.
0: Delta 1719 left Foxtrot Bravo and hold short of runway 22 right.
2: Left Fox Bravo short 22 right, Delta 1719.
1: Tower, JetBlue 842.
0: JetBlue 842, Kennedy Tower, wind 230 at 11, runway 22 right, clear to land.
1: Thank you, 22 right, clear to land, JetBlue 842.

0: Brickyard 4365, fly runway heading and contact New York departure.
1: Over departure, Brickyard 4365, see ya.
0: Lufthansa 400, heavy taxi Juliet and hold shoulder runway 22 right.
2: Juliet 22 right, Lufthansa 400.

0: JetBlue 1520, cross runway 32 right, taxi right Bravo, and remain this frequency.
1: Hotel front, just right on Bravo.
0: American 83, cross runway 22 right, taxi left Bravo to your ramp and monitor ground point niner.
2: Alright, cross 22 right, left Bravo to the ramp and then monitor ground on point niner, American 83.
0: Delta 363, cross runway 22 right and left turn on Alpha to your ramp, monitor ground 121.9.
3: Cross 22 right at Golf and left turn and on Alpha.
0: JetBlue 842, taxi right on Kilo, hold short of Kilo 4.
4: Turn right on Kilo, hold short of Kilo 4, JetBlue 842.
5: Sorry, good morning, Delta 129 heavy, ILS 22 left, but 8 up.
0: Delta 129 heavy, Kennedy Tower following an A320, wind 240 at 12, runway 22 left, cleared to land.

0: Tower, good morning, Copa 809, establishing localizer runway 22 right.
1: Delta 1719, wind 240 at 11, runway 22 right at Foxtrot Bravo, clear for takeoff, traffic 3 mile final.
2: Right, Foxtrot Bravo.
1: Copa 809, Kennedy Tower, wind 240 at 11, runway 22 right, cleared to land, you have traffic off your left, 800 feet, A320, landing to parallel.
0: Clear to land, 22 right, looking for traffic, Copa 809.
1: Bridgeyard 4476, taxi hotel and hold short of runway 22 right.
3: Hotel short of 22 right, Bridgeyard 4476.
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4: Monitor tower 123.9er, LL 010 heavy.
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3: 23.9er,
1: on the pond 109 heavy, monitor tower 123.9er.
4: Point 1239, on the pond 109er.
1: Delta 1719, fly runway heading, contact New York departure.
5: Runway heading, departure, good day, Delta 179, thanks for the help.
6: Delta 93 heavy, inbound ILS, 22 left.
1: Delta 93 heavy, Kennedy Tower following heavy A330, 4.5 miles ahead, caution wake turbulence, wind 240 at 11, runway 22 left, cleared to land.
6: 22 left, cleared to land, Delta 93 heavy.
1: Frontier 4731, monitor tower 123.9er.
3: 123.9er, Frontier flight 4731.
1: Delta 247 heavy, cross runway 22 right, taxi left on Alpha to your ramp and monitor ground 0.9er.
7: Cross 22 right on hotel, left turn Alpha, monitor ground, Delta 247 heavy.
1: Lufthansa 400 heavy, cross runway 22 right, left Bravo to your ramp and monitor ground 0.9er.
4: Lufthansa 400, cross 22 right, left on Bravo to the ramp, 0.9er, brother.
1: Copa 809, turn right on Kilo, hold short of runway 31 left.
0: Right on Kilo, hold short, 31 left, Copa 809.
3: Kennedy Tower, Delta 149 heavy, ILS 22 left.
1: Delta 149 heavy, Kennedy Tower. You're following company heavy Boeing 767, wind 240 at 11, runway 22 left, cleared to land.
3: 22 left, cleared to land, Delta 149 heavy.

0: Please, Copa 809, cross runway 31 left, taxi right Bravo to your ramp and monitor ground point Niner.
1: Cross runway 31 left, right on Bravo, and contact ramp monitor, ramp Copa 809.
0: JetBlue 842, cross runway 31 left at Kilo, taxi right Bravo to your ramp, monitor ground point Niner.
2: Cross runway 31 left at Kilo, right on Bravo, monitor ground point Niner. You have a good day, JetBlue 842.
0: Delta 546, Juliet, hold short of runway 22 right.
3: Juliet, short 22 right, Delta 546.
0: Delta 129, heavy, taxi hotel, hold short of runway 22 right.
4: Hotel and hold short of runway 22 right, Delta 129, heavy, thanks.
0: Delta 1574, monitor tower, 123.9er.
3: 23.9, Delta 1574.

0: Tower, good afternoon. France 004, heavy final, 2-2 left.
1: Air France 004, heavy Kennedy Tower, you're following heavy Boeing 767, wind 250 at 12, runway 22 left, cleared to land.
0: Cleared to land, 22 left, France 004.

0: Tower Virgin, Mount Juliet Heavy, 2-2 left in sequence.
1: Virgin 9, Juliet Heavy, Kennedy Tower, following a heavy Boeing 777, 5.5 miles ahead, caution wake turbulence, wind 240 at 13, runway 22 left, cleared to land.
0: Cleared to land, 22 left, gate is open.

0: Richard, 4476, cross runway 22 right, left turn on Bravo to your ramp, remain the frequency.
1: Cross 22 right on hotel, left turn on Bravo, that's frequency to the ramp, Richard, 4476.
0: Delta 546, cross runway 22 right, straight ahead Alpha to your ramp and monitor ground 121.9er.
1: Cross 22 right, straight ahead on Alpha to the ramp, and we'll monitor ground, Delta 546.
0: Delta 149 heavy, taxi Juliet, hold short of runway 22 right.
2: Juliet, short of 22 right, Delta 149 heading.

0: Any tower, JetBlue 8508, outside of Zelt, for 22 left.
1: JetBlue 8508, Kennedy Tower, you're following a heavy A350, 5.5 miles ahead, caution wake turbulence, wind 230 at 13, runway 22 left, cleared to land.
0: 22 left, we're clear to land, JetBlue 8508.

0: temperature at 4476. The Jet Blues holding for you. Continue Bravo to your ramp. Monitor ground 121.9er.
1: Bravo to the ramp. Jet Blue waits for us and monitor temperature 4476 today.
0: Air France 004 heavy, taxi Juliet, hold short of runway 22R.
2: Juliet, hold short of 22R, Air France 004.
0: Air France 004 heavy, actually hold short of Yankee, please. Air France 004 heavy, taxi Juliet, hold short of Yankee.
2: Juliet, and hold short of Yankee, Air France 004.
0: W8508, reduce the final approach speed, please.
3: Reducing the final approach speed, W8508.

0: And JetBlue 8508, do you have that heavy A350 ahead in sight?
1: We are slowing through 150 right now, and it's a little bit overcast just yet, but we'll keep our eyes peeled, JetBlue 8508.
2: Delta Circuit,

0: And we're back at approach speed right now, Djibouti 508.
1: Roger, thank you.
2: Can I disorder today, Speedbird? 173 Alpha Heavy, iOS 221.
1: Speedbird 173 Alpha Heavy, Kennedy Tower following A320, wind 230 at 12, runway 22 left, cleared to land.
2: 2-2-S, good one, Speedbird 173 Alpha Heavy.
1: Delta 129 Heavy, cross runway 22 right, taxi left on Alpha to your ramp, give way to JetBlue, monitor ground point niner.
0: Alright, cross runway 22 right at hotel, left turn in Alpha, monitor ground point niner for Delta 129 Heavy, thank you.
1: Virgin 9 Juliet Heavy, taxi right Zulu and hold short of Golf.
3: Right, Zulu, hold short of Golf, okay, Virgin 9 Juliet.
1: Delta 93 Heavy, cross runway 22 right, and what's your gate number?
4: We're going to Bravo 37, it's open and available, Alpha 10 entry.
1: Alright, Delta 93 Heavy, cross runway 22 right, right Bravo to your ramp, monitor ground point niner.
4: Crossing 22 right, right Bravo to the ramp, monitor ground, Delta 93 Heavy, have a great day.
1: Still.

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1: 2340, Freebird 7, November Yankee Heavy, Kennedy Tower. You're following company Heavy Boeing 777, 4.5 miles ahead. Caution, wake turbulence, wind 240 at 13, runway 22 left, cleared to land.
0: Good, I'm 22 left, Freebird 7, November Yankee.
1: Virgin 9, Juliet Heavy, do you know what taxiway you went to the ramp?
0: Calling Virgin 9, Juliet. We're just finding out now.
1: Air France 4 Heavy, is your gate available?
0: Yes, sir.
1: Air France 4 Heavy, continue Juliet, hold short of runway 22 right.
2: Continue Juliet, hold short of 22 right, Air France 004.
3: Tower Delta 107 Heavy is 4.5 outside Zappa.
1: Delta 107 Heavy, Kennedy Tower, following a heavy Boeing 777, 4 miles ahead, caution wake turbulence, wind 240 at 13, runway 22 left, cleared to land.
3: 22 left, cleared to land, Delta 107 Heavy.
1: 8508, taxi hotel, hold short of runway 22 right.
4: Hotel, hold short, 22 right, JetBlue 8508.
0: Virgin 9 Juliet, Golf entry, gate open.
1: Virgin 9 Juliet, heavy left golf, hold short of runway 22 right.
0: Left golf, hold short, 22 right, Virgin 9 Juliet.

0: Tower Delta 245 heavy, 4 miles is Alpha, ILS 22 left.
1: Delta 245 heavy, Kennedy Tower, you're following company heavy A330, 5 miles ahead, caution wake turbulence, wind 240 at 11, runway 22 left, clear to land.
0: Roger, 22 left, clear to land, Delta 245 heavy.
1: JetBlue 8508, cross runway 22 right, right Bravo to your ramp, monitor ground point niner, traffic 3 mile final.
2: Copy all of that, clip across 22 right Bravo, JetBlue 8508.
1: Delta 149 heavy, cross runway 22 right, straight ahead Alpha to your ramp, monitor ground point niner, traffic 3 mile final.
3: Okay, no delay, cross 22 right, join Alpha, monitor ground, Delta 149 heavy.

0: Virgin 9, Juliet Heavy, cross runway 22 right, give way to Kenya, then taxi to your ramp.
1: Cross, right, giving way to Kenya, cross runway 22 right into the ramp, Virgin 9, Juliet.
2: Tower, good day, Tower 602.
0: Air France 004 Heavy, cross runway 22 right, straight ahead on Alpha and hold short of Kilo Foxtrot.
3: We request 22 right Alpha and hold short of Kilo Foxtrot Air France 004.
0: Speedbird 173 Alpha Heavy, cross runway 22 right, follow the traffic ahead.
4: Cross 22 right, follow traffic ahead, Speedbird 173 Alpha.
0: Delta 107 Heavy, turn right Zulu and Hotel, hold short of runway 22 right.
5: Copy, Zulu, right turn now, then left turn, Hotel, hold the short, 22 right at Hotel, Delta 107 Heavy.
0: Itero 602 Heavy, Kennedy Tower, you're following Heavy Boeing 767, wind 240 at 13, runway 22 left, cleared to land.
2: Set to land, 22 left, Tower 602.
6: Kennedy Tower, good afternoon. Delta 2 Heavy's with you, 9 miles out, ILS 22 left.
0: Delta 2 Heavy, Kennedy Tower, following a Heavy 8330, 4 miles ahead, caution wake turbulence, wind 250 at 13, runway 22 left, cleared to land.
6: Delta 2 Heavy, copies all, clear to land, 22 left.
0: Air France 004 Heavy, contact ground 121.9er.
3: 219er, France 004, thank you, buddy.
0: Speedbird 173 Alpha Heavy, contact ground 121.9er.
4: 5.9er, thanks, Speedbird 173 Alpha Heavy.

0: startup 245 heavy, arc. Gates occupied for about 10-15 minutes.
1: Delta 245 heavy, thank you. Turn right on Yankee and hold short of hotel.
0: Alright, right turn Yankee, hold short hotel, Delta 245 heavy.
1: Itero 602 heavy, taxi right Juliet, hold short of runway 22 right.
2: Right Juliet, hold short 22 right, Itero 602.
3: Kenny Tower Delta 934 heavy is with you on the ILS 22 left just outside of Zalpo.
1: Delta 934 heavy Kennedy Tower following company heavy A330, 5 miles ahead, caution wake turbulence, wind 240 at 13, runway 22 left, cleared to land.
3: Delta 934 heavy clear to land, 22 left.
4: Tower LO, Swiss 2 to Delta heavy, established localizer 2 to left.
1: Swiss 22 Delta heavy Kennedy Tower following a heavy Boeing 767, wind 240 at 13, runway 22 left, cleared to land.
4: Cleared to land, 22 left.

0: Tower's American 235 Heavy on the Isles, approach runway 22 left.
1: Delta 2 Heavy, turn right Juliet, taxi right Zulu and Hotel. Hold short of runway 22 right.
2: So Juliet, sorry, Juliet, Zulu, Hotel, hold short of 22 right.
1: Delta 2 Heavy with call sign, read back, hold short of runway 22 right.
2: Sorry, sir, Zulu, Hotel, short of 22 right, Delta 2.
1: American 235 Heavy, Kennedy Tower, you're following a Heavy A330, 5 miles ahead, caution, wake turbulence, wind 240 at 11, runway 22 left, cleared to land.
0: Cleared to land, runway 22 left, American 235 Heavy.

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1: Brickyard 4609, Kennedy Tower.
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0: Thank you. Delta 934 Heavy, turn right on Zulu and Golf, hold short of runway 22 right.
3: Right, Zulu, Golf, hold short of 22 right, Delta 934.

0: Tower, Delta 226 Heavy is approaching Zalpo.
1: Delta 226 Heavy, Kennedy Tower following a heavy Boeing 787, 6 miles ahead, caution wake turbulence, wind 230 at 10, runway 22 left, cleared to land.
0: Cleared to land, 22 left, follow up traffic, Delta 226 Heavy.
1: Swiss 22 Delta Heavy, taxi Juliet, hold short of runway 22 right.
2: Juliet holding short 22 right, Swiss 22 Delta Heavy.
0: Tower Delta 233 Heavy, ILS 22 left.
1: Delta 233 Heavy, Kennedy Tower, following company heavy Boeing, heavy A330, 6 miles ahead, caution wake turbulence, wind 230 at 10, runway 22 left, cleared to land.
0: 22 left, cleared to land, Delta 233 Heavy.

0: American 235 heavy, taxi Juliet and hold short of runway 22 right.
1: All right, taxi Juliet short of 22 right, American 235 heavy.
0: Swift 22 Delta heavy, is your gate available?
2: This 22 Delta affirm.
0: Thank you. Delta 934 heavy, cross runway 22 right, left on Alpha, remain this frequency.
3: Cross 22 right, left on Alpha, stay with you, Delta 934.
0: Delta 107 heavy, cross runway 22 right, left on Alpha, and you can monitor ground, 121.9er.
4: Cross 22 right, left on Alpha, monitor ground, Delta 107 heavy, thanks.
0: Speedbird 7 November Yankee heavy, cross runway 22 right, left Bravo to your ramp, monitor ground, 0.9er.
5: Cross 22 right, left Bravo to the ramp, monitor 0.9, Speedbird 7 November Yankee.

0: Round 43 Heavy, Rosley, 22 left.
1: Speedbird 7, November Yankee Heavy, traffic on a 2 mile final.
0: Speedbird 7, November Yankee, hurry up. American 43 Heavy, 4 out of stop, over 22 left.
1: American 43 Heavy, Kennedy Tower following, Heavy Boeing 767, wind 230 at 1-1, runway 22 left, cleared to land.
0: Go ahead, 22 left, American 43 Heavy.
1: Delta 934 Heavy, give way to the company ahead, monitor ground point 9 or 2, your ramp.
0: Give way to the company, monitor ground to the ramp, Delta 934, thanks.
1: Delta 226 Heavy, taxi hotel and hold short of runway 22 right.
2: Hotel short of 22 right, Delta 226 Heavy.

0: 22 Delta Heavy, pull up closer to that traffic in front of you, please.
1: Alright, autopilot coming off.
0: Alright, everybody step on each other. That was that's a good start. American 235 Heavy, pull up closer to that traffic in front of you, please.
2: Alright, pull up close to traffic, American 235.
3: Delta 263 Heavy.
0: Delta 263 Heavy, Kennedy Tower.
3: We're slow on the final speed, 160 at this time.
0: Delta 263 Heavy, copy. Delta 233 Heavy, taxi Juliet Zulu, hold short of Gulf.
4: Juliet Zulu, short of Gulf, Delta 233 Heavy.

0: Right. Juliet Zulu Hotel, short 22 right, American 43 heavy.
1: Delta 263 heavy, did you ever get a landing clearance?
2: Delta 263, not yet.
1: Okay, Delta 263 heavy, maybe that was you and Swiss that were talking at the same time before. This is Caddy Tower, the wind is 24011, runway 22 left, clear to land.
2: Delta 263 heavy, runway 22 left, clear to land.
0: Kennedy Tower, low Lufthansa 410 heavy, ILS 2 to left, speed 180.
1: Lufthansa 410 heavy, Kennedy Tower, course runway turbulence heavy, 767, short final runway 22 left for the line.
0: Lufthansa 410, cleared to land, runway 2 to left, and please call us for reduction.
1: Charles 602 heavy, cross runway 22 right, left Bravo, monitor ground 121.9, there will be traffic behind you.
3: Across to the right, left Bravo, 121.9, Tower 602.
1: Swiss 22 Delta Heavy, cross runway 22 right, follow the traffic in head view, monitor ground 0.9 or so.
4: Crossing to the right and following the ETAR and monitor 119, goodbye Swiss to the Delta Heavy.
1: Delta 2 Heavy, cross runway 22 right, left turn on to Alpha and monitor ground on 0.9 or so.
5: Cross runway 22 right, left Alpha, over to ground, Delta 2 Heavy, good day.
1: Delta 226 Heavy, cross runway 22 right, follow company, monitor ground 0.9 or so.
6: Cross 22 right, follow the company, monitor ground, Delta 226 Heavy.

0: Kennedy Tower, good day. Kennedy 641 Heavy, established 22 left.
1: Cam 641 Heavy, Kennedy Tower, caution way turbulence, heavy 350, show a final runway 22 left at Orange.
0: Land 22 left, copy to Kennedy 641.
2: Airport Delta 263, Golf entry for Bravo 34.
1: So 263 Heavy, okay, menu instructions, turn left on hotel, hold short of runway 22 right.
2: Left hotel, short of runway 22 right for Delta 263.

0: can you tell her good afternoon, Saudi 021 Heavy, established status approach runway 22 left, showing 8 miles bottom.
1: Saudi 021 Heavy, can you tell her cautionary turbulence, 4 miles in trail to a Heavy 777, runway 22 left at on.
0: Runway 22 left, clear to land, Saudi 021.
1: Lufthansa 410 Heavy, exit right Juliet, hold short of runway 22 right.
2: Lufthansa 410, exit right Juliet, hold short 22 right.

0: Kennedy Tower, very good day, Emirates 69 Romeo, Super 10 mile, final 2-2 left.
1: Romeo 69 Romeo, Super, Kennedy Tower, course runway turbulence, heavy 777, 4 miles ahead, runway 2-2 left, clear to land.
0: Runway 2-2 left, clear to land, Emirates 69 Romeo.
1: So 233, heavy cross runway 2-2 right at Gulf, make the first left onto Bravo, follow American at Hotel, monitor ground point 9 as well.
2: Cross 2-2 right at Gulf, first left on Bravo behind American and monitor ground.

0: Delta 233 Heavy.
1: Delta, American 43 Heavy, cross runway 23 at a hotel, left Bravo, follow company at Juliet, model ground 49 at goal.
2: Cross 22 right at the hotel, left Bravo, follow company, going to ground, American 43 Heavy.
1: American 235 Heavy, cross runway 22 right, left Bravo, model ground 49 at goal.
3: Cross 22 right, left Bravo, model ground 49, American 235 Heavy.
4: And Delta 263 is going to Kilo Golf now.
1: Roger. KLM 641 Heavy, taxi Juliet, Zulu, Golf, hold short of runway 22 right.
5: Juliet, Zulu, Golf, hold short 22 right, KLM 641 Heavy.

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0: Clear to land, 22 left, JetBlue 72.
2: Tower, good afternoon, Avira 02 Delta Alpha Heavy, reducing speed 160 knots.
1: Clear 02 Delta Alpha Heavy, Candy Tower, runway 22 left, clear to land.
2: Leo Tulan, runway 22 left, Avira 02 Delta Alpha Heavy.

0: Triple 72, you'll see fluctuation in the localizer for traffic control into the end.
1: Triple 72, thanks.
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0: KLM 641 Heavy, cross from 82 right Golf, left on Alpha, monitor point nine or
1: so. Yeah, cross 22 right, left on Alpha, and monitor ground, KLM 641.
0: KLM 263 Heavy, cross from 82 right, left on Alpha, monitor point nine or so.
2: Cross runway 22 right at hotel monitor, left on Alpha, monitor ground at 263.
0: Transit 410 Heavy, cross runway 22 right, left Bravo, monitor ground point nine or so.
3: Lufthansa 410, clear the cross runway 22 right, taxi Bravo and 121.9, bye bye.
0: Number 600 Romeo Super, when able, say taxi entrance.
4: Just a second, Emirates 600 Romeo. Emirates 600 Romeo, taxi entrance will be Golf.
0: Number 600 Romeo Super, taxi Zulu Golf, hold short of runway 22 right.
4: Zulu Golf, hold short 22 right, Emirates 600 Romeo.

0: Kennedy Tower, hello, Delta 510, inbound ILS, 22 left.
1: Delta 510, Kennedy Tower, caution, runway 7330, 5.5 miles ahead, runway 22 left to land.
0: Clear to land, 22 left, Delta 510.
1: 7072, give way to the Super, hold short of runway 22 right at hotel.
2: Give way to the Super, hold short of 22 right at hotel, Delta 7372.
1: Sodia 021, heavy traffic on a 3 mile final, no delay please, cross runway 22 right, left turn on to Alpha, short of Juliet.
3: No delay, cross runway 22 right, left on Alpha, hold short Juliet, Sodia 021.

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1: Charlie 021 Heavy, thank you. Continue left Alpha and contact ground 121.9 Sol.
0: Left and Alpha, contact ground 121.9 Sol 021.
1: Iberia 02 Delta Alpha, Heavy, continue Juliet, hold short of runway 22 right.
2: Continue Juliet, hold short of 22 right, Iberia 02 Delta Alpha, Heavy.

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1: Triple 1060, Kenny Tower, Force Marine Turbulence, Heavy 767, approximately 4.5 miles ahead, runway 22 left, slid land.
0: 22 left, slid land, JetBlue 1060.
2: Wind check.
1: 22011.

0: Tower, Lola, 07 Heavy, copy, challenge, Philip.
1: 12-7 Heavy, Kennedy Tower, runway 22 left, go to line.
0: To Philip, to land, 11, 07 Heavy.
1: Still 285 Heavy, exit Juliet, hold short of Yankee, check the status of the gate, please.
2: Juliet, short of Yankee, and we'll check the gate, Delta 285 Heavy.

0: Tower, Delta 285, sounds like our gate's open.
1: Stand by. Terminal 600 Romeo Super, cross runway 22 right, straight in, don't stop, traffic in position, traffic on final, you can monitor ground point out at all.
2: So cross via Golf and straight in Emirates, 600 Romeo, expediting.
1: Shift with 72, cross runway 22 right, turn right Bravo, monitor ground point out at all.
0: Cross 22 right, right on Bravo, 21-9, shift with 72, good night.
3: Tower Delta 79, heavy with the ILS, 22 left.
1: Here 02 Delta Alpha, heavy, cross runway 22 right, left on Bravo, monitor ground point 9 as well.
4: Cross runway 22 right, left on Bravo, on monitor 1219, I'll be 02 Delta Alpha heavy.
1: Delta 79 heavy, can you tower cross runway turbulence heavy, 777, 5.5 miles ahead, runway 22 left, clear to land.
3: Delta 79 heavy, clear to land, runway 22 left.
1: Delta 285 heavy on Juliet, hold short of runway 22 right.
0: Hold short of 22 right on Juliet, Delta 285 heavy.
1: JetBlue 1060, taxi Hotel, Zulu, and Golf, hold short of runway 22 right.
5: Hotel, Zulu, Golf, hold short of 22 right, JetBlue 1060.

0: right, Delta 127, 22 left.
1: Allow 007, heavy exit Juliet, hold short of runway 22 right.
2: Juliet, also 22 right, and 007 heavy.
1: Delta 127 heavy, can you tower caution, runway turbulence, heavy 767, 3.5 miles ahead, runway 22 left, clear the lane.
0: 22 left, clear the lane, Delta 127.

0: JetBlue 1060, cross runway 22 right, right on Bravo, monitor ground point 9 as well.
1: Cross runway 22 right, at golf, right on Bravo, see ya, JetBlue 1060.
0: Delta 285 heavy, cross runway 22 right, and make it a second right on Alpha, please.
2: Cross 22 right on Juliet, second right on Alpha, Delta 285 heavy.
0: Delta 510, cross runway 22 right, left Bravo, short of Juliet.
1: Cross 22 right, left Bravo, short of Juliet, Delta 510.
0: Potential aircraft, any exchange to Sierra?

0: Allow 007 heavy, cross runway 228, follow that heavy delta in front of you onto Alpha.
1: Allow 07 22 right, follow the delta heavy onto Alpha, allow 07 heavy.

0: Hotel 79 Heavy Taxi Juliet, hold short of Yankee.
1: Juliet, short of Yankee, Delta 79 Heavy.
0: Sure. Delta 245 Heavy, turn left on hotel, hold short of runway 22 right.
2: Okay, left on hotel, hold short 22 right, Delta 245 Heavy.
3: Good afternoon, Kennedy, Delta 451, ILS 22 left.
0: So 451, can you tower caution runway turbulence, heavy 330, short of runway 22 left, clear to land.
3: 22 left, clear to land, Delta 451.
0: Delta 510, give way to LAL, right Juliet, join Alpha, monitor ground point 9 as well.
2: Right behind LAL, right Juliet, Alpha, ground point 9, Delta 510, 3.

0: 79 Heavy, they're showing you what appears to be a hard stand at 72, but just confirm to see what the gate is and if it's available, please.
1: Delta 79, yeah, we're going to check on it right now. That's what we were showing to you.
0: Delta 127, heavy taxi, right Zulu, and then hold short of Gulf.
1: Right turn to
0: Delta 127, heavy, you broke up there. Right Zulu, hold short of Gulf.
1: Right Zulu, short of Gulf, Delta 127, heavy.

0: Endeavour 5330 is on the ILS for 22 left.
1: Endeavour 5330, Candy Tower, runway 22 left, clear to land.
0: 22 left, clear to land, Endeavour 5330.
2: And for Delta 79, we are hard stand 72, Gulf Entry.
1: Delta 79 heavy on Juliet, hold short of runway 22 right.
2: Juliet, short of 22 right, Delta 79 heavy.
1: Delta 127 heavy, they're showing your gate occupied, so let's do this. Make the right Yankee and hold short of Foxtrot.
3: You said right turn Yankee, short of Foxtrot, Delta 127 heavy?
1: Affirmative, Delta 127 heavy.
3: Alright, we'll do that. They give us like 10-15 minute time frame, Delta 127 heavy.
1: Roger.

0: Hotel to 451, exit Juliet, taxi Zulu and Golf, hold short of runway 22 right.
1: Alright, exit Juliet, we'll taxi Zulu, Golf, and hold short 22 right, Delta 451.
2: Tower Delta 405 is up.
0: So 405 heavy, can you see runway 22 left at all in?
2: 22 left, clear to land, Delta 405.
0: Delta 405 heavy, say airspeed.
2: Solid to 150 now, Delta 405.
0: Roger.
3: Tower, good afternoon. JetBlue 1408, we're about 2 miles from Zalpo for 22 left.
0: To 1408, Kennedy Tower, caution runway turbulence, just under 4 miles on trail to a heavy 767, runway 22 left for the land.
3: Clear to land, 22 left, JetBlue 1407.
0: 1408, what was the assigned airspeed?
3: I'm sorry, 160 knots, and we're JetBlue 1408.
0: 1408, thank you. If able, slow 10 knots, 150, please.
3: We can do that, JetBlue 1408.
0: JetBlue 1408, if able, say flight condition.
3: JetBlue 1408, we are in between clouds. Bases are about 1500.
0: Copy that, thank you. JetBlue 1408, slow to final.
3: We're there.
0: Copy. So 245 heavy, cross runway 22 right, says a Gulf entry, right Bravo, monitor ground point 9 as well.
1: Cross 22 right, Golf Bravo, monitor ground, that's 245, so on.
0: Golf 79 heavy, cross runway 22 right, right Bravo, monitor ground, point 9, so on.
1: Cross 22 right, right Bravo, monitor ground, Delta 79, bye bye.
0: 5330, taxi hotel, hold short of runway 22 right.
4: Hotel short 22 right, Delta 5330.
5: Tower Delta 115 heavy, ILS 22 left.
0: So 115 heavy, Kenny Tower, runway 22 left, fiddle in.
5: Clear to land, 22 left, any ride reports on final?
0: Not just yet, alas, the previous arrival.
3: Thank you, 1408, we have the traffic in sight, short final.
0: Thank you.
3: And smooth ride and good visibility through about 1400 feet.
0: Delta 115 heavy, copy that?
5: Copy that, thank you.

0: Delta 405 heavy 20-minute hold on the gate.
1: Delta 405 heavy right Yankee, hold short of Golf.
0: Right turn Yankee short of Golf, Delta 405 heavy.
2: Alaska 26, IOS 22F.
1: Alaska 26, King Tower, caution runway turbulence, heavy 767, 4.5 miles ahead, runway 22 left, clear to land.
2: 22 left, clear to land, Alaska 26.

0: 14-08, taxi Juliet Zulu Golf, hold short of runway 22 right.
1: Roger, Juliet Zulu Golf, short of 22 right for JetBlue 14-08.
0: JetBlue 14-08, amend that. Stay on Juliet, hold short of runway 22 right.
1: Roger, Juliet, short of 22 right for JetBlue 14-08.

0: Kennedy Tower, good afternoon, Condor 016 Heavy, ILS 22 left.
1: Condor 016 Heavy, Kennedy Tower, runway 22 left, clear to land.
0: Condor 016 Heavy, runway 22 left, clear to land.
1: Last 26, you'll see fluctuation in the localized of shrapnel to the end.
0: 26.
1: Delta 115 Heavy, exit Zulu, cross runway 31 left, hold short to Juliet.
2: Exit Zulu, cross 31 left, hold short, Juliet, Delta 115 Heavy.

0: ground, Delta 115 heavy. The ramp's telling us it's going to be 10 to 15 minutes for the gate, and that's supposed to hold with you.
1: Delta 115 heavy, left Juliet, hold for the Yankee.
0: Left Juliet, short Yankee, Delta 115 heavy.
1: Delta 451, cross from a 22 right, left Alpha, monitor ground 49 or so.
2: Clear to cross 22 right, left Alpha, over to ground, Delta 451 too.
1: 5330, cross from a 22 right, right Bravo, monitor ground 49 or so.
3: Cross 22 right, right Bravo, monitor ground, Delta 5330,
1: bye bye. Delta 1408, cross from a 22 right, right Bravo, monitor ground 49 or so.
4: Clear cross 22 right on Juliet, right Bravo, monitor ground, JetBlue 1408, good day.
5: Tiebreaker 4765, LST 2 left.
1: Tiebreaker 4765, King Tower, cross from a turbulence heavy 330, 5.5 miles ahead, runway 22 left, clear to land.
5: This is left clear to land, Tiebreaker 4765.
1: Alaska 26, taxi Juliet, hold short of runway 22 right.
6: Juliet, short of 22 right, Alaska 26.
1: Delta 115, heavy right Yankee, hold short hotel.
0: Right Yankee, short hotel, Delta 115, heavy.

0: Kennedy Tower, helicopter 38 Bravo Lima, this is Alpha Governor's Island, looking for park conduit inbound landing QAT.
1: Clear to 3 Bravo Lima, Kennedy Tower, squawk 0333, clear to Bravo, park conduit audible 1,000 feet, Kennedy altimeter 29077, Port Lenny Shore, landing at your own risk. Radar contact 1,000 feet, 11 miles northwest, Kennedy.
0: Squawk 0333, cleared in, park conduit audible 1,000, level 4 landing assured, caution, awake, 3 Bravo Lima.
1: Condor 016 Heavy, taxi Juliet Zulu Golf, hold short of runway 22 right.
2: Condor 016, taxi Juliet Zulu Golf, hold short 22 right.

0: Kennedy Tower, EVA 638 Heavy, establish ILS 22 left.
1: 638 Heavy, Kennedy Tower, runway 22 left, clear to land.
0: Clear land, 22 left, EVA 638 Heavy.

0: Condor 016 heavy at Gulf, cross runway 228, turn right Bravo, traffic holds in position, monitor ground point 9 or so.
1: Condor 016 heavy crossing runway 22 right is approved, and after crossing joining Bravo and ground point 9. Goodbye and thank you.
0: Alaska 26, cross runway 22 right at Juliet, turn left on Bravo, monitor ground point 9 as well.
2: I cross 22 right on Juliet and left on Bravo over to ground, Alaska 26.
0: Freak out 4765, taxi Juliet, hold short of runway 22 right.
3: Juliet short 22 right, freak out 4765.

0: Freecar 4765, traffic holds in position, cross runway 22 right, left on Bravo, monitor ground, point 9 or Sol.
1: Cross 22 right, Juliet, left on Bravo, monitor ground, Freecar 4765.

0: Kennedy Tower, Helicopter 3, Bravo Lima is landing, assured request, keep the squawk.
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0: Free exchange approved, keep the code, we'll talk to you in the layout, 0, Bravo Lima.
1: 1154, taxi hotel, hold short of runway 22 right.
2: Hotel, hold short of 22 right, 1154.

0: Tower, Virchow 4592, ILS 22 left.
1: Virchow 4592, can you tower course runway turbulence, heavy 777 rolling out, runway 22 left at all in.
0: Good land, 22 left, 4592.
1: 11154, traffic holds in position, cross runway 22 right, right on Bravo, monitor ground point 9 or so.
2: Alright, clear cross 22 right, and right on Bravo, monitor ground 3-11-4.
1: Ava 638 heavy, exit right Juliet, hold short of runway 22 right.
3: Right Juliet, hold short 22 right, Ava 638 heavy.

0: Kennedy Delta 1839, ILS 22 left flowing.
1: Delta 1839, Kennedy Tower, copy runway 22 left for the land.
0: 22 left for the land, Delta 1839.

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1: Ava 638 heavy, traffic holds in position, cross from 822 right at Juliet, right on Bravo, hold short of Victor, monitor 121.9 or so.
2: They cross 22 right at Juliet, right on Bravo, hold short of Victor, and monitor 21.9, Ava 638.

0: Brickyard 4592, taxi hotel, hold short of runway 22 right.
1: Hotel short 22 right, 4592.
2: Tower Delta 45 Heavy, checking in, joining the localizer 22 left.
0: So 45 Heavy, Katie Tower, runway 22 left for the land.
2: Clear land 22 left, Delta 45 Heavy.

0: Brick Air 4592, cross runway 22 right at Hotel, first left Bravo to the ramp, monoground point 9 or so.
1: Cross to right at Hotel, first left Bravo, and to the ramp, monoground 4592.
0: Hotel to 1839, taxi Juliet.

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0: Merck 2812, taxi hotel, hold short of runway 22 right.
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1: Sorry, 20 Romeo Heavy, Katy Tower, runway 22 left, settle in.
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1: Delta 45 Heavy, taxi Juliet and hold short of Yankee.
2: Juliet, short Yankee, Delta 45 Heavy.

0: American 2812, cross runway 22 right at hotel. Making a left turn onto Bravo, monitor ground point on us all.
1: Cross runway 22 right at hotel. Left on Bravo, monitor ground point on us. 2812.
0: Delta 45 heavy, says gates occupied, turn right Yankee Short Hotel.
1: Right Yankee Short Hotel, we're just changed to gate 38.
0: Yep, they put you gate 38 and gate 38, they're showing occupied.
1: Alright, copy that. Right turn Yankee Short Hotel, Delta 45 heavy.

0: Tower, hello, Delta 167 Heavy, inbound ILS to left.
1: Delta 157 Heavy, Kennedy Tower, caution wake turbulence, heavy 777, 5 miles ahead, runway 22 left for the lane.
0: Clear to land, 157 Heavy.
2: Takatari 20 Romeo Heavy, just reconfirming we are clear to land, runway 22 left.
1: Sorry, 20 Romeo Heavy, affirmative, runway 22 left for the line.
2: To land, runway 22 left, Qatari 20 Romeo Heavy.
1: American 2, taxi Juliet, hold short of runway 22 right.
0: Juliet, short of 22 right, American 2.

0: Tower Delta 405.
1: For the 405 Heavy, turn left on Gulf, hold short of runway 22 right.
0: Gulf short 22 right, Kilo Fox entry, Delta 405 Heavy.
1: Right.

0: Sorry, 20 Romeo Heavy, taxi Juliet, hold short of runway 22 right.
1: Taxi Juliet, hold short runway 22 right, Qatari, 20 Romeo Heavy.
2: Hello, Virgin 45 Whiskey Heavy, ILS 22 left.
0: Virgin 45 Whiskey Heavy, Candy Tower, sold a final, caution way turbulence, heavy 330, 3.5, well, just under 3.5 miles ahead, runway 22 left, clear to land.
2: Reducing final bridge, Virgin 45 Whiskey Heavy, clear to land, 22 left, Virgin 45 Whiskey Heavy.

0: Delta 405, heavy, cross runway 22 right at Golf, left on Alpha, monitor ground point Niner Sol.
1: Cross 22 right at Golf, left on Alpha, monitor ground, Delta 405, heavy, good day, sir.
0: American 2, cross runway 22 right at Juliet, left on Bravo, monitor ground point Niner Sol.
2: Cross runway 22 right onto Juliet, left join Bravo, and monitor ground, American 2, see ya.
3: Sorry, Alaska 24 with you, 22 left.
0: West 24, Kennedy Tower, cancel approach clearance, maintain 2000, fly present heading.
3: 2000, present heading, Alaska 24.
4: Tower Delta 115, heavy tucking a ramp. Sounds like they want us to ask you to taxi up to Golf and come in through Golf.
0: Delta 157, heavy taxi right Juliet, right Zulu, hold short of hotel.
5: Juliet, Zulu, short of hotel, Delta 157, heavy.
0: Delta 115, heavy turn left onto hotel, hold short of runway 22 right.
4: Left on hotel, hold short 22 right, Delta 115, heavy.
0: Alaska 24, turn left heading 130.
3: Left to 130, Alaska 24.
0: Alaska 24, contact New York approach 132.4 for resequence.
3: 32.4, get it, Alaska 24.
6: Power Delta 127, heavy.
0: Delta 127, heavy turn left Foxtrot, hold short of runway 22 right.
6: Left Foxtrot, short of 22 right, Kilo Fox, entry Delta 127, heavy.
0: Roger.
7: Tower Endeavor 5098, inbound ILS 2 Kilo.
0: Endeavor 5098, Kennedy Tower, caution runway turbulence, heavy 330, touching down, runway 22 left to the land.
7: 22 left, clear land there, 5098.
0: Delta 157, heavy turn left hotel, right Yankee, hold short of Gulf.
5: Left hotel, Yankee, short of Golf, Delta 157, heavy.
0: Delta 45, heavy, if you could pull up a little bit closer to hotel, please.
8: Yeah, we're pulling up Delta 45,
0: heavy. Conversion 45, Whiskey, heavy, taxi Juliet, hold short of Yankee, check the status of the gate.
8: Juliet, hold short, Yankee, will co-vision 45, Whiskey, heavy.

0: Hello, Francis 6 Heavy, established IRS 22 left.
1: Air France 6 Heavy, Katie Tower, runway 22 left, settle in.
0: Just a minute, 22 left, Air France 6 Heavy.

0: Delta 127 Heavy, cross runway 22 right at Foxtrot, left on Alpha, monitor ground point Niner Sol.
1: Cross 22 right at Foxtrot, left at Alpha, monitor ground point Niner Delta 127 Heavy.
0: Delta 115 Heavy, cross runway 22 right at Hotel, right on Bravo, monitor ground point Niner Sol.
2: Cross 22 right at Hotel, right on Bravo, ground point 9, Delta 115 Heavy, good day.
0: Qatari 20 Romeo Heavy, cross runway 22 right at Juliet, left on Bravo, monitor ground point Niner Sol.
3: Thank you, cross runway 22 right and Juliet, left on Bravo, one to ground 12 decimal line. Thank you, have a good evening. Qatari 2 Romeo.
4: Virgin 45 Whiskey, the group position is still occupied for now.
0: Virgin 45 Whiskey Heavy, turn right on Yankee and hold short of Hotel.
4: Right on Yankee, hold short Hotel, Virgin 45 Whiskey Heavy.

0: Tower Delta 183 is 4 miles from Zappa on the ILS, PT left.
1: Delta 183, if you Kennedy Tower, you found a 777 about 4.5 miles ahead, coalition wake turbulence, runway 22 left, go to land. Delta 183, heavy Kennedy Tower left.
0: Go for Delta 183.
1: Clear to land 22 left.
0: Clear to land 22 left, Delta 183.

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2: Tower, JetBlue 380, coming up on Roslee, ILS 22 left.
0: Triple 380, Kennedy Tower, 22 left, clear to land, following a heavy outbus 330, 6.5 miles ahead, caution wing triples.
2: Clear to land, 22 left for JetBlue 380.

0: Yeah, tower there, 5098, call center, you're open, available.
1: 5098, that's copy, pull up, hold short at runway 2G right at hotel.
0: Alright, short of 2G right now, there, 5098.

0: Endeavour 5098, cross to Toretta Hotel, turn right Bravo, monitor the ground.
1: Cross to Toretta Hotel, right Bravo, monitor ground, Endeavour 5098, thank you.
0: Front 6 heavy, exit to the right, Juliet, hold short of runway 22 right.
2: Right on Juliet, hold short of 22 right, front 6 heavy.

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1: Alaska 24, Kennedy Tower, runway 2-2 left, clear to land, 2-1, is your out 1-2?
0: Still land, 2-2 left, Alaska 24.
1: Delta 183, have you turned right, Juliet, hold short to Yankee, and just check on your gate, please.
2: Right short, hold short to Yankee, we're going to come to a stop, we're at smoke in the cockpit.
1: Copy. Delta 183, have you all copy, we'll send the trucks right now.

0: Friend 6 Heavy Cross, seat 2 right, turn left, Bravo, hold short of Mike, Bravo, and switch your ground.
1: Okay, Chris Cross 2-2 right, Bravo, then Mike Bravo, switch to ground, Friend 6 Heavy.
0: Just left, Bravo, short of Mike Bravo.
1: Left on Bravo, short of Mike Bravo, 6 Heavy.

0: and Tower. This is Tower.
1: Kennedy Tower, JetBlue 268 over Roswell for MDI, left 22 left.
0: JetBlue 268, Kennedy Tower 22 left, clear to land, Juliet, turn off is closed.
1: Roger that. Clear to land, 22 left, Juliet is closed, got it. JetBlue 268.
2: Just dissipating, we're just running our checklist.
0: Okay, Roger, you said the smoke is dissipating? JetBlue 380 via hotel, hold short of 22 right.
3: Hotel, short of 22 right, JetBlue 380.
0: Delta 183, I'm sorry, confirm that the smoke is dissipating.
4: Affirm for Delta 183, smoke is dissipating.
0: Okay, Roger.

0: Delta 183 Heavy, are you able to switch frequencies?
1: Yeah, what do you need?
0: Switch to frequency 121.65, the vehicles are going to be over there as well.
1: All right, 2165, Delta 183, thanks.
0: No problem. Scandinavia 923, turn right hotel, hold short at 22 right.
2: Right hotel, short to 22 right, Scandinavia 923.
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0: Tower, Delta 1422, ILS 22 left.
1: Delta 1422, Kennedy Tower, wind 220.10, be advised, Juliet turnoff is closed, runway 22 left, go to land.
0: Go to land 22 left, understood, Delta 1422.

0: Kennedy Tower, American 2741, ILS 2 to left.
1: American 2741, Kennedy Tower, 21 is 0-10, runway 22 left. You are clear to land, and just be advised, Juliet, turnoff is closed.
0: All right, clear to land, we copy all, American 2741.
2: Tower Delta, 45 heavy, we're clear to come in towards Kilo Golf.
1: Delta 45 heavy, that is copy. Follow Alaska onto hotel, hold short of 228.
2: Follow Alaska onto hotel, short of 228, Delta 45 heavy.

0: Tower, Zipley 2786, ILS 22 left.
1: 2786, Kennedy Tower, wind 220 at 10, runway 22 left, you are clear to land. Juliet, turnoff closed.
0: Roger, 22 left, clear to land, Juliet, turnoff closed, thanks. Zipley 2786.
1: 22268, exit right, hotel, taxi Zulu, then golf, hold short of 22 right.
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1: short of Golf, 1422, holding short of Golf on Zulu.

0: Tower, Kepler 788, Swift you 22 left.
1: Kepler 788, Kennedy Tower, wind 220 at 10, runway 22 left, you are cleared to land, Juliet, turn off closed.
0: Copy that, clear to land, Juliet, turn off closed, Kepler 788.

0: 2268, cross 22 right, right Bravo, monitor ground point 9, traffic in position, and on final.
1: Clear cross 22 right, then right Bravo, monitor ground to Blue 268.
0: Canadian 923, no delay, cross 22 right, left Alpha, traffic in position, traffic on final, traffic from the left waist to you.
2: Cross 22 right, left Alpha, no delay, Canadian 923.

0: Star Delta 1422, gates occupied for about 10 minutes.
1: Delta 1422, copy, turn right, Yankee Ultra Fox, just hang out with me.
0: Delta 1422, right on Yankee, holding short of Fox, staying with you.
1: Scandinavian 923, turn left Alpha, hold short of Alpha 14 and switch to ground.
2: That's Alpha, short of 14, switch ground. Scandinavian
1: 923. Confirm, hold short of Alpha 14.
2: Confirm, hold short, Alpha 14, Scandinavian 923.
3: 19 November landing assured. Hold the code, please.
1: 19 November, let's copy. Hold the code for you to get into wind 2209er.
3: 2209er, see you in a minute.
1: Track 2741, exit right via hotel, taxi Zulu, then Golf, and hold short of 22 right.
4: Hotel Zulu, Golf, short of 22 right. American 2741.

0: Okay, Tower, Delta 1322, ILS 22 left.
1: Delta 1322, Kennedy Tower, wind 220 at 9 or runway 22 left, good to land.
0: Good to land, 22 left, Delta 1322.

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1: Cross 22 right, left and alpha, American 2741.
0: Alaska 24, no delay, cross 22 right, turn left alpha, stay with me.
2: 22 right, left alpha with you, Alaska 24.

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1: Just stay with me for now, turn left alpha.
0: Alright, left alpha, American 2741.
1: Alaska 24, turn left alpha, hold short of alpha 14 and switch your ground.
2: Left alpha, short alpha 14, ground, get Alaska 24.
1: American 2741 on alpha short of alpha 14 and monitor ground.
0: Alright, alpha short, alpha 14, monitor ground, American 2741.

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1: Delta 367, Kennedy Tower, following heavy 787, about 7 miles ahead, course wing terminus, runway 22 left, cut a lane.
0: 22 left, clear plant, Delta 367.
1: Jesus, Delta 1322 via hotel, hold short of Yankee, check on your gate.
2: Hotel, short of Yankee, we'll check the gate, Delta 1322.

0: Okay, Tower Helicopter 9 to November, SPAT, Lake Conduit, Williamsburg, check out the river.
1: 9 to November, Kenny Tower departure, risk caution, wake up at full time, step ahead, the Kenny Altimeter 2978, clear to request it out of below 500 feet.
0: 2978, clear out is requested out of below 500 feet, 9 to November.

0: 2786, cross 230 Golf, right Bravo.
1: Right, cross 230 Golf, right turn Bravo, it's 2786.
0: Delta 45 heavy, cross 230 right turn left Alpha.
2: Cross 230 right left Alpha, Delta 45 heavy.
0: Delta 1322, I'm showing it's occupied, is that accurate?
3: We're still checking Delta 1322. And Delta 1322, our gate's open, do you want us at Golf?
0: Delta 1322, let's copy, pull up, hold short at 228.
3: Pull up, hold short at 228, Delta 1322.
0: Jupiter 788, no delay, follow company, cross 22 right, monitor ground traffic on a 2 mile final.
4: Okay, no delay, cross 22 right to Golf, then follow company, return approach, ground inside 680.
0: No delay, yep, traffic throughout.
4: No delay.

0: went Delta 45 on ground.
1: I'm sorry, say again?
0: You went Delta 45 heavy on ground.
1: Delta 45 heavy, monitor ground.
0: Monitor ground.
1: Lobo 70 Alpha heavy, turn right, Juliet, taxi Zulu, then Golf, and hold short of runway 22 right.
0: Juliet, Zulu, Golf, and hold short 22 right, long road, 70 Alpha.
2: Kennedy Tower, Qatari 834 on the ILS runway 22 left.
1: Qatari 8843 AB, Kennedy Tower, wind 2308, runway 22 left, cut a land.

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1: Cross T2 right, right Bravo, monitor ground, Delta 1322, good day.
0: 92 members leaving the Bravo airspace, air service terminated, Skolsky VFR, opportunity improved.
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0: start off the 1422.
1: 1432.
0: Yeah, ramp said they can hold us on the ramp until our gate opens.
1: So the 1422 left, turn left foxtrot, hold short of runway 22 right.
0: So 1422 left foxtrot, hold short 22 right.

0: Delta 367, turn right, Juliet, hold short of Yankee, check on your gate.
1: Right, Juliet, Yankee, check, okay, Delta 367.
2: York Tower, Sahad, 11 Bravo Heavy, 2,000 feet, on dialer.
0: Eddie, had 11 Bravo Heavy, Kennedy Tower, final, 777 miles ahead, caution, wing turbulence, runway 22 left, go to land.
2: Runway 22 left, leave to land, Sahad, 11 Bravo Heavy.

0: Delta 1422, cross 22 right at Fox, left Alpha.
1: Delta 1422, cross 22 right at Fox, then left on Alpha.
0: Delta 1422 on Alpha, just monitor ground point 9.
1: Delta 1422, monitor ground point 9.
2: And Tower Delta 157, heavy gates opening. They want us to come in Alpha 10.
0: Qatari 8834, heavy turn right, Juliet, hold short at 22 right.
3: Turn right on Juliet, hold short, confirm.
0: Qatari 8834, Juliet, hold short of runway 22 right.
3: Juliet, hold short, 22 right, thank you, Qatari 8834.
0: Delta 157, heavy turn left, golf, hold short at 22 right.
2: Left golf, short at 22 right, Delta 157, heavy.
4: Ground Delta 367, gates open, protocol approaching golf.
0: Delta 367, via Juliet, hold short at 22 right.
4: Via Juliet, short at 22 right, Delta 367.
5: Tower Al-Tahad 11 Bravo, heavy wind check.
0: The wind 220 at 8.
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0: Tower Breakout 5830, ILS 22 left.
1: Breakout 5835, County Tower, following a heavy Airbus 350, about 7 miles ahead, close to wing turbulence, wind 21 is 0 at 8, runway 22 left, clear to land.
0: 22 left, clear to land, Breakout 5835.
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2: At Tower Engine 45, Whiskey Heavy.
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0: Okay, 88 1 1 Bravo, heavy, stand Juliet, hold short of DG Ray.
1: Sir, Juliet, hold short of DG Ray, Tahad 1 Bravo, heavy.
2: Falcon 8, get please 710, establish Alley, 2-2 left.
0: 710, Kennedy Tower, 2-1-0 at 8, runway 2-2 left, cut a land.
2: 2-2 left, cut a land, get please 710.

0: Longwood 70 Alpha Heavy, cross runway 22 right at golf.
1: Cross 22 right at golf, Longwood 70 Alpha Heavy.
0: Virgin 45 Whiskey Heavy, cross runway 22 right at hotel.
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0: Delta 367 at Juliet, cross runway 22 right, right Bravo, monitor ground 121.9.
2: Yeah, Juliet, cross 22 right Bravo, monitor ground 121.9, Delta 367.
0: Longwood 70 Alpha Heavy, right Bravo, monitor 1219.
1: Right Bravo, monitor 1219, Longwood 70 Alpha Heavy.
0: Virgin 45 with C Heavy, taxi right on Bravo, monitor ground 1219.
1: Right on Bravo, ground 0.9, monitor Virgin 45 with C Heavy, bye-bye.
0: Goodbye. Taxi had 11 Bravo Heavy, taxi right Yankee Hotel, hold short, runway 22 right.
3: Right on Yankee Hotel, hold short, runway 22 right, taxi had 11 Bravo Heavy.

0: Tower, good day. It's Swiss 14 Victor Heavy coming established on the ILS 22 left.
1: Swiss 14 Victor Heavy, County Tower, wind 21088, runway 22 left, clear line.
0: 22 left, clear to land, Swiss 14 Victor Heavy.
2: Kennedy Tower, helicopter 38 Bravo Lima is up the GAT, looking for Conduit Park outbound for a river checkout.
1: Helicopter 38 Bravo Lima, Kennedy Tower, same squawk as before. Porsche, that turn red sub is both from the tower, proceed outbound as requested. Kennedy, wind 2109.
2: 2109, cleared out as requested, and we're keeping our squawk. 38 Bravo Lima.
1: Breakout 5835, AK Juliet, taxi right Zulu, right Yankee, and Foxtrot. Hold short runway 22 right.
3: Juliet, Zulu, Yankee, hold short of Foxtrot. And Brickyard 5835. Correction, Foxtrot holds short of the runway. 22 right, Brickyard 5835.
1: Hey, Qatar 8834 Heavy, move up and hold short of 22 right, please. Qatar 8834 Heavy, move up and hold short of 22 right, please.
0: Move up to holding short 22 right.
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0: Qatari 8834, move to the holding point 22 right.
1: 3 Bravo Lima, ready to contact 700 feet, maintain VFR to below 1,400, and the altimeter is 29 or 79.
2: Out of below 1,400, 3 Bravo Lima.

0: Jump 7 Santa exited Juliet, taxi right Zulu, right Yankee, Yankee Alpha, hold short, runway 22 right.
1: Juliet, Zulu, Yankee, Yankee Alpha, hold short, 22 right. Jump, please, 7 Santa.
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0: Roger.

0: Tower Jump 2, 1017, inbound ILS 22 left, it's going to be K501 today.
1: Jump 1017, Kennedy Tower, Clutch, Hoy Jones, 78330, short final, wind 21010, runway 22 left, clear lane.
0: 22 left, clear lane, Jump 2, 1017.

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2: Kennedy Tower, good afternoon, JetBlue 906, ILS 221.
0: JetBlue 906, Kennedy Tower, 5 miles from company, wind 220 at 10, runway 22 left, clear the land.
2: Company in sight, 22 left, clear the land, JetBlue 906.
0: Swift 14 Victor Heavy Taxi Hotel, left Yankee and Juliet, hold short, runway 22 right.
3: Hotel, left Yankee, Juliet, hold short, 22 right, Swift 14 Victor Heavy.

0: Ship 710, Tosh Jetblair said Yankee Alpha Cross 228, traffic taxiing down the runway.
1: Okay, copy the GM last and crossing the TV line at Yankee Alpha, yep, 710.
0: Bricker 5835 Cross 228, Foxtrot left Alpha, traffic taxiing on the runway.
2: Foxtrot Cross 228, left Alpha, Bricker 5835.
0: Delta 1578 Cross 228, Golf left Alpha, traffic taxiing down the runway.
3: At 2-2-right, cross 2-2-right Golf, left Alpha, monitor ground, Delta 157 Heavy.
0: Yeah, 1-1 Bravo, cross runway 2-2-right Hotel, taxi straight into the ramp.
4: Cross runway 2-2-right, taxi straight to the ramp, it has 1-1 Bravo Heavy.
0: Qatar 8834 Heavy, cross runway 2-2-right Juliet, taxi left on Bravo. Say again, left Bravo, contact ground 0.9.
5: Cross runway 2-2-right and Juliet, left on Bravo and contact ground 121 decimal 9, Qatar 8834.
0: Ship 710, straight Bravo, monitor ground.
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0: Ship 1017, exit on hotel. And hold short, runway 22 right.
6: Alright, we'll exit on hotel, hold short of runway 22 right, jump to 1017.
7: So our Delta 289 IL, I mean 289 ILS 22 left.
0: Delta 289 heavy, can be Sarah 12-2011, runway 22 left, little land.
7: Little land, 22 left, 29 heavy.

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1: Juliet, right Zulu Golf, hold short 2-2 right, Zulu 5, 906.

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0: Swiss 14 Victor Heavy at taxiway Juliet, cross runway 2-2 right, taxi left Bravo.
2: At Juliet, cross 2-2 right, left Bravo, Swiss 14 Victor Heavy.
0: Swiss 14 Victor Heavy, taxi Bravo, Papa, hold short Papa Alpha.
2: Bravo Papa, to hold short Papa Alpha, Swiss 14 Victor Heavy.
0: Chippa 917 Hotel, cross 2-2 right, follow the 7-6 on Bravo.
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0: JetBlue 906 at Gulf, cross runway 2-2 right, follow the CRJ coming directly out of the ramp.
2: Alright, cross 2-2 right on Golf, give me to the CRJ coming out of the ramp 2906.
0: Delta 289 Heavy at Juliet.
2: Alright,
0: cross runway 2-2 right, turn right on Bravo and monitor ground point 9.
1: On Juliet, cross 2-2 right, right on Bravo, ground around point 9, Delta 289 Heavy.
0: Swiss 14 Victor Heavy, hold short Papa Alpha, monitor ground 1219.
2: Hold short Papa Alpha, monitor 1219. That's 1-9, good day, Swiss 14 Victor Heavy.

0: Tower, good afternoon, Gibraltar 20, ILS 2 to left.
1: Let's go, say again.
0: JetBlue 20, ILS 2 to left, good afternoon.
1: Gibraltar 20, Kennedy Tower, wind 21011, runway 2 to left, clear to land, good afternoon.
0: To the left, clear land, JetBlue 20.

0: Tower Grenade, KLM 207 Heavy on the intercept for 22 left.
1: KLM 207 Heavy, can you say 12012 runway 22 left, clear land?
0: Runway 22 left, clear to land, KLM 207 Heavy.

0: JetBlue 20, Chip 20. Taxi Hotel, Zulu, Yankee, and Foxtrot. 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
2: Tower, good afternoon, JetBlue 2958, ILS 22 left.
0: All right, JetBlue 20, taxi via Zulu and Golf, cross runway 22 right.
1: Zulu Golf now, cross 22 right, JetBlue 20.
0: JetBlue 2958, Kennedy Tower, cross runway 7787 is 6 miles ahead, wind 2109 around runway 22 left, clear to land.
2: Clear to land, 22 left, JetBlue 2958.

0: Kennedy Tower, helicopter 38 Bravo Lima, south of Governor's Island, looking for park conduit inbound, landing GAT.
1: 38 Bravo Lima, Kennedy, 0335, IGN, clear to the Bravo, as requested.
0: 0335, IGN, cleared in as requested, 38 Bravo Lima.
1: Correct, 3129, Hotel, left Yankee, and Juliet. Hold short runway, 22 right.
2: Hotel Yankee, Juliet short of 22 right, American, 3129.
3: Tower Delta 53 Heavy is inbound ILS 22 left.
1: Delta 53 Heavy, Kennedy Sierra, 4 miles, front on A320, wind 2009, runway 22 left, clear to land.
3: Clear to land, 22 left, Delta 53 Heavy.
4: Over to the ground for Jet Blue 20.
1: Jet 20, yes, you can monitor point 9 and get it.
4: Okay, go.
1: 3 Bravo Lima, ready to contact 1000 feet, altimeter 2978, advised landing short at the GAT, landing set on runs not visible from the tower.
0: Provide landing assured, landing on risk, 3 Bravo Lima.
1: American 3129, San Hotel, cross runway 22 right.
2: Hotel, cross 22 right, American 20, or 3129.
1: American 3129, left on Bravo on the other side, and monitor ground point 9, get it.
2: Alright, left on Bravo, other side, monitor ground point 9, American 3129.
1: KLM 207 Heavy, taxi by Juliet, hold short runway 22 right.
5: Juliet, hold short of 22 right, KLM 207 Heavy.

0: Sounder, 4936, ILS 220.
1: Seven 4976, County Sierra, caution for Challenge 7767, is about 4.5 miles ahead of you, wind 2109, runway 22 left, for the land.
0: Runway 22 left, for the land, 4936. Target is good, not in heavy.
1: That last call, say again.
0: Scandinavian 915 heavy.
1: Scandinavian 915 heavy, County Sierra, runway 22 left, for the land.
0: 22 left, for the land, 915 heavy.

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0: Our gate is still occupied.
1: Roger. I'll taxi you somewhere away from the terminal and have you sit somewhere else, but for now, continue to hold your position.
0: All right, we'll hold position, KLM 207.
2: Kennedy Tower, helicopter 38 Bravo Lima is landing short, best keep the squawk.
1: 38 Bravo Lima, understood, landing short at this time. Keep the code, wind 2109 or freak exchange proof.
2: Freak exchange proof, keep the code, locked in the way out to 38 Bravo Lima.
1: 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Taxi right, Zulu Golf, and hold short runway 22 right.
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1: Cross 22 right at Golf, right Bravo, monitor 0.9, JetBlue 2958.
0: KLM 207 Heavy at Juliet, cross runway 22 right, taxi straight Alpha, hold short of Lima Alpha.
2: Taxi at Juliet, cross 22 right, straight Alpha, hold Juliet Alpha, KLM, sorry, Lima Alpha, KLM 207.
3: Tower out of Mexico, 402 ILA, runway 22 left.
0: Air Mexico, 402, Kennedy Care, following heavy Airbus, 336 miles ahead, coalition white turbulence, wind 220012, runway 22 up, Carolina.
3: Stay to run runway 22 left out of Mexico, 402.
4: Towered up 53 heavy, we need approximately 10 minutes for our gate.
0: Delta 53 heavy, roger, make the right Yankee short of hotel, please.
4: Right Yankee, short of hotel, Delta 53 heavy.

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1: You're ready?
2: Dever 4976, taxi Juliet Zulu, hold short call.
0: Juliet Zulu, short to golf, Dever
1: 4976.
2: Delta 1575 Heavy, 30 Tower, following Boeing 737, wind 210012, runway 22 off, Carolina.
0: Clip to land, runway 22 left, Delta 1575 Heavy.
2: KLM 207 Heavy, monitor 121.9, let him know when your gate is open.
0: 121.9, I will do, KLM 207 Heavy.

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1: Brynäs 21, 30 Sierra, go ahead.
0: Brynäs 21 is all Floyd, like to go westbound for a second, please.
1: Brynäs 21, radar contact, clear to the requested altimeter 29 or 79.
0: 79 is requested, Brynäs 21.
1: Scandinavian 915 heavy, taxi Juliet, hold short runway 23.
2: Juliet, short 23, Scandinavian 915.
1: Endeavour 4976, left turn golf, hold short 23.
3: Golf short of 23, right, Alpha 10 entry course, 4976.
0: Kennedy Tower, press 19.
1: Brynäs 19, Kennedy Tower, radar contact, Floyd Bennett, altimeter 29 or 79, stay real quick.
4: 29 or 79, Lake Pleasant position, northbound Ridge Road, Nano Fogarty, please.
1: Brynäs 19, proceed as requested.
4: As requested, Brynäs 19, thank you.
3: Tower number 5436, ILS 22 left.
1: Tower 5436, Kennedy Tower, following heavy 767, coalition by Turtle Lines, between 210 at 11, runway 22 up, Turtle Line.
3: Turtle Line 22 left, Endeavor 5436.

0: Oscar 1219.
1: Cross 2 to right, Juliet, left turn Bravo and ground 1219, Canadian 9,
0: Canadian. Finest 2-1, leaving Bravo airspace, radar service terminated, fix the changes occurred.
2: Fix that, Bravo, finest 2-1, check it.
0: Air Mexico 402, third right, Juliet, hold short runway, 2-2 right.
3: Left on Juliet, hold short 2-2 right, Air Mexico 402.

0: Tower JetBlue 184, 22 left.
1: JetBlue 184, 30 Tower, wind 210 at 11, runway 22 up for the land.
0: 22 left, clear to land, JetBlue 184.
2: Tower JetBlue 524, Rosley.
1: JetBlue 524, 30 Tower, wind 210 at 11, runway 22 up for the land.
2: Clear to land, 22 left, JetBlue 5.

0: Delta 50, 35 heavy, right, Juliet, hold short taxiway Yankee, let me know if your gate's open.
1: Juliet, we'll hold short of Yankee and let you know, Delta 15, 75 heavy.
2: The tower, JetBlue 852, ILS 22 left.
0: JetBlue 852, Kennedy Tower, wind 210 at 11, runway 22 left, clear to land.
2: Clear to land, 22 left, JetBlue 852.

0: ground Delta 1575 Bravo 24 is open for us.
1: Delta 1575 heavy, roger, hold short of runway 22 right at Juliet.
0: Hold short runway 22 right at Juliet, Delta 1575. Tower Endeavour 5294 with you, ILS 22 left.
1: Endeavour 5294, Charlie Tower, wind 21012, runway 22 left, clear to land.
0: 22 left, clear to land, Endeavour 5294.
1: Endeavour 5436, far right hotel, hold short runway 22 right.
0: Right hotel, hold short 22 right, Endeavour 5436.

0: Aeromex 0402 at Juliet, cross runway 22 right, follow the aircraft under tow, Mach 121.9. Aeromex 0402 at Juliet, cross 22 right, follow the aircraft on Bravo, Mach 121.9.
1: Crossing Juliet, crossing runway 22 right, follow the Delta, like number 2, and monitor 118.1 out of Mexico.
0: 402.
1: 121.9er. 121.9er, sorry, out of Mexico, 402.
2: Kennedy Tower, looking for 38 Bravo Lima's on the DAT, looking for Conduit Park outbound for river check-in.
0: Helicopter 38 Bravo Lima, excited tower, departures on risk, clear outbound out to quest, below 1,000 feet, caution white turbulence.
2: Clear as requested, are below 1,000 feet, caution wake, 38 Bravo Lima.
0: JetBlue 184, Juliet, Zulu.

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1: JetBlue 1604, Coyote Tower, wind 210 to 12, runway 22 up, clear to land.
0: 22 left, clear to land, JetBlue 1604.
1: November 3, Bravo Lima, radar contact, 700 feet, the altimeter 2978.
2: 2978, 3 Bravo Lima.

0: 2009 is 2000 till established on the left dog leg, ILS TP left.
1: JetBlue 524, taxi Juliet Zulu Golf, hold short runway 22 right.
2: Juliet Zulu Golf, hold short 22 right, JetBlue 524.
1: Endeavour 5009, Kennedy Tower, wind 210, hold 12, runway 22 left, turtle land.
0: Good, clear to land, Endeavour 5009.

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1: Alright, cross 2-2 right, and we're going straight in, JetBlue 184.
0: Endeavour 5436 at Hotel, cross 2-2 right, taxi Alpha 10 to the ramp.
2: Cross 2-2 right at Hotel, taxi Alpha 10 to the ramp, Endeavour
0: 5436. Delta 1575 heavy at Julia, cross 2-2 right, taxi Alpha to the ramp, Monitor 121.9.
3: Cross runway 22 right at Juliet, and we'll monitor ground Delta 1575.
0: November 3, Bravo Lima, leaving Bravo Airspace, radar service terminated, score VFR, frequency change approved.
4: Rock side, 3 Bravo Lima.
0: Endeavour 5294, full cell, hold short runway 22 right.
1: Hotel, hold short 22 right, Endeavour 5294.
5: Hey, Tower Endeavour 5009, just heads up, there's a Mylar balloon on final at about 1700 feet.
0: Can you say that again, please?
5: Mylar balloon on final at about 1700 feet, just outside Delta.
0: Roger, thank you.
6: Tower Cathay 3286, Sabah Alice to the left.
0: Delta 29 heavy, did you use caution for a Mylar balloon at 1700 feet?
1: Roger that.
0: Cathay 3296 heavy, Kennedy Tower flying heavy 767, caution by turbulence, turn away 22 left, turn on.
6: 22 left, clear to land, Cathay 3286.
0: Cathay 3296 heavy, use caution for a balloon at 1700 feet.
6: Cathay 3286.

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1: JetBlue 2474, Charlie Tower, following heavy 747, Washington White Turbine, Lucy, Culture Frey, Marlar, Aluna, 1700 feet, runway 22 up, clear to land.
0: 22 left, clear to land, up to 2474.
1: Endeavour 5009, taxi via Juliet, hold short runway 22 right.
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1: 22
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0: Tower Echo 41 is with you, ILS 22 left.
1: American 4A1, 30 Tower, following Airbus 220, wind 210 at 11, runway 22 off, start line.
0: 22 left, clear land, American 41.
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1: Jardinian 261 Golf Heavy, 30 Tower, wind 210 with 12, runway 22 up, charter line.
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0: Tower Delta 29 Heavy, are gates still occupied?
1: Delta 29 Heavy, roger, make the right Yankee short golf.
0: Yankee short of golf, Delta 29 Heavy.

0: Cathay 3286 Heavy, taxi Juliet, hold short runway 22 right.
1: Taxi Juliet, hold short runway 22 right, Cathay 3286.

0: Kennedy, American 199 Heavy, outside of Grossley, Island, Stupid Left.
1: Charge the 199 Heavy, 30 Tower, 4 miles behind Heavy 787, course from my turtle, so wind 220 is 11, runway 22 off, turtle line.
0: Clear to land, 22 left, American 199 Heavy.

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0: Tower, Delta 53 Heavy. Our gate is ready.
1: Delta 53 Heavy, roger. Make the left turn at Hotel. Hold short runway, 22 right.
0: Left on Hotel, short 22 right, Delta 53 Heavy.

0: Tower, JetBlue 2012, 10 miles to two left.
1: JetBlue 2012, 30 Tower, following heavy 777 on a 4 mile final. Caution by turbulence, wind 220 is on 2, runway 22 left, turtle line.
0: Clear land 22 left behind the heavy JetBlue 2012.

0: Tower Delta 265 Heavy with you, LS 22 left.
1: Delta 265 Heavy, 30 Tower, following Airbus 220, the wind 220 at 13, runway 22 left, start of line.
0: Plain land 22 left, Delta 265 Heavy.

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0: Delta 168, 30 Sierra Fun, heading 767. There is block by the American short farm. Jumper 168, speed 2 left, caution my turbulence, clear to land.
1: Copy, wait, turbulence, clear to land, 2 left, Jumper 168.

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0: Delta 53 Heavy at Hotel Cross 22 right, left turn Alpha, monitor 121.9.
3: At Hotel Cross 22 right, and left on Alpha, over to ground, Delta 53 Heavy.
0: Cafe 3286 Heavy at Juliet Cross 22 right, taxi Alpha, Ultra Lima Alpha.
4: At Juliet Cross 22 right, taxi Juliet, Hotel Lima Alpha, Cafe 3286.
0: Tower 1, Cathay 3286 Heavy, the traffic off your left and away from you.
4: We're number 1, Cathay 3286, thanks.
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4: Alpha, short of Kilo Golf, 121.9 at Kilo Golf, Cathay 3286.
6: Andy Tower, good afternoon, Delta 958 Heavy, ILS 22 left.
0: Delta 958 Heavy, Cody Tower, number 4, Mahan Airbus, 321, the wind 220 12, 22 left, start line.
6: 2 left, go land, Delta 958 Heavy.

0: Delta 265 Heavy, taxi Juliet, Zulu, hold short of hotel, let me know if the gate is open.
1: Juliet, Zulu, short of hotel, Wilco, Delta 265 Heavy.

0: JetBlue to 2012 at Hotel Cross, 22 right, right Bravo, monitor 121.9.
1: All right, at Hotel Clear Cross, 22 right, right Bravo, monitor ground, great night, JetBlue 2012.
0: Thank you. American 481 at Juliet Cross, 22 right, taxi Alpha, hold short of Lima Alpha, switch to 121.9.
1: At Juliet Cross, 22 right, Lima short of, or Alpha short of Lima Alpha, and over, switch over ground, American 41.
0: Jordanian 261 Golf Heavy, follow the American cross runway 22 right, hold short of Lima Alpha, monitor 121.9.
2: Cross, follow the American cross 22 right, Lima Alpha, Jordanian 261 Golf Heavy.
3: Tower Delta 2661 with you, 22 left.
0: Delta 2661, 30 tower, explosion by turbulence, 5 and a quarter miles behind a heavy airbus, 330, reduce the final, continue your approach.
3: Reduce the final, continue approach, Delta 2661.
4: Tower, Delta 29 Heavy, our gate's open.
0: Delta 29 Heavy, roger, make the left turn golf, hold short, TQ right.
4: Left turn golf, short of TQ right, Delta 29 Heavy.
0: Delta 2661, let me know if you see the company, 3:30, 12 o'clock at 1002.
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0: And Delta 2661, caution my turbulence, turn away 22 left, here, clear to land.
2: Alright, clear to land, 22 left, Delta 2661.
3: Good afternoon, W407, ILS 22F.
4: W407, can I tower number 312-3013, runway 22 left, clear to land.
3: 22 left, clear to land, W407.
5: Kennedy Tower helicopter, 38 Bravo Lima, just off of Governor's Island, looking for park conduit inbound landing, GAT.
4: Number 38 Bravo Lima, Kennedy Tower, squawk 0323.
5: 0323, 38 Bravo Lima.
6: Kennedy Tower, 519, land assured, Floyd.
4: Land assured, 19, Roger, Kennedy, wind 22013, runner through system, runner for transfers. Minus 19, radar service is terminated. Squawk your sign and free change crew. Delta 958, heavy exit via Juliet. Hold short of Yankee, contact the ramp. Let me know the status of the gate, please.
5: Juliet, short of Yankee, we'll get back to you. Delta 958, heavy.
4: Number 8, Bravo Lima, radar contact 1000. Your clearance requested advice on your short of modern aviation area is not visible from the tower. The ultimate is 2979.
5: Clear as requested, we'll advise landing short of 3, Bravo Lima.

0: Sierra Tower, JetBlue 1530, Silas T2 left.
1: Stevens 1530, Kennedy Tower, hello, your number 3 behind company, wind 22012, runway 22 left, get cleared to land.
0: Cleared to land, 22 left, copy all, JetBlue 1530. South Delta 958, heavy, gate Bravo 20's up and available, Kilo Golf entry.
1: 958, heavy, thank you, San Julian, hold short of runway 22 right.
0: Juliet, short of 22 right, Delta 958.

0: Del 2651, exit here on Hotel, hold short of Yankee, contact the ramp, let me know the status of the gate, please.
1: Hotel, short of Yankee, let you know the 2661.
0: Delta 265, Heavy, do you have an update or anything about your gate?
2: They're looking for a another gate for us right now, 33 is occupied.
3: Hello, Tower, Transport 3327, Heavy, is ILS 22 left.
0: Transport 3327, Heavy, Kennedy Tower, number 3122013, runway 22 left, clear to land.
3: Sir, land 22 left, or Transport 3327, Heavy.
0: Transport 168, attack to my hotel, cross into to right, turn right, Bravo, hold short of Golf, stay with me.
2: All right, on hotel, cross to your right, right on Bravo, hold short of Golf, JetBlue 168.
0: American 189, Heavy at Juliet, cross into to right, straight ahead Alpha, hold short of Lima Alpha, contact 1219.
1: Cross to right, Alpha, holding short Lima Alpha, American 199.
0: American 199, Heavy, hold short of Lima Alpha.
1: Holding short, Lima Alpha, American 199.
0: Delta 29 Heavy at Golf, cross venture to right, turn left onto Alpha behind the company Airbus 319, monitor 119.
2: Delta 29 Heavy at Golf, cross 22 right, left Alpha, monitor 1219.
0: Delta 407 Hotel Zulu Golf, hold short, runway 22 right.
4: Hi, Hotel Zulu Golf, short of 28,
0: W407. Delta 168 at Golf, give way to the Heavy jet coming across to the right, then taxi via Bravo and ground 1219. Delta 168.
2: 168, go ahead.
0: 168, you go to this heavy coming across from the right at Golf, continue via Bravo and monitor 1219.
2: Alright, we'll give way to the heavy crossing, which over ground 1219.
3: Kennedy Tower, helicopter 3, Bravo Lima's landing, sir.
0: 8 Bravo Lima, Kennedy 12201, two right, terminator 62 troop.
3: 16 Bravo, 3 Bravo Lima.
1: Delta 2661, Newgate, Bravo 55, it's open, Hotel Bravo.
0: Delta 2661, Sam Hotel, hold short of runway 22 right.
1: Hotel short, 22 right, Delta 2661.
0: JetBlue 1530, Hotel Zulu Golf, hold short of runway 22 right.
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0: Delta 265 Heavy, so I'm just going to move you from that position. Give way to this JetBlue taxi, Hotel and Yankee, hold short of golf.
1: Hotel Yankee, short of golf after JetBlue, Delta 265 Heavy.

0: Tower Hollow American 763, final, I left 2 to left.
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1: Shuttle 2661, cross runway 2 right at Hotel, left Alpha to Hotel Bravo, monitor 1219.
3: Cross 2 right on Hotel, left on Alpha, Hotel Bravo, go to 2661.
1: Delta 958, heavy Juliet, cross runway 2 right, straight ahead Alpha, taxi to the ramp, ground 1219.
4: Okay, cross 2 right, Juliet, Alpha, 219, Delta 958, heavy.
1: Bracken 763, Kennedy Tower, hello, number 1, the wind 21012, runway 22 left, straight line.
0: Runway 22 left, clear to land, America 763.

0: Tower, load Delta 15 Heavy, 22 left.
1: Delta 185 Heavy, Kennedy Tower, hello, number 2, the wind 220 out 13, runway 22 left, you are clear to land.
0: Land 22 left, Delta 185 Heavy.

0: Schedule 1530 at Taxway Golf, cross into 2 right, turn right, Bravo to Ram, traffic holds in position, monitor point 9, and have a good one.
1: 2 right, crossing on Golf, we'll be at Golf entry and over the ground, monitoring JetBlue 1530.
0: Okay, in that case, taxi in, stay with me, JetBlue 1530.
1: Okay, well, hang out to you into Golf, JetBlue 1530.
0: Schedule 3327 heavy at Juliet's, cross into 2 right, straight ahead, Alpha, hold short of Kilo Foxtrot, contact 1219.
2: Juliet Alpha, hold short, Kilo Foxtrot, contact rounder, transport 3327 heavy.
0: American 763, Juliet, hold short of runway 22 right.
3: Juliet, hold short of 22 right, America 763.
4: American 168 heavy for 2T left.
0: 3168 heavy, Canary Tower, hello, number 2 by the heavy, caution the way to wheel, so wind 21015, runway 22 left, you're clear to land.
4: Clear to land, 22 left, American 168 heavy.

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1: Delta 9897 Heavy, Kennedy Tower, number 2, behind the heavy, caution the way shipments, and 22014, runway 2 to left, straight to land.
0: Clear to land, 22 left, Delta 9897 Heavy.
1: Delta 185 Heavy on hotel, hold before Yankee, please contact the ramp, see the status of the gate, and just let me know what they say.
2: Okay, on hotel, hold before Yankee, and our gate is occupied, not expected to be open until 40 minutes after the hour, Delta 185.
1: Okay, 40 minutes, roger. Delta 185 Heavy, then continue Yankee, hold short of Golf behind that company, and just let me know whenever it opens up.
2: Okay, we'll go hotel, Yankee, hold short of Golf behind company, and let you know, Delta 185.

0: Dragon 763 at Juliet, cross into Dry Street, head Alpha, hold short of Kilo Foxtrot, contact 1219.
1: Juliet, cross to the right, Kilo Foxtrot, ground 1219, American 763.
0: Dragon 168 Heavy, cross into short of Juliet, follow the company ahead, hold short of Kilo Foxtrot, and contact 1219.
2: Alright, short of Kilo Fox, ground point 9, follow company ahead, we're clear across BT right now, American 7, correction 168 Heavy.

0: Delta 9897, heavy exit via Juliet, hold short of Yankee. Let me know what the status of the gate is.
1: Juliet, short of Yankee, and we'll let you know, Delta 9897, heavy.

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1: American 1161, Kennedy Tower, number 1, the wind 21012, runway 22 left, search line.
0: 22 left, circle land, American 1161.
2: The Tower Delta 9897, new gate for us, Bravo 39, occupied for the next 5 to 10 minutes.
1: Tower Delta 9897, heavy taxi via Yankee, hold short of a hotel and just advise when the gate becomes available.
2: Yankee short of hotel, Delta 9897.

0: Tower Endeavour 5370, ILS 22 left.
1: Number 4370 Kennedy, correction, 5370 Kennedy Tower, number 2, the wind 210 at 12, runway 22 left, clear to land.
0: Runway 22 left, clear to land, Endeavour 5370.

0: Tower, have a good day, Turkish 1, heavy, 2-2 left.
1: Turkish 1, heavy, Kennedy Tower, number 3, wind 21012, runway 2-2 left, search line.
0: Number 3, could you land runway 2-2 left, Turkish 1, heavy.
1: Number 5370, you could increase your speed by 10 knots or so, just for traffic control.
2: Yeah, we can give you 150 for 2 more miles and Denver 5370.
1: Perfect, I appreciate that. Whatever you can do for as long as able for traffic, thank you.
2: We'll go.
3: Kennedy Tower, helicopter 3A Bravo Lima, is that the DAT looking for Conduit Park outbound for a river checkout?
1: Turkish 1, heavy, start slow, you are gaining on traffic, ahead.
0: Still 86 speed, Turkish 1, heavy.
1: 33 Bravo Lima, Kennedy Tower, squawk 0301, departure from Modern Aviation will be at your own risk. Area is not visible, carry with speed outbound via the Conduit Park as requested, caution wake, circle 5, go ahead.
3: 0301, speed outbound, Conduit Park as requested, caution wake, 3 Bravo Lima.

0: America 105 Heavy is joining the final on the ILS 22 left.
1: 3105 Heavy, Kennedy Tower, number 3, buying a heavy caution the wake turbulence and 210013, runway 22 left, 13.
0: Clear land 22 left, American 105 Heavy.

0: King Tower, helicopter 92 November, just north of Williamsburg Bridge, lights coming out of Williamsburg, conduit GT.
1: Who was the other helicopter calling, Kennedy?
0: 92 November at Williamsburg Bridge.
1: American 1161 at Juliet, cross 22 right, turn left Bravo. Left Bravo, hold short, Mike Bravo, contact 1219.
2: Cross 22 right, left Bravo, short Mike Bravo, over 121.90, I'm good on American 1161.
1: November 92 November, squawk 0303, ident.
0: 0303, ident, 92 November.
1: 8 Bravo Lima, radar contact 800, altimeter 2980.
3: 2980, 3 Bravo Lima.
1: November 9th, November, radar contact 10 miles north, west of Kennedy, airport 700, altimeter 2980. What's the request again?
0: 2980, Williamsburg, conduit GAT, please.
1: 9th of November, clear to request that I just had 8 Bravo Lima depart. The GA is headed up northwest on towards you. Advise any help.

0: be looking for, 9 to November.
1: Okay, Bravo Lima traffic, 12 o'clock, 5 miles, 9 to November, inbound to Kennedy via the conduit.
2: Copy, looking for that traffic here, Bravo Lima.
0: Tower, Engine 5370, you want us to hold short of 22 at a hotel?
1: I do, Endeavor 5370, thank you. Hold short of runway 22 at a hotel, just let me know the status of the gate.
0: Alpha 10 entry for an F-5370, we'll hold short 22 right at hotel.
1: Okay.
0: Thank you.

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1: Via Juliet, hold short, 22 right, Turkish 1 Heavy.
2: Tower 9, correction, 1080 Tower, 92 November, company in sight, this up.
0: Turkish November, roger, thank you. Hey, Bravo Lima, that traffic has been assigned, maintain the visual.
3: Sir, Bravo Lima.

0: Tower JetBlue 1716, ILS 2 left.
1: Kilo 1716, Kennedy Tower number 2, minor heavy caution away, Cameron, send 21014, runway 22 left, Switzerland.
0: 22 left, clear line, JetBlue 1716.
1: American 105 heavy, exit via Juliet, hold short of runway 22 right.
2: Juliet, short 22 right, American 105 heavy.
3: Tower Delta 1833 is checking in, 22 left.
1: Tower 1833, Kennedy Tower number 2, the wind 210 at 4, runway 22 left, clear to land.
3: Land number 2, Delta 1833.
4: Tower 3 of Bravo Lima is ready for checkout.
1: 3 of Bravo Lima, use caution, there are numerous targets within the city, 10 miles to northwest of Kennedy, radar service is currently squawk VFR, and frequency change is approved.
4: We're looking out for those targets, squawk switch 3 of Bravo Lima, thanks.
1: Yep.
5: 19 November will be landing assured, hold the code please.
1: November 9 to November, roger, Kennedy 121014, radar service is terminated, 16 proof, and I'll hold the code for you.
5: Talk to you in a few minutes.

0: Paris 2370 at Hotel Crossing 22 right, straight ahead into the ramp, Alpha 10, this frequency.
1: Clear to cross 22 right at Hotel, straight into Alpha 10 and Delta 2370. Have a good day.
0: You too. Turkish 1 Heavy at Juliet, cross 22 right, left Bravo, and hold short of Mike Alpha, contact 1219.
2: On Juliet, cross runway 22 right and left turn Bravo, hold short Mike Alpha and contact 1219 Turkish 1 Heavy.
0: Mike 105 Heavy, keep speed up. Juliet, cross runway 22 right, left Bravo, hold short Mike Bravo and contact 1219.
3: Keep speed up, cross 22 right on Juliet, left on Bravo, short Mike Bravo, contact ground 0.9 America 105 Heavy.
4: Kennedy Tower to 1166 or 22 left.
0: Got 1166, Kennedy Tower number 2, wind 220 out 14, runway 22 left, clear to land.
4: 22 left, wind land, 1166.
0: 71716, Hotel Zulu Golf, hold short of runway 22 right.
5: Hotel Zulu Golf, short of 22 right. Definitely 1166.

0: Tower Delta, 2934, ILS 22 left.
1: Delta 2934, Kennedy Tower, hello, number 3, wind 210 at 11, runway 22 left, clear to land.
0: 22 left, clear to land, Delta 2934.

0: Delta 1833, do you know if the gate's available?
1: It looks like it, but we can give him a call and let you know for sure. Delta 1833.
0: That's fine, Delta 1833. You can move up on Juliet, hold short of runway 22 right. Just let me know the taxi entrance, then you know.
1: Alright, Juliet, short of 22 right, and we'll let you know the entrance, Delta 1833.
2: Tower number 6399-2000, maintain 180 until Zalpo.
0: Tower 5399, Kennedy Tower number 3, the wind 22011, runway 22 left, clear to land.
2: Clear to land, 22 left, number 6399.
0: Delta 1166, Juliet Zulu Hotel, hold short of runway 22 right.
3: Zulu Hotel, short of 22 right, Delta 1166.
4: Kennedy Tower, helicopter 9 to November, is that GAT, like park, conduit, handoff to north, landing time.
0: So we're 9th of November, Kennedy Tower, departure from Modern Aviation, will be at your own risk. Area is not visible from the tower, but proceed outbound via the Conroe Park or work on the handoff. Altimeter 2981.
4: 2981, proceed as requested, 9th of November.
1: Sorry, right up to 1833. Sounds like it's actually going to be about 20 minutes. They want us to coordinate with them somewhere to hold.
0: All right, Delta 1833, you can just hold short of runway 22 right, and I will work this out.
1: All right, short of 22 right is Juliet for Delta 1833.
3: Delta 1166, we're available, Alpha 10 entry.
0: Delta 1166, thank you. You can taxi via hotel, hold short of runway 22 right.
3: Hotel short, 22 right, Delta 1166.
0: We're 9th of November, radar contact 400, altimeter, I told you, 2981.
4: 2981, 9th of November.
0: Triple 1858, Juliet, Zulu Golf, hold short, runway 22 right.
5: Juliet Zulu Golf, hold short 22 right, JetBlue 1858.

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1: Delta 1166 at Hotel, crossing 22 right, straight into the ramp with me.
3: Hotel, cross 22 right to the ramp, Delta 1166.
1: And I'm sorry, who said that they are cleared in now?
0: Delta 265, they cleared us in at Golf.
1: Okay, roger. Delta 1833 at Juliet, cross 22 right, straight ahead Alpha, hold short of Kilo Echo, contact 1219.
4: All right, cross 22 right at Alpha, up to Kilo Echo, hold short and over to ground, Delta 1833.
1: Delta 265, heavy turn left at Golf and hold short of runway 22 right.
0: Left turn Golf, short of 22 right, Delta 265, heavy.
1: Yeah, blue 1858, so give way to the 767 here off your left at Golf, then continue Zulu, Yankee, and Foxtrot. Hold short of runway 22 right.
5: I give way to 767, then Zulu, Yankee, Foxtrot, hold short 22 right, JetBlue, 1858.
6: Tower, JetBlue 1104, on ILS 22 left.
1: To 1104, Kennedy Tower, number 3, wind 210 at 10, runway 22 left, Queensland.
6: 22 left, Queensland, JetBlue 1104.
1: Delta 2934, exit Juliet, hold short of runway 22 right.
7: Juliet, short 22 right, Delta 2934.

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0: Yes, ma'am.

0: 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Radio services terminated. Squawk via farm to chase group. Have a good one.
1: Squawk in port, 9 to November.
2: The power Delta 9897 will be clear all the way in the Delta 10.
0: Perfect, Delta 9897, heavy exit. If you can turn left to your hotel, hold short of runway 22 right.
2: Left hotel, short of 22 right, Delta 9897, heavy.
0: Endeavour 5399, hotel Zulu, actually you know what, stay on hotel, hold short of runway 22 right, just give it a 330 downfield.
3: Hotel, hold short of runway 22 right, we'll give way as it travels to the route 299.
4: JetBlue 80, crossing Zalpo, ILS 22 left.
0: JetBlue 80, Kennedy Tower, number 2 line company, the wind 210 at 8, runway 22 left, clear to land.
4: 22 left, clear to land, JetBlue 80.

0: Kepler 1858 at taxiway Foxconn, crosswind 22 right, taxi right, Bravo, traffic awaits to you, monitor 119.
1: Foxtrot cross 22A Bravo and then monitor Kepler.
0: Del 2934 at Juliet, crosswind 22 right, straight ahead Alpha and monitor 119.
2: Crossing 22 right on Juliet, straight ahead Alpha, ground 219, Delta 2934.
0: Delta 265 heavy at Golf, crosswind 22 right, what's the entry point?
3: Cross 22 right at Golf, Delta 265 heavy entering via Golf.
0: Roger, taxi in, traffic awaits you.
3: Traffic waits, we're going in Delta 265 heavy.
0: Delta 9897 heavy, crossing 22 right at Hotel, into the ramp Alpha 10, you can stay on my frequency, good day.
4: Good, cross 22 right, there's a ramp, we'll stay with you, Delta 9897 heavy, thank you.
0: Chevrolet 1104, Hotel Zulu Golf, hold short of runway 22 right.
4: Hotel Zulu Golf, short 22 right, but don't support. Charlie, sweep at 15 kilo, please, fully established, 22 left, on it.
0: 15 kilo heavy, Kennedy Tower number 2, wind 220 at 10, runway 22 left, straight line.
4: Play land, 22 left, sweep at 15 kilo.
0: Delta
4: 21.
0: Final 21, Kennedy Tower, Kennedy Altimeter 2981, same request.
4: 2981, Coney Electric, West Floyd, Canada, short.
0: Minus 2-1, clear to the question, caution the way to results, I step ahead.
4: Yeah, the question, minus 2-1.

0: Hello, Kennedy Tower, JetBlue 2032, ILS 2 to left.
1: JetBlue 2032, Kennedy Tower, hello, number 2 by a heavy caution, the waiter wheels, wind 220 at 10, runway 2 to left, clear to land.
0: 2 to left, 2 to left, JetBlue 2032.
1: JetBlue 80, exit at hotel, continue Zulu and Golf, hold short of runway 2 to right.
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0: 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What's your current airspeed?
1: 160 slowing and final 142 JetBlue 2032.
0: Okay, Roger, JetBlue 2032. Proceeding traffic, no factor. 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
1: Exit Juliet, hold short 22 right, Seabird 15 kilo.
0: Kibble 1104 at Golf Cross, interest right, turn right, Bravo to the ramp, monitor 1219, have a good one.
2: So mile to ground, cut across 22 right, run Bravo, get pumped 04, good day.
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3: Cut across 22 right, left Alpha, into 5399.
0: Kibble 80, cross 922 right at Golf, right Bravo, follow the company, monitor 0.9, have a good one.
4: Cross 22 right, right on Bravo, follow company, 219, Kibble 80.
5: Hello, Virgin 1538, hear me?
0: Virgin 153, heavy Kennedy Tower, number 2, wind 220011, runway 22 left, bridge line.
5: Bridge line, 22 left, Virgin 153, hear
6: me? Kennedy Tower, Pine is still one line, short flight.
0: Pine is 2-1, Roger, Kennedy, wind 220011, radar service to 2, squawk to your sign, Fruit Shrink Group, have a good day.
6: Virgin 153,

0: start off 1520 ILS GT left.
1: Delta 1520, Kennedy Tower, number 2, by a heavy 350, caution the wake signals, and 23011, runway 22 left, clear to land.
0: Clear land, 22 left, number 2, Delta 1520.

0: Sabre 15 Kilo Heavy, taxiway Juliet, cross range to right, straight ahead Alpha. Actually, what? Oh, sorry, left Bravo, hold short Mike Bravo and contact 1219.
1: Across the runway, teacher right, Bravo, left Bravo, told Mike Bravo to be the double.

0: W717, 22 left.
1: Virgin 153 heavy exit via Juliet, hold short of runway 22 right.
0: Vacate Juliet, hold short 22 right, Virgin 153 heavy.
1: Kepler 717, Kennedy Tower number 2, wind 23 Sierra 11, runway 22 left, clear to land.
0: 22 left, clear to land, Kepler 717.

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0: Delta 1520, exit via Juliet, continue Zulu and Hotel, hold short of runway 22 right.
1: Juliet, Zulu, Hotel, short of 22 right, Delta 1520.
0: Kepler 2032 at Golf, cross into Joy, taxi into the ramp, stay with me.
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3: Time record 1049, ILS 22 left.
0: Cross into Joy, taxi right, Bravo, and to the ramp, ground 1219.
4: Second, Bridger 153 Heavy.
0: Bridger 153 Heavy, cross into Joy, right at Juliet, please, right turn onto Bravo, traffic holds in position.
4: Cross 22 right, and then onto Bravo, Bridger 153 Heavy.
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0: Market 1049, Kennedy Tower, hello. Number 2, I have an automated wind shear alert. Kato 15 knots, 3 mile final, the wind 22013, runway 22 left, clear to land.
3: Clear to land 22 left, copy all, American 1049.
5: Yeah, 1918, 22 left.
0: Delta 1918, Kennedy Tower, you copy that all the way to Windshield?
5: Yeah, we copy, thanks.
0: Delta 1918, number 2, 1220813, runway 22 left, clear to land.
5: 22 left, clear to land, Delta 1918.
4: Bridge 153 Heavy, our gate at Alpha 10 is ready, through Alpha 10.
0: Okay, roger, ground 1219, taxi to the ramp.
4: Ground 1219, taxi to the ramp, Bridge 153 Heavy.
0: Kepler 717, Juliet, Zulu, Golf, hold short of runway 22 right. Kepler 717, Juliet, Zulu, Golf, hold short of runway 22 right.
6: Juliet, Zulu, Golf, short of 22 right, Kepler
7: 717. Hey, Tower, LOS, Francis, Foxtrot, establishing DLS, runway 22 left.
0: Number 3, Foxtrot, Heavy, Kennedy Tower, number 3, I have an automated wind shear alert, runway 22 left, 15 knot, gain 3 mile final, use caution, wind 22012, runway 22 left, clear to land.
7: Runway 22 left, clear to land, Air France, it's a front.
0: Kepler 717, did you experience any of that wind shear?
6: We did not, Kepler 717.
0: Thank you.

0: Shuffle 717 at golf, cross 22 right, turn right Bravo to Fox Shot, monitor 1219.
1: At golf, cross 22 right, Bravo, monitor ground, Shuffle 717.
0: Delta 1520 at hotel, cross 22 right, taxi straight ahead into the ramp, Alpha 10, do not stop please.
2: Alright, cross 22 right, straight ahead, Alpha 10, we are golf, it's yourself, 1520.
0: Okay, in that case, right, Bravo, Delta 1520.
2: Alright, right on Bravo, Delta 1520, thank you.

0: Second 1049, keep speed up, cross into 2 right at Juliet, and then left on to Bravo. Short to the mic, Bravo, and contact 1219.
1: All right, cross 2-2 right at Juliet, left onto Bravo, and short of, was it Juliet, Mike?
0: No, holding short of Mike Bravo, American 1049, contact 1219.
1: All right, hold short of Mike Bravo and 1219, American 1029, or 1049.
0: Delta 1918, stay on hotel, hold short of runway 2-2 right.
2: Hotel short 2-2 right, Delta 1918.
3: JetBlue 316, 2-2 left.
0: JetBlue 316, Kennedy Tower number 2, bend a heavy short final, caution the way turbulence, and 23 out 1-1, runway 2-2 left, clear to land.
3: Clear to land, JetBlue 316.

0: Tower Delta 185. Ramp says we can be accepted into Alpha 10.
1: Who says that, I'm sorry?
0: That's Delta 185. We're on taxiway of Yankee, short of call.
1: Delta 185, heavy roger, thank you. Golf, hold short of runway 22 right.
0: Golf, hold short 22 right, Delta 185, heavy.
1: Air France 8, Foxtrot heavy. Exit via Juliet, hold short of runway 22 right.
2: We exit via Juliet and we are short of runway 22 right, Air France 8, Foxtrot.

0: Delta 185 heavy, cross runway 22 right, taxi left alpha to your ramp and monitor ground point niner.
1: Delta 185 heavy, cross 22 right and taxi alpha to the ramp, monitor ground.
0: Air France 8 Foxtrot heavy, cross runway 22 right, left Bravo to your ramp and monitor ground point niner.
2: We cross runway 22 right, left of Bravo to the ramp and 1.9 Air France 8 Foxtrot.
0: Air France 8 Foxtrot heavy, just give way to this aircraft under tow first, please.
2: We give way to the aircraft, Air France 8 Foxtrot.
0: Delta 1918, cross runway 4 left, and taxi to your ramp.
1: Cross 4 left, taxi to the ramp, Delta 1918.
0: JetBlue 316, taxi hotel, right Zulu and Golf, hold short of runway 22 right.
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0: And Delta 1918, made a little bit of a wrong turn.
1: Yeah, I see that. You know what, just contact ground 121 point on it.
0: Yeah, you got it, 121 now, you got it.

0: Kennedy Tower, helicopter 38 Bravo Lima, Alpha Governor's Island, looking for Park Conduit inbound landing GAT.
1: November 38 Bravo Lima, Kennedy Tower, squawk 0302. You're cleared into the Kennedy Class Bravo airspace via the park and conduit route. Landing at the GAT will be at your own risk. Area not visible from the tower, report landing assured.
0: Squawking 0302, cleared in via the park conduit, and we'll report landing assured. 38 Bravo Lima.

0: JetBlue 316, cross runway 22 right, taxi right Bravo to your ramp, monitor ground point niner.
1: Cross runway 22 right, Bravo, monitor ground, JetBlue 316.

0: Kennedy Tower, helicopter 3-8 Bravo Lima's landing assured.
1: November 8 Bravo Lima, roger, radar service terminated, frequency change approved. You want me to hold the code for you?
0: Yeah, we'll be heading out in about another 20 minutes.
1: Roger.

0: Kennedy Tower. Citation November 2, Lima Papa is ILS 22 left, 210 knots for greater.
1: November 2, Lima Papa, Kennedy Tower, wind 230 at 10, runway 22 left, cleared to land.
0: Cleared to land, 22 left, 210 knots.

0: Kennedy Tower, good evening. Good afternoon, Copa 813 on the localizer to the left.
1: Copa 813, Kennedy Tower, following a citation, wind 240 at Niner, runway 22 left, cleared to land.
0: 22 left, cleared to land, Copa 813.

0: Thank you, Lieutenant. We're good afternoon, Chopper 4, checking in, requesting east on Prospect Park on station, please. Thank you.
1: Chopper 4, Kennedy Tower, you can proceed as requested.
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1: November 2, Lima Papa, Wright Hotel, hold short of runway 22 right.
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0: 83 for Chopper 4, thank you.
2: Kennedy Towers, it is 726, ILS 22 left.
1: Check that 726, Kennedy Tower, following an A320, wind 260 at 13, runway 22 left, cleared to land.
2: 22 left, cleared landing, exit 726.

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1: Cross 22 right, behind the Delta, Alpha, hold short Juliet, Lima Papa.
0: Copa 813, cross runway 22 right, taxi right Bravo to your ramp, monitor ground point on it.
2: Cross to the right, Bravo, and monitor the ramp, 813 and 12.9.
0: Bravo, Delta 612, taxi Juliet, hold short of runway 22 right.
3: Juliet, short 22 right, Delta 612.

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2: 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Hold shoulder runway 228.

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1: Jet Jet 726, taxi hotel, hold short of runway 22 right.
2: Hotel short of 22 right, so there's something there.
3: Kennedy Tower, David, as 03 Sierra Delta, full established ILS 22 left.
1: Iberia 03 Sierra Delta Heavy, Kennedy Tower, wind 250 at 10, runway 22 left, cleared to land.
3: Cleared to land, runway 22 left, Iberia 03 Sierra Delta.

0: Okay, thanks for Chapel 4, you completed here. Thank you very much. My takeoff towards to the Wheelie B, handoff to LaGuardia, please. Thank you.
1: 1-2 left.
2: Chapel 4, roger, proceed as requested.
0: Chapel 4, thank you.

0: Canary Tower, good evening, reaching 1185, Islas 22 left.
1: Version 4, Iberia, 03 Sierra Delta Heavy, taxi Juliet, hold short of runway 22 right.
0: Taxi Juliet, hold short runway 22 right, Iberia, 03 Sierra Delta.
1: Taxi Vet Jet 726, cross runway 22 right, left on Alpha, remain this frequency.
2: Cross 22 right, left Alpha, which you use it at 726.
1: Delta 612, cross runway 22 right, right Bravo, remain this frequency.
3: Cross 22 right, right Bravo, with you Delta 12.
1: American 1185, Kennedy Tower, previous arrival, heavy A330, caution wake turbulence, wind wind 240 at 1-1, runway 22 left, clear to land.
0: Clear to land, 22 left, American 1185.
1: Chopper 4, contact LaGuardia Tower, 126.05.
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2: Ground, Exit Jet 726.
1: JetBlue 1682, Kennedy Tower, following a Boeing 737, wind 240 at 8, runway 22 left, cleared to land.
0: Cleared to land, 22 left, JetBlue 1682.
3: Tower is Tower over 6010 Heavy, 10 miles, almost established on the lock.
1: Itero 610 Heavy, Kennedy Tower, you're following an A320, wind 240 at 7, runway 22 left, cleared to land.
3: Copy traffic, runway 22 left, clear to land, Itero 610.

0: JetBlue 1682, taxi hotel, hold short of runway 228.
1: Hotel, short 228, with you, JetBlue 1682.
2: Tower Endeavour 5085, we're on the ILS 22 left.
0: Endeavour 5085, Kennedy Tower, following a heavy A330, 6 miles ahead, caution wake turbulence, wind 260 at 5, gust 15, runway 22 left, cleared to land.
2: Alright, copy all, 22 left, cleared to land, Endeavour 5085.
0: Iberia 03 Sierra Delta Heavy, cross runway 22 right, taxi left Bravo to your ramp, monitor ground point under.
3: Okay, clear to cross runway 22 right, left on Bravo, and monitor point 9 everybody, 03 Sierra Delta.
0: American 1185, cross runway 22 right, follow traffic ahead to your ramp, monitor ground point under.
4: Monitor ground point 9 on the other side, clear to cross 22 right, following traffic, via Bravo 1185.
0: JetBlue 1682, cross runway 22 right, taxi right Bravo to your ramp, monitor ground point 9.
1: Cross 22 right, until right turn Bravo, monitor ground, JetBlue 1682.

0: Shamrock 107 Heavy, ILS 22 left.
1: Shamrock 107 Heavy, Kennedy Tower following regional jet, wind 260 at 5, gust 15, runway 22 left, cleared to land.
0: 22 left, cleared to land, Shamrock 107.

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1: Endeavour 5085, taxi Juliet, hold short of runway 22 right.
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0: 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Hold shorter runway, TC right.
1: Right Juliet, right Zulu, and Golf, hold short of 22 right, Shamrock 107 heavy.
0: Itero 610 heavy, cross runway 22 right, taxi left Bravo to your ramp, and monitor ground point niner.
2: Okay, so cross 22 right, left on Bravo, and monitor ground point niner, Itero 610, goodbye.
0: Endeavour 5085, cross runway 22 right, taxi right Bravo to your ramp, monitor ground point niner.
3: Alright, cross runway 22 right on Juliet, and then Bravo to the ramp, monitor ground point niner 5085.
4: Tower Endeavour 5315, inbound ILS 22 left.
0: Endeavour 5315, Kennedy Tower, you're following a heavy Boeing 787, 6 miles ahead, caution wake turbulence, wind 290 at niner, runway 22 left, cleared to land.
4: 22 left, cleared to land, Endeavour 5315.

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0: Endeavour 5315, taxi Juliet, hold short of runway 22 right.
2: Juliet, hold short, 22 right, number 15.
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3: We cross runway 22 right, left Bravo.

0: Tower, Endeavor 301 inbound, 22 left.
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0: 22 right, and then Bravo ground point niner on the other side.
1: Endeavor 5301, Kennedy Tower, following regional jet, wind 340 at 12, gust 16, runway 22 left, cleared to land.
0: Clear land, 22 left, Endeavor 301.
1: Delta 1406, taxi Juliet, hold short of runway 22 right.
2: Juliet short of 22 right, Delta 1406.

0: Kennedy Tower, American 1044, ILS 22 left.
1: American 1044, Kennedy Tower, following a regional jet, wind 340 at 12, gust 16, runway 22 left, cleared to land.
0: 22 left, clear to land, American 1044.

0: Kennedy Tower, helicopter 3A Bravo Lima is at the DAT looking for Conduit Park outbound for a river checkout.
1: November 3A Bravo Lima, Kennedy Tower, departure will be at your own risk, area not visible from the tower, cleared out of the Kennedy Class Bravo airspace via the Conduit and Park route. Maintain VFR out of below 1,400.
0: Cleared out as requested, maintain VFR out of below 1,400, 3A Bravo Lima.
2: Kennedy Tower, Qantas 3 Heavy, ILS 22 left.
1: Delta 1406, cross runway 22 right, right on Bravo, remain this frequency.
0: Alright, cross 22 right, right turn Bravo with you, Delta 1406. And Brickyard 5859, going to be Alpha 10 entry.
1: Brickyard 5859, cross runway 22 right, give way to the 76, then taxi to your ramp.
0: Alright, cross 22 right, give way, and taxi ramp, Brickyard 5859.
1: Endeavour 5301, taxi Juliet, hold short of runway 22 right.
3: Juliet, hold short 22 right, Endeavour 5301.
2: Kennedy Tower, Qantas 3 Heavy, 22 left.
1: Qantas 3 Heavy, Kennedy Tower, following a Boeing 737, wind 350 at 13, runway 22 left, cleared the land.
2: Copy the traffic, cleared land 22 left, Qantas 3 Heavy.
1: November 8 Bravo Lima, your radar contact 700 feet.
0: 3 Bravo Lima.
1: Endeavour 5301, cross runway 22 right, taxi right Bravo to your ramp, monitor ground point on it.
3: Alright, cross 22 right, right Bravo to the ramp, monitor ground point on it. Have a good day, Endeavour 6301.
1: American 1044, taxi Juliet, hold short of runway 22 right.
3: Juliet, short 22 right, American 1044.
0: Tower Delta 1406, we're still on Bravo here with you.
1: Roger, sir. Where do you enter the ramp?
0: Hotel Bravo.
1: Okay, looks like...

0: Hi, Tower Delta 213 Heavy, Iowa City.
1: Delta 213 Heavy, Kennedy Tower. Previous arrival was a heavy Boeing 787. Caution, wake turbulence. Wind 340 at 12, runway 22 left, cleared to land.
0: 22 left, clear to land. Copy that, Delta 213 Heavy.
1: American 1044, cross runway 22 right, left on Bravo. Monitor ground point 9 to your ramp.
2: All right, clear 2 cross 22 right, left turn Bravo, monitor ground to the ramp, American 1044.
1: Qantas 3 Heavy, taxi Juliet, and hold short of runway 22 right.
3: Juliet, hold short 22 right, Qantas 3 Heavy.

Delta 1406, you can monitor ground 121.9 there, please.

0: November 8 Bravo Lima. Did you want? Did you want further flight following, or you want to check out to the west?
1: I'll check out to the river 3 Bravo Lima.
0: November 8 Bravo Lima, leaving the Kennedy Class Bravo airspace 8 miles to the west. Radar service terminated. Squawk VFR and frequency change approved.
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0: 797.
1: Qantas 3 Heavy, cross runway 22 right at Juliet. Taxi left Bravo to your ramp. Monitor ground point on it.
2: Cross 22 right, left Bravo to the ramp. 219 Qantas 3.

0: Tower Delta 213 Heavy, for what it's worth, Bravo 20, our gate is available.
1: Delta 213 Heavy, thank you, and what gate would that be?
0: Bravo 28.
1: Delta 213 Heavy, cross runway 22 right, straight ahead on Alpha to your ramp, and monitor ground 121.9er.
0: Cross 22 right, straight ahead on Alpha, monitor ground Delta 213 Heavy. Bye.

0: Target afternoon, Alaska 18 is about 3 miles from the Zulu for 3-1 right.
1: Alaska 18, Kennedy Tower, wind 330 at 15, runway 31 right, cleared to land.
0: 31 right, cleared to land, Alaska 18.

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1: Alaska 18, you cleared to land runway 31 right.
0: Thank you.
2: American 307,
1: Zulab, 31 right. American 307, Kennedy Tower, following a Boeing 737, wind 340 at 15, runway 31 right, cleared to land.
2: 31 right, cleared to land, American 307.

0: Kennedy Tower, Delta 4 Heavy, ILS 31 right.
1: Delta 4 Heavy, Kennedy Tower, following an A320, wind 340 at 16, runway 31 right, cleared to land.
0: 31 right, cleared to land, Delta 4 Heavy.

0: Easy Tower, Emirates 4 Papa Victor, super, g'day.
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0: Victor, Bravo to the ramp, monitor ground, Alaska 18.
1: Emirates 4 Papa Victor, super, Kennedy Tower, following a heavy A330, wind 350 at 15, runway 31 right, cleared the land.
0: Cleared the land, 31 right, Emirates 4 Papa Victor.

0: Kennedy Tower, Singapore 24, established localizer 31, right.
1: Singapore 24, heavy Kennedy Tower following a Super 8380, 6 miles ahead, caution wake turbulence, wind 350 at 12, runway 31 right, cleared to land.
0: Cleared to land, runway 31 right, and can we reduce speed now, Singapore 24?
1: What did the approach controller assign you?
0: 180 to Zulap. We can do 160 to Zulap, sir.
1: I would prefer you did, can you do 175 or 170?
0: Okay, we'll do 170 to Zulap, sir. Singapore 24.
1: American 307, taxi Bravo to your ramp and monitor ground point niner.
2: Ground point niner, American 307.

0: Attention, Kennedy, ATIS has been changed to X-ray. Kennedy, altimeter 2985.
1: Kennedy Tower, good evening, Finner 15 Heavy.
0: Delta 4 Heavy, left Whiskey, taxi left Alpha to your ramp, monitor ground 49.
2: Left Whiskey, left Alpha, monitor ground to the ramp, Delta 4 Heavy.
0: Finnair 15 Heavy, Kennedy Tower, following an A350, wind 350 at 13, runway 31 right, cleared to land.
1: Cleared to land, runway 31 right, Finnair 15 Heavy.

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1: Hey, I'm Finnair 15 Heavy.
0: All right, Finnair 15 Heavy, maintain visual separation with that traffic.
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2: Tower Icer 615, ILS 31 right.
0: Icer 615, Kennedy Tower, following a Heavy A330, 6 miles ahead, caution wake turbulence, wind 340 at 15, runway 31 right, cleared to land.
2: Cleared to land, 31 right, Icer 615.
0: Emirates 4 Papa Victor Super, make the left turn on Alpha, remain this frequency.
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0: Singapore 24, vacating via Victor.
1: Singapore 24, heavy left Victor, follow Emirates to your ramp, monitor ground 49er, traffic's on short final.
0: Okay, left onto Victor, follow Emirates, monitor 121, that's small 9, Singapore 24.
1: Emirates 4, Papa Victor, super, monitor ground 121.9 to your ramp.
2: 121.9 to the ramp, Emirates 4, Papa Victor, thank you.

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1: Whiskey, Bravo, straight ahead to ramp, monitor ground point niner, Finnair 15 Heavy.
2: Kennedy Tower, helicopter 38, Bravo Lima, South of Governor's Island, looking for park conduit inbound landing GAT.
3: Tower breakout 4371, ILS 31 right.
0: Jet 4371, Kennedy Towers following an A320, wind 330 at 15, runway 31 right, cleared to land.
3: 31 right, cleared to land, breakout 4371.
0: Bravo, November 38, Bravo Lima, squawk 0327, say request.
2: 0327, we're looking for the park conduit inbound landing GAT, we're at Prospect Park.
0: November 8, Bravo Lima, your radar contact as reported, 1,000 feet, cleared into the Kennedy class Bravo airspace, proceed as requested. Landing at the GAT will be at your own risk, area not visible from the tower. Report landing assured, use caution for traffic departing runway 31 left.
2: Proceed as requested, landing at our own risk, and report landing assured, use caution for departing traffic on 31 left, 3 Bravo Lima.
4: Tower, Kennedy 643 Heavy, with you 8 miles final, 31 right.
0: KLM 643 Heavy, Kennedy Tower, following regional jet, wind 340 at 14, runway 31 right, cleared to land.
4: Cleared to land 31 right, Kennedy 643.

0: I said 615, exit left Whiskey, then right Bravo, stay with me.
1: Left Whiskey, right Bravo, stay with you, exit 62.
0: Can 643, begin reducing?
2: Yeah, can 643.

0: Tower, Brickyard, 4389, ILS, 31 right.
1: Brickyard, 4389, Kennedy Tower, about 6 in trail to a heavy 787, caution wing, triple 7340 at 13, runway 31 right, good line.
0: 31 right, good line, Brickyard, 4389.

0: Breakout 4371, left high speed, turn right, Bravo, and just monitor to ground point 9, just keep taxiing away from the runway for me.
1: Alright, high speed, Bravo, and monitor to ground, breakout 4371.
2: Tower 3A, Bravo Lima's landing assured, and looking to keep the squawk.
0: Hey, Bravo Lima, copy, I'll hold the code, the Kennedy wind is 34014.
2: Copy, wind, we'll hold the code, talk to you on the way out, 3A, Bravo Lima.

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1: Through 33 kilo heavy Kennan Tower 14014 runway 31 right, Kennan.
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0: 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Have you continued straight ahead on Alpha and monitor ground?
1: Straight on Alpha, monitor ground, KLM 643.
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0: JetBlue 164, Kennedy Tower, you're 777, about 7 miles ahead, caution way, 713 50 at 16, runway 31 right, put a line.
2: Put a line, 31 right, JetBlue 164.

0: Breakout 4389, left high speed, or actually my pass, hold on. Left Victor then, left Victor, then taxi right, Bravo and monitor ground 0.9, breakout 4389.
1: Left Victor, Bravo, 0.9, breakout 4389.

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0: Sky Tower, TPN 512, good evening, established localizer right 31 right, reducing speed 180.
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0: Kennedy Tower, JetBlue 662, ILS 31 right.
1: JetBlue 662, Kennedy Tower, following a heavy 787 about 7 miles ahead, caution wake equivalent, wind 330 at 15, runway 31 right, clear to land.
0: Clear to land, runway 31 right, JetBlue 662.
1: Dragon 16, left whiskey, taxi right Bravo, monitor to ground 0.9.
2: Left whiskey, Bravo, and 139, American 16.

0: 1966
1: Canadian Tire, runway 31 right, clear to land, 14016.
0: Clear to land, Delta 1966.

0: Kennedy Tower, good day, Lufthansa 404 Heavy, 31 right.
1: Lufthansa 404 Heavy, Kennedy Tower, wind 34016, runway 31 right, good land.
0: Good land, 31 right, Lufthansa 404.

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2: Kennedy Tower, good day, New Zealand 2, heavy service saying on the Eyelids 319.
0: New Zealand 2, heavy Kennedy Tower, found a heavy Airbus 340, 6 miles ahead, caution wake turbulence, wind 34015, runway 31 right, good
2: land. They land 31 right, New Zealand 2.
0: New Zealand 2, heavy traffic 11 o'clock, mile and a half, joining the parallel, descending under 1,800 feet, is at 8320.
2: New Zealand 2.

0: Delta 1966, two left on the Bravo, and stay with me for now.
1: Left on Bravo, and stay with you, Delta 1966.
0: Delta 1966, you turn left uniform, left alpha, please.
1: Left uniform, left alpha, Delta 1966.
2: Austrian
0: 7 Kilo Heavy, Kennedy Tariff on Heavy Boeing 787, about 4 miles ahead. Caution weight turbulence, begin reducing. You are gaining on traffic ahead. Runway 31 right, clear to land.
2: Starting reducing, clear to land, 31 right, Austrian 7 Kilo Heavy.
0: Delta 1966 on Alpha, dismounted to ground.
1: On Alpha, over to ground, Delta 1966, good day.
2: And Star Austrian 7 Kilo Heavy, you want us to reduce further, we got 170 approach.
0: Austrian 7 Kilo Heavy, it is, no, 170 is good, thank you.
2: Okay.

0: Management of 4004. Shall we switch to ground or stay with you?
1: Taxi Bravo to the ramp and monitor ground. Lufthansa 44, Abby.
0: Lufthansa 404, Bravo to the ramp, monitor ground. Thank you.
2: Tower American and 642, visual runway 31, right?
1: Taxi 642, Kennedy Tower, 6.5 in Charleston, heavy Boeing 787, caution wing turbulence, wind 33016, runway 31 right, cut to land.
2: Runway 31 right, clear to land, American 642.

0: Tower Delta 2378, ILS 31 right.
1: Delta 2378, can you tell when 34016, runway 31 right, clear land?
0: 31 right, clear land, Delta 2378.
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0: Austrian 7 Kilo Heavy, turn left Whiskey Whiskey, taxi right Bravo and monitor ground point 9.
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0: Good evening, Kennedy Tower, Japan Air Force Heavy. Inbound right, that's runway 31 right.
1: Japan 4, Heavy Kennedy Tower, 34016, runway 31 right, can I?
0: Runway 31 right, clear to run, Japan Air Force Heavy.

0: Tower American, Triple Three Heavy inbound, ILS 31 right.
1: American Triple Three Heavy, Kennedy Tower, following a heavy ILS 350 about 4.5 miles ahead. Caution wing turbulence, runway 31 right, cuddle in.
0: 31 right, cuddle land, American, Triple Three Heavy.
1: American 642, taxi right, Bravo, monitor ground, point 9.
0: Bravo, monitor ground, American 642, good night.

0: Kennedy Tower, helicopter 38 Bravo Lima is at the GAT looking for Conduit Park outbound for river checkout.
1: Hey, Bravo Lima, Kennedy Tower, departure, risk, course, wake up, full type, turbo head, the altimeter is 2987, cleared by the park and then conduit, I'm sorry, conduit park at or below 500 feet, and I'll give you a higher wind able.
0: Copy, clear out conduit park at or below 500 feet, 38 Bravo Lima. 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
1: Endeavour 4984, Kennedy Tower, your final 777 about 6.5 miles ahead, course and wing turbulence, runway 31 right, good line.
0: Clear line 31 right, Endeavour 4984.
1: Delta 2378, make a left turn onto Alpha and just monitor ground 0.9, let's go ahead.
0: Left turn on Alpha, monitor ground, Delta 2378.

0: 3 Bravo Lima, ready to contact, 5 to speak.
1: 3 Bravo Lima. Start out 1792 ILS 31 right.
0: So 1792 Kennedy Tower 133013 runway 31 right, clear to land.
1: 31 right, clear to land up 1792.
0: A Bravo Lima, maintain BFR to below 1,000. I copy to check out on the other side. Is that accurate?
1: Out of below 1,000 and A for me able to take a check out on the west to the river. 3 A Bravo Lima.
0: Thank you.

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1: Break up to 814, cut into tower 13012, runway 31 right, cut the line.
0: 31 right, clear line, Brickyard 5814.
1: Japan 4, be turning left, Victor, taxi right, Bravo, mount on the ground, point 9.
2: Left on Victor, correction, left on Victor and right on Bravo, 131 decimal 9, Japan 4, heavy green.
1: Never 4984 for traffic control, maintain maximum forward speed.
0: Unable.
1: Unable, copy. Delta 1792, reduce that speed 2020 knots.
0: Alright, slowing down, Delta 1792.

0: Kennedy Tower, Delta 620, visual turn right.
1: Delta 620, Kennedy Tower, wind 33012, gust 20, runway 31 right, clear to land.
0: 31 right, clear to land, Delta 620.
1: Break up 5814, what's the say your speed?
2: 170, 5814.
1: Reduce the speed to 150.
2: 150, we'll slow it down, 5814. Tower for Delta 1792, in the event of a go around, what will we expect?
1: Expect a right turn at 90.
2: Copy.
1: Depends on how he gets off the runway. It's fine as I'm looking at it, but I mean, it's on the runway for a while is the only issue.
2: Yeah, we see it's borderline, but I'm just wondering.

0: 7-4984, inbound traffic on a mile and a half. Final turn left Whiskey, then left Alpha without delay and monitor ground.
1: Endeavor
0: 4984.
2: 4984.
0: Left Alpha, monitor ground 0.9.
2: Left Alpha, monitor ground 0.9. Sorry about that, Endeavor 4984.
0: That is what it is. Endeavor 5160.

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1: American 2689, Kennedy Tower, 13017, got 22 runway 31 right, gonna land.
0: Clear to land 31 right, American 2689.
2: Tower pick up at 713 with you for 31 right.
1: Pick up at 713, Kennedy Tower, 13018, got 22 runway 31 right, gonna land.
2: 31 right, clear to land, pick up at 713.
1: Pick up 5814, exit left whiskey, then left on Alpha and monitor ground point 9.
3: Left whiskey, left Alpha, ground point 9, break curve 5814.
4: Kennedy Tower, Seabird 37 Juliet Heavy, with 15 miles out, establishing localizer 31 right.
1: Seabird 37 Juliet Heavy, Kennedy Tower, wind 33017, goes 22, runway 31 right, clear to land.
4: Clear to land 31 right, Seabird 37 Juliet Heavy.

0: Two left on the Alpha, monitor ground.
1: Two left on the Alpha, monitor ground. And then 51-51.
0: Who? Yeah, it's River 37 Juliet Heavy. It's, you got 30 knots on that traffic, it'll help you.
1: Okay.
2: Tower Delta 791, 3-1 right.
0: Delta 791, Kennedy Tower, about 6.5 in Charles, Heavy 77, course from Wake Turbulence, wind 33015, got 22, runway 31 right, cut the land.
2: Cut the land, 31 right, Delta 791.
3: What were those ones?
0: 33015, gust 22.

0: break up at 713. Got to expedite down to Whiskey, though. There's traffic in a mile following behind you. No delay down.
1: Expedite Whiskey, break up to CD.
0: Break up at 713, left Whiskey, left Alpha, I'm under ground 49.
1: Left Whiskey, left Alpha, ground 49, break up, left 50. Tyler, how we doing at Endeavour 5015, ILS 31, right?
0: Endeavour 5015, Kennedy Tower, 33016, goes 22, runway 31 right, cut a land.
1: 31 right, let a land, Endeavour 5015.

0: Kennedy Tower, helicopter 3, Bravo Lima is off of Governor's Island looking for the park conduit inbound landing GAT.
1: 3 Bravo Lima, Kennedy Squawk 0317.
0: 0317, 3 Bravo Lima.
1: A problem is ready to contact, question wing triple full types overhead, the altimeter is 29088. Cleared by the park conduit, out of below 800 feet, advise on your shirt.
0: Cleared by the park conduit, inbound, out of below 800, we'll advise landing your shirt, 38 problem.
2: Kennedy Tower, Alaska 34, ILS 34, 31 right.
1: Alaska 34, Kennedy 13, 2014, runway 31 right, good to land.
2: Good to land, 31 right, Alaska 34.

0: Kenny Tower, good evening, copying 231, approaching, apprentice 2000, yes, passing 2400, heading 340, interceptor localizer 31 right.
1: Call King 231, Heavy Kennedy Tower 32013, runway 31 right, cuddle in.
0: Cuddle in, runway 31 right, call King 231.

0: Tower, good evening, American 657 with you. About 11 out, 31 right, 160's on the speed.
1: American 657, Kennedy Tower, you're 6 in Charles, 777, caution wake, turbulence, wind 34013, gust 20, runway 31 right, come land.
0: Clear to land, 31 right, American 657.
1: 8 Bravo Lima, 8 Bravo Lima, departure off 31 left is a 220 and a westbound turn, 1200 feet.
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3: Tower Alaska 20, left base through and right.
1: Alaska 20, Kennedy Tower 134013, gust 20, runway 3 Wood right, cut the line.
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1: American 1421, Kennedy Tower 13012, guest 19, runway 31 right, good land.
0: 31 right, good land, American 1421.
1: American 1421, what speed did they give you on the way in?
0: 160, American 1421.
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1: Delta 1957, Kennedy Tower, 33013, gets 19, runway 31 right, clear to land.
0: 31 right, clear to land, Delta 1957.
1: Delta 1957, reduce airspeed to 150.
0: Reduce to 150, Delta 1957.
1: American 1421, reduce airspeed to 150.
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0: Okay, Tower Defense 0108, service localizer 31 right.
1: Defense 010, heavy Kennedy Tower 33013, gust 19, runway 31 right, kind of land.
0: Then 31 right, Defense 0108.
1: American 657, just keep your speed up to exit. You got traffic on a mile final behind you. Your best speed off, first left, and then a right turn. Just keep it moving with me.
2: All right, we'll hustle off whiskey with you for American 657.
1: Oh, you don't want to take that one? Okay, no delay to whiskey then.
2: Yep.
1: Just keep it moving.
3: Kennedy Tower, helicopter 38 Bravo Lima is at the GAT, looking for conduit park outbound for a river checkout.
1: 8 Bravo Lima, Kennedy Tower, departure, and rest course, runway typical types overhead. The altimeter is 29890, cleared by the conduit park out of below 800 feet.
3: Cleared by conduit park out of below 800 feet, caution wake, 38 Bravo Lima.
1: American 657, continue via Bravo, monitor ground 0.9.
4: Alright, Bravo, monitor ground 0.9, American 657.

0: 8 Bravo Lima is clear to contact. Again, caution, wing triple sold types overhead. Departure up at 31 left is a heavy Airbus 330 and a westbound turn.
1: Caution, wing turbulence, 3 Bravo Lima.
0: Alaska 20 left Victor, follow American on Bravo, monitor to ground point 9.
1: Left Victor, follow American on Bravo, point 9 or Alaska 20.
0: Said Kenny, Stranger Zulu, altimeter 2-9er, 8-9er.

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0: Tower, good evening, Delta 2775, ILS 31 right.
1: Delta 2775, Kennedy Tower, found a 777 about 6.5 miles ahead, course from my turbulence, runway 31 right, clear to land with 3304, gust 20.
0: Clear land 31 right, Delta 2775.

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0: Airfront 010 Heavy, continue down 31 right, exit left, Whiskey, Whiskey.
1: Exit left, Whiskey, Whiskey, Airfront 010 Heavy.
0: Front 010 Heavy, JetBlue is waiting. Taxi right, Bravo, and monitor ground on point 9, or just keep moving away from the runway.
1: 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Right on Bravo, and we monitor 1219 out front 010 Heavy. Bye.